0: Eto me ewa gawe yena he ovik beto tok tok kunya ton eto tot ohwene na ena wato kigo oto eto tok pangeli wuwe tole tok po.
1: You see that? He says, look at all that I've done for you. Publicly for you. Now, if you will be ashamed of me publicly, and then I'll be ashamed of you at that momentous period.
0: Amo eto di dot of freedom pon wenko wana to bangbale poko wien duna ole po ye wato wiache ku divin or ye kuyache na kuyache to we to touch no koto lome.
1: Number 7, it may be secret sin that is condemning the conscience of that individual. You see, there are some people, the reason they are not able to witness is because there is a secret sin that they have not confessed. That has not been wiped away. That has not been taken away. Look at Isaiah chapter 3. And in verse 9, the show of their countenance does witness against them. And they declare their sin as Sodom. They hide it not. Woe unto their soul, for they have rewarded evil unto themselves.
0: And
1: you see that there are some people that the shame is because, you know, they think that when everybody looks at them, everybody will see through their countenance and see the secret sin they are committing. Because of that, they are trembling and they cannot really preach the gospel.
0: But
1: you know, all true Christians should just abandon all these sins and be washed in the blood of the Lamb afresh and new, so that there will be no shame.
0: Chigba isina nugule nwe jowendo mo. Mini modrano midi aloson nwe lekpo me na midu noti to betre no kumu lakulo na ito mati nwiyame.
1: And you'll be so excited for what Christ has done for you.
0: Esa nwe nyo wakwe na do la nwe Christi wana wana medivule.
1: All true Christians in good standing with God, daily experiencing and manifesting the grace of God.
0: Bo, yeme yin yisina eko noti buto jomyo joto duki ato beze eto mele du na fombo doye na medivule.
1: Must be a witness of Christ at every opportunity. Now, before we close, can I just ask you a series of questions? Then I will answer for you from the Bible. Number 1 is what? Number 2, who?
0: Menu.
1: Number 3, how?
0: Nawe.
1: Number 4, where?
0: Fite.
1: Number 5, when?
0: Atoto,
1: witenu. Number 6, why?
0: Chulukuto.
1: Number 1, what does it mean to witness? Let's look at Matthew chapter 24 and verse 14. And this gospel of the kingdom shall be preached in all the world for a witness unto all nations, and then shall then come. The gospel shall be preached. It is that preaching of the gospel that is called a witness. When you preach the gospel like that, you are witnessing. Number 2, who do you witness to? Very important, because we're not witnessing to trees. We're not witnessing to some empty houses. We're not witnessing to the river. We're not witnessing to animals. Who do we witness to? Acts of the Apostles chapter 13, reading from verse 31.
0: And you will
1: see many days of them which came up with him from Galilee to Jerusalem, who are his witnesses unto the people. Which kind of people?
0: Verse
1: 38. Be known unto you therefore, men and brethren, that through this man is preached unto you the forgiveness of sins. And by by him all that believe are justified from all things from which ye could not be justified by the law of Moses.
0: Brother, it's also when I may see the dali kula ye lepo nupopo in my yes when I may go send Moses to dalite.
1: That is, you witness to all people who are still sinners.
0: And I do not le
1: all people who need the peace of God.
0: Ye jro jija ho jiwe witon le
1: all people who want to flee from the judgment and the wrath of God. All people who need the forgiveness of God. All people who want to escape hell and get to heaven. You witness to them. Witness to the people that are in need of salvation. Number three, how do you witness? Proverbs chapter 14, reading from verse 5 and reading from verse 25. A faithful witness will not lie, but a false witness will utter lies. Verse 25. A true witness delivers souls, but a deceitful witness speaketh lies. You have to witness truthfully. You witness to the truth of the fact that Jesus died on the cross of Calvary to save sinners. How do you witness? You witness faithfully. And you witness convincingly. To the children, you witness with clarity. To the adults, you witness with some respect, and you also witness convincingly. You make sure that you are witnessing the love of God. You are witness at the background with the background of the grace of God in you. You are not witnessing in such a way that I don't sin anymore. I'm pure, I'm perfect, I'm better than you all. You witness with the background of grace saying I was bad, but God changed me. But God forgive me. Number four, where do you witness? Well, everywhere you find people in need of salvation. Everywhere you find people that need the forgiveness of the Lord. In Luke chapter 24, verse 47. And that repentance and remission of sins should be preached in his name among all nations, beginning at Jerusalem. Beginning in your little corner there, beginning in your village there, beginning in your city, beginning in this city, beginning in Jerusalem here, and to all nations, that's where we witness. We do it within, we do it without. We do it among relatives, we do it among strangers. Verse 48, and ye are witnesses of these things. When do you witness? Well, at every opportunity. Immediately we finish the service, do you know, you can witness. It's a great, great error. Unheard of in the New Testament. No error like it. When somebody says there is one day in the month when we are to witness. No, it's every day. It's at every opportunity. Listen to me. The people you meet on Wednesday. The people you meet on Thursday. The people you meet on Friday. You may never meet them again. This is your peculiar opportunity. At this time of opportunity, when you see that individual, witness to them. Not only that, look around. In the church where we are now, as we are seated now, hearing the word of God now, do you know there are people in this church, at are sitting with you now who have never tasted of the grace of God. Who have never been born again, we can even witness to them after this service. And it's very simple. Friend, do you know Jesus Christ? Friend, have you been born again? Friend, is this your first time of coming? Friend, have you been coming here for a long time? Let me tell you, I became born again. I don't have time. Well, if you don't have time, I'll walk with you to the bus stop. Before you get bus, let's talk about this thing. I'm just joyful and I want to show you I came to know the Lord. And after the redemption story that you are telling, you ask the question, do you know the Lord? You can witness anytime, in the day and in the night.
0: You
1: know, the kitchen woman, when you are cooking with her, you know, other women there, and while they are talking about this and talking about that, gossiping about their husbands, about their in-law, God just delivered me and just put love in my heart for my husband. And for my in-law. How did God do it? Oh, I used to hate that man, husband. I used to hate my in-law. But you know, I realized it wasn't their fault. It was my fault. Clearly, I was a sinner. I confess unto the Lord. And you can just begin the story of redemption right there in the kitchen. When do we witness at every opportunity? Number six, why do you witness? What's your reason? What's the purpose? What's the motive of witnessing? Here is the reason. In 1 John chapter 1, reading from verse
0: 2.
1: For the life was manifested, and we have seen it, and bear witness, and show unto you that eternal life, which was with the Father, and was manifested unto us, that which we have seen and heard, declare we unto you, that ye may have fellowship with us, and truly our fellowship is with the Father, and with his Son, Jesus Christ.
0: See,
1: the purpose of witnessing is stated clearly there, that you may have fellowship with God. Put it another way, that you may be reconciled unto God. And that you may be reconciled unto your fellow men as well. That you may pass from judgment unto life. That there will be no condemnation anymore in you as you come to the Lord. The reason of witnessing is that you will not be at enmity with God anymore. You're coming to fellowship with God. And you're coming to fellowship with the people of God. Our witnessing must bear fruit. We're not just preaching. We're not just saying something just to say. It's for a purpose. You see, everything we do is for a purpose. Why is this carpenter making that chair that somebody will sit on it? If that carpenter knows that nobody will ever sit on it, will he do it? Why is that individual witnessing that Jesus Christ may enter into the heart and sit upon the throne of his heart? If you know that nothing like that will happen, will you be witnessing? Why is that individual
2: individual doing what he's doing, there is a purpose that it will be of benefit to humanity.
0: Why
2: are we witnessing to this individual that his life will be a benefit to the kingdom of God, that he'll be born again, he'll be transformed, his life will change, and then he'll be of benefit to himself and to the kingdom of God and to society.
0: Why are we witnessing?
2: We're witnessing so that souls will come to the kingdom of God. It's not to preach so that people will know I know how to quote the Bible. I know how to preach. I'm very bold. I can preach in the bus. I can preach anywhere. No, that's not the reason to preach. The reason we're witnessing is that we want to get souls into the kingdom of God.
0: Today,
2: we have spoken about our duty and our calling. Our calling is to be his witnesses. How faithful have you been? The Lord has done so much for you in redeeming you, in saving you, in taking sin away from your life and taking you away from sin.
0: And
2: he has told you this is a condition. Go and tell it. Go and talk about it. Go and proclaim it. And go and tell everybody around you that what I've done to you, I can do to other people. Why don't you rise up on your feet and just apologize to the Lord that you have been an unfaithful witness? You have not been doing it the way you ought to do it. And just say, oh Lord, give me the grace. From now on, I'll be faithful. From now on, I will do it.
0: Many
2: people around and mention them one by one. Be very specific. Identify somebody that between now and the weekend you will reach out to. And you will say, oh Lord, so and so, I've been meeting him for a long time, I've never spoken to him about Jesus Christ, about salvation, about his soul, about escaping hell, about getting to heaven, so and so, between now and this weekend, I must do something. Talk to the Lord and pray that God will give you the grace to be faithful and to do what you ought to do as a real child of God. We are called to be witnesses of his saving grace.
0: Don't

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1: In Jesus' name we pray.
2: Almighty
1: God, we thank you today for your word.
2: Thank
1: you for the privilege of worship.
2: And as
1: we worship you, Lord, we pray our worship will be acceptable before you in Jesus' name. Open the scriptures to us. Set our feet right on the right path that leads to heaven in Jesus' name. And whatever will hinder us from making it at last, we pray, Lord, you take away from every one of us. Thank you because we know you have answered.
2: In
1: Jesus' name we pray.
2: Amen.
1: Amen. Thank you very much. We can sit down.
2: So
1: we're looking at John chapter 17, verse 6, verse
2: 8.
1: I have manifested thy name unto the men which thou gavest me out of the world. Thine they were, and thou gavest them me, and they have kept thy word. Now they have known that all things whatsoever that was given me are thee, for I have given unto them the words which thou gavest me. Surely that I came out from thee, and they have believed that thou didst send me. I want you to concentrate on that word, they believed. The purpose why Jesus came into this world is to make believers out of unbelievers. To make saints out of sinners. To make children out of slaves.
2: Having
1: people to come out of where they were and come to where he was and come to have that life eternal. And the purpose of the church is established. Is to get people to believe. Verse 4. I have glorified thee on the earth. I have finished the work which thou gavest me to do. The joy of his heart is that he had done the work, he had finished the work. And what work is that? The summary is, I pray to these people and their belief. Everything we do together, everything the church does must be to make people believe the Lord and have the salvation of the Lord. Look at chapter 1 of John, verse 12. But as many as received him, to them he gave power to become the sons of God, even to them that do what? Believe on him.
2: yisele yewe na joje na dole zuvisunu jiwo ya weton yewete ilo yise to nyeto mele.
1: Now the purpose why we preach is to make the people see Christ.
2: Divya lo nwezo midon la wana gweno na gbetrendo yi Christi se.
1: See what Christ has done.
2: Adomo nwe Christi kowa.
1: Appreciate what Christ has done. And then to believe on the Lord Jesus Christ.
2: Nado kalainu Christi Jesu ku apropola boso ikulu na Jesu se ga.
1: And then to remain in the kingdom after they have believed.
2: Ponado gboti ahod lome wona ye ko yise godo.
1: In John chapter 17 verse 21.
2: Planta fotonu kwawe afoto konukulu koto.
1: All may be one as thou Father art in me and I in thee and that they also may be one in us.
2: Now you may put in the Indo Po, you know, delay here or Tote to Yemembo Yeto Yemena, you will again in the Indo Po to Mulem.
1: What's the next thing there? That the world may believe.
2: Then everybody go now, you want in the Yese.
1: The church is not to scare the world.
2: Agumatinado, ya, I hodo.
1: The church is not to condemn the world.
2: Agumatinado, blewedo, I hodo.
1: The church is not to drive the world away from Christ.
2: Agumati nadonya ayoso Christi de.
1: Everything we do is to make people attracted to Christ.
2: Depere wa mitele ponado don gbeto le wa Christi de.
1: Would you remember that in everything you do?
2: Ni adun fe le poto ni wa tele po me.
1: And what you do as you live your life is that the world may believe that Jesus Christ is Savior. Is the Lord.
2: Donde kuda to wa hone ayi se wono na ayone do yise do Christi ngotonde wayo hone gato ayoto.
1: John chapter 20 verse 30.
2: Yohanu tako afoeton gba.
1: And many other signs truly did Jesus in the presence of his disciples which are not written in this book.
2: Ene to riaso so de vole wa Jesu basito nupoto lenu kon ere ye mawla to wehe me.
1: Then it says in verse 31, but these are written that ye might, what's the word? Believe.
2: Ewa da foto gba nu kundo po to mi do sigba ile we yi unla na mi do wa te na mi ni do yi se.
1: You see that?
2: Ya mo ile.
1: Church, the early church, they knew the purpose of the church.
2: Yira gun titan ye yan nu ile do te agun tan.
1: They knew why the church existed.
2: Ye yan nu to agun do ti to ayi me.
1: They knew the purpose of the writing.
2: Ye so yan nu
1: and the purpose of giving the gospel to the world. And the purpose of writing the epistles.
2: That
1: Jesus is the Christ, the Son of God. And that believing ye might have life through his name.
2: That Jesus were Christ, your vid, you owe your way to not to ye say, me, minindo tindo be, to ye eat amen.
1: 1 John chapter 5, from verse 12 and verse 13.
2: Is it not John to ta'aton, ava we are, we are, we are.
1: He that has the Son has life, and he that has not the Son of God has not life. Look at verse 13. These things have I written unto you that believe on the name of the Son of God, and that ye may know that ye have eternal life, and that she may believe on the name of the Son of God.
2: Papa, we are taught to know when you are waiting on me, you know, we are taught on Selena, meaning do you end up meeting dog, but my dog, or dog, or not meaning do you know, we are taught on Sega.
1: Let's come back to John chapter 17, verse 8.
2: The coming God, you want to have to know what we have to know.
1: Why have given unto them the words which thou givest me, and they have received them, and they have known surely that I came out from thee, and they have believed that thou didst send me.
2: As
1: you look at these three verses today, I'm talking to you on the omission unmistakable marks of true believers. Unmistakable marks of true believers.
2: Yeah,
1: you recognize a believer. What does the believer look like? How does a believer live? What does a believer do? And what does a believer not do? I'm dividing the message to three parts. Number one, repentance and separation from the world. Number two, receptivity and submission to the word. Number three, relationship and steadfastness in the word. Let's come to number one, repentance and separation from the world. John chapter 17, and we're looking at verse 6. I have manifested thy name unto the men which thou gavest me out of the world. Those words are very important.
2: God
1: called them, and the Lord chose them. And the Lord himself said, the Father had given them to him, and they are chosen out of the world. How did that happen? They repented, and they were separated from the world. Look at those words again, out of the world, in chapter 15 of John, verse
2: 19.
1: If ye were of the world would love his own. But because ye are not of the world, but I have chosen you, here comes the word again, out of the world. Therefore, the world hated you. What's the distinguishing mark of a real child of God? Well, it's no more in darkness, it's chosen out of the world. The world is all in sin, and the sin is in them. Chapter 17 verse 14, I have given them thy word, and the world has hated them, because they are not of what? Of the world, even as I am not of the world. That tells us then what Jesus Christ expects of the real believers. And the way he describes the people that actually knew him, he said they are not of the world, even as he was not of the world. Their practices were different from that of the world. Their principles were different from that of the world. Their performance was different from that of the world. And all the pollutions of the world, they will not have anything to do with that. Isn't that the
2: mark?
1: And that Christ has come into your life, and you have come into the Christian life. You have eternal life now abiding in you. In verse 15, I pray not that thou shouldest take them out of the world. that is in the physical, so that there will be salt in the earth and light in the world. Thou shouldest keep them from the evil. I pray he'll keep you from the evil. In verse 16 again, they are not of the world, even as I am not of the world. That's the mark, and a permanent mark of the one that's a real child of God, who is now a true believer.
2: Acts
1: of the Apostles chapter 2. Look at verse 37. Now when they heard this, they were pricked in their hearts, and they said unto Peter and to the rest of the apostles, men and brethren, what shall we do? Here comes the word. Then Peter said unto them, repent. That's how to come in. That's how to be a true believer. Repent and be baptized, every one of you, in the name of Jesus Christ, for the removal, remission, the cleansing of your sins, and ye shall receive the gift of the Holy Ghost.
2: It says in verse 40,
1: with many other words did he testify and exhort, saying, save yourselves from this untoward generation. Separate yourself, come apart, come away out of this untoward evil generation. Second Corinthians chapter 6. I'm reading from verse 14. Be ye not unequally yoked together with unbelievers.
2: Please
1: be different. The child of God. For what fellowship has righteousness with unrighteousness? And what communion has light with darkness? And what concord has Christ with Belial? Or what part has he that believeth with an infidel? What agreement has the temple of God with idols? For ye are the temple of the living God. As God has said, I will dwell in them and walk in them, and I will be their God, and they shall be my people.
2: Verse 17,
1: wherefore come out from among them, and be ye separate, says the Lord, and touch not the unclean thing. And then the Lord says, I will receive you. And then he says, I'll be a father unto you, and ye shall be my sons. And my daughter says, the Lord Almighty. Ephesians chapter 5, I'm reading from verse 11. It tells us, and have no fellowship with the unfruitful works of darkness. Real Christianity.
2: Works
1: of darkness. And the practice of darkness. And the things that people do in the dark, get away from that. And live a life that is plain, a life that is free of sin. Have no fellowship with the unfruitful works of darkness, but rather reprove them. For it's a shame even to speak of those things which are done of them in secret. But all things that are reproved are made manifest by the light. For whatsoever doth make manifest is light. I pray that your life will be in the light.
2: For we are waiting on you, and I don't know no nele ye watu nunglo moye dali shigba nuke ye no mwakele poe ye yiya mongiro mena medepe nundepepe eso yiya we giro that you no bezan tuni giro.
1: Wherefore he says, awake thou that sleepest, and arise from the dead, and Christ shall give thee light.
2: Avo we ne todo ami do ne otu we do mo fon giere dam lo bo so fon.
1: First John chapter 2, verse 15. Love not the world. There we are. I'm sure now you understand. It's not saying don't love your father, don't love your mother, because they're not born again yet. Love them. You must love your neighbor as yourself.
2: You say
1: we should not love people in our community. Of course we must love them. Don't love the evil things in the world. Their drunkenness, their smoking, their evil, their adultery, their fornication. Not the world, not that the things that are in the world. If any man love the world, the love of the Father is not in him. Love people to the point you don't want them to perish. But the loss of the flesh. But the pride of life. But the lust of the eyes. That's what the Lord is saying. It's not of the Father, but it's of the world. And we should not love those things. There should be a change in our lives. And the world passes away, and the lust thereof. But he that doeth the will of God, tell me the rest, abideth forever. I pray you abide forever in Jesus' name. Looking at Romans chapter 12. Verses 1 and
2: 2.
1: I beseech you therefore, brethren. Brethren, those are the real believers. I beseech you therefore, brethren, by the mercies of God, that ye present your bodies a living sacrifice, holy, acceptable to God, which is your reasonable service. It is when you present yourself to the Lord like that, holy, acceptable to God. It's when you do that, you're a real, real believer. I'm fed up of the people that, you know, they center, they focus on the loss of men, and they never focus on the loss of God. Very, very serious, like the Pharisees, as to what the elders of the Pharisaic assembly will say.
2: Oso jo ven doto gligli ta di falizile nko ton kali ye me no klan do voto sisin o sin ton me lenko ton de tobe ton walo.
1: You know, you wash your hand like this before you eat, you sit down this, you don't take this journey on the Sabbath day, and they destroyed the word of God with their tradition. But the Lord is saying, here is my word, and keep to that word and believe that word, and let your focus, your mind be on that word, and then you'll be a true believer.
2: And
1: then you are not conformed to this world, but be transformed by the renewing of your mind, that she may prove what is that good and acceptable and perfect will of God. This mark of the true believer will be visible in every one of our lives in Jesus'
2: name.
1: Point number two, receptivity and submission to the word.
2: The reason why
1: I need to emphasize all I'm emphasizing is because, you know, sometimes I look at some people and I say, are you a child of God? Are you born again? Oh, he says, praise the Lord, Pastor, I'm born again. I say, how do you know you're born again? And he says, because I'm not wearing this, I'm not wearing that. I said, what else? Oh, because of this and because of that, and what I'm waiting for, they never mentioned. And then I say, for how long have you been in the church? I've been in this church now, they say, for 7 years, for 10 years. And I say, you don't know what it means to be born again, a child of God. Is it because you don't do this and you don't do that, you don't wear this, you don't wear that? That's how you know you are a child of God. It is that the word of God, the word of salvation has come to you, and you have received that word of salvation. You have repented and you believe on the Lord Jesus Christ. And if we don't understand that, we're going to be beating about the bush. And you know, sometimes it saddens my heart when I find people that are even born in the church. And now they are maybe about 25 years or 27 years of age, and they were born inside this church. And then you come across them, you say, are you born again? Are you a child of God? He says, well, I'm trying to be. See, when did you come to the church? Oh, my parents were in this church before I was born. And now I'm 27 years of age. I'm trying to be a Christian. I say, how long are you going to try? It is not trying, but trusting. Believe on the Lord Jesus Christ, and thou shalt be saved. I pray God will give us understanding. Give me good, good amen.
2: And
1: you know, once you waste all your life preaching the word of God, and then on your deathbed, when you are about to die, you then find out that people you have been teaching, they don't understand what it means to believe, what it means to be a child of God. And then you go on to eternity and you've just taught rules and regulations all your life. Don't want to do that.
2: They
1: want people to understand what it means to be born again and then to give their life to the Lord Jesus Christ and live the Christian life by the grace of God, not by trying, not by struggling. I pray this grace will be kind of abundant in our lives in Jesus' name. I
2: reading again
1: from John chapter 17 verse 6. I have manifested thy name unto the men which thou gavest me out of the world. Thine they were, and thou gavest them me, and they have kept thy word. Isn't that wonderful? They have kept thy word. Brothers and sisters, can you look up here for a moment? If the Pharisees were to examine these believers, Peter, James, and John, Matthew, Bartholomew, and all the other people, and Jesus said, I'm all right with them. I'm happy with them. They have kept the word of God. And now rejoice because your names are written in heaven. If the Pharisees and the Sadducees were to examine them, what will the Pharisees say? What the Pharisees say, why are they not walking according to the tradition of the elders? The Pharisees will condemn them and disqualify them. I don't want you to be a Pharisee. I don't want you to be a Sadducee. And that's the thing we're trying to, you know, bring back, or trying to bring ourselves back to the word of God. You know, you need to listen to me when I counsel people. You know, I was talking to somebody the other day, and he said, the coordinator brought him, and he was, again, I'm coming back on marriage, and I was talking on marriage. And, you know, they say, we have told them this, we have told them this. And so the brother looked at me and said, sir, I know this is the will of God. I said, you know what we are telling you?
2: Then
1: I said, now I'm going to tell you something. Then I said, this is not Bible.
2: But even
1: this fellow is having this problem, and you are having this, the blood group. I said, now, if you get married, biologically, this is going to be the consequence. It's science. And I said, so, if you say that you are going to get married, even though you have this challenge, I will not agree with you because I know the consequence.
2: ni atene mi na wole allo na we ko edi nye mandi kre na nye nyuro ta twen to nu come.
1: And then a young man, he looked at me and said, sir, I understand what you say, I've read everything, I've read all those books too, and I understand what you say, but there's a person I'm going to marry.
2: But vite kola kumro me da ho ko kia we male ko nyuro do mi ti dagbida gbe sigba nyuro we nye ka yi wana na do la lo he.
1: You know what I told him? You want to hear?
2: I just say,
1: I said, you see, if you go ahead, I will not agree with you.
2: Doesn't mean
1: you are not born again. You are still a child of God. Because of my knowledge of science, not Bible, science. That these are the consequences, I will not agree with you. You go ahead and do it. And I said, when you finish, and you've done them, I come back to the church, you're still in the church. We're not going to do it for you because of what we know scientifically, but you see the Christian.
2: And
1: as you know, the word of God just says, don't marry unbelievers. He is a believer, you are a believer, and you are getting married together, that's all right. You see, but if you don't make a difference between the law of God and the law of man, which was said to help you, you're going to say, okay, because I've done that, then I've lost my salvation. We don't lose salvation like that, my brother. This salvation is precious. Now I know that you know some Pharisees who are there will say, you have spoiled everything. I've making everything brighter. We to set ourselves free from all these various things that you know the difference between the law of God and the law of man. And I was telling the other group, I said, please, I'm laboring so hard in this church. I'm getting people to know the Lord. I don't want any marriage committee sitting down there and driving away the people I'm trying to bring in.
2: Committee.

0: tɔwɛ tɔwɛ mi emɛ nilɛ gbɛtɔtɔ mɛ ɛka kikan gbɛtɔ tɔn kojɔ tɔn nami kulɛ gan.
1: Let's see this receptivity we're talking about in John chapter 1 and I'm reading from verse 12.
0: Now kikala yi o kojɔ tɔn kodo talɛ na kpolɔ nu de mi te do Juan titan mɛ Juan ta titan fɔtɔn yawe tɔ mɛ.
1: And as many as received him, to them he gave power to become the sons of God, even to them that believe on his name.
0: Sigba yi o mɛ yi se lɛ iwɛ yen na jɔ jɛna do lɛzu vi sunu jowo yawe tɔn yi dɔ.
1: Verse 14, and the Word was made flesh and dwelt among us, and we beheld his glory, the glory as of the only begotten of the Father, full of grace, full of truth. I pray that this word you receive it in Jesus' name. Give me a good amen. I'm looking at Acts of the Apostles chapter 2 and we're reading from verse 41. Then they that gladly received this word, they were baptized, and the same day there were added unto them about 3,000
0: souls.
1: Receiving the word, that's what gets us saved. In verse 42, and they continue steadfastly in the apostles' doctrine and fellowship, and in breaking of bread and in prayers. I pray you will continue. Acts chapter 8 verse 12.
0: And
1: when they believed Philip preaching the things concerning the kingdom of God and the name of Jesus Christ, they were baptized, both men and women. What's the description of the apostles in verse 14? And now when the apostles which were at Jerusalem had heard that Samaria had received the word of God,
0: that's it.
1: The word of God, not tradition, not ideology, not opinion, the word of God. They believed the word of God. They were baptized, they became the children of God. I pray you'll believe. Acts of the Apostles chapter 10 verse 44. While Peter yet spake these words, the Holy Ghost fell on all them that heard the word. And then it says, and they of the circumcision which believed were astonished, as many as came with Peter, because that on the Gentiles also was poured out the gift of the Holy Ghost. For they had them speak with tongues and magnify God. Then answered Peter, can any man forbid water that these should not be baptized, which have received the Holy Ghost as well as we? And he commanded them to be baptized in the name of the Lord. And they prayed, they pleaded that he should tarry certain days. Look at chapter 11, and the apostles and the brethren that were in Judea heard that the Gentiles had received the word of God. From verse 2 of chapter 11.

0: When Peter was come up to Jerusalem, they that were of the circumcision, they contended with him, saying, Thou wentest in to men uncircumcised, and did eat with them. That was their concern. Their own opinion, their own tradition said a Jew must not eat with a Gentile. And God sent Peter to go to Cornelius' house and he spent a number of days there. And obviously he had to eat there. He was obeying God, that didn't bother them. He preached the word of God to them, that didn't interest them. While he was preaching, the Holy Ghost came upon all them that had the word of God, that did not make them to rejoice. If Peter had gone to the other apostles and said, I'm going to Caesarea, what are you going to do? I'm going to those Gentile people. Would they have allowed him? No.
1: The law will not permit,
0: but God said go. I pray that God will help us to remain steadfast with the word of God. Amen. Many years ago, I decided that what I suffered, people in deeper life will not suffer. Deeper Christian Life Ministry started
1: 1973.
0: And there were two things. Number one, holiness. Number two, evangelism. I was in another church, of course, because we're not having Sunday worship. The overseer called me and he said, he mentioned my name, he said, we love you, we appreciate you, with everything you're doing is okay, only one thing. I said, sir, what is it? This evangelism you're teaching those people, go out and go out and go out and evangelize, that it is not right. I said, sir, prove it to me from the Bible that it's not right. He said, don't talk about Bible. In our church here, we don't allow it. I said, sir, but God allows it. Oh, he said, you argue with what we say. He said, we're going to excommunicate you for doing what? For allowing people to go and evangelize. He said, yes, because that is not according to their tradition. And I said, that's all right. Go ahead and do it. And he announced my name, you know, in that church. And he sent that tape all over Nigeria. I had no friend, I had nobody. And he kicked me out. Because of obeying the word. Because it was not according to their tradition. And that was the time I made up my mind that in this deeper life, there will be no tradition. That we're going to stay on the word of God. But you know, many years have come and gone. Those same people, now they are friendly with me. And now they are telling me, now you are doing well. Now you are doing well. Now I'm asking myself, how do you know this is good? out. Because that's the reason I was kicked out. Let's keep to the word of God. Don't let anybody live this deeper life because of your own tradition. Because of, you see, yes, we know the Bible allows him to do that, but we're not going to allow this. We'll allow everything the word of God allows. I pray that we'll keep quiet from all these traditions in Jesus' name. Acts chapter 17. I'm reading from verse 11. These were more noble than those in Thessalonica, in that they received the word. That's the central theme. With all readiness of mind, and searched the scriptures daily, whether those things were
1: so.
0: Therefore, many of them believe. I pray you all believe. Also, the honorable women, which were Greeks and of men, not
1: few.
0: James chapter 1. I'm reading from verse 21.
1: Jacob tatita afokonukuluko.
0: Wherefore, lay apart all filthiness and superfluity of naughtiness, and receive with meekness the engrafted word, which is able to save your souls. But be ye doers of the word, and not hearers only, deceiving your own selves. I pray none of us will be deceived in Jesus' name. Point number 3, relationship and steadfastness in the word. You know what matters in the kingdom? It's relationship with the Lord. As children to the Father, as the saved to the Savior. Once again, I want to remind you, when somebody asks you, how do you know you are born again? How do you know you are a child of God? Well, I have a relationship with the Lord. He's my Father. I'm his child. Jesus is my Savior. He forgave my sin, and I'm following after him. And the Holy Ghost is my comforter. And it's the one that directs me into all truth. That's the relationship we sustain, we maintain in the kingdom of God. You know you are a child of God. How do you know that you are born again? Well, I come to Bible study every Monday. That's how you know you are born again. When you are born again and you have the Spirit of God witnessing in your heart that you are a child of God, that is what shows you that you are born again. And then because you are born again, the same mind of Christ abides in you. And and the same love of Christ abides in you. That's how you know you are born again. Because of dues and don'ts, rules and regulations, not because of the traditions of men, but because the life of Christ abides in you. I pray that relationship every one of us will have in Jesus' name.
1: Give
0: me a good amen. You know, this kind of preaching will scare the Pharisees away. You know, the Pharisees, all the Pharisees know is, you know, I fast twice in the week. I'm not like this. I'm not like that. And the Pharisees never had any relationship with the Lord.
1: Yeah, hold on, because now do not Pharisees. Now you Pharisees, and you know, blind to grab it to say the come. I can you Pharisees, like you blind yet on go. You man do come go go do okuno go.
0: And the Pharisees will say, the preaching of today spoils our tradition. What are we going to do about this?
1: Pharisees, ah, yeah, hold on, ton eh, eh, Saint Mitton Blay, terminal do bondale ton.
0: They destroy the word of God by their tradition. But thank God all those traditions are buried in Jesus' name.
1: John 17
0: verse 6. Have manifested thy name unto the men which thou gavest me out of the world. And then he says, thine the word, and thou gavest them me, and they have kept thy
1: words.
0: Relationship. 1 Corinthians chapter 6, verse 19. What? Know ye not that your body is the temple of the Holy Ghost, which is in you, which ye have of God, and ye are not your own? That's relationship.
1: Bought
0: with a price. Therefore glorify God in your body and in your spirit, which are God's. Glorify God in your body and in your spirit, because you belong to God.
1: Galatians
0: chapter 3, I'm reading from verse 26. For ye are all the children of God, how? By faith in Christ Jesus.
1: Now
0: not rules, not law, not regulation, not do's and don'ts. Faith in Christ.
1: As
0: many of you as have been baptized into Christ are put on Christ. There is neither Jew nor Greek. There is neither bond nor free. There is neither male nor female. For ye are all one in Christ Jesus.
1: Now, me me sora ye ko baptize to Christ mele ko ze Christ dogo mende matin po inju kavi glek mende matin bo yin me glek kavi meme de kanu mende
0: Let's come back to John chapter 17, verse 6.
1: I've
0: manifested thy name unto the men, which thou givest me out of the world, thine the world, and thou givest them me, and they have done what? They have kept thy word. There's no point running around disobeying the word of God and still saying, I'm a child of God. Breaking all the laws of God, I'm a child of God. Rebelling against the word of God, I'm still a child of God. No. The unmistakable mark of being a child of God is that You have kept the word of God. John 14:23. Jesus answered and said unto him, if a man love me, he will keep my words. And then it says, and my Father will love him, and we will come unto him and make our abode with him. Luke 11:28. But he said, yea, rather, blessed are they that hear the word of God and do what? And keep it. I pray that all the grace we need to keep that word, the Lord will give unto us in Jesus' name. We're looking at Revelation chapter 3. We're reading from verse 8. I know thy works. Behold, I have set before thee an open door. Give me a good amen there. And no man can shut it, for thou hast a little strength and hast kept my word. Don't you see that? You have kept my word and has not denied my name. Another thing we need to understand, this faith in Christ, this trust in the Lord makes us to go through life without worry, without care, without anxiety. Sometimes you're surprised. You're obeying the word of God. You're keeping the word of God. The Spirit of God is bearing witness in your heart. You're a real child of God. And yet, you're followed and haunted by this fear. As if whatever God wants for you or has for you, somebody or something will stop it to your life. I said impossible. Behold, I have set before you an open door, and no man can shut it. And no man can shut it. And you know, some people, sometimes they are very bold. And sometimes it's, you know, empty boldness. It's not real boldness. They'll come to you and they will say, I want to tell you that I am so and so. And I want to tell you, we will do this and do this against your life, against your family, against your child. And then you begin to tremble. Then if it's on Wednesday or Thursday, you want to run here. Is the pastor there? Is the pastor there? Let the pastor pray for me. What are we praying for? Because of the audacity of an empty person that doesn't have anything within him, terrify you from today, they will not terrify you anymore. I said an open door before you and nobody shall be able to shut it in Jesus' name. Thank God. Today it looks like I'm telling you many stories today. You love my stories? Praise the Lord. was still in flat two. The church was not as large as this. Even the church in the whole nation, in the whole of Nigeria, was not as large as our service today. Or just growing up and growing up, and I was standing on this word. And then some people wanted me to do something, and I said, no, that's not the will of God. And one of them went, he went to fast for 3 days and 3 nights. Will not eat anything. At the end of the 3 days, he came right from, and you could see, you know, he didn't even take his bath. He felt that he had no water on his body, no water inside his stomach, nothing. Fasting 3 days and 3 nights. Then I came out the door, I saw him, and then he said, I am from the Lord. I said, thank you. Welcome. And then he changed his voice, thus says the Lord. I said, thank you. That if you don't do this and do this and do this, that this ministry will scatter. I said, wait a minute. Said, that's of the devil. I said, this ministry will not scatter. And I will not do what you are telling me to do. And then he said, well, I'll be faithful. I've declared the word of the Lord. I said, come back here. I said, you know what? The little thing you're doing, I never tell anybody that. I said, the little thing you're doing is the one that will scatter. But this one here, this is going to stand. And I'm telling you, that fellow that came after fasting 3 days and 3 nights and said this one was scattered, has this one scattered? And that one that I told him, that one has totally scattered. The point is this. When you stand on the word of God, and here we're standing on the word of God, and the victory in my life, I pass on to you, my children. You will stand upon the word of God. If there's any tradition, come to me. If I counsel you and I tell you, do this, ask me, Pastor, where is it in the Bible? If I can't show you in the Bible, don't worry, just throw it away. That's tradition. And if you ask me, is this Bible or is this tradition, sir, Pastor, is this your opinion? If I tell you it's my opinion, then you are free to throw it away. But when I show you chapter and verse, that's the word. You will follow that word. And when you follow that word, there is a door set before you, and nobody can shut that door in Jesus' name. And by the grace of God, by the grace of God, all these years I've been standing on this word. I never tell people, but thank God, I can't say I'm not succeeding. Am I succeeding? I'm passing that success to you. I'm passing the victory to you. I didn't know I would tell you everything I told you today, but as you stand upon this word, no enemy will stand before you. Every door is open before you.
1: And
0: next time when you come, if you have chance to see me, you will not ask questions, you will tell me testimony. Rise up and pray. Testimony already waiting for you. Because a door is open before you, and nobody will shut that door in Jesus' name. Open your mouth and talk to the Lord in prayer. In Jesus' name we pray. Can you give me a good amen? Did you receive this word of God today? Did you accept the word of God today? Are you afraid of man? Are you afraid of tradition? Do you accept the word of God? Praise the Lord. Raise up your hand. Before we pray, committee, whatever kind of committee, marriage committee.
1: You've
0: heard me today. I set you up. There was no committee, marriage committee, until I said, I don't want to deal with the marriages all alone by myself. Because the church is getting large. That's why I set up the marriage committees. It's not in the Bible. There's no marriage committee in the Bible, please. But I set it up. I don't want any of the marriage committees to frustrate any of our young people.
1: And
0: I want you to deal with all those young people like my real, real children. So that there's no frustration. We are there to help. And if there is any question as to can they go on, can they not go on, give the benefit of the doubt, let them go on. I'm saying this, brothers and sisters, because now I've been going out to preach beyond deeper life. Then I go to this place and somebody comes to greet me and said, sir, thank you for coming. I'm really a member of deeper life. It was marriage that drove me away. I'm in this other place now. And because I couldn't see you, and the brethren said, on their dead body will I get married? And so, pastor, you are still my pastor. But the thing that drove me away is this. And I met this, I met that. And I said, looks like I'm laboring for, you know, all these other churches. And the people I'm gathering together, you know, the committee is there. I love the committee. I'm the one that puts you there. I love you. But work together with me. Be nice and be gentle and be kind on these young people. Actually, if they make a mistake, it's their mistake, it's their marriage, it's their family. So don't let us be overbearing on anybody. Even myself now, if I've been overbearing before, but I've changed.
1: You
0: know, in Abuja, they taught me, they said, don't say put your hands, they said, jam your hands together.
1: Abuja, have
0: the transfer of that victory before you go. Raise up those hands now. Father, in the name of Jesus. We thank you if this is a family. Father talking to children and children listening to the father. Oh Lord, I pray everything that separated us before, break it in Jesus' name. In any way we offended one another by tradition, by being too strict and being too firm on things that are not essential. Oh Lord, I pray, forgive us and let us forgive one another in Jesus'
1: name.
0: And I pray that your grace will flow into every heart. Your love will flow into every heart. Every father, every mother, every daughter, every son, oh Lord, I pray in your love. A new understanding, a new trust and faith in Christ in Jesus' name. Lord, I pray that your love will flow into our committees. Your love will flow into our members. Your love will flow into all the workers. And Lord, now I pray you'll set doors of opportunity before everybody. The door of victory before everybody. And the prosperity before everybody. And I pray, Lord, this same victory we are having here will flow to everyone in Jesus' name. All our children, all our members who have been terrified and oppressed and they felt tired and they have run away, oh Lord, bring them back in Jesus' name. That we will not be laboring for other people to reap. We pray, O Lord, the joy of the Lord will be the strength of your people. Those who are sick, touch them today and heal them. Those who are oppressed, deliver them. Lord, any of the people that have been frustrated in the past, I pray that you turn their frustration to fascination. Instead of disturbing, hindering, resisting, or rejecting one another, we accept one another. We'll help one another. We'll uphold one another. And your truth will be established in every heart, every life in Jesus' name. Thank you because we know you have answered.
1: In
0: Jesus' name we pray. And everybody said,
1: amen.
0: Amen. Thank you very much and God bless you.
2: Shower eyes surplus. Let's close our eyes for prayer.
3: Heavenly Father, we thank you for the privilege of coming before you. Thank you, Lord, because as we come to hear your word, you are going to speak to every heart. We're praying, O Lord, that your word will enrich every heart, every life, in Jesus' name. We pray that the love and the fear of God that will make us to be obedient to the word you grant to every one of us in Jesus' name. We pray that our coming in your presence will be a blessing to everyone. In Jesus' name we pray. And the people of God said, Amen. God bless you. Please be seated. Galatians chapter 1. I'm reading verses 3 and 4. Galatians chapter 1, verse 3 and 4. Grace be to you and peace from God the Father and from our Lord Jesus Christ. Who gave himself for our sins, that he might deliver us from this present evil world. According to the will of God and our Father. The will of God and our Father is that we are delivered from the present evil world. And that's why I come to you with a message today, our deliverance from the evil world. Our deliverance from the evil world. We've seen that Jesus Christ died on the cross of Calvary. So that we can be saved. And so that our sins can be taken away. And that we might be delivered from this present evil world. If that were not a serious sin, the Lord would not have died on the cross of Calvary. Just for that, to deliver us from the present evil world. As you look at the Bible, you'll find that much is written and revealed in the New Testament about the world. And the believer's attitude to the world. The world is referred to, number one, as a dark place. Number two, as an evil generation. Number three, as a crooked and perverse nation. We're told in 2 Peter chapter 1, reading from verse 19. We have also a most sure word of prophecy, whereunto ye do well that ye take heed, as unto a light that shineth in a dark place. That's the world. The light of the gospel shining in a dark world. Would you understand then? The dark world is an evil world. And the
4: Lord does not want his people to be so embedded in the evil world.
3: But
4: he is referred to as an evil generation. In Matthew chapter 12, I'm reading from verse 39. It says, but he answered and said unto them, an evil and adulterous generation seeking after a sign. Adulterous generation. That's the world. Number 3, it's referred to as a crooked and perverse nation. It tells us in Philippians chapter 2, I'm reading from verse 15. Here the word of God makes it very clear that ye may be blameless and harmless, the sons of God, without rebuke, in the midst of a crooked and perverse nation, among whom ye shine as lights in the world.
3: The watch then,
4: we need to understand, is in darkness.
3: And
4: it's in evil. New Testament describes the world in various places. Number one, it's evil.
3: Number two,
4: it's wicked. Number 3, it's polluted. Number 4, it's corrupt. Number 5, it's foolish. Number 6, it's Christless and godless. Number 7, it is controlled by Satan. Number 8, it is vain and blind. Number 9, it's lost. Number 1, I told you that the world is described as evil. I read that to you already. We're going to read that again in Galatians chapter 1 verse
3: 4.
4: It says, who gave himself for us that he might deliver us from this present evil world. What a revelation this is. It's not just a past world that is evil. It's not only Sodom and Gomorrah that is evil. It's not only Babylon of old that is evil. This present evil world in which you live. That's why you need to understand, you must have a right attitude to this present evil world. Number 2, it's wicked.
3: Because
4: John chapter 5 verse 19. 1 John chapter 5 verse 19. And we know that we are of God and the whole world lies in wickedness. Wickedness is in the system of the world. Wickedness is in all the practice of the world. Number 3, it's a polluted world. In 2 Peter chapter 2, reading from verse 20.
3: Peter weto tawe.
4: For if after they have escaped the pollutions of the world through the knowledge of the Lord and Savior Jesus Christ, they are again entangled therein.
3: Jesus Christ
4: Verse 21.
3: The
4: possibility is there that a church that started being called out of the world can get right into the world. The latter end is worse with them than the beginning. Number four, it's corrupt. Peter chapter 1 verse 4. Whereby are given unto us exceeding great and precious promises, that by these ye may be partakers of the divine nature, having escaped the corruption that's in the world through
3: lust.
4: Any community of the world you go, you'll find corruption there. Any profession of the world that you go, you're going to find corruption there. And any kind of influence you have in the world, you're going to find corruption there. Because it says over here that we escape by the grace of God, by the cleansing of the blood of the Lamb, we escape the corruption that's in the world through lust. Number 5, this world is foolish. In 1 Corinthians chapter 1 verse 20, where is the wise? Where is the scribe? Where is the disputer of this world? Has not God made foolish the wisdom of this world?
3: The
4: wisest of the worldly people in the sight of God are foolish. They take foolish decisions. They live kind of foolish lives. And they speak kind of foolish language. And a foolish relationship. And everything they do will show that they are foolish as concerning their soul.
3: Number 6,
4: talking about the world as Christless.
3: Ephesians
4: chapter 2 verse 12. That at that time ye were without Christ, Christless, being aliens from the commonwealth of Israel, and strangers from the covenants of promise, having no hope without God, godless in the world. You see what the New Testament is telling us about the world? It's an evil world. Number 7, it's controlled by Satan. In Ephesians chapter 2 verse 2. Wherein in time past he walked according to the course of this world. According to the prince of the power of the air, the spirit that now walketh in the children of disobedience. Are you surprised then that it's an evil world? The devil is evil. And because the devil is evil, everything he does, evil. Number 8 is vain and is blind. They were looking at Ephesians chapter 4 verse 17. This I say therefore, and testify in the Lord, that ye henceforth walk not as other Gentiles walk in the vanity of their mind.
3: Gentiles
4: there, that's another word that is referring to the world. Verse 18, having the understanding darkened. Being alienated from the life of God through the ignorance that is in them. Because of the blindness of their heart. They are
3: vain
4: and they are blind. Number 9, the world is lost. You don't want to follow somebody who is lost. You don't want to copy somebody who is lost. In 2 Corinthians 4:3-4. But if our gospel be hid, it is hid to them that are lost. In whom the God of this world has blinded the minds of them which believe not. Lest the light of the glorious gospel of Christ, who is the image of God, should shine unto them. World is evil. The world is wicked. The world is polluted. The world is corrupt. The world is foolish. The world is Christless. The world is godless. The world is controlled by Satan. The world is blind. The world is vain. The world is lost. That's why the Lord Jesus Christ, in order to prepare us for heaven, come back to Galatians chapter 1, verses 3 and 4. Grace be to you, and peace from God the Father, and from our Lord Jesus Christ, who gave Himself for our
3: sins,
4: that He might deliver us from this present evil world according to the will of God and our Father. This morning I'm talking to you on our deliverance from the evil world. Our deliverance from the evil world. Believers who are preparing for Christ's second coming are commanded that they should receive this deliverance from the present evil world. No matter your profession of faith and profession of saying that you know the Lord, if you are not delivered from the present evil world, you cannot live with Almighty God in heaven, in eternity.
3: There
4: are divided message to three parts. Number 1, the definition and description of the world. Number 2, the defilement and the destiny of the worldly.
3: Defilement
4: and the destiny of the worldly.
3: Number 3,
4: our deliverance and dominion over the world. Deliverance and dominion over the world. Let's come back to number one. The definition and the description of the word. I need to tell you that word world is used in different ways in the Bible. The world is vile and defiling. Its controlling system is that of unbelief. That's what guides the world. Unbelief in God.
5: Well,
4: that's what influences the world. Unbelief. The whole world lies in the power of Satan. And that world is condemned by God and is to be judged by God. And if you are lost in the world, you'll be sinful and guilty with the world. And you will be judged and condemned with the world. And let's see the description of the world. In John chapter 1 verse 10, he was in the world, and the world was made by him, and the world knew him not. When we say the world, what do we mean? The assembly of people that know not the Lord Jesus Christ.
5: The
4: take their decisions without any reference to Christ. They live their lives without any reference to Christ. And they establish their practices and principles without any reference to Christ. And they can only think of the influence of the world and of Satan upon them.

0: darkness rather than light because their deeds were evil. Was the world the people that loved darkness rather than light? And when light comes, they close their eyes and their mind to the light. Was the world?
1: The world
0: is the aggregate of people that loved darkness rather than light. That's why it constitutes an evil world. John chapter 7, verse
1: 7.
0: The world cannot hate you, but me hated because I testify of it that the works thereof are evil. What's the world? The world is the collection of people, the totality of all the people of the world whose works are evil. That's the world. And what's the world? The people that hate Christ. They hate anything coming from Christ. They hate his righteousness. They hate his commandments. They hate his messages. They hate his control over them. We will not have this Christ to rule over us. That's the world. What's the world? John chapter 14, verse
1: 17.
0: Even the Spirit of truth, whom the world cannot receive.
1: What's
0: the world? The world is a collection of people that do not have the Holy Spirit abiding with them. They do not have the influence of the Holy Spirit. They do not have the instruction of the Holy Spirit. They do not have the habitation, the indwelling of the Holy Spirit. And what spirit do they have? The spirit of the age. The spirit of the time. The spirit of Satan. The spirit that are evil. That's all they have. And then in verse 30, it says, hereafter, I will not talk much with you. The prince of this world cometh, and I nothing in
1: me.
0: What's the world? The world is the assembly of people all over this earth under the total, complete control of the prince of the world, of Satan. And the prince of the world, what does he have? He has nothing in Christ.
1: The devil
0: will not take anything from Christ. He influences the total world, the whole world, without having any principle coming from Christ. That's the world. When you are following the world, you are following a system. And it's a demonic system. You are following a system. It's a corrupt system. And it's a Christless system. And the prince of the world is the one controlling the world. And the prince of this world cometh and has nothing in me. It tells us in Ephesians chapter 2, verse 2 and verse 3. Wherein, in time past, ye walked according to the course of this world. In time past. You see,

0: the early believers, when they were born again, they were born again. And everything past was past. Then it says, according to the cause of this world, according to the prince of the power of the air, the spirit that now walketh in the children of disobedience. You need to understand what we are talking about. All those patterns you see in the world is of the world. All those influences you see in the world is of the world. It says, among whom also we had a conversation in times past, in the lust of the flesh, fulfilling the desires of the flesh. And of the mind, and were by nature the children of wrath, even as others. But now he's telling us the things are different. For John chapter 5, verses 18 and 19. We know that whosoever is born of God sinneth not. But he that is begotten of God keepeth himself, and that wicked one touches him not. And we know that we are of God, and the whole world lies in wickedness. Do you see that he divides the whole people that are living, that are alive? He divides us into two groups of people. We, on one side. They, on the other side. We, the children of God, on one side. We of God. And then the rest of the world, the whole world, lieth in wickedness. Actually, in the original, it means it lies in the wicked one. It's living in the wicked one. What's the world? The world is a group of people that do not have any influence from God directly. They do not have any transforming influence from Christ directly. But they lie in the wicked one, in the evil one. Romans chapter 3, looking at verse 19. Now we know that what things soever the law saith, it says to them that who are under the law, that every mouth may be stopped, listen to this one, and all the world may become guilty before God. All the world. Did you see then as we talk about the world? Sometimes you feel, why can't we have a part of the world? After all, it's not everything that's in the world that is evil. Recently, you have not read your Bible. If you have anything to commend in the world, anything to appreciate in the world, anything to accept from the worldly people, you have not read your Bible recently. Because it says, all the world become guilty before God. The people of the world are the people that are carrying condemnation and guilt about. Second Corinthians chapter 4 verses 3 and 4. But if our gospel be hid, it is hid to them that are lost. What if you are going on the way and then you find somebody in front of you? You're looking for the way yourself. You run after him and you catch up on him. And say, please, friend, I'm asking for the way to such and such a place. Oh, he says, that's what I'm looking for also myself, but I'm lost myself. I don't know the way. I'm lost. I've been on this road now for such a long time. I am lost. Will you continue to follow him? You're not following him. Then, if you go to the people of the world, I want you to know how to dress. And then you see the way they dress. And they say, but I'm lost myself. You shouldn't follow them. I want to see what I can eat and drink. Can I eat what you are eating and drink what you are drinking? It says, well, if you want to, you can, but I am lost. And you want to see the way they marry, you want to get married. And you see the way they are getting married, can I follow you in your pattern of marriage? It says, well, if you want to follow, that's your decision, but I am lost. And then you want to see the way they raise their children. And you say, well, can you tell me how you raise your children? And I want to follow after your example. Well, if you want to follow, you can, but I am lost. Are you going to follow the pattern of the people that are lost? What they drink? And what they smoke? How they dress? How they get married? How they relate to members of the public? How do you want to follow their principle or their politics when they are lost? The gospel is hidden away from them. They do not know the standard of the gospel. They do not know the teaching of the gospel. They do not know the influence of the gospel. They do not know the power of the gospel. You cannot follow after the people that the gospel is feeding to them. What's the world? In Revelation chapter 12 verse 9. And the great dragon was cast out, that old serpent called the devil and Satan, which deceives the whole world.
1: What's
0: the world? The world is the aggregate of people who are totally deceived. 1 John chapter 2 verse 16. All that's in the world. Not some, all that is in the world. The lust of the flesh. The lust of the eyes. And the pride of life. It's not of the Father, but it's of the world. And it doesn't matter anywhere, any direction you're looking in the world. Look at the advertisement to the world. All those billboards, what do you see there? The lust of the flesh. The lust of the eyes. The pride of life. Look at all the drama in the world. All those things they dramatize. What do you see there? All the film shows in the world. All the cinema houses. All the casinos in the world.
1: Cinema
0: And all the television shows in the world. And all the entertainment magazines in the world. All those things that people browse on the internet. That is the entertainment world that you see over there. What do you see there? Loss of the flesh, loss of the eyes, pride of life. Look at the fashion of the world. And look at the new designs, women, that they put on. Even the men, the things they're designing newly.
1: Model leto sun lelo sute din yoyo
0: is the new thing. All those papers that are carrying all this new design and new design and new design.
1: Aye we ma nele po de to avodido yoyo de vo me me de vole de to le.
0: What do you see there? Etere
1: amodo fine.
0: In all those designs.
1: To nwele po me.
0: The loss of the flesh, and the loss of the eyes and the pride of life.
1: Wa tun to agbasara ton nuku ton po gigo vo ogbe ton po e.
0: That's the world.
1: Aye ho ni e.
0: And look at the politics. Whether you raise up a conference to reorganize and restructure a constitution or whatever.
1: Vlavonido mobi ayo plida kodo tokodo gbele sin cheche bo e ba jiro ajun avon le toro nukanu.
0: At the end of the whole thing, what comes out? Loss of the eyes and the loss of the flesh and the pride of life. The pride of life.
1: Tokodo nule poto etemenu ayin tatan eton wa tun tun agba sanaton nuku ton po ki ovo gbe ton po.
0: That will not submit to another person. Isn't that what you see there? Look at the marriages and the weddings that you see all around you. And every maybe Saturday or Sunday or whatever. As you're going on the road and then you find all those people blocking the road. They're having their parties. They're having their celebration.
1: What do you see
0: there in the world? What do you see? The pride of life and the loss of the eyes and the loss of the flesh. And look at even the young people, teenagers. As you see them coming out of school, those boys and girls holding one another and talking together, misbehaving together. What you see there is the loss of the flesh and the loss of the eyes and the pride of life. And look at, you know, the various places where even adult men and women are. And what do you see there, married men and married women? Not their wives, not their husbands. As you see their relationship. Maybe in their office. And maybe in the market. Maybe in the community. What do you see there? The loss of the flesh and the loss of the eyes and the pride of life. And in fact, when you look at all the things that glitter in the world, but they are not gold. All the things that appear attractive. Who is in control of all those things is Satan, the God of this world. In Matthew chapter 4, I'm reading from verse 8. Again, the devil taketh him up into an exceeding high mountain and showed him all the kingdoms of the world and the glory of them. And he says unto him, all these things will I give thee if thou wilt fall down and worship me. Then says Jesus unto him, get thee hence, Satan. For it is written, thou shalt worship the Lord thy God, and him only shalt thou worship. And the devil leaveth him, and behold, angels came and ministered unto him.
1: Have you seen what
0: the world is? Yes. As we look at this, then we learn, number one, the fascinations and the fashion of the world. It's not of God, it's of Satan. Number two, the cares and the concerns of the world. You know, the people of the world, what do they care about? What are they concerned about? Not heaven, not eternal life, not righteousness, money, the things that will perish of the world, property, women, relationship, having children, the things that will perish of the world. And then number three, the glare and the glitter of the world. The glare and the glitter of the world. You know, as you look at all those things in the world, it's like, you know, everything shining. And it appears in their dressing. It appears in their equipment or whatever they have at home. It appears in everything. Number four, the appreciation and the approval of the world. And you look at all the music that is coming out of the world, and it is to praise man. Appreciation, approval of the world. And even when they know that somebody is a thief, and he has stolen millions and billions of our currency, and that is how he's, you know, donating money to this and that, they will still appreciate him. They know it's a thief, but they are getting something out of it. The appreciation, the approval of the world. Number six, the principles and the practices of the world. Number six, the vanity and the vain glory of the world. And then number seven, the feasting and the festivals of the world. You know, it's almost every street they are going to block one time or the other. And then they will not allow you to sleep in the night. And it's all merriment and drinking, dancing, womanizing, and whatever it is. When they end up drunk, they end up foolish, they end up insensible, and insensitive to anything going on around them. Number eight, the language and the lifestyle of the world. Although that's what the world is rejoicing in, and they rejoice in any other thing, they don't know any better. We're looking at Luke chapter 16, verse 15. And said unto them, ye are they which justify yourselves before men, but God knoweth your hearts. For that which is highly esteemed among men is abomination in the sight of God. Maybe you don't know. There are churches that the world will appreciate them and praise them. And then the people of the world will be rushing there. And they remain just as they are. With all their worldliness. And the world is praising them. And they praise that church on television. They praise that church on the radio. They praise that church in the newspapers. They praise that church in government circles. They praise that church among women. They praise that church in everywhere. And And then you say, what a great church that is. No, not at all. Because that which is highly esteemed among men is abomination in the sight of God. But you know, you say, is it good to belong to a church that is hated by the world? That's the only church to belong to. Because that hatred of the world, there's evidence that we belong to the Lord. Go to point number two, the defilement and the destiny of the world. The defilement and the destiny of the world. In James chapter 1 verse 27.
1: Jacob uta tita fueton.
0: Pure religion and undefiled before God and the Father is this. To visit the fatherless and the widows in the affliction and to keep himself unspotted from the world.
1: If
0: you don't make an effort, the world is so defiled that you'll be defiled of the world. In 2 Peter chapter 1 verse 4.
1: Peter, whereby
0: are given unto us exceeding great and precious promises, that by these ye might be partakers of the divine nature, having escaped the corruption that's in the world through lust.
1: The
0: world is defiled because of its corruption. 2 Peter chapter 2 verse 20.
1: Peter,
0: for if after they have escaped the pollutions of the world through the knowledge of the Lord and Savior Jesus Christ. If you go to any church and you spend all your life, all your time there singing and dancing, you're not going to have any knowledge of the Lord. You'll never be delivered out of the pollutions of the world by the singing and the dancing. If you go into any church and all you do there is, you know, just announce for money and contribute money and then talk about your business and give out your business cards after service, you're not going to be delivered from the corruption and pollutions of the world. But it says, if after we have escaped the pollutions of the world through the knowledge of the Lord and Savior Jesus Christ, they are again entangled therein.
1: What
0: does a person become again entangled in what you have been delivered from? This is the way you came to the Lord Jesus Christ about 12 years ago. And 12 years ago, you heard the word of God come out from among them. And you separate the Lord. And then you check your wardrobe. Whatever is of the world, you remove them, you throw them away.
1: All
0: those transparent dresses, all dresses that showed your body, in a way that will be tempting to the men or the women. All of them, you threw them away. 12 years ago, 15 years ago. And then all the things that made you to look like the world. When men see you outside, they think that you're advertising your body for somebody to make application.
1: And
0: come, we're looking for you.
1: Or they are saying that,
0: Madam,
1: and
0: then you know they are taking you for a harlot, for a prostitute, and for a woman of the world. You say they don't know I'm born again. All those things, you threw them away.
1: 12 years
0: ago.
1: After 3 years,
0: you have done that. You are not sharing any message again concerning worldliness.
1: And you are
0: not thinking about anything concerning worldliness. And then you become friendly to the women in other churches. And then you say you invite them to church. They say, oh, I'm born again to you. Which church do you go? Then they mention the church.
1: And
0: they talk to you about being born again. I believe on the Lord Jesus Christ is my personal Savior. I'm going to heaven. And then you begin to change your mind.
1: Ah,
0: it looks like it's not everybody that is going to heaven that throws away worldliness.
1: And
0: throws away worldly dressing. And throws away all the slangs belonging to women. And then you begin to have a change of mind. And also in the church, the preacher stopped preaching against worldliness. All they are preaching about, faith, prayer, healing, deliverance, dominion, we're going to reign on the earth.
1: We
0: are the sons of God and we are more than conquerors. That's all the church then continues preaching. Nothing against worldliness anymore. While the preachers slept, and the people of the world are very active, influencing members of the church. The worldliness, the things that they threw away before, they start coming back. The principles of the world, the proverbs of the world, the practices of the world, the pleasures of the world, and all the partnerships in the world. Everything you draw before, you start going back to them. That's how it is possible for anyone that escaped the pollutions of the world many years ago to then pick it up again. Eventually, people who have escaped before, they get entangled and they overcome. And then you begin to see those Christians. And then you begin to see them now in their wedding or when they are attending wedding ceremony. Or when they are having funeral ceremony. And you see the kind of dressing they are having. The lace has come back. They incorporated a dress with small and big holes. They have come back.
1: Transparent,
0: they line them underneath, but you can still see. And the
1: sounds
0: of the world that we see in the world has come back. And their manner of wedding. And their manner of reception and their manner of ceremony and birthday parties, they come back. And all the
1: cards
0: and all the things of the world, they come back again. They are again entangled therein and overcome. Then it says the latter end of them is worse than the beginning. In James chapter 4, I'm looking at verse 4. Ye adulterers and adulteresses, know ye not that the friendship of the world is enmity with God? Whosoever therefore will be a friend of the world is the enemy of God.
1: Look
0: up here. When we received the gospel many years ago, many of us here were not married. And eventually you received the gospel or you were planning to marry. How did you get married? How did you dress? And the people that went with you to that wedding or to that paying the dowry, how did they behave? What did they do? Now, after many years you have gotten married, now you've got children. And your children are planning marriage now. Look at it. The way your children are planning marriage now, and what you are going to allow, or what you are even recommending for your children as they are getting married now, were those things allowed when you were getting married 30 years ago, 25 years ago? You didn't do them. Why are you doing them now? Because you are becoming a friend of the world. By the way, when it says enemy of God, what's going to happen to the enemies of God? If you become worldly, you become a friend of the world. And then you follow the patterns of the world. You follow the politics of the world in the church. When you are going to find the workers in the church, is it by politics?
1: It's
0: our
1: churchman.
0: We didn't have that in this place some few years ago. Oh, that's my relative. You know that your wife is not qualified to be the women coordinator there. And somebody else, another woman, is qualified to be the women coordinator. And yes, I know my wife is not spiritual. But you're still going to bring in your wife. Send her for interview. And then manipulate everything. Your wife will be the woman coordinator. Is that not the politics of the world? Our tribesman must be there. Our woman must be there. Whether she's okay or not, she's our woman. She's our person. She must be there.
1: Bravo.
0: Is that not the politics of the world? And if that comes into the church, are we not the friends of the world? What will happen to the enemies of God? Psalm 37:20. But the wicked shall perish, and the enemies of the Lord shall be as the fat of land. They shall consume into smoke, shall they consume away. Those are the enemies of God. In Psalm 92:9. For lo, thine enemy shall perish. All the workers of iniquity shall be scattered. Psalm 97:3. The fire goeth out before him and burneth up his enemies round about.
1: 97:1.
0: It's near the end of the Old Testament. Testament.
1: It
0: tells us in Nehemiah chapter 1 verse
1: 2.
0: God is jealous and the Lord revenges. The Lord revenges and is furious. The Lord will take vengeance on his adversaries. He reserves wrath for his enemies. And for the enemies of God, there will be terrible judgment. What do we need then? We need deliverance and dominion over the world. That is also point number three. Our deliverance and dominion over the world. Our deliverance and dominion over the world. Now when we talk about our deliverance from the world, that means, number one, from the abominations of the world. That means the affections of the world. The way they conduct their marriages, the way they say they love one another, the way they exchange letters,
1: and
0: some things we cannot be talking about in the public, the affections of the world. It also means that we are delivered from the admiration of the world, appreciation of the world. You know, there are people, if they dress a particular way, what will concern them is, what will they say? What will my office say? What will that young man say? What will that young lady say? Because they're looking for the appreciation, admiration of the world. And when you are a child of God, you are delivered from the appreciation, admiration of the world. Then you are delivered from the associations of the world. You know, the association is common now everywhere in the world. And if you're a tailor, there's association for tailors. And if you're selling the market, association of market people. And if you're selling shops, spare parts, association of spare parts sellers.
1: Even
0: if you're a, you know, car rider, bicycle rider, there's an association. Taxi drivers, there's an association. Farmers, there's an association. Even right now, beggars on the street, there is association. Did you see the other day that, you know, as the Lagos State government is trying to clean up the streets? And actually, those beggars, they are richer than the people that are civil servants. And they have a syndicate among them. That is, the people that are sending them up is a network. And as they are, you know, telling them to go out of the streets, did you see the association of beggars that came out demonstrating? We are association. Nobody is going to drive us out of the street. Even the beggars have association. And the Lord is telling us, we need deliverance away from the associations of the world. How about the association of palm wine drinkers? If you are on the right lane on the street, and then another car comes on the wrong lane, if he hits you, he will never say sorry. He will be very aggressive with agitation. The word
1: illness
0: is coming into the church.
1: Even
0: when somebody has done something wrong, and then you say, what did you do that? You shouldn't do that. Please say, okay, go and sit down. Go and pray. While you're still praying, there's agitation. His friends that are saying, what did they tell you to sit down? Because
1: of
0: this, okay, you go and sit down. We will continue it for you. What that fellow did, and he was disciplined, his friends will take everything up. They will continue to do the same thing in agitation. If you are a child of God, we are delivered from the agitations of the world. You look at the people of the world, agitation has come in everywhere. You know, you have this highly placed people. And whether it's a university, there's agitation there. College of education, college of tech, there's agitation
1: there.
0: Among the senators, among the political people, and among the lawmakers in this nation, when they go to their conferences, do read the papers, anybody that says something you don't agree with will begin to throw chairs. Agitation. And the Lord is telling us all those things in the world must not come into the church. That we are delivered from the present evil world, from the agitation of the world. Then from the apparels and the appearance and the adornment of the world. You know, sometimes you even come to church and you're sitting by somebody, and the odor, the saint, the loving, the whatever, is very inconvenient. And even to be breathing in and breathing out, and you look around and say, what a stranger is here today. And then you look around and then you discover it's not a total stranger, somebody who has been coming for the past 10 years. You know, they bleach and bleach until you cannot recognize them anymore. It's of the world. And the Lord is saying that we need deliverance from them, and when we're delivered, we will not be of the world. I pray that the Lord will purge every one of us this day in Jesus' name. Give me a good amen. In John chapter 17, I'm reading from verse
1: 6.
0: It tells us, I have manifested thy name unto the men which thou gavest me out of the world. And it says, nine they were, and thou gavest them me, and they have kept thy word. You know, it's a wonderful thing when you come to the Lord. Lord. And you hear the word of God and say, thank God. It's a long time I had something like that. I praise the Lord. I'm going to keep the word of God. Or maybe you have never had anything like this before. You are just born again. Or you are coming from another church. And you happen to come over here today. Praise the Lord. I'm hearing this today. I will keep the word of God. In verse 14, I have given them thy word, and the world has hated them, because they are not of the world, even as I am not of the world. You see, when you come to a church like this, and then you hear the word of God, if you are not a member of this church, maybe you just came for counseling, or you came for prayer, and then you hear the word of God. The day you hear the word of God, what a great opportunity you have. And then you say, well, I'm not a member of the church, I just came to see your pastor. Yes, all that you have heard during the message, you correct them. If you don't correct them, coming to see me is useless. Because I've spent all my energy, all the knowledge I have, all everything I have, I've delivered the message of the word of God to you. And then you see, you want to see me for prayer. You want to see me for counseling. You want to see me for days and that after the service. Here is the word of God that has spent more than 1 hour explaining, applying, interpreting to you. You do nothing about it. And then you want to come and waste my time after the service. I want to see the pastor. Which pastor? A pastor is a preacher. And a pastor desires and delights in people hearing the word of God and obeying the word of God. And so don't let us waste our time. Let us go back to the word of God and say, yes, this is the word of God. And if there is any time we need to prepare for heaven, this is the time we will obey the word of God. I said we will obey the word of God. And those of us who are arranging counseling, they gave me a letter, I want to see your pastor. And you see them that everything we're teaching, they are not obeying. See them down. And if they didn't understand my 1 hour message, see them down, you have the outline, you wrote notes, preach to them again. And pray with them again until the word has an impact on them. If they are not able to see me that day, if you get them the word of salvation and the word of real sanctification and the word of righteousness and the prayer and the breakthrough, and they really have the grace of God in their lives, even if they go home after that without seeing me, that's good for them, that's enough for them. There's still time after you have passed them through the word of God, they are able to see me, wonderful to you.
1: ora e po godo bo e gbe so pe una do mo mi jauda ko e so yin.
0: Let's support one another.
1: Mi ke mi gba lo na mi na zo.
0: When I preach over here in the pulpit,
1: when I do yo ko so fi do aso agba nu
0: ko. The rest of us, we children of God, you are going to support the word of God.
1: Mi agun vide po le o viji ku e ton le mi dura go lo na o ko lo bo ina mo teme
0: do. You are going to agree with the word of God.
1: Ara wa si alo ropo po do o ko lo po ga.
0: You are going to obey the word of God.
1: Ndara se toru na o ko okuru na ton lo.
0: And if you find any of our members that is not hurrying up and getting to the word of God, you sit them down and you preach to them again.
1: Nilo amo de pepe agun vi mi tore to de muro tin to klaklaji na do si ga se to na o ko ji hu eton yo le si ayin bo vo ko lodo ne.
0: Because we have the ministry together.
1: Na mi to division do po lo wa do po we kreri
0: agun. And the blessings of God will be upon us in Jesus' name.
1: To na ji hu eton na so je mi me po jiro Jesu in come.
0: We're looking at 1 John chapter 2 verse 15.
1: John o tita o ta we are
0: part of the world, neither the things that are in the world. If any man love the world, the love of the Father is not in him. For all that is in the world, the lust of the flesh, and the lust of the eyes, and the pride of life is not of the Father, but is of the world. And the world passes away. Will you pass away with the world? I said, are you going to pass away with the world? The world passeth away, and they lost thereof. But he that doeth the will of God, where are they? Those who do the will of God, they will abide forever. We will abide forever. Stand up and commit yourself to the Lord and say, Lord, I've had your word. I'm going to abide forever.
1: Follow the voice of the Lord. Let me know. Kulongboro, kulongko se ukoto yena nte kaka doi doi.
0: I will do the word of God. I will obey the word of God. I will give myself to the Lord. I will yield myself completely to the Lord. Because he has come to deliver us from this present evil world. The Lord Jesus has given himself that he might rescue us. Talk to the Lord and say, Lord, I am here today. Lord, have mercy upon me. Lord, help me. All these things of the world, all the cosmetics of the world, all the dressing of the world, all the patches of the world, all the festivities and the festivals of the world, all the admirations and the appreciations of the world, all the abominations of the world, the adornment and the apparel and the appearance of the world, the politics of the world, the agitation of the world, the rioting of the world, the strikes of the world, the hatred of the world, the behavior of the world, the system of the world, the marriage of the world, the wedding of the world, the reception of the world, the fighting of the world, the strife of the world, the vengeance, retaliation of the world, the language of the world, the behavior of the world, the drama of the world, the music of the world, that you are telling the Lord to deliver you from there. Because Jesus Christ gave himself that he might deliver us from this present evil world. retaliatory behavior. The fighting emotion will vanish away when you are truly born again. Deliverance from sin. And deliverance from this present evil world. That becomes a reality, a possibility when the grace of God enters into your life. You will not bring worldliness into the church if you are truly born again. Your wife will not bring worldliness into the church if she is truly born again. Choir members will not bring worldliness into the church if they are truly born again. You will not bring the politics of the world into the church if you are a real child of God. The campaign of the world. Giving bribe to members of the church. So they can put you in a particular place. You will not bring that into the church. You not bring the attitude of Absalom into the church. If you are truly a child of God, let the grace of God walk so mightily in your heart, in your life, that the Lord will be able to testify of you. They are not of the world, even as I'm not of the world.

0: district you come from.
1: You
0: will discover manifold blessings of God coming upon your life as you continue with
1: us. Let's
0: rise up and talk to the Lord before the
1: message.
0: You have come and there is a purpose in your heart. You know why you have come. There is no one that doesn't need something from God. What is it you need from the Lord? Why are you here today? What are you looking unto God for? What do you want Him to do for you? Believe the Lord and this will be a wonderful day in your life.
1: Yo, kuno se gbe na so yan san ja ure to gbe san to me.
0: In Jesus' name we pray.
1: To Jesus we come, mi ko dete.
0: Almighty God, we thank you for meeting together today.
1: O to gaunu po mi dope na o pli mi to kan dope mi to gbe.
0: We thank you for your people who have gathered together with great faith and great expectation.
1: Mi dope na me to like o pli do popo yi se dawo re popo nuku ni do dawo re po.
0: We thank you for those who are joining in with us for the first time.
1: Mi dope yo me kan do popo mi po na hura titan le.
0: Pray, Lord, that this will be a day of blessing for everyone in Jesus' name. We pray that none will be exempted from the blessings of God. Whatever hindrance may be between us and the blessings of God, help us, O Lord, and remove everything in Jesus' name. Pour down your mighty blessings upon your people today. Help us, Lord, to realize how to have a real relationship with you. To know how to develop such a relationship. So that the benefits of such a relationship will be ours in Jesus' name. We thank you because we know you have answered. In Jesus' name we pray. As we come together, we want to look into the Word of God. It is impossible for a human being to live in this life without any problem except it's linked with the omnipotence of God. You realize that when you come into this world, you are like a stranger. And the secret of your being blessed in this world is in the hand of God. And for you to have all the blessings you need to have, there should be a link, a relationship, a fellowship with the Almighty God. That's why many people in life, they go through life without any blessing. Because they live independent of God. They do not understand they need a very close link between them and God for the blessings of heaven to pour upon them. There are many people that labor for years and they labor under real terrible difficulties.
1: It
0: takes them so many years of suffering before they remember that only God can make this life a blessing for them. And it's a wonderful thing the day you discover how to come into relationship and fellowship with the Almighty. That's why tonight I want to talk to you on this important subject. Developing intimate relationship with God. Developing intimate relationship with God. It is very interesting to have relationship with God. Not only that it is interesting, it is beneficial to have such a relationship with God. Not only beneficial, it is satisfying when you have a relationship with God. Don't you see that even in this world in which we live, relationship is the very center of our living a happy life.

0: Right.
1: Be a child that is born into this world, and immediately that child is born, he loses father, he loses mother, he doesn't have a real relationship with adults that will take care of his life, it's going to be a miserable life.
0: I want you to realize
1: an old person that loses all children, and there is no relationship, an intimate, close relationship with any child, that person may be living a very miserable old life.
0: See a person
1: that may even have money or may have houses.
0: But
1: all people are avoiding that individual. The money is there. The work is there. The factory is there. The only problem is that all people are avoiding such an individual. You see, a person like that may live a miserable life. Money without relationship will not give you a satisfying life. Education or property without relationship may not give you an interesting life. You see, it is very interesting, beneficial, and satisfying to have relationship with God. But we have a problem. There is a wall of partition between us and God. Because God is very discriminating in having fellowship. God does not just have relationship with anybody without fulfilling some condition. For example, God has no fellowship with Satan. And no matter what Satan does, no matter what he tries, no matter the deception, no matter the tactics, God will never have fellowship or relationship with Satan. God has no fellowship with demons. Those demons are under the authority of Satan, and God has decided no fellowship with Satan, no fellowship with those evil spirits under the control of Satan. Such a wide gap between God and Satan. It is a gap between light and darkness. And without, if you are also subject to Satan by your choice, God cannot have fellowship with you. If you have demons and you are in fellowship with demons by your own choice, God cannot have fellowship with you. So there is a wall of separation between God and human beings who are on the side of Satan. And before you can have fellowship with God, that wall of partition must be broken down. It is
0: sin
1: that has built that wall between you and God. And it is sin that is keeping the separation between human beings and God wider and wider every day. Look at this in Isaiah chapter 59. Verse 1 and verse 2. Isaiah 59 from verse 1. Behold, the Lord's hand is not shortened that it cannot save, neither is ear heavy that it cannot hear. You see, the children of Israel, they came to a particular position. They thought, well, our problems are so great.
0: He
1: said, that's why he's not delivering us. There are some people that think today their problems are so great. Their diseases are incurable. Their mountains are too big. Their afflictions are too much.
0: feel that is the reason why they have not been delivered. But God says that the Lord's hand is not shortened. No matter how deep the well of water is that you have sunk, the Lord's hand is so long, he can pick you out of that place. You see, sometimes there are parents that give up on their children. That child has gone too far, I cannot help again. But God is not like that. No matter how far you have gone, if you really want God to help you, and you put yourself in the disposition for God to help you, he can help you. Because the Lord's hand is not shutting, that it cannot say. Neither is ear heavy that it cannot hear. Some people say, I prayed and prayed and prayed. I think that God is even tired of hearing me.
1: No,
0: God is not tired. The only problem is that there is a wall of separation between you and God. Look at verse 2. But your iniquities have separated between you and your God. Some people say it is my predestination. No, it's not predestination. It is your sin that separated between you and God. Some people say it is my law. Bad law has separated between me and God cannot hear me. It's not bad law. Your iniquities have separated between you and God. Other people will say it is our church leader that will not allow God to hear me. No, your church leader cannot tell God not to hear you. Your iniquities have separated between you and your
1: God.
0: It is wonderful to know the reason for our problem. Because when we know the reason for the problem, it's easy to take that problem away. I want you to realize tonight, there is only one sin that hinders your fellowship with God. See, your physical and your natural kind of look is not a problem. Some of us are tall, some of us are short. That's not a problem with God. Some people are fat, some people are lean. That's not the problem with God. Some people are educated, some people are illiterate. That's not a problem with God. Some people can read, some people cannot read. That's not a problem with God. Some people have jobs, some people don't have any job. That's not a problem with God. Some people know how to pray long and pray with big words. Other people, they just pray simple prayer in their native language. That's not a problem with God. I'm happy to realize that there's only one problem. Because if there were so many problems, how do I remove those so many problems before I can fellowship with God? Education is no problem. Ugliness or beauty is no problem with God. Some people say the reason I can't go to church, it's because I'm so beautiful and God doesn't like beautiful people. Other people say my problem is that I'm so ugly and I don't think that God answers the prayer of ugly people. Other people say, well, I don't have coats to wear, and because I don't have coat to wear, can God answer my prayer? Other people say the only kind of
2: dressing I have, it's native dressing. Can I wear that and God will answer my prayer? All those things are no problems to God. The only problem is the problem of iniquity. You know why? Because you see, God is holy. And he has, if he has sin in your life, he has problem with that. Holy and the sinful cannot have fellowship together. The living and the dead cannot have fellowship together. God and man, because man is sinful, man is unrighteous and holy, cannot have fellowship together. Look at that verse 2 again.
1: For
2: your iniquities have separated between you and your God, and your sins have hid his face from you, that he will not hear. What then shall I do, and what then will you do so that God will hear your prayer, he will have relationship with you, he will have fellowship with you? Before you knew what you could do, Christ has done something to solve that problem. All that remains with you now is either ignorance or rebellion. You see, Christ has come to solve that problem. He
1: had
2: to live a perfect life. Then he went to sacrifice on the cross of Calvary. So that as the walls of Jericho fell down flat, the wall of separation between you and God will fall down flat. I'm sure you realize the wall of Jericho, when it fell down, it wasn't the children of Israel that pulled it down. It just fell down by the mighty power of God. The wall of partition between you and God is not you that can pull it down. It's Jesus Christ,
1: Jesus Christ,
2: Son of God, that came, made a sacrifice, gave himself to God, your behalf, on my behalf. On the basis of what Jesus Christ did, the wall of partition between you and God has now been broken down. You know, it is like you want to cross from here to the other side. There is a wall. Because of that wall, he said, I'm sorry, I cannot pass to the other side. Your prosperity is on the other side. And your goodness is on the other side. Joy is on the other side. Your blessing is on the other side. The wall is so high you can't climb it. The wall is so thick you cannot push it down. There is no crack and there is no space and there is no door, there is no window through which you can go. And you try, but there's nothing you can do. Therefore you give up. Then one day came. Almighty God, because he loves you, did something and broke down that wall. He said, now there is a way made for you. You can go to the other side now. Go and have all your blessing. The only thing that can now hinder you, either you are ignorant that the wall has been broken down, or you are rebellious, you say, no, I know the wall is broken down, but I don't want to go to the other side. You know there's blessing on the other side, I want to die in my problem. I know forgiveness is on the other side, I want to die in condemnation. I know a good relationship was on the other side, I want to die in my enmity with God. No, in fact, that is a ticket for me to pick up on the other side and go to heaven, but I want to die and go to hell.
1: I'm
2: telling you that the middle wall between you and God has been broken down. It is the sacrifice of Jesus. Jesus has broke that wall down.
1: Abosisa Jesus Christ ke wa duene li ayi.
2: In 1 Timothy chapter 2.
1: Timothy titan otawe.
2: 1 Timothy chapter 2.
1: Timothy titan otawe.
2: Reading from verse 3.
1: Ya so afuato.
2: For this is good and acceptable in the sight of God our Savior.
1: Who
2: will have all men to be saved. See that? He wants you to be saved. Wants all men to be saved. Well, some people say, I don't know whether God wants me to be saved or not. I know the middle wall of separation is broken down. Know that James has crossed over, now he's born again. I know that Mary has crossed over. In fact, we came to the church at the same time. She has crossed over to the other side. Now she is born again.
1: Maria ko jawa witoji ndabe ko mo hulega. Wulukula nu jawa ko mi wakume. Wako mo hulega divye.
2: In fact, I see the blessings of God upon Olu because we came to the church at the same time. And now every time Olu prays, his prayers answered.
1: Nyo dansu ko jawa witoji ndabe divye. Bo niya ko dale tura juwe to no wade. Bo esa ko dale juwe no siyo de.
2: But I'm wondering about myself.
1: But I want to be blessed if you to join.
2: I can also cross that places the wall is broken down or not.
1: But you must go that's sorry go
2: what are you waiting for? Why are you delaying your blessing?
1: To
2: see other people crossing to the side of blessing. You come to the Lord Jesus Christ.
1: Just
2: in this verse 4, who will have all men to be saved? He wants to forgive everybody. Whoever you are, whatever you have done, God is eager to have relationship and fellowship with you. And there is no hindrance anymore. There's no difficulty anymore. High wall is down. That hindrance is taken away. Now God will have all men to be saved. You see, as you came here tonight, you think it was just you that came? No, I don't think so. It's God that brought you. You didn't see him, but he brought you. Even when you were saying, I don't think I want to go. What will I get if I go? It was the Spirit of God that said, come here. God has been waiting for you. You can have relationship with God. You can have fellowship with God.
1: The
2: wall is broken down. Jesus can be your Savior.
1: Jesus
2: will have all men to be saved. They will want all men to come unto the knowledge of the truth. At verse 5. For there is one God. One mediator between God and men. The Lord, that man, Jesus Christ. Jesus Christ is the greatest mediator. Some people that try to settle two people who are quarreling. And then they will listen to number one, they will listen to number two. And by the time they want to settle them, they will take one side. And they will say, number A is right. B, you are wrong. You are wicked. And when you begin to point out all the faults of B, A will say, oh, is that so? He'll become more angry. But you know Jesus Christ, the greatest mediator. On the cross, he just said, Father, just forgive them. They don't know what they do.
1: They're
2: ignorant of the consequence of their sin. Father, forgive them, for they know not what they do. After Jesus died, then he went to heaven. And he went before the Father. Everyone that says, oh God, I have sinned. God, Jesus will say, forgive him. He knows not what he has done. Some people ignorantly, they say, it is difficult to get saved. It's the easiest thing on earth to get saved. I don't know how I will pray that I will get saved. Shortest prayer coupled with the prayer of Jesus will get you saved immediately. Some people will think, ah, so and so, he prayed, and then he got saved. If I know how to pray as sister so and so, I would have got saved. Because that sister, she prayed, she cried, she sweated, and then she got saved. That prayer that she prayed, it was only because it was coupled with the prayer of Jesus Christ. That's how she got saved. Your own prayer to you is coupled with the prayer of Jesus. When you say forgive me once, Jesus repeats this before the Father and says, so God forgive him, forgive her.
1: When I say,
2: oh Lord, forgive me with a silent voice, a quiet voice, a trembling voice, the voice of Jesus Christ is louder in the ears of Almighty God, and says, so God forgive him. That's why you are forgiven.
1: When I say, oh Lord, forgive me with a silent voice, a quiet voice, a trembling voice,
2: that's why you can be forgiven. I praise the Lord that everyone that will call on the name of the Lord tonight shall be saved in Jesus' name. There is one girl and one mediator between God and men, the man Jesus Christ. But 6, who gave himself a ransom for all to be testified in due time. That is what begins your relationship with God. God forgives your sin. Looks at you as if you have never sinned in your life. You see, it is like you have committed terrible sins. For Jesus Christ joined your hand with the hand of his Father, you are feeling the burden of guilt in your heart.
1: When Jesus Christ
2: Then Jesus Christ comes to the Father. He says, I've broken down the wall of partition. Everybody on that side can cross over to this side and have fellowship with God. So you have fellowship with God. You come to the Lord. You don't come to the Lord fearing, will he forgive me? Will he not forgive me? See, Jesus Christ is there.
1: He's
2: our advocate. He's our mediator.
1: And
2: no matter how weak your argument may be, but that Jesus Christ is going to finalize it, and when the Father hears the voice of Jesus Christ, that is final. So that's the beginning of your relationship with God. How can you develop that fellowship and relationship with God? Very simple. How does a child develop relationship with the mother? How does a newly married wife develop relationship with the new husband?
1: When
2: there is this intimate relationship of talking together. You see, when you become a Christian, your fellowship and relationship with God, making the habit of talking to the Lord about everything that comes in your life. Any temptation that comes, to talk to God about it. Try any affliction that comes, to talk to God about it. Any kind of fear that comes in your heart, you talk to to God about it. Talking to God every time concerning whatever comes to your life, that's how you develop the relationship. First Thessalonians chapter 5 verse 17. Without ceasing. You know, some people say, that's my difficulty. Pray without ceasing. People say, that's what I've been thinking about. Okay, that's why I do not have a real relationship with God. No, pray without ceasing is not something difficult. It's what every baby does with the mother. Every time the baby is having fellowship and relationship with the mother, either by just kicking or by just smiling or by just laughing or by indicating she wants to eat or by just saying something to the mother, little things, that's all the time without ceasing having communion with the mother.
1: It doesn't mean you pray
2: for 6 hours all at a stretch.
1: It
2: means when there's a little difficulty. Oh God, I thank you because of my life, and I thank you because this mountain, I'm sure you're able to remove it. Thank you, Jesus. I know it is done. Temptation comes immediately before you even think of what am I going to do. Oh Lord, temptation has come. Every little thing that comes to your life, you don't wait until you can close your eyes. You don't wait until you can kneel down. You don't wait until you come to church. You don't wait until you can go by your bedside. Anywhere it is, you just send an SOS to God. Every time you are praying without ceasing.
1: Every
2: time a good thing happens in your life, what comes out is praise the Lord. The Lord is on the throne. Oh Lord, I thank you. You don't need to wait until you come to church on Sunday. When you come to church on Sunday, you pray. But right in that place, even on the road, even in the bus, praise the Lord for what has happened. See what God has done for me. I rejoice in the Lord. You are praying without ceasing. Developing your relationship and fellowship with the Lord by constant praying. By listening to the Lord all the time. See, many problems arise almost every day. Lord, what should I do concerning this matter? Should I go in this direction? And you are listening to the Lord all the time. That's how we develop our relationship with the Lord.
1: There
2: is obedience to the word of God. Obedience to the word of God. See, there are some things the Lord tells us are very simple things, and we can do them very easily. But you see, there are some other big things that God tells us. So it is, for example, in the place where you are working, if you happen to be an engineer, they say that you should develop and should build an overhead bridge. That's a big project. You don't do that in one day. The moment you take a pencil and you begin to sketch it on the paper, already obedience has started. When you get to the side and you are looking at it, do we put it here, do we put it here? Obedience has started. When you take a little shovel and you shovel some gravels into a particular place for that work, obedience has started.
1: ba bo che o kele ba do nu leme o to nsi ko
2: be. A big project is accomplished when you take a shovel at a time, a step at a time, a little thing at a time. That's obedience.
1: When na eyin as o to nsi no be we na se eyin ali bo che ko ba bo che nu le guru do po bo aforopo ze to nsi ko
2: be. Some people say the reason I cannot obey God is because of this big project God wants me to do. It's a shovel at a time, a step at a time. You do this little thing and you say, God, help me, and you are doing it little by little. That's how you have fellowship with God. When you are seeking for the glory of God in all things at all times, then you will see that you are deepening and you are strengthening your relationship with God. And I know that tonight there are many people that might not have started a relationship with God. You will start it tonight in Jesus' name. And for those of us who have relationship with God, believing God, or from tonight you will strengthen that relationship. Now, before I end and before we pray, what are the benefits of intimate relationship with God? Why should I desire intimate relationship with God? Why should you desire intimate relationship with God? There are so many benefits of intimate relationship with God. I can only give you a few. In John chapter 11, verse 42, says, "And I knew that thou hearest me always." Jesus Christ talking to the Father. He said, "I knew that you answer my prayer always." Why? Because there was the closest, most intimate relationship between Jesus Christ and the Father. You see, that's the benefit. Once you cross over that wall that is broken down, you go to be reconciled with God, and you keep that relationship with God, He answers your prayers always, all the time. In fact, you know, the way the Bible says it, says, while you are still speaking, I will answer. And before you call, I will hear. Isn't that a wonderful thing? And at night, when there is no church member with you, where there is nobody that can help you, and a difficulty arises in your home, then you just remember, I am in intimate relationship with God. You know that one of the benefits of relationship with God, before I call, He will hear. And while I'm yet speaking, He will answer. Then in the night, you will just pray. And remember your prayer is always coupled with the prayer intercession of Jesus Christ. Every prayer you pray. It's always coupled with the prayer of Jesus Christ. Once Jesus Christ says, "Yes, I approve of it," that's finished. Once He says, "That's one of the people I redeem praying, I want that prayer to be answered," that is all. Jesus tells the Father, "It's one of the people I died for. I don't want the shedding of my blood to be in vain on his behalf. That is finished.
1: There
2: are some people that have relationship, but they never benefit from that relationship. You know, it's like a wife saying, "I don't like troubling my husband. I know that this dress I'm wearing is already getting old and it's already getting torn, but I don't like to worry my husband. I know that the other time, because my shoe was not properly put on and it's not good enough, I put, I endangered my feet, but I don't want to talk to my husband about it. You see, some people have relationship, but they don't want to benefit from that relationship. It's like a child saying, well, I know my mother can cook for me, but I don't want to trouble her. I'm hungry to the point that this may develop into us, but I don't like to tell my mother to go to the kitchen and you don't have any trouble at all. You know, there are some so-called Christians like that. Why don't you pray about this thing? I don't want to bother God. God has many things to think about. When you think of, God having to take care of this whole world, and God has to take care of all his children in the whole world, why should I be going to God every time? This time I became born again.
1: So when it becomes virgin,
2: to be telling God about headache, and to be telling God about not having job, to be telling God that my salary is not enough in my place of work, means since I gave my life to the Lord Jesus Christ.
1: So when it becomes Jesus Christ,
2: you imagine how can I be praying to God now to give me a wife? Troubling God to give me a husband. No, I will rather endure and suffer. The privilege is there for them, but they are not willing to make use of the privilege. Isaiah chapter 65 verse 24. And it shall come to pass that before they call I will answer, while they are yet speaking I will hear. That's a wonderful privilege. Another privilege of intimate relationship with God is revelations from God. You see, when you are in fellowship with somebody, it says, I'm glad you came. I was thinking of how I was going to pass this information to you. Thinking of doing this and doing that. That's what God always does. He did it with Moses. He did it with Daniel. He did it with Isaiah. He did it with a lot of his children. But you know what Jesus said? Then I call you servants no more. I call you friend, because all that the Father has said unto me, I've revealed unto you. You see, when you are in fellowship with God,
1: he will
2: not leave you in darkness. You may know some children of God that God will say, don't go in that direction. There's an accident there. I don't want you to be hurt. You know some children of God, they want to go to their village. God will say, don't go this week, you can go next week. Or it may be that somebody wants to get out of the house. Means some feeling within, as if she should sit down, she should not go yet. See, God is communicating with them because they are in fellowship with God. And you will find that, we don't have time to read all the references from Numbers chapter 12, verses 6 to 8. Then there's the usefulness in the kingdom of God. Tell me the people that are useful in the kingdom of God.
1: Yeah,
2: the people that have intimate relationship with God. You want your life to count for righteousness and for the kingdom of God? You know, when you want to do something, who do you pick?
0: Oh,
2: the people that are always near, the people that are always available. The people that are intimate in intimate relationship.
0: No,
2: sometimes in the home. Whenever the husband is there, the wife is always available. I need a cup of cold water. I need this. And that wife is very useful to that husband.
0: The
2: more close the relationship is, the more intimate the relationship is, the more usefulness you find. Another thing is deliverance from evil. God protects the people that are in intimate relationship with him.
0: In
2: fact, he calls them the apple of his eye. He will protect you from evil. He will deliver you from all satanic oppression. That's why we invite you to come into intimate relationship with the Lord. Not only that, the relationship will be so intimate and God will say, I don't want you to be separated from me. I want you to live in heaven with me. There's a man called Enoch in the Bible. Walking with God. In fellowship with God. Intimate relationship with God. One day God said, you have to come over to where I
0: lay.
2: And so Enoch was taken to heaven without seeing there. And you know, one day the trumpet is going to sound. And it is the people that are having intimate relationship with God. God will not even allow them to go through there. The rapture will take place. God will just take us to heaven. Before we pray, look at Psalm 91. See the benefit of intimate relationship with God. Psalm 91, reading from verse 4. And he shall cover thee with his feathers, and under his wings shalt thou trust. His truth shall be thy shield and buckler. Thou shalt not be afraid for the terror by night. Thou shalt not be afraid of the terror by night. Thou shalt not be afraid of the terror by night. Really, it doesn't matter whether the door is locked or the door is not locked. Whether the padlock is strong or it is not strong. There is the Almighty God that is watching over you. I'm not saying you shouldn't lock your door. I'm not saying you shouldn't use a strong key. But what I'm saying is that apart from the strong key, apart from the locking of your door, Almighty is also watching over you. Thou shalt not be afraid of the terror by night, nor for the arrow that flies by day. Nor for the pestilence that walketh in darkness, nor for the destruction that wasteth at noonday.
0: Thousands
2: shall fall at thy side, and 10,000 at thy right hand. That is 11,000. When they say, things are difficult now. Witch caught somebody there. A sorcerer caught somebody there. Herbalist caught somebody there. They turned somebody into a goat over there. They made somebody to be pouring out money in an idol place over there. The Bible says before it gets to you, 11,000 would have fallen. Because you see, you are just going about as a person that has intimate relationship with God. Says in that verse 7, but it shall not come near you. All of us who are here tonight, as you cross that wall that is broken down, say, Jesus is mine. I want to become a child of God. I don't want to be separated from God. I want to be in relationship with God. Only with your eyes you will see the reward of the wicked. It will never come near you. In verse 9, because thou hast made the Lord, which is my refuge, even the Most High, thy habitation.
1: Look at verse 10.
2: This verse 10 is wonderful. This is what you should take with you to your house. This is what you should know. I'm in relationship with God. I thank God for this verse 10. There shall no evil befall thee. Neither shall any plague come near thy dwelling at all, at all. I stop and let us pray. Lord is calling you to come and have a relationship with him. He loves you. Why don't you love him? He's calling you. Why don't you come? He wants you to be saved. Why don't you surrender yourself to Jesus? You see that wall of separation between you and God? Jesus has broken it down. The wall of Jericho is done. Because of what Jesus Christ has done. Crossover forgiveness is waiting for you. Crossover salvation is waiting for you. Crossover, the love of God is waiting for you. Whoever shall call on the name of the Lord shall be saved. Why don't you call on the name of the Lord? Whosoever shall call on the name of the Lord shall be saved. He will forgive you. Because your prayer for forgiveness is coupled with the prayer of Jesus Christ. Your sin must be forgiven tonight. The moment you say, Lord, forgive me. Lord, save me. It doesn't matter what you have done. It doesn't matter how dirty you might have been. Doesn't matter whatever evil might have been in your life. When you say, Lord, forgive me, that is coupled with the prayer of Jesus Christ for you. Moment Jesus Christ is pleading for you and you are forgiven. And you come into relationship with God. From that time on, begin to answer all your other prayers. Begin to provide for you. Begin to reveal himself unto you. He will make you useful in his kingdom. Not only that, he's going to protect you from evil. Bad luck will go away from your life. Curse will be cancelled in your life. Every bad thing will be removed from your life. You will be living a joyful, happy life. Why don't you come to the side of the Lord? Why don't you remove all those barriers and say, Lord, I know the wall is down. I want to be on the side of the Lord. And accept tonight that your sins are forgiven. Because there's only one mediator between God and man. Jesus Christ who died for you on the cross of Calvary. That makes salvation very simple. That makes forgiveness available to you. Whosoever shall call on the name of the Lord shall be saved.
3: Remember, your prayer is coupled with the prayer of Jesus Christ. It may be a simple prayer, but it is coupled with the prayer of Jesus Christ, salvation comes. It may even be a short prayer, but it is coupled with the prayer of Jesus Christ, then salvation will come. You can call upon the name of the Lord, and He will forgive. He will save you. He will remove the problem in your life. Come into intimate relationship with God today. Come into intimate relationship with God today. Lord is expecting you to come. In Jesus' name we pray. I told you that the wall between you and God is broken down. Because Jesus died for you on the cross of Calvary. Even from the very time the thought comes to your heart, I will arise and go to the Father. Already the Father is expecting you. Immediately you open your mouth to say, Father, I've sinned against you, I've sinned against heaven, immediately forgiveness comes. That is salvation. And we don't have to pray for salvation, salvation, salvation for one whole year, for 2 years. Whosoever shall call on the name of the Lord, that moment shall be saved. And if tonight is the time you are crossing over to the side of the Lord,
4: know
3: the middle wall of separation is broken down between you and God. And now you say, I'm going to have fellowship with God. Know that my prayer is coupled with the prayer of Jesus Christ. Prayer of salvation I have prayed tonight, I know it is answered.
4: And
3: tonight I know I am saved. I'm going to pray with you. Where are you? If you raise up your hand, tonight is the final night you are going to be praying for forgiveness and salvation. Tonight God is bringing salvation into your soul. You know that tonight is going to forgive you completely because of what Jesus has done. The wall of Jericho is broken down. Father, in the name of Jesus, I thank you for all these people. Jesus died for them. As they have confessed their sins, as they have turned away from their sins, wanting to have fellowship with you, pray, Lord, that you will receive every one of them in Jesus' name. Pray, O Lord, that they will realize that their prayer has been coupled with the prayer of Jesus Christ. Forgive and save them in Jesus' name. I pray that the joy of salvation will come up in their hearts right now. Make them new creatures in Christ. Give them clear conscience, free conscience, and cleanse them completely in Jesus' name. Give them the power to go and sin no more. Pray that every time temptation comes, you realize that the Lord Jesus is very near to help them, to support them, and to keep them away from evil. Thank you for their salvation. Thank you for forgiving them. Jesus' mighty name we pray. Amen. Now if you have any problem, any sickness,
0: You
3: know that Jesus Christ is concerned about you. He doesn't want you to continue bearing all those problems. I want you to identify a particular mountain you've been sorrowful about today, because today we have to remove that mountain. I want you to rejoice before the Lord just like a child will rejoice with the mother. Just like a wife that knows the husband loves her, in joy will say, "My husband, this is what I want." With love and with great expectation will know that that thing is going to be granted. It is your right because of your fellowship with God. Don't have to fight. Fast and fast until we become like a dry stick before God will answer your prayer. God is answering your prayer tonight. He will remove that stomach problem. That operation they say they are going to perform, God can perform the operation here tonight. That mountain, God can remove it tonight. All the attacks from demons and evil spirits, God can remove everything tonight. All the delay in your blessing, God can clear up that delay tonight. It is time for you to receive your blessing from the Lord. In Jesus' name we pray.

0: up the other hand, remember you have fellowship with God. Remember God loves you so much, he doesn't want you to suffer. As a result of your intimate relationship with God, the answer to your prayer is what God is happy to give unto you. As we pray together, understand the problem is now settled. Almighty God, we thank you because of your love. You are the God of all impossibilities. Thank you because all these people have come to the right side of fellowship relationship with God. It's broken down. Their prayer is coming before your presence. And Jesus Christ said, we thank you because you hear us always. Therefore, Lord, I pray that every mountain before these people that has been delaying their progress spiritually, materially in the family, remove it in Jesus' name. That mountain that is causing them sorrow, that is causing them heartache, that is causing them real trouble in their heart. And they have been wondering, oh Lord, look at this. Oh Lord, look at my suffering. I pray, oh Lord, tonight, by your mighty power, remove it in Jesus' name. Oh Lord, I'm asking you for those people who are sick. You sickness, you have no right to be in the body of the beloved people of God.
1: Yes,
0: there's no chance for you there. No place for you there.
1: And
0: you sickness, come out in Jesus' name. Oh Lord, I pray that every symptom of pain, every symptom of sickness, I command, come out in Jesus' name. I pray for those who have been tormented and afflicted by evil spirits. Their body is the temple of the Holy Ghost. Demons, you have no right to be there. Familiar spirit, you have no right to torment them. I command you with the authority of the name of Jesus Christ, come out in Jesus' name. For those who have been having defeats in their lives,
1: defeat
0: spiritually,
1: defeat
0: in the work they do, and they have not been able to see any progress, tell us that our lot will be different from the lot of the people of the world.
1: That
0: when 1,000 has fallen, when 10,000 has fallen on our side, it will not come near us. All those people that have been plagued with bad luck, with ill luck, with curse, with lack of progress, I cancel it in Jesus' name. I pray you sprinkle the blood of Jesus Christ upon them. When Satan sees them, he will see the blood of Jesus. People with evil passes them, they will see the blood of Jesus. All the accidents and all the things that the devil wants to cause, I pray that the blood of Jesus will protect every one of these people in Jesus' name. I pray for each and everyone here tonight that a definite blessing they will be able to recognize. A definite blessing they will be able to say, on that particular Thursday night, this is what I got. Something that is so specific and definite, I pray, Lord, do it for them in Jesus' name. Tonight their sleep will be different. All the pain, all the burden, all the load, every sin that has been upon them, remove it in Jesus' name. Your protection be upon every one of them. That Satan
2: will not be able to penetrate.
1: But Satan must
2: be on your mind. Whose peace will

not be able to penetrate. Will not be able to penetrate. Your blessings will continue to flow in their lives in Jesus' name. I pray that your revelations will come to them. Become more useful in the kingdom of God. All the promises of that Psalm 91 will be the property of every one of them. Thank you, Lord, because I know you have answered. In Jesus' name we pray. Before you go, I want you to raise your voice to the Lord and bless the name of the Lord. Remember, you are different from the people of the world. Remember, there's a special blessing that follows you everywhere you go. Remember, the benefit of intimate relationship with God will never leave your life.

0: Well, stand up to pray.
1: I greet
0: God in heaven. We thank you for this worship service today.
1: We
0: thank you because we know you've gathered us together so you can prepare us for heaven. Lord, we're asking at this very time that your word will be made clear, made plain to every heart in Jesus' name.
1: Amen. We
0: pray, Lord, that the new birth, salvation from sin, salvation through Christ, which are provided for us on the cross of Calvary.
1: Lord,
0: we pray you make it very clear, very plain to every one of us as we come today in Jesus' name.
1: Amen.
0: And we're asking, Lord, that this experience will be the experience of everyone as we come and pray and believe on you in Jesus' name. Lord, we pray your spirit will so paint the picture. Explain the word. Make the path, make the road very clear, very plain. And that our hearts will respond by the stirring up and the inspiration of your spirit. And then you lead us in the right direction so that we can have this indispensable experience even from you today in Jesus' name. We're asking, Lord, the evidence of that experience. The change of character in that experience. The transformation of life in that experience to make it very noticeable. Very clear. Very plain. Visible to everyone around us in Jesus' name. That whatever we have, whatever we do not have, this indispensable experience will well possess. And we'll be able to have the assurance from the Spirit of God that this is what you have done. And we'll live

0: children, ye cannot enter into the kingdom of heaven.
1: Godomo nugo endo hawe adoso gbomi dogo hawe do adapo mi ule diyo po taidi oyopo fuwe mi ule masiga biya aholudu jiwe aholudu notome gbalo
0: except there is a change.
1: Edo adapo did your thing.
0: The change that is so visible.
1: Did you have me mo gbregede
0: as to make a difference between light and darkness.
1: The leo bobi botindo sifrupo hinopo chechendo.
0: And it says, except that conversion takes place, none of us can enter into the kingdom of God.
1: Ewa do adavo, di diyo ne uwa jowwe, o de to mime mati e singabia aholu du jia otomeba.
0: In 2 Peter chapter 1, verses 10 and 11.
1: Peter, we thought that tita, apo eto a oko do uro oko to.
0: Wherefore the rather, brethren, give diligence to make your calling and your election sure. For if you do these things, it shall never fail, it shall never fall.
1: Edo ene utu memesunu emimini he ogiromi ton ego girigiri ehe mi ule ma na dosi ngamblika vijayi.
0: For so an entrance shall be ministered unto you abundantly into the everlasting kingdom of our Lord and Savior Jesus Christ.
1: Na mowe ena he ye doto idoko ojuro ton dogbo wanyi to Christi Jesu metondi.
0: Again he's telling us also have an entrance into the kingdom of heaven. There are things to have.
1: Edo na do singa do motendo biyo aholu do no tome ndele ti mi do na tin do we.
0: There's Christ to believe.
1: Kisi ti na do yise.
0: There's a life to be changed.
1: Ogbeza metodo na diyo.
0: There is a conversion experience to have.
1: Onumimo odidiyo onumimo todo na tin ti ogbeza metodo.
0: And there's a life of Christ to follow. If we're going to enter into that kingdom, the kingdom of God.
1: Ogbeza Christi tondo na iya kpajire emi na hodo indo mijro. 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
0: This morning we're considering the subject essential entry qualification for God's kingdom.
1: Hey, afonre emi to pipon, viven magoma tindo onumimo na dobiya aholudu jiwe ya ototome.
0: Entry qualification for God's kingdom.
1: Vive magoma tindo onumimo na dobiya aholudu jiwe ya ototome.
0: This is it that you must have.
1: Hey, wato di dodo, hey, gan,
0: yonu na do. This is it that you must experience if you're going to get into the kingdom of God.
1: Ehe to di dodo yedo na tindo nwe indo ajuro na dobi aholudu ono totome.
0: Essential entry qualification for God's kingdom.
1: Viven magoma tindo onumimo na dobi aholudu jie otome.
0: Non-negotiable entry qualification for God's kingdom.
1: Ahidina mede matin adodi ahina na dobi aholudu jie otome.
0: I divide the message to three parts. Number one, the revelation of necessary conversion. It's revelation. That's the reason why the Jews did not understand. You cannot know this by your natural knowledge.
1: The
0: revelation of necessary conversion. Number two, the rejection of nominal Christians. The rejection of nominal Christians. Number three, the righteousness of new creatures. Number one, the revelation of necessary conversion. Revelation of necessary conversion. This is something you must have. This is something not only to have, not only to experience, this is something you must preserve. In John chapter 3, I'm reading from verse 3 again. Jesus answered and said unto him, verily, verily, I say unto thee, except a man be born again.
1: Jesus grumbled the head of Nubo Nubo and the Hawaii at the Voyevo Betoji.
0: That means then this.

0: is the qualification we ought to have.
1: Eh, what the tanando onwe hemeje jedo minitindo we.
0: Except a man be born again, he cannot enter, he cannot see the kingdom of God.
1: Edo adavo yebo betoji ewo maso gamo e matesin gambia horudu onotome.
0: The kingdom of God is a spiritual kingdom.
1: Ahorudu je oto ahorudu bigbameto
0: we. God is an eternal kingdom. If you're going to get into that kingdom, Jesus said, except a man be born again, he cannot see the kingdom of God.
1: Aholudu jiwe yeto aholudu madopo dowe. Jesu wado inda jiro na dobi aholudu e melo adavo yebok betoji inda mamon vodjamasi gambo aholudu lo.
0: He might have been expecting, don't you know the Ten Commandments? If you will keep the Ten Commandments, you'll get to the kingdom of God. But Jesus didn't say any of those things.
1: Aiha etondo na o notedo sen awo jido indo betoji sen awo. Enabi aholudu jiwe yote mwa jigba. Jesus do in a lead my wazon.
0: How about you?
1: Now we what do
0: you leave?
1: Nano no do.
0: What is your trust, your faith, your confidence built on? You're a member of a good church. Wonderful. There is more than that to get to the kingdom of God.
1: You have some good words.
0: Some good things you do. And other people say, you did this for me and that blessed me.
1: As in God, son, that we are no one. But many people are on the kundo hill that we are one. I mean, when don't do he war
0: that helped me.
1: And so, Gualo, I mean,
0: that's on everything around in my life.
1: No, they are one. I mean, where the only put on that begin. I mean, to
0: become a good man, a merciful woman.
1: Gabi, any no, you know, that will Leblanc not that now with that
0: you are a gentle fellow. And you think that will get you to the kingdom of God? That's exactly what the Israel of the Jews was expecting.
1: You want to pick power done now with that. They were talk, but soon of people. I want to know when I hear we are to my day because don't you guys
0: say that you have even come. Of all the Pharisees, others will not come, but you have come.
1: No, now Pharisees they put it to go to Gunde for the matter. I'm not yet there.
0: Isn't that a commendation on your part? Yes, it was, but that will not get you to the kingdom of God.
1: Be any mind that way, ye don't go die the more much by any law, my son's in Gahe will be all wrong.
0: It says, except a man be born again, he cannot see the kingdom of God.
1: E wa do adavo yebo betoji e wo ma so gambio aholudu ona to megba.
0: That's why he was saying, how can a man be born again?
1: Ene utu e wa do dododo na gan we beto sin gamo boji lodo gan dia.
0: He had been born already.
1: Ye ko ji do gbemema.
0: How can he be born again?
1: Na so we na so wa mo boji do.
0: Will he enter the second time into his mother and so be born?
1: Ena gbe so wa bi o ya e to me hura.
0: Jesus said, there are two kinds of birth.
1: Jesus wado jiji awe umewe timbo.
0: There is the birth after the flesh.
1: Jiji de tinto agbasara godo.
0: There is the birth after the spirit.
1: Jiji de tinto bigbo godo.
0: When you are born the first time, you are born of the flesh.
1: When we ye jiwe ratitane ye jiwe kredi beto agbasara no.
0: There's nothing wrong in that. Being born of the flesh allows you to live in this world.
1: Nunde manyina to enemene yede jiwe di beto na tewe na don no ayon gbe me miti.
0: You cannot be in this kingdom of the world except you are born of the flesh.
1: Amasigano ayon gbe me miti adabo ye jiwe gwa basa dadi we.
0: But there is another birth to be born of the spirit.
1: Shiba jiji defo de ti ene yoyodo jiji bibwa meton.
0: To be born of the spirit, that means that it's the Holy Spirit that will get involved.
1: Na dosi
0: but you are born of the spirit to be able to live in the kingdom which is to come. That's why he said in verse 5, Jesus answered, verily, verily, I say unto thee, except a man be born of water.
1: Jesus, what done that part? Under all, Jesus, grumble, don't hide, don't numbo, numbo, and don't hide. At that way, you see, don't be
0: the water here is not the water of baptism.
1: osin de hodo te fi ma yin osin baptism ton we mo.
0: This is the water of the word.
1: Eh we yin osin oho loton.
0: That is the word of God reveals to you that you are a sinner.
1: Eh yin oho je oton edo yawedo yin ra do no we.
0: The word of God reveals to you that God is love.
1: Oho je oton do yawedo wa yin na no we jiwe yewe.
0: You are born of the word and of the spirit.
1: Ye ko yin oho loboko do jiwe to gbo gbigbo dare.
0: It says except a man be born of water and of the spirit.
1: Edo adabo ye yo si po gbigbo po do jigbe to po do gbigbo po.
0: It's not just the word. The Holy Spirit must have his own part to do.
1: E ma so wa yin oho lo to we mo gbigbo we lo so so do na ye ton wa de me po ga.
0: In that experience before you are born again.
1: Onu mi mo ne wo na jo we po na to sin ga do mo foji.
0: The spirit of God must play its own part before you. That's why it's very good that we're listening to the word of God. It's wonderful that you come to the church like this so that you can hear the word of God, learn the word of God, study the word of God.
1: How
0: else shall we be washed by the word? It's not enough just to say, I've heard the word. You know, there are people that come to our church here and they can hear all the message. And they're happy with the message. They turn the pages of the Bible with us and we read together. When it comes to the time to pray, so as to have the operation of the Spirit of God in our lives, that's not the area.
1: Eye wa je o te o de to me mi fo ye oho bo bi gbo ni dosin ga do mu azun eton ene wo mo so du ye ba.
0: But do you know, you cannot be born again without the operation of the word in cooperation with the operation and the activity of the Spirit of God.
1: What a
0: revelation this is, that this is a necessary operation of the Spirit of God.
1: This
0: is a necessary transformation, conversion by the Spirit of God if we're going to get into the kingdom of God. In Matthew chapter 18 verse 3, and he said, verily I say unto you, except ye be converted and become as little children, ye shall not enter into the kingdom of heaven.
1: Budomo nugbo we yen do ran mi adabo mi ule diyo bo taidi yopo fu le mi ule ma soga bi a horudu ona to megbon a lo de pepe megba.
0: Which means then the conversion experience is so important.
1: E de tanado o voji to nu mi momen e yi vive bo
0: itata. It's not negotiable when you're thinking about the qualification to be able to enter into the kingdom of God.
1: E ma inde eno se tak baji bono de ahina.
0: Acts chapter 3, I'm reading from verse
1: 19.
0: Repent ye therefore and be converted. Is it in your heart to get to heaven? Repent ye therefore and be converted. Are you asking for the one single solitary qualification so that you'll be able to get to the kingdom of God? Repent ye therefore and be converted.
1: In the water kikasedo nundo pote ga we jehe beto nado singa dobi a holdu jia utome.
0: That your sins may be blotted out when the time of refreshing shall come from the presence of the Lord. In verse 26, unto you first, God, having raised up his son Jesus, sent him to bless you in turning away every one of you from his iniquities. In fact, it even tells us, if you were born again before, and then you went back into sin, if you were saved before, and then you yielded to temptation, you fell away from the experience that you had. He says, there's still something that is very important for you. That conversion, you must experience it again. Without having this conversion as an ongoing, inward, and yet visible experience in your life, you will not be able to get into the kingdom. In James chapter 5, verses 19 and 20.
1: Jacob ta ton apoeto fotonu kwen ne kodoko po.
0: Brethren, if any of you,
1: meme sunwe, eh, de pepe to meme.
0: Nigerians, if any of you, that any of you will be a Nigerian.
1: Eta utu ema dodo, Nigeria mi, eh, de pepe to meme.
0: What if I say Africans, if any of you, that any of you will be an African.
1: In the water, the door, may you beg you, Amy. In the day, paper to me, in the tandem, may you beg you, see what I will be.
0: Any of you, that's a brother, that's a sister.
1: Memesun wemi, eyi mede pepe, ehele yi memesun
0: gome yonoko. If any of you do hear from the truth, and one, convert him. Let him know that he which converteth the sinner from the error of his way shall save his soul from death, and shall hide a multitude of sins.
1: Meme sunu emi eyin o mede peke bo ale son nugbo meto mime bo o mede so so hego bo ewo he enyo eyun edo ewo he ehe onyira donodo ko gosan ale bubu eton leme na hwen ale dondo ko son okume po na so hura onyira susu.
0: That's why this experience is so important.
1: No deson onume mo e don vive bo yi dadani e.
0: And it is not just that we had it before. If you have lost it, and now you live as every other person in life, and you conduct your life like people who have never known the Lord, You steal. You are into prostitution, you are into prostitution. They smoke to destroy the temple of God, their body. You smoke to destroy the temple of God, your body. And you are not conscious of God. They do things as if God does not exist. Because of the pressure and the pleasure of the flesh, you've gone back into sin. Then you will come back now as a sinner. You're asking for restoration. And you're asking for conversion again. Titus chapter 3, I'm reading from verse 4. But after that the kindness and the love of God our Savior toward man appeared. Not by works of righteousness which we have done, but according to his mercy, he saved us by the washing of regeneration and renewing of the Holy Ghost.
1: di le lebran we tante e hune mi bon o lewe o voji e toto hezun yinju e bon bibo we amo o voji si hoto
0: the washing of regeneration
1: na dosi gakro mi son hune do
0: when it says generate when you generate something you produce something
1: when we hezun je yoyo heje yoyo si ho gbene e den do ahende wa yoyo
0: me you regenerate that means to produce seed again
1: e do hodo indo ahende wa yoyo me e den do abon
0: Yes, I was born once, and I came into this generation. Now I am born again, and I come now into another generation. I'm regenerated.
1: Verse 5,
0: that by the washing of regeneration and renewing of the Holy Ghost. He renews our lives. It turns us around. It changes our lives. That being justified by His grace. That's how it happens. We're justified by His grace. According to the hope of eternal life. What is somebody does not accept this salvation? What is somebody although coming to church will come every time religiously? But he doesn't have this experience of regeneration. What if you just keep coming to church and you are turning over a new leaf? What if you are coming to church and you have removed your jewelry? What if you are just coming to church and you have changed your dressing? What if you are coming to church and you have the Sunday scripture booklet? What if you are just coming to church, attending retreat? What if you are just coming to church and you cannot tell the time where you knelt down or you stood up and you confessed your sins to God and then the Spirit of God got hold of you? What if
1: you made
0: a definite change in your life?
1: But
0: cannot tell the time. You cannot tell the day. You cannot tell the place where you are. This conversion experience. That's why it says in Hebrews chapter 2. I'm reading from verse
1: 3.
0: Hebrews chapter 2, verse 3. How shall we escape if we neglect so great salvation?
1: He doesn't
0: say we reject. You may not even reject it. You may say, I believe it's true. I know we must be born again. Only I don't have time for that now. I'll just keep on coming. At least this is my church. I never miss any service. I'm doing the best I can. If we neglect so great salvation, which at the first began to be spoken by the Lord and was confirmed unto us by them that heard him.
1: Now when me ule na hongado, eh yi mi beko, hune ganda ho di e nkotogo, eh he yeko dido, son o wewe wenu bon, okuno me, bo yeko so odo dido e hana mi son, ye yeko seto, unwe tomele di.
0: The rejection of nominal Christians.
1: Eh he mi bia, agokwa witome, bibeko, agome yito, mo mole tondari.
0: The rejection of nominal Christians.
1: Bigbeko agumi to tatale togo.
0: Who are nominal Christians, by the way?
1: Menlega wey agumi to tatano le.
0: Let me take that word nominal.
1: Agumi tatakone.
0: Those who just have the name.
1: Yo me ye kado yin kodo tako.
0: They just have the title.
1: Ye kaze indo ejipo.
0: They are nominal Christians. They are Christians by name. They are not Christians by nature.
1: Christiani agume ito tatakunle ye kaze Christiani si inkona ye mo yi dogbondi
0: diyo todani. They are not Christians by a supernatural experience that happened in their lives. They are nominal Christians.
1: Ye mo yi Christiani dogbondi diyo datoson onwa gawa beza eto meshigba ye kaze agume ito Christiani tatakunwe.
0: In John chapter 2, reading from verse 23.
1: John usin weta we apo eto konu kwaton.
0: Now, when he was in Jerusalem at the Passover, in the feast day, many believed in his name when they saw the miracles which he did.
1: When we naye ti to Jerusalem to juwa ikan to ohun wezagbe o mesusu yi se to yin eto me when we naye mo ohia e basi.
0: But Jesus did not commit himself unto them, because he knew all men. The people that believe in miracles. The ruler that came to Jesus by night, he believed in miracles. He wasn't born again. Except you are born again, you cannot get into the kingdom of God.
1: Adabo ye bo yeji amasinga bi a horudu je o to me gba wa de pepeji.
0: And so it's not enough. You see, these people, they saw the miracles which he did, and he says, yes, we believe. What do you believe?
1: Enema ope mele ye ma soja wu ye wa ye wa da mi ye we se ete we aye se.
0: That is a great miracle worker. That's not salvation.
1: That
0: Jesus heals today, that's not salvation.
1: That
0: God is mighty and powerful, that's not salvation.
1: Salvation
0: is an experience in your heart that happens to you. And then you believe that Jesus Christ, the Son of God, is your Savior. And that Jesus Christ was sent to save you, to take all your sins away. It is that experience of Christ, when you believe on him, taking all your sins away, that's what is called salvation. And it says many believed on him when they saw his miracles. But then it says, but Jesus did not commit himself unto them, because he knew all men, and needed not that any should testify of man, for he knew what was in man.
1: Edon we den o me isusu yi se to me na ye mo asoja u de wa utu sigba Jesu ma jo ede han e na yan gbeto le we yan gbeto le utu.
0: He knew there was still sin in there.
1: Jesu yen do yin asi okun gba to ye me.
0: They had not been born again.
1: Ye ba ko mo voji.
0: They were nominal Christians.
1: Ye ke yi Christiani agume yi to tatako.
0: You see, they are nominal Christians like that. They believe in healing, no salvation.
1: Amo Christiani mi to ye me do mo nkan to le ye yi se da soja o me.
0: They believe in miracles. No change of life, no change of heart. They believe that every mountain can be moved when you fast and pray. That's not salvation. Matthew chapter 7, verse 21. Not everyone that says unto me, Lord, Lord, shall enter into the kingdom of heaven. Again, the Lord Jesus Christ is saying, there are nominal Christians, they are Christians by name.
1: But he that doeth
0: the will of my Father which is in heaven.
1: Adapo ewo ewa ojuro toche tinto nometon.
0: You see, when you have salvation, it makes you to do something. When you have salvation, it makes you to act in a different way. When you have this salvation, it makes you to think in a peculiar way. Because you know what's important for you now is heaven. Jesus said, there are many people that are saying Lord, Lord, but they are nominal, they are superficial, they are not for real, they are counterfeit. And it says, not everyone that says unto me, Lord, Lord, shall enter into the kingdom of heaven, but he that doeth the will of my Father. Not the will of society. Not the will of self. Not the will of Satan. What shows that we know the Lord? What shows that we're children of God? That we have the nature of God?
1: It
0: says in verse 22, many will say to me in that day, Lord, Lord, they know his name, Lord, Lord, have we not prophesied in thy name? And in thy name have cast out devils. And in thy name I've done many wonderful works. How would you refer to these people? Who go out in the name of the Lord. And they try to tell other people if you are suffering. And you have the oppression, the attack, the affliction of evil spirit. We can use the name of Jesus to cast those evil spirits out. Will you not say those who are Christians going to heaven?
1: But
0: Christians who can do that. Christian, how would you understand this? Somebody that tries this up in the name of the Lord and he gives prophecy.
1: Now we
0: Balaam prophesied to you, he even prophesied about the coming Christ. But you know, the heart is the matter. It's not the prophecy.
1: It's
0: telling people this and this.
1: You
0: make all the details of the prophecy of the coming of the Lord.
1: I
0: know all the references and speak convincingly. Christ is coming again. That's not salvation.
1: Knowledge
0: is alright. We should not be ignorant. But just having the knowledge of prophecy of the coming of the Lord doesn't take us to heaven.
1: Now, doesn't that in do you know we on in your way? She banado to you and talk around. We not give go out, grow the name.
0: I will say, Lord, Lord, have we not prophesied in your name?
1: Then, no, no, no, no, be me, we let my good daughter into you to me.
0: And in your name, we have cast out devils.
1: So that to you to me, you call ya, oh, village, bonus.
0: And in your name, we have done many wonderful works.
1: But that to you to me, you call us, oh, who run no, so
0: soon. Then, when I profess unto them, I never knew you.
1: When anywhere you now you be, and I mean, don't you mind your
0: people have never been born again. Jesus said, you cast out devils.
1: Yo, me, Marco, more, what you let Jesus do, you don't know, Yahoo, Jagunu,
0: who healed the sea.
1: You know, he has some boname.
0: Nominal Christians will not get to heaven.
1: Agume top, mom, mole, man, not Jeroba.
0: It takes a change in the heart, a transformation in the heart.
1: And I do the melanity, don't did I have to obey the other, never
0: know. Second Kings chapter 17. From verse
1: 33.
0: Second Kings chapter 17, verse
1: 33.
0: They feared the Lord and served their own gods.
1: Yeto obudisi okuno boto yewe eto titisen.
0: When you read the first line, wouldn't you have thought, these are the people of God? No. You must read everything. They feared the Lord and served their own gods after the manner of the nations whom they carried away from this.
1: Yeto budisi o kruno busoto yewe yeto titile ese. Kededi o walo akotale eto o meheme cheche yebe ye soyi.
0: That is, they were still behaving like the pagans.
1: Eta idilo yegbeto o walo eto kosile eto.
0: They were still living like the idol worshippers.
1: Yegbeto o gbe kededi vodu seto.
0: In verse 34, unto this day, they do after their former manners.
1: Apo gbanu kwene je egbe yeto wiwa kededi o wa lo hoho tolo.
0: That's the evidence for a nominal Christian.
1: Enewe yin apajire agume ito
0: tatale. You were a smoker before you came to the church. You know, you're still a smoker. They do after their former manners.
1: Siga anonu lai we kodo bi agbeme wa ko mi ku agbe kodo siga lo mo agbe tin do wa lo mo hoho tolo me.
0: Secretly, you are committing adultery before you came to the church.
1: Tonungro we anodi ayotilai we pa to chi agunme wa.
0: Secretly, you are following after prostitution.
1: Dai tonungro anohodo ayode tole ma.
0: Secretly, after you raise up your hand.
1: Tonungro de akoze alo to da gago.
0: After you are baptized in water.
1: De eko henwe tome bo you know we do tome go do.
0: After you started taking holy communion.
1: De yesu wa du tenu dudu po mi po ti elo.
0: After you joined the workers, church or any other church,
1: they are coabia. Some are taller than both, some are taller than that. We are good, they for me.
0: You are still doing what you were doing before. That's nominal Christianity.
1: Oh, no, I thought we were dying. I back to we were a gume.
0: You were in fornication before.
1: Yeah, could be a Galilean. Some
0: and I, and now you say, I raised up my hand, I came forward. I filled the paper. I go to the house fellowship. I even become a worker. I become a leader in the church.
1: Yes, and
0: you're still doing after your former manners. There you are. That's nominal Christianity.
1: But agbekpekoto we wa kededi o wa lo ho we nton Christiani agume ito tatapo nle
0: ri. You were fighting before, getting angry and violent.
1: Nda yeri ano hwa funda yi gbogbo na de do adibo no je gro lai ma.
0: Why?
1: Agbeno hwa si to edai ma.
0: And being cruel to your husband, and now you say I came to the Lord. Now I fear God.
1: Gbogbo na beto yi na asu to ebo awado nwa wa agume didi un dibu si okuru na.
0: Now you read the Bible. Now you'll be baptized in water.
1: Din yesu wa che biburu ya yete basina mi to tore.
0: You're still beating your wife.
1: Jo gagbe kwa si to ehoma.
0: And you're still cruel to your husband.
1: Yesu
0: gbe nominal Christianity.
1: Yesu gbe po gro jedo asu to eko. Christiani agume ito tatapo
0: leni. The rejection of nominal Christians.
1: Bigbe ko agume ito Christiani tatale togu.
0: It says in number 34, unto this day, they do after their former man.
1: It says
0: they fear not the Lord, neither do they after their statues.
1: Edo, ye ma dibusi okunogba, mowe ye ma soto.
0: After their ordinances, after the commandment which the Lord commanded the children of Jacob, whom he named Israel.
1: Kededi o sendu ayi ye tonle tonba kavi. Kededi acheda ayi ye tonle kavi. 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
0: They did not hearken, but they did after their former manner.
1: Apoeto kanle chogan. Ye matuntua yehna chiba ye to wiwa kededi o walo ye to hohoto.
0: 41. So these nations feared the Lord and served the graven images.
1: Apokalenu kuro ko monwe akota ele dibusi okuno do bosoto obochi o kiko ye ton letesin.
0: If you're still serving idols secretly.
1: Enda gbeto bodu seto nungro.
0: Having traditional religion secretly.
1: Gbogbeno yi sisen oto sisen ton do nungro.
0: Depending on satanic magical power secretly.
1: Agbeno jere satan isi obo frifrindere do nungro.
0: And still going to the people that are using the powers of darkness to solve some of your problems secretly.
1: Agbeno gbono ngro ya manodele de bokone de to uro legba tosan na do diota na to krare le to gbesa to emeto ngro.
0: You're nominal Christian.
1: Agome to tatapo
0: ayi mo. Says they serve their graven images but their children and their children's children, as did their father, so do they unto this day.
1: Edo mowe akota he leto obudisi okuno bosoto obochi okikon ye totolese obi e tonle do moga ovivi ovi e tonle ovi ovi e tonle to to e tonle me Christiani mito ye meta takonle ri.
0: The Pharisees said something like that. Matthew chapter 23.
1: Be ayen do Pharisee tin do me mon ko tonle do Matthew si we takonu ko atoto me.
0: In Matthew chapter 23 we're reading from verse 28.
1: Matthew takonu ko aton apoeto.
0: Matthew chapter 23 verse 28.
1: Matthew,
0: even so ye also outwardly appear righteous unto men.
1: Ye do mowe mi wule gaso awuhiya to gbonu han gbe tole do di dodo
0: na. That's nominal Christianity.
1: Kisani mi to ye me de di.
0: You appear outwardly righteous.
1: Aso awuhiya to gbonu ti dodo na nkan ton.
0: But it says in that verse 28, but within ye are full of hypocrisy and iniquity.
1: Edo de ko da fo gba iwe awe to endo chigbato ko memi ti to mi gona oyenu wiwa ko do yin awe wa po.
0: Those are nominal Christians.
1: Christiani mo mo le ni e.
0: That outwardly they appear righteous, but inwardly they're full of hypocrisy and they're full of sin.
1: To awuso iya gbeto no kuma le le yesu acho credit Christiani dagbe chigbato ho ye to me ye gona oyinran dodo to
0: ho. Revelation chapter 21 verse 27.
1: Oso iya ta
0: Revelation chapter 21 verse 27. And there shall in no wise enter into that holy city any sin that defileth, neither whatsoever walketh abomination or maketh a lie, but they which are written in the Lamb's Book of Life.
1: Enye bo so yin to de pepe onu e no he o mefru ma to na bi e megba ka bi e wo he no basi osunu wa le do ka bi e no basi osun le wi nra ye ton le dope owe ne gbo fu loton dare.
0: The rejection of nominal Christians.
1: Bigbe ko agun me ito Christiani tatale ton dare.
0: What then should we have?
1: Etewe mi wa mo gan
0: lo. So that by his grace and by the revelation of the word of God, what shall we have? So we'll be able to get to the kingdom of God, get to the kingdom of heaven. The righteousness of new creatures. The righteousness of new creatures.
1: Dodo jijo yoyoton.
0: In 2 Corinthians chapter 5 verse 17.
1: Continue with tota ton apoeton fotonukwawe.
0: Therefore, if any man be in Christ, it's a new creature.
1: Enewutu. Eyin o mede tin to Christ me, o medida yoyo dewe ewo.
0: God has not changed. Jesus, our Savior and Redeemer, has not changed. The Holy Spirit has not changed. The Word of God, the revelation of what it means to be born again, has not changed.
1: Oh, jiwe ya to you so here. Eh, do here de mi na mo hun ga do ma ko di yo.
0: Therefore, if any man be in Christ, is a new creature, then it says, old things are passed away, and behold, all things have become new.
1: Enewutu, enyo o mede tin to Christi me, o medida yoyo dewe, yeko he onule po je juwayi, boda yego, onule po ko lezun yoyo.
0: Verse 21, he has made him to be sin for us, the sin offering for us, who knew no sin, that we might be made the righteousness of God in him.
1: Apo kono kuro kona eko he eko basi ewo manaso nyo nyina do de pepe na do singa do yi o nyina do na mi na iye ni do singa do yi mi do basi o to do ti e
0: we to. If we're truly born again,
1: etewe mi no tindo indo nugbo mi mo voje.
0: And if we expect to see God on the final day and expect to get to heaven, number one, forgiveness of sins.
1: Indo mi dodo tori dodo mi na mo jiwe ye odo podo wori indo mi to so gbe mi nu titan we indo ojona me oyinra doton.
0: Number two, freedom from sins.
1: Aweto mere kanu jese so yinra dogro.
0: Number three, the fruit of the spirit.
1: Atonton sisin bigboton le.
0: Number one, forgiveness of sin.
1: Titan ojona oyinra mi toton.
0: Acts chapter 26. I'm reading from verse 18.
1: O wa lo tagba iwe ene apoeton.
0: In Acts chapter 26, verse 18.
1: O wa lo tagba iwe ene apoeton fotonu kwaton.
0: To open their eyes. That's what I have revelation.
1: Nato hunukuna ye ene ene nato tindo
0: umomo. And to turn them from darkness to light. And from the power of Satan unto God, that they may receive forgiveness of sins.
1: Nado le ye so zivru me do yin home. Kodo son fuhon satani to me do jiwe yewede na eni do singa do na o yina ye toto le ton.
0: Luke chapter 7 verse 48.
1: Luke uta chiawe apo eto kanle chiaton.
0: In Luke chapter 7 verse 48.
1: Uta chiawe apo eto kanle chiaton. 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
0: Unto her, thy sins are forgiven. She wasn't the one saying, I think my sins are forgiven. Christ said unto her, thy sins are forgiven.
1: Emma was suwedodo unde ntedo irendo ye kojo yin ado che na mi ti gba Christ lo suwedo ye kojo yin ato inawe.
0: Number one, what you realize when you actually become a new creature in Christ, forgiveness of sin.
1: Nunde mi no mo donatita endo mi wa lesu me dida yoyo to Christ we endo ojo na yin ado tonoti.
0: Number two, freedom from sin.
1: Aweto mere kan jeso yin ado si.
0: In John chapter 8 verse 32.
1: Johanu ta chiaton apoeto gbanu kwawe.
0: And you shall know the truth, and the truth shall make you free.
1: Me ule naso nyo nubo, nubolo naso hemi je, medekanu.
0: In verse 36, the Son therefore shall make you free. Ye shall be free indeed.
1: Apo kanle wene ene utu enyo vi na hemi je merekanu mi wule naso je merekanu nubo.
0: That's what we call salvation.
1: Ene mino yirodo wengama.
0: That's what is called conversion.
1: Ene mino ledo odedio.
0: If you are not free from the sins that held you in bondage before, then that's no salvation.
1: Eyi amako do uro na do gazo nyira ebrawe da ile mewe abako mo voji ni ema.
0: If you are not free from the activities of the flesh, the sensuality.
1: In
0: the
1: bako gansi, so azong basara yi tole siwe.
0: The pornography that held you in captivity before. If you're not free from that, there's no sal, you're not gonna save yet.
1: Photo meme anokpo ebrawe do gaja yina do to yembo. 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
0: yema. 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
1: Munega wa imere kanu jese son yina do si.
0: In John chapter 5, verse 14.
1: Johanu ta aton apoeton wiene.
0: John chapter 5 verse 14.
1: When that way Johanu ta aton apoeton wiene.
0: Afterward Jesus findeth him in the temple and said unto him, behold, thou art made whole. Sin no more, lest he was sin come unto thee.
1: Yesu wa mwe to temple me to godo. Bodo hae do. Aso wa yina do babro. 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
0: Sin no more.
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1: Aso nu siga babro.
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0: 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Commit no more fornication.
1: Aso de ayo. Aso loga babro.
0: Let us see that the grace of God that brings salvation has come to you.
1: Dike me poni mondo ojo mi oje oto ehenre gawa ko wa yero sume.
0: And that grace of God has turned your life around. Lie no more. That's the evidence of salvation.
1: Ojo mi Olorun ko so odi ogbe sato e asosodo lalo brabo enewe yin okunu ohunre galoto.
0: Sin no more, lest it was sin come unto you.
1: Asowa o nyina babro, eh nyina we ni ka asowa o goe.
0: John chapter 8. I'm reading from verse 11.
1: Ota ti ato John oto apeton wuropo.
0: John chapter 8, reading from verse 11.
1: John ota ti ato apeton wuropo to.
0: And she said, "No man, Lord." And Jesus said unto her, "Neither do I condemn thee. Go and sin no more."
1: Ewa sodomo medema okuno. Jesu sodomo mowe nyema sogbre wedo eba yi sotipie yi asowa inado babro.
0: That's salvation. That's conversion.
1: Unegani e? Didiani e?
0: In 1 Corinthians chapter 15, verse 34.
1: Corinthians tita tapoton apoeton banukwene.
0: Awake to righteousness and sin no more.
1: The
0: freedom from sin. Number one, the forgiveness of sin. You know why some people are asking for forgiveness every week? Because there's no freedom. They said they came to the Lord before, and then they told the Lord to forgive them. And then they say, well, if confess our sins, it's faithful and just to forgive us, yes, and to cleanse us from all unrighteousness.
1: Yes,
0: prayer time again, asking for forgiveness. If you were free, you'll not be sinning and sinning and sinning and asking for forgiveness every time. Like lying and asking for forgiveness every time. Number one, there is forgiveness. Number two, there is freedom.
1: In
0: verse 34, awake to righteousness and sin not. For some have not the knowledge of God. I speak this to your shame. It tells us in 1 John chapter 3 verse 5. And you know that he was manifested to take away our sins. And in him is no sin.
1: Mule nyedo, ewo kosoa uhiya na dode onyina mi tole ese. Kodo onyina dode ma so tin de wo me.
0: If a thief is still a thief, there's no conversion. If a rogue is still a rogue, there's no conversion. If a liar is still a liar, there's no conversion. If an adulterer is an adulterer, there is no conversion. And a quarrelsome lady is still a quarrelsome lady, there is no conversion. If there's conversion, there'll be a change.
1: End of what you think, did you not eat the Yemenyawe?
0: You know that he was manifested to take away our sins, and in him is no sin.
1: The Mule Nuedo, it was so we are not the day, you know, me to set to Uame, Emma Sodo, you know, day.
0: Whosoever abideth in him sinneth not.
1: Medepepe, no, no, a woman, mono, you know,
0: that's a freedom.
1: Medecangania,
0: that's a salvation.
1: Umregania,
0: that's a change of heart, the change of life, the change of character. Whosoever sinneth has not seen him, neither known him. Look at the people you are living with. And look at the things they do. What testimony can you give about your wife in all honesty? What testimony can you give about your husband in all honesty? What testimony can you give about your children in all honesty? What testimonies can our children give about us who are parents. In all honesty.
1: Na mi ni do fi to ile ni wa do nu gbona mi na we yesin ga do jijo meji to e ton le do gan lo.
0: They live with us.
1: Ye to mi de.
0: They know us.
1: Ye nyo mi ma.
0: Do they see us still living in sin?
1: Ah, ye nyo endo mi u meji to e gbe podo yin a do me ma.
0: You cover it up cleverly.
1: Asin ga no inu mi e podo no chondeji.
0: What testimony can your conscience bear concerning your life?
1: Na mi wa do okunu te we aiha to esin ga do je gbonu gan lo.
0: It says, whosoever sinneth has not seen him, neither known him.
1: Edo, mede pepe wa yina do mamwe, mo e maso nywe.
0: Little children, let no man deceive you. He that doeth righteousness is righteous, even as he is righteous.
1: Mi yokwa emi, mi dike mende kromi bo, e wa e to dodo wawe, dodo no, kede di de wa yi dodo no do.
0: He that committeth sin is of the devil, whosoever that is.
1: We may not see,
0: we may not know the other disciples didn't know when Satan entered into Judas Iscariot.
1: And everything
0: indeed was motivated by Satan.
1: Every
0: act he produced was engineered by Satan.
1: The other
0: disciples didn't know. They didn't even understand what Jesus told him. That thing, you did it quickly. They didn't understand.
1: He that committed sin
0: is of the devil. For the devil sinned from the beginning. For this purpose, the Son of God was manifested, that he might destroy the works of the devil. When Christ comes into our lives, he destroys the works of the devil. Adultery is the work of the devil. He destroys it.
1: Edo Christ mo tempio ho mi to me eno va zon legba ton sudo galila zon legba ton we eno va sudo son ho mi to me.
0: You remember, except a man be born again, he cannot see the kingdom of God.
1: Afri ho pe lo adabo ye bo gbe toji ewo ma si ga mo ahorudu
0: ri e ton. Is born of God does not commit sin.
1: Me de pepe ejigbo jiwe ya dari mo no wa yin ran.
0: Verily, verily, I say unto you, ye must be born again.
1: And when you are
0: born again, whosoever is born of God does not commit sin. For his seed remaineth in him, and he cannot sin because is born of God.
1: Now okun eto nono ewo mewutu ewo ma soso gan wa yin na jiweyewe dewe
0: yete toso ministry me cannot sin because is born of God.
1: Okun eto mewe yede toso na jiweyewe de mewe yede toso wutu.
0: In 1 John chapter 5, I'm reading from verse 4.
1: Johanu tita ta ton apo eto ene.
0: For whatsoever is born of God overcometh the world, and this is the victory that overcometh the world, even our faith.
1: Na mede pepe ye de toso jiwe yewe me de gbahwa ayinho ton e so we awon agba yedo mo ayinho bo yite dali.
0: John chapter 5 verse 18.
1: Johanu tita ta ton apo eto ko ton ku aton.
0: That whosoever is born of God sinneth not.
1: When you are born
0: again, number one, there is forgiveness of sins.
1: Number two, there's
0: freedom from sin.
1: Number three,
0: there's a fruit of the spirit.
1: Galatians
0: chapter 5, verse 22.
1: Galatians
0: Galatians chapter 5, verse 22. But the fruit of the Spirit is love, joy, peace, long-suffering, gentleness, goodness, faith, meekness, temperance. Against such There is no law.
1: Sigba sisin pe gboton we owayin ayaje jijo o le sisin o medagbe dagbe wiwa nugbo wiwa o wa lo mimi o owa ma wa se jirego o sende pepe ma tin to.
0: And they that are Christ's have crucified the flesh for their affections and the lost.
1: Ye yin Christ ton le ko pe agbasaran do satigo po ojuro ayehaye toto po po won atutun agbasato po.
0: They are now in Christ.
1: Yo me wa ti do Christ me dile.
0: Verse 19, adultery no more.
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0: Fornication no more.
1: Ayodide ma so timba.
0: Uncleanness no more.
1: Ma we ma so timba.
0: Anger, tempestuous temper no more.
1: Adi, adiakpra, masotimba.
0: Strife, fighting, no more.
1: Onuti dopodo avuko masotimba.
0: Drunkenness, revelings, no more.
1: Ahanunu masotindo imeba.
0: Such like, no more.
1: Wugbeza lalu to masotimba.
0: They that are Christ's have crucified the flesh with the affections and the laws.
1: Ye Christi tole kukwe, agbasa ye tole do satigo. Po jura ye ha ye totoko wantutu agbasoko.
0: In the spirit, let us also walk in the spirit.
1: Eyin mi ule ti to gbe to gbigbo me mi bogbo mi ni na to zorin si to gbigbo me ga.
0: These are the people that eventually that will get into the kingdom of God.
1: Ye lewe imi le do podo wenu ye na bi ahorudu na totolo me ri.
0: The Lord has assured us to get into the kingdom, we must be born again.
1: Akuro ko wa hezu yinyu ena mi tite gbedo we po mi na do bi ahodu je eto me lo mi do na mo boji.
0: And when you are born again,

0: And for you to get to the kingdom of God, you need this grace.
1: It's
0: a grace that turns us away from being nominal Christians and then we become real Christ-like converted Christians. Teaching us that denying ungodliness and worldly lusts, we should live soberly, righteously, and godly in this present world.
1: Looking
0: for that blessed hope and the glorious appearing of the great God and our Savior, Jesus Christ. Because he gave himself for us, that he might redeem us from all iniquity.
1: Then
0: it says, purifying unto himself a peculiar people, zealous of good works.
1: Already we
0: have known today from the very words of Jesus Christ, the conversion experience is necessary for us to get into the kingdom of God.
1: Being
0: a nominal Christian is not enough. We must have the real experience. And today, the Lord is able to do it for every one of us.
1: And
0: whosoever shall call on the name of the Lord shall be saved. We're going to rise up. We're going to think, everyone, about our lives. About our experiences. About what we think we have got. Whether we are following the path of righteousness or not. Whether Christ has become formed within us. Christ in you, the hope of glory. Let the Spirit of God search you. Let the Spirit of God reveal to you. Let the Spirit of God give you the real truth about yourself. Are you actually born again? Have you known the Lord? Are you just a nominal Christian? A superficial Christian? Only baptized in water, but no change of life. Only baptized in water, but not free from the works of the flesh. Whosoever is born of God does not commit sin. For his seed remaineth in him. And he cannot sin because he's born of God. We know that whosoever is born of God sinneth not. Whosoever is born of God overcomes the world. And this is a victory that overcomes the world, even our faith. If you are truly born again, there will be forgiveness of sin, the testimonies in your heart. If you are truly born again, there is freedom from sin. The evidence is in your life. Look at Christ who died for you on the cross of Calvary.

Receive him as your Savior and Lord. And believe that by the power of his presence living within you, blessed be the name of the Lord. Who grants us the victory through our Lord Jesus Christ.

0: 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Your spiritual welfare is our concern.
1: Let's close eyes for prayer.
2: Our
1: God in heaven, we thank you for this worship service. Thank you, Lord, because of the strength you give us in the inner man. I thank you, Lord, because of the call you give unto us. And you raise up the standard before us, the standard of life, the standard of holiness and righteousness, and the standard of the teaching of your word that you hold before us every time. And you grant us the grace and the inner strength to be able to do and to be able to accomplish what you have called us to do and to accomplish. We're asking, O Lord, at this time again, as you reveal to us your mind and your way, that your word will be precious to every one of us in Jesus' name. That none of us will count your word as a strange sin. But the word will be something that we delight in. With all our heart, with all our soul, with all our mind. So that, Lord, we will be doers of the word in Jesus' name. Grant us, Lord, understanding in the word. And the heart to be obedient to the word. That we will be an inspiration as well as a great good influence on the lives of other people. Thank you because we know you have answered. Jesus' name we pray. Give me another amen. God bless you as we come to the word of God today. The children of Israel were the people of God that the Lord had called. And the Lord had made it very clear, very plain to them, the standard of heaven. And the requirement of the word of God. In fact, this area of the word had been revealed to them from the very beginning of that nation. A holy nation, a peculiar people. And then eventually prophets came, leaders came, preachers came, and revealed the same thing unto them. And broadened it. And explained it very well to them. But the children of Israel came to the point in their lives that those things became strange in their ears. And then we come to the New Testament. And when the word of God came to the people, unfortunately, some of them said, we have seen strange things today. Look at Hosea chapter 8 verse
2: 12.
1: I have written to them the great things of my law, but they were counted as a strange sin.
2: Yenwala onu foto a wona eso seche meshigba yehi edi onu jono de.
1: The Lord spoke to the children of Israel.
2: Okuno the whole of Israel itole.
1: And he revealed to them his very mind.
2: Eso do jreto hia ye.
1: Unfortunately, they were so far removed from the way of the Lord.
2: Shigba wa leblando ye de eso aliho okuno toji.
1: Proverbs chapter 22, verse 20.
2: Ohun weta konukwawe afokoto.
1: Have not I written to thee excellent things in counsels and knowledge? That I might make thee know the certainty of the words of truth, that thou mightest answer the words of truth to them that sent unto thee. The Lord was telling the children of Israel,
2: I
1: revealed excellent words, so that you will take it in your life. Not only that, you will pass it on to the coming generation. The people that come to ask from you what you have learned and what the Lord requires. And it's one of those things we're looking at today. One of the deep revelations of God that you do not hear in many places. You do not read in many books. And you do not have from many preachers. I'm talking to you today on the heavenly minded Christian in this present
2: age.
1: To even think that the present world in which we live is an evil world. It's a dirty world. It's a defiled world. And don't you know that the Christian is in the world, but is not of the world. And that is to be totally different, separate from the people of the world. For them, it's a strange thing. And yet, this is the excellent word. That the Christian, though in the world, will not live, will not act. Will not dress. Will not do anything like the people of the world. The heavenly minded Christian in this present evil world.
2: Christiani, he tindo monya na oloto to ayo difie tome.
1: In Galatians chapter 1, I'm reading to you from verses 3 and 4.
2: Galatia ta titan afuatokwe netokwo.
1: Grace be to you and peace from God the Father and from our Lord Jesus Christ.
2: Jomi opo jijo opo son jiwe wo tade kura son Jesu Christ okuno metode.
1: Who gave himself for our sins that he might deliver us from the

0: Tita, you let Tosso, are you home?
1: Number two is cleansed by the blood of Christ.
0: Aweto, you who Christ it on the color away.
1: Number three is controlled by the Spirit of God.
0: Atonto, you know, go connect, but we got Jihua with on Dali.
1: You are talking about a true believer. Number one is called out of the world.
0: Mido Christian in Nubuton, Titan, you know, so are you home?
1: It tells us in 1 Peter chapter 2, verse 9.
0: Mimo to Peter Titan, Otawia for Chineme.
1: But ye are a chosen generation, a royal priesthood, and holy nation, a peculiar people, that ye should show forth the praises of him who has called you out of darkness into his marvelous light.
0: She bam me well went to ye de me yitado ye when do taton akota wig beton and nudido jiwe wit on titi na minido jack we pay away you me son civil medo hiho ablano etotome.
1: The number one thing that characterizes a real Christian, that first thing is called out of the darkness in the world.
0: No titan de hen na do ye Christian no button when no ye la son ayon zivulu ton yeme.
1: Number two is cleansed by the blood of Christ. We're told in 1 John chapter 1 verse
0: 7.
1: But if we walk in the light, as he is in the light, we have fellowship one with another, and the blood of Jesus Christ, his son, cleanses us from all sins.
0: Shigba en miules is only to him and delay or to him and do meeting the condo papo mino zopo or who Jesu Christo Vieto Tosso Club Missonia Le Pome.
1: What then is the second sin that characterizes a real child of God?
0: Etoen Wawito Hijiwalo Christianito.
1: He is cleansed by the blood of Christ. Number three is controlled by the Spirit of God. In Romans chapter 8 verse
0: 14.
1: For as many as are led by the Spirit of God, they are the sons of God.
0: How
1: do you know a child of God? How do you know a real Christian? A person
0: who
1: is not controlled by the flesh, but controlled by the Spirit. A person is not controlled by the world, but controlled by the Lord. A person who is not controlled by his sinful tendencies, but controlled by the Scripture. Those are the three things we're looking at as we divide the message to three parts. Number one, called out of the world to please God. Called out of the world to please God. Number two, cleansed from worldliness to promote godliness. Cleansed from worldliness to promote godliness. Number three, controlled by the Lord to propagate his glory. Controlled by the Lord to propagate his glory. I come to number one, called out of the world to please God. The real Christian who has repented of sin and he has received Christ the Savior, he is the person that is a called out man.

0: called out woman.
1: Nyonu he yireja gbonuko sunu.
0: They called out boy or girl.
1: Nyonu depe a wuli he yireja gbonu.
0: Actually, the word church means called out.
1: Enda mido agun agun bede yiroto som medime.
0: The church, the assembly of called out people.
1: Agun wey pikpili bete yireja gbonu son.
0: And so that makes the Christian a called out man. And he called out woman. John chapter 17 verse 6. I have manifested thy name unto the men which thou gavest me out of the world. If you're not yet out of the evil world, you do not belong to Christ yet. It is when you come out of all the evil practices of the world, then you come to Christ. Thine they were, and thou gavest them me, and they have kept thy word. These are the people that know the Lord. There's an inner strength. And there is the grace of God in that person's life. He is able to obey the word of the Lord. Look at verse 14. I have given them thy word, and the world has hated them, because they are not of the world, even as I am not of the world. You understand what that is saying? If you are a Christian, you are Christ's one. Well, be as Christ.
1: And Christi, but Christ is nothing to hear me.
0: I pray not that thou shouldest take them out of the world. What does that mean? I pray not that thou shouldest take them out of their schools. Let them keep on going to school, but it'll be different when they get there. They'll still live in the city, but they'll be different from the people in the city. I'm not praying that you'll take them out of the police force so that no Christian will be a policeman. Let them remain in the police force, but they'll be different from the policemen of the world. I'm not praying you'll take them from the army. Let them remain in the army, but they'll be different from the soldiers of the world. I'm not praying that you'll take them out of the market. Let them remain in the market, but they'll be different from the people in the market. I'm not praying that you'll take them out of the village. Let them remain in the village, but they'll be different from the people in the village. That's what the Lord is saying. Don't take them out of the physical world. Yes, keep on living in your street. Keep on living in your community. But you are the light of the world. In verse 16, they are not of the world, even as I am not of the world. In John chapter 15 verse 19, if ye were of the world will love its own. If the world actually loves you, then you don't belong to Christ, you belong to the world. Your language, Your family lifestyle. Your festivities. Your celebrations. The places you go. The things you drink. And the things you put in your mouth. Everything. If the world loves you, then you belong to the world. You are not out of the world yet. Don't tell me you are born again if you are still chewing what you were chewing before, the hard drugs. And if you are still taking your cigarette and marijuana, don't tell me you are born again. When you are born again, there is a mighty difference in your life. The very fact that the world is frowning at us, that's the evidence that we belong to the Lord. And the very fact that, you know, the worldly people will not want to come to our church. And they say, I prefer that other church downtown.
1: But you don't know, you and I could be a hug.
0: I prefer that other church on the mountain.
1: You and I could be a Tito Soji Dene.
0: But that one they call Deeper Life. No, we hate that one.
1: I'm a Deeper Life, Vipro for an egg.
0: That gives us a mark that we actually belong to the Lord.
1: And now, when I make you out of here, you clue not on Nubo.
0: They hate us. And they want to keep on embezzling money. They want to keep on in their fraud. They want to keep on in their worldliness. Because of that, they will not accept where we stand. And that is actually a pass mark for us. Because it shows us if the world is rejecting us, then we belong to the Lord. If the world is accepting you, then you belong to the world. In 2 Corinthians chapter 6, verse 17. Wherefore, come out from among them and be ye separate, says the Lord. And touch not the unclean thing, and I will receive you. And will be a father unto you, and ye shall be my sons and daughters, says the Lord Almighty. In Ephesians chapter 5, reading from verse
1: 3.
0: But fornication and all uncleanness or covetousness, let it not be once named among you as becoming saints. Between boys and girls, between young men and young women, between married men and married women, neither filthiness, nor foolish talking, nor jesting, which are not convenient, but rather giving of thanks. For this, ye know, that no unmonger, adulterer, that is it, no unclean person, no covetous man, who is an idolater. A covetous man is an idol worshipper, is worshipping money. Is worshipping material things. He can give up the Bible because of gold and silver. And he can abandon the worship of God because of material things.
1: He's
0: worshipping those material things. That's an idol worshipper. Idol worshipper and idolater, they don't have any inheritance in the kingdom of Christ and of God. Let no man deceive you with vain words. For because of these things comes the wrath of God upon the children of disobedience. Be ye not therefore partakers of them. For ye were sometimes darkness, but now are ye light in the Lord. Walk as children of light. For the fruit of the Spirit is in all goodness and righteousness and truth. Proving what is acceptable unto the Lord. And have no fellowship with the unfruitful works of darkness. Be different. That's the mark. That's the evidence. You belong to the Lord. Be different. What do you think of the people that finish church on Sunday like this? And then immediately after the church service, they go to a kind of village meeting. Catholics are there. Traditional worshippers are there. Traditional churches are there. And they say we come from the same village. And then they'll be drinking their palm wine, but I will not drink. But you are part of it. And they will be saying all that they are saying, but you are part of
1: it.
0: And all their outshed against the other village. And against the other community, against the other clan.
1: They
0: are planning against them, but you are there. Have no fellowship with the unfruitful works of darkness, but rather reprove them. For it's a shame even to speak of those things which are done of them in secret. But all things that are reproved are made manifest by the light. For whatsoever doth make manifest is light. Look at verse 14. Wherefore he says, awake thou that sleepest, and arise from the dead, and Christ shall give thee light. In Acts of the Apostles chapter 2 from verse 40. And with many other words did he testify and exhort, saying, save yourselves from this untoward generation. It's a generation that is not thinking right. It's a generation that is not acting right. It's a generation that is not living right. It's a generation that is not behaving right. It's a generation whose heart is turned towards evil. Then they that gladly received this word were baptized, and the same day there were added unto them about 3,000 souls. And they continued
1: It's not a gligly.
0: That's the secret. They continued steadfastly in the apostles' doctrine and fellowship and in breaking of bread and in prayers. As we talk about these people that are called out, what do they come out of? Number one, they come out of the abominations of the world. Number two, they come out of the affections of the world. Number three, they come out of the ambitions of the world. Number four, they come out of the associations of the world. What can we tell about somebody saying, I'm a worker in the church, and he still belongs to those associations? Come out from there. Number five, come out of the agitations of the world. You know the worldly people, you know they get what they want to get from the government. You know they twist the hand of the leadership so they can get what they want. Number six, come out of the amusements of the world. Number seven, come out of the apparel, appearance, adornment of the world. Look at it one by one. Come out of the abominations of the world. In Deuteronomy chapter 18, reading from verse 9. When thou art come into the land which the Lord thy God giveth thee, thou shalt not learn to do after the abominations of those nations. Anywhere you go, you might travel out of your country here and get to a West African country. They have the abominations. Or you might go to the West America or Britain or France or wherever. They have their own abominations. When you get to the land, remember you are a Christian. First of all, you are a Christian before you even think you are a Nigerian. Or before you think you're an African. Or before you think you're a Westerner. You are a Christian.
1: Friend of Christian, we are in.
0: As a mark that you belong to the Lord, you will not partake of the abominations of that land. Every profession has its abomination. If you're a policeman, there are abominations in the police force. And if you are a market woman, there are abominations in the marketplace. If you are a civil servant, there are some abominable things that are done. If you are in school, there are some abominations in those communities, in those schools. In the teaching professions, there are abominations that are carried out. As a child of God, you come out of the abominations in that profession. You are a medical doctor, or you are a nurse. Although you still remain a doctor, although you still remain a nurse, you will not partake in the abominations of that profession. We are Christians, and we have to be be different from the people of the land.
1: Christian we mi mi sodo na gbon fun apeto ayi gba lo jile ton.
0: Thou shalt not learn.
1: Ye manapon lo.
0: How do you do this thing?
1: Now mi no why do.
0: How do you practice this thing?
1: Now mi no basi edo.
0: You will not even learn it.
1: Amanapon lo ewe.
0: And you will not have their catalog.
1: Amanatindo.
0: There shall not be found among you anyone that maketh his son or his daughter to pass through the fire.
1: Ye manamo de pepe to fine no heavy soon weton carry vinyon weton na do jubon miolo me.
0: Or that you said divination or an observer of times or an enchanter or a witch.
1: O de no za chede o de yi o jemo nu basi kavi a fionde kavi o wantode.
0: There shall not be a witch.
1: As they told him nothing.
0: A necromancer, a person that is consulting the dead among the people of God. A person that is reading the palms of people. Let me look at your palm and let me tell you your future. Your destiny, as I look at your palm, it is abomination. Or a charmer, or a consulter with familiar spirit, or a wizard, or a necromancer.
1: Kavi achenode, kavi bojretode, kavi uwotode, kavi azetode.
0: All that do these things are an abomination unto the Lord. And because of these abominations, the Lord thy God doth drive them out from before thee. Number two, the affections of the world. You know that the world is totally taken up with what they call love. Valentine. Affection. And everything is lost. And there's nothing they want to advertise today. They're not put almost a semi-naked woman. Even ordinary, if you're advertising pencil, you're advertising biro, they'll put a woman by the biro. As if the women are the most intelligent to write to a biro. If they're advertising fan, they put a woman there. Advertising air conditioner, they put a woman there. Advertising anything. Everything is connected with the affection and the loss and the love of the world. But the Lord is saying, come out of the affections of the world. In Galatians chapter 5, I'm reading to you from verse 24. Galatians 5, verse 24. And they that are Christ have crucified the flesh with the affections and the lusts.
1: Ye yi Christ itole ko kwe agbasa do sa tingo po ojiro iha topo wa tutu agbasa latole po.
0: Then you come out of the ambitions of the world.
1: Ilo aratoso ojolo aihotome.
0: You know there are many ambitions. Ambitions of the world.
1: Ayeno ojiro susueti ojiro aihoto.
0: And there are people that have that kind of ambition and they will do anything and everything to get there.
1: Bo umele yeso tingo ojiro mko na do wanwe.
0: But you know, you might get there and still lose your soul. The ambition of Absalom. I'll be there. Even if he had to kill his father, I'll be there. Even if he has to drive away his father from the throne, I'll be there. You know, when you become so drunk with success, and you become so drunk with prosperity, and you become so drunk with position, and you become so drunk with power, I must be there. Even if I kill David, my father, even if I run David out of town, anything that will make me to realize my goal, my I will do it. Even if it is immorality, even if it is abomination, I will do it. You know, there are people like that. They have such great ambition that they want to lose their soul in getting into that ambition. They want to become a chief in the local village. And sometimes you read that somebody has been a professor at university. And now he wants to become a traditional chief. And he leaves the ivory tower of education. And he goes into idol worship. And they put all these beads on him. And he says, I am not professor anymore of whatever field. I am now a chief. And he says, what kind of thing is this? The ambition of the world. And the Lord is saying, come out of the ambition of the world. Genesis chapter 11 verse 4.
1: Genesis
0: and he said, go to, let us build us a city and a tower, whose top may reach unto heaven, and let us make us a name. That is it.
1: Yes,
0: when you come to the church here, you're not coming to make a name here. You want to get to heaven, that's why you came to this church. But when any group of people in the church, maybe you're a choir, your little group in the choir there, let us make us a name. And we will do anything to get the attention of everybody. Or you're a group of young people there, let us make us a name. It's an ambition. And it's the ambition of the world. And the Lord is saying that kind of ambition is destructive. It will not allow you to get to heaven. They said, let us make us a name. Lest we be scattered abroad upon the face of the whole earth. We don't want to be scattered. We want to remain where we are. During our workers' retreat, I kept on emphasizing the very fact that any of our workers can be transferred anywhere. Full-time workers can be transferred. And part-time workers can be transferred. You're in the choir, you can be transferred to be an usher. You're an usher, can be transferred to be a coordinator. You're a coordinator, you can be transferred into the security. The work of the Lord is available, and we're to do the totality of the work. And it is not that we are making a name. They'll never remove me from this place and put me in that place. What ambition is that? That's the ambition of Babel. The Lord will deliver us from the ambitions of the world in Jesus' name. I need a great amen. Number 4, from the associations of the world. Today, in primary school, those young people, they will come together. There's now cult in the primary school. And they will pinch themselves or cut themselves with blade and put their blood in a cup. And they mix it with water and then they'll drink. We are now in association together. You go to secondary school, the same thing today. You go to university, there is association. You come to the adult world, the people who are barbers, there is association. Those who are trading, there is association. Those who are selling spare parts, there is association. Those who are pushing truck, carrying load. Those who help you come out from the bus, you want to go to another bus stop, and they're carrying your load, they have association. And the people that are not even doing anything, they're only stopping the vehicle. How much money did you get? Bring your contribution. All those people, they have association. Everybody has association today. But if you're a Christian, your citizenship is in heaven. I said your citizenship is in heaven. Anything tying you to any association here in the world will not allow you to go in the rapture. But I'm going in the rapture. I said I'm going in the rapture. I came from a particular town in Nigeria. But did you see any of my town people on the pulpit here saying, this is our man, I am not their man, I am Christ's man? I said I am Christ man. Did you see any chief that came to claim my name and said, that's our boy, I am not their boy, I am Jesus' boy? Praise the Lord. We have cut off from those associations and we are the people going to heaven. We're strangers on this earth. Our home is in heaven in Jesus' name. In James chapter 4, I am reading to you from verse 4.
1: Jacob,
0: ye adulterers and adulteresses, know ye not that friendship of the world is enmity with God? Whosoever therefore will be a friend of the world is the enemy of God. If you belong to those associations, come out. Otherwise, God will count you as an enemy. Number 5, the agitations of the world. The agitations of the world.
1: And
0: do you know what is happening in the world today? Agitation. You know what that means? If the people of the world, they want to get anything, what do? They begin to agitate. They begin to trouble everybody. And nobody will have peace until they have that thing. And they come out, if the police try to calm them down, and then they will fight with the police. And if the police hurt any of them, mistakenly or even deliberately, while trying to calm them down, they will go inside. They'll go and regroup again. And they'll go and refortify themselves again. They'll come out the second day. Even if somebody dies in their agitation, they don't care, they don't mind. Even if they die and lose their souls and get to hell, they don't care. They come out again for agitation. They say, we'll fight you through. And then sometimes the police will shoot randomly and everything. After they run like this, 10 minutes after you think that they have listened, they come out again. And they begin to chant their song. Agitation. And then when you come to the church, and the people that are having agitations in the world, you want something from the pastor, you want something from the church. And instead of going the humble way, and going the loving way, and going the scriptural way, and going the Christian way, you don't come the Christian way, it's agitation. By making noise. By knocking something. By pulling down something. By removing something from whatever. And then, as the agitation comes, somebody will shout there, coordinator must go.
1: Coordinator, you don't have to
0: go. Yes, your name must go. And then the chair must go.
1: Oh, go ahead, go ahead. You don't know ye.
0: This one, must go, must go, must go, must go.
1: I don't know ye.
0: We say, what's happening? This is church. And
1: they
0: say, no, yes, it's church, but God needs to must go. Agitation. Thank God I'm not part of them. You.
1: Here.
0: Praise the Lord. I will not be part of them in Jesus' name.
1: And
0: look at 1 Peter chapter 4, reading from verse 3. For the time past of our life may suffice us to have wrought the will of the Gentiles, when we walked in lasciviousness and lust and excess of wine and revelings some banquets and abominable idolatry. Wherein they think it strange that she run not with them to the same excess of riot. Speaking evil of you. They are amusements of the world. It's called rebelling in Galatians. Galatians chapter 5, verse 21. Envies, murders, drunkenness, rebellions. Those are the amusements of the world. And such like. Of the which I tell you before, as I have also told you in time past, that they which do such things shall not inherit the kingdom of God. It's surprising today as you see some people when they are getting married. The kind of music that you hear there.
1: Oh,
0: and the kind of merriment they have there. They are distributing plates. And they put their picture. And they put their names. And if they have one useless certificate of primary six, they even write their curriculum vitae now on the plate, on the something. You know, so and so, the picture is there, the name is there. Primary school, school certificate, 1982.
1: No, diploma to
0: and the secondary school.
1: College.
0: This one is that you know C and D also.
1: But it was C diploma when diploma.
0: And then it says 19 something.
1: You are to
0: and this one and this one. Which one is that? The amusement of the world. All those things we're going to pack them away. We will not have anything to do with them anymore. The amusement of the world will go in Jesus' name. And then the apparel of the world, and the appearance of the world, and the adornment of the world. Zephaniah reading from chapter 1, verses 8 and
1: 9.
0: And it shall come to pass in the day of the Lord's sacrifice, that I will punish the princes and the king's children.
1: In a thought that was then a letter of a son who could not turn me when you not draw a hobby, lepo, visu, lepo, a whole lepo,
0: and all such as are clothed with strange apparel. Sometimes it's you know, the daughter of a leader in the church. The daughter of a woman coordinator. Daughter of a coordinator in the church, of a group coordinator. Or of an overseer in the church. And the way they dress, you say, are you not so and so's daughter? Yes, I am. Are you wearing something like this? But daddy saw it and did not talk. And daddy is the one overseeing the work in the whole region. And daddy didn't talk.
1: Papa saw him to kope no kope asole pogo tagwe me masado kode.
0: Why are you wearing something like this? Mommy is a leader among the women, and she saw it and she didn't talk. King's children, I'll punish them, the Lord said. And then it says, all such as are clothed with strange apparel.
1: But
0: now will I punish all those that live on the threshold, which fill their master's houses with violence and deceit. The Lord is telling us that if we're Christians, we're called out people. We come to point number 2. Cleansed from worldliness to promote godliness. In Galatians chapter 1 verses 3 and 4 again. Grace be unto you and peace from God the Father and from our Lord Jesus Christ, who gave himself for our sins, that he might deliver us from this present evil world according to the will of God our Father.
1: He cleanses us,
0: he purges us. And when he does that, he takes the love of the world away from our hearts. In
1: 1
0: John chapter 2, reading from verse verse 14.
1: Johanu tita otawea for wene.
0: I've written unto you, fathers, because ye have known him that is from the beginning. I've written to you, young men, because ye are strong, and the word of God abideth in you, and ye have overcome the wicked one.
1: Love
0: not the world, neither the things that are in the world. If any man love the world, the love of the Father is not. Not in him. All that is in the world, the lust of the flesh, and the lust of the eyes, and the pride of life, is not of the Father, but is of the world. And the world passes away. Don't you see how their passions are passing away? Don't you see how their way of dressing is passing away? You know, there was a time in this our country, especially in this Lagos, keep Lagos clean. You know, they say we'll be doing blah blah as they are walking. We'll be sweeping the street. And then the young men, hey, they were proud about that. Later now, it became something that their mother had to pull away from them. Because the thing will be so tight. They go from keep Lagos clean to the other thing.
1: But
0: right now, it's the men that are trying to whip their ear like women. And another time, it was earring in one ear. Another time, it's earring in 2 ears. It used to be little earring that the men will put on, and now it's a bogus type they will put on. And you know, for the women, it used to be a ring alone. Now it's in the nose. And some of them even have it on the leaves. And some of them have it on the toe. And some of them, is the fingers are not enough for their jewelry now. It's now almost everywhere. The fashions of the world is not stable.
1: It's
0: passing away. But thank God for people of God. I said thank God for people of God. Are we impressing those people who are going to hell? We only want to impress God. Want to please God. And therefore, all those kind of appearances of the world, we're not going to have part in it. I said we'll not have part in it. And you parents have to be in control of your family. So see your boy, and he comes back home from school, and then he whips his ear. You say, what is this? Don't come into this house. Go to the barber before you come in here and cut off that thing. And you see your girl, you see your daughter coming in with stranger. Where are you coming from and where are you coming to? Are you coming to this house? This is where what I taught you. When I get back to you, you will not bring that to this house. The world will not set its foot on my house, in my home, in Jesus' name. You send them back to the barber, or you send them back to where they're coming from. And when they really want to live right, then they can come in. You will not pitch them. And you will not cover them up. And you will not say, well, you know, it's my daughter. You know the children of nowadays. If you are going to live with me, you must get ready to go to heaven. The world passes away and the loss thereof, but he that doeth the will of God abideth forever. Will abide forever. Isaiah chapter 3 verse 16. Moreover, the Lord says, because the daughters of Zion are haughty, and walk with straight forth necks and wanton eyes, walking and mincing as they go, and making a tinkling with their feet. Therefore the Lord will smite with his cap the crown of the head of the daughters of Zion. And the Lord will discover the secret paths. In that day, the Lord will take away the bravery of their tinkling ornaments about their feet. You see the people today. You know, sometimes you look at the face, and the face looks like a Jamaican. Look at the leg looks like a Sudanese. Why? Because you know, you have bleached this place and bleached this place, and they forgot to bleach the feet. And so it's like, you know, you have a chameleon in the head, you have a lizard, you know, in the leg, and things are very, very different. That's what God says. I'll give them burning instead of beauty. But the Lord has delivered us. I am delivered. I said I am delivered. And you keep your deliverance in Jesus' name. In Deuteronomy chapter 22 verse 5. The woman shall not wear that which pertaineth unto a man. Neither shall a man put on a woman's garment, for all that do so. Whether they are coming from anywhere in the world, or they are coming from Nigeria here, all that do so are abominations unto the Lord thy God. Do you want to be an abomination to the Lord? Then you must not be part of the world. In Romans chapter 12, 1 and 2. I beseech you therefore, brethren, by the mercies of God, that ye present your bodies a living sacrifice, holy, acceptable unto God, which is your reasonable service. And be not conformed to this world in their festivities. Be not conformed to this world in their appearance. Be not conformed to this world in their marriage and in their burial. In everything they do, do not be conformed to this world, but be transformed by the renewing of your mind, that ye may prove what is that good and acceptable and perfect will of God. God. Worldliness manifests itself in many ways and in many areas. And one of the areas is that I've been reading to you in worldly dressing. And worldly appearance and worldly adornment. God's only purpose of clothing and dressing is to cover our nakedness. And you cover your nakedness appropriately. There are things that are not appropriate for women. There are things that are not appropriate for men. You cover your nakedness appropriately. There are things that are not appropriate for your teenage daughters. There are things that are not appropriate for your teenage boys. You cover your nakedness appropriately. Number two, modestly. You know these people that have lost all sobriety and shame and modesty. And the way they appeared, even some married women, and even their husbands will allow them to pose before a photographer. And then they will show that picture to the world. Modesty has been thrown up into the air. It says you must clothe yourself in modesty. Number three, neatly. You'll be neat.

0: not be for you. Worldly entertainment will not be for you. Worldly festivities will not be for you. The worldly cares and the worldly societies that are destructive to the Christian life, and therefore we will not have them in our lives in Jesus' name. What you're hearing this morning, will it bring any fruit to your life? How many fold will it bring? Will you accept the word of God and live by the word of God? And your wife live by the word of God? And your husband live by the word of God? And your children living by the word of God? The Lord will bless you. Let's come to point number 3. Controlled by the Lord to propagate His glory. In 1 Corinthians chapter 6, verses 19 and 20.
1: Here
0: it tells us, what? Know ye not that your body is a temple of the Holy Ghost, which is in you, which ye have of God, and ye are not your own? For ye are bought with a price. Therefore glorify God in your body and in your spirit, which are God's. That is, your body belongs to the Lord now. You will not act like the people that say, well, I don't want to carry my religion too far. I don't want to do anything about the body. I just dress the way I used to dress before. I just drink what I used to drink before. After all, salvation righteousness is only in the heart. That's not the Bible. The Bible says that you are bought with a price. Therefore, you glorify God in your body. And in your spirit, because they belong to God. Isaiah chapter 43, reading from verse 7. Even everyone that is called by my name, for I have created him for my glory. You're not for the glory of your tribe anymore. You're not for the glory of your village people anymore. And you're not for your own glory anymore. You know, some people say, I know I'm beautiful. I know I'm handsome. And because of that, I want to show to the people how handsome I am. But you're not to show your own glory. And you're not to show your beauty to the people of the world. We belong to the Lord. And it's only the beauty of holiness that will be important to us now. Romans chapter 15 from verse 5. Now the God of patience and consolation grant you to be like minded. That is, for there to be no difference between you and I. Then it says that ye may with one mind and one mouth glorify God. The Lord is telling us then, will not allow the world to infiltrate into our hearts. Or to infiltrate into our family. Or to infiltrate into our church. This church will be kept away from the world in Jesus' name.

0: coming.
1: Thank God the Lord has done it in our hearts. Now we're waiting for the coming of the Lord. And when he will come, the world will not pull us down. Worldliness will not get us away from the Lord.
0: We'll
1: remain with the Lord until he comes. In Matthew chapter 5, verse 16. Let your light so shine before men that they may see your good works and glorify your Father which is in heaven. When people see you, when people relate with you, will they be glorifying the world or glorifying God? Will they be glorifying you or honoring the Lord? I want people to honor the Lord when they see me. And you want people to honor the Lord when they see you. If that's your goal, then let your light so shine.
0: And ajro petra nino pati guna okru no hore kuke ne imo we dike beta to ni ho he ho
1: before me
0: betale no kon
1: that they may see your good works
0: and do mas on dagbe to we
1: your different life, your gracious life,
0: beza jomi to we ton beza egbon fo to we
1: your holy life, your heaven mindedness
0: beza we we beza o lo didi ton
1: and then they will glorify our Father who is in heaven.
0: Na indo pati guna to mi to ti to lo me.
1: Let's rise up and talk to the Lord today. And say, Lord, I have heard. And I'm going to obey. Lord, you have taught me today. And I accept everything that you have taught me. Number one, called out of the world. Number two, cleansed by the blood of the Lamb.
0: I will talk it club on whole level blood daily.
1: Number three, controlled by the Spirit of God.
0: At talk of God, I'm able to go to with on daily.
1: You tell the Lord, look back at home, look back home.
0: Yeah, the hell, I'm not going to go to the hell, I'm going to go
1: to your wardrobe.
0: So,
1: look back home in your family. Look back home, dear sister. Dear brother. And young people. Look back home. Are you acting like the world? Are you behaving like the world? Are you yielding yourself to the Lord? Commit yourself to the Lord. You have things to repent of, repent.
0: I don't deny me an level.
1: You have things to restore, make your restitution.
0: I don't delay the other by for to
1: the marriage committee.
0: Yet it allowed it to battle.
1: What you will not allow.
0: And
1: the other sisters that are coming in the marriage committee, they want to get married.
0: The young devil, they jalowed it, be what do we let?
1: Do you allow for your daughter when your daughter is going to get married? What you will not allow in the men, the young men who are coming to the marriage committee? You are in the marriage committee yourself. When your son is going to get married, isn't that double standard? Is that of God? Keep the standard for the members of the church and for members of your own family. Whosoever will be a friend of the world will be an enemy of God. Come out of the world. It used to be that only children will practice agitation. Now politicians practice agitation. Rich people now practice agitation. Religious people now practice agitation. It used to be that it's a mixed multitude that are not really sure of their new experience,
0: They majora do no mi mo yeye eto hia.
1: It used to be that they were the only people that will murmur. And get agitated. But now the leaders like Koradis and Abiram, they also get into agitation. Repent of it. Be a daughter in the ministry. Be a son in the ministry. Be teachable. Be submissive. Be yielded to the word of God. Lord, not my way, but your way. Not my will, but your will. And let those things of the world be totally taken away from your life. But there will be an improvement. There will be a change. In your methods, there will be a change.
0: So,
1: in your behavior, there will be a change. Let there be a change.
0: And
1: say, Lord, today, I surrender completely unto you. Do in me what you want to do and accomplish. Help me, Lord, not to stick to my own way. But now to take the way of the Lord alone. For the rest of my life.

0: Heavenly Father, we thank you for bringing us together today for this worship service. We bless your name, Lord, because whenever you bring us together, you reveal your mind to us. And we come together once again so we know what you're saying to your people and what you're telling the world through your people too.
1: Open our eyes
0: to see the new things of your word and move us on to obedience by what we learn in Jesus' name.
1: Amen.
0: Amen. In Jesus' name we pray. We're looking at Matthew chapter 4, verse 17. From that time, Jesus began to preach and to say, "Repent, for the kingdom of heaven is at hand." When Jesus came to this world, he came as a king, the king revealed. And he wanted to show the people that the kingdoms of the world eventually will be the kingdom of Christ. And he'll be the king reigning. And from the very beginning of his message, he began to tell them about the kingdom. And then he told them about the way to enter into that kingdom. That same way is the same today, because God remains the same. Christ the same yesterday, today, and forever. And the way to the kingdom remains the same as well. He tells us about the way to that kingdom. Repent, the kingdom of heaven is at hand. In Mark chapter 1, reading verses 14 and 15. Now after that John was put in prison, Jesus came into Galilee preaching the gospel of the kingdom of God. Always the kingdom. Here is the way, verse 15, and saying, "The time is fulfilled. The kingdom of God is at hand. Repent ye and do what? And believe the gospel." We're coming to Matthew chapter 9, verse 13. But go ye and learn what that meaneth. In verse 13, "I will have mercy and not sacrifice." The people thought the way to get into the kingdom was through their sacrificial system. And the Lord said, "I will have mercy and not sacrifice. Learn that." How long it took them to learn. In fact, some of the Israelites have not learned it until this very time. They thought the sacrificial system was permanent. There's something greater than sacrifice. And even though it was given unto you, it's gone out of the way. It's not the way to the kingdom now.
1: Samuel
0: chapter 15. I'm reading from verse 22. Samuel why don't you back up to verse 21? It says, but the people took of the spoil, the sheep and the oxen, the chief of the things which should have been utterly destroyed, to sacrifice unto the Lord thy God in Gilgal.
1: Yes,
0: Saul was given an excuse. I did what I did because, you know, sacrifice is so very important. Even if you have to disobey the Lord in one area, once you bring the final sacrifice, you get the way to the very presence and the heart of the Lord. Now Samuel said in verse 22, as the Lord has great delight in burnt offering and sacrifices, as in obeying the voice of the Lord. Behold, to obey is better than sacrifice, and to hearken more than the fat of rams. What Samuel had said way back in 1 Samuel chapter 15, the Jews had not learnt that.
1: Samuel
0: they thought, if you're going to get into the kingdom, bring your sacrifice, and that finalizes the matter. That's the first king of Israel. Let's look at the next king of Israel in David. It is Psalm 51 from verse
1: 16.
0: It says, for thou desirest not sacrifice, else would die. Give it. Thou delightest not in burnt offering. Look at verse 17. The sacrifices of God are a broken spirit. A broken and a contrite heart, O God, thou wilt not despise. It says, do good in verse 18, in thy good pleasure unto Zion, build thou the walls of Jerusalem. Then shalt thou be pleased with the sacrifices of righteousness. That's what the Lord is looking for now. It's not looking for those animal sacrifices anymore. And the people didn't understand. And they thought, we're doing well, we're doing right, and we're bringing the sacrifices of the Lord. And the Lord said, go and learn what that means. I will not have sacrifice, I'll have mercy.
1: As
0: God shows mercy upon us, he looks at the sinner and he says, you cannot save yourself.
1: Your
0: sacrifices cannot save you, and your giving cannot save you. Only the mercy of God. Because of his mercy, sent the Lord Jesus Christ to die for us on the cross of Calvary. They never learned it. They kept their religion. They kept their sacrifices.
1: Put our voices on ye
0: But the neighbor learned that repentance and living according to the word of God, obedience to the word, was what the Lord required.
1: Oh, ye and learn
0: what that meaneth. I have mercy, not sacrifice. Proverbs chapter 21, we're looking at verse 3. To do justice and judgment is more acceptable to the Lord than sacrifice. How could he miss that? The Lord had repeatedly told them, I'm not looking for sacrifice, I'm not looking for animals. I just want you to have justice, righteousness, and judgment, and then I'll have mercy. And when that is there, then you know you are really born again, you are on your way into the kingdom.
1: Isaiah
0: chapter 1. I'm reading from verse 11. Go ye and learn what that meaneth. I have mercy, not sacrifice. Isaiah chapter 1 verse 11.
1: To
0: that purpose is the multitude of your sacrifices unto me, says the Lord. I am full of burnt offerings of rams and the fat of fed beasts. I delight not in the blood of bullocks or of lambs, of eagles. When ye come to appear before me, who has required this at your hand to tread my cause?
1: Etewe, avoto su sisan mi tonyi ngla miwe ukulu nondo, nye gona vonuna mi me agboton kulu na ojo kanli, nye ton, nye matindo kwen vivi, to ro nye su ton go kavido, lengbo vu ton go kavido, alu kon ton go gba wenwe na mi wanado, sa uke ato nou kontye, menwe, biyare to misi nado zonle to awa, ke men.
0: Bring no more vain oblations, incense is an abomination unto me.
1: Mi so renuna voto wa bablo nou mwen kouzun, nou nye la nye la kla mi.
0: And the Sabbaths and the calling of assemblies I cannot away with. It is iniquity, even your solemn meeting. Your new moons and your appointed feasts, my soul hated. They are a trouble unto me. I am weary to bear them. Spread your forth your hands, I will hide mine eyes from you. Yea, when ye make many prayers, I will not hear. Your hands are full of blood. Wash you and make you clean.
1: When I meet that law, meet on yena inu kuti ula domi. Nungo when I meet kote susu nyama nase. Alamito gona ohun. Mi launa mini iwiwe.
0: The Lord said, "That's what I'm looking for. Wash you, make you clean."
1: Kondo nwezi yeteloni mi launa mini we.
0: And then it says, "Put away the evil of your doings before mine eyes. Cease to do evil. Learn to do well."
1: Ebado mi di asoni na kami to.
0: I will have mercy, not sacrifice. And throughout the ministry of the Lord Jesus Christ on earth, he kept on telling them.
1: But
0: religion was so much into their blood, into their brain, into their veins, into their heart. That they never learned, and they kept on being what they always did. And then the Lord showed you a practical way, got into their temple, and he saw them selling animals, selling dough, selling what they were going to sacrifice. They were not obeying the Lord. They were still busy.
1: And
0: then a kind of trading had come into their temple because
1: they
0: were buying that to sacrifice and sacrifice. And he said, but I told you, go and learn what this means. I will have mercy and not sacrifice.
1: All
0: this is not effective.
1: All
0: this is not getting you to the kingdom.
1: It
0: tells us in that verse 17, learn to do well, seek judgment, relieve the oppressed, judge the fatherless, plead for the widow. Let us reason together, says the Lord. Though your sins be as scarlet, they shall be as white as snow.
1: And
0: don't be red as crimson, they shall be as wool. Hosea chapter 6, we're looking at verse
1: 6.
0: For I desired mercy and not sacrifice, and the knowledge of God more than burnt offerings.
1: You
0: see how many times they were told and they never got it. I pray you will get it. You know, sometimes when a ministry begins, that ministry begins well. We begin with Christ. We begin with his sacrifice. We begin with Calvary. We begin with repentance and faith.
1: The
0: deeper Christian life ministry will begin by pointing people to the way of the Lord. And then
1: we
0: begin by having real conversion. And then we date our coming to the kingdom through to the point of repentance and faith in Christ. And we give testimony, praise the Lord, I became born again at such and such a time, at such and such a place, I gave my life to the Lord. And then as we come to know the Lord, some things get settled in our lives. We begin to change our way of life, because if any man be in Christ, he is a new creature. All things have passed away and all things have become new. We drop smoking and we drop drinking, and then girlfriend, boyfriend, we drop all that burning candle away. Incense, we drop that. Sacrificing, we drop that. And then our ladies, our women, our sisters, they dress well. And they put off all those worldly things, and then anoint you, they shave, and you know, look neat and look nice. And that's just the result of our coming into the kingdom.
1: That's
0: not the means of coming into the kingdom. It's the result of coming into the kingdom. What produces salvation is repentance and believing on the Lord Jesus Christ. All those other things come in as a result of a change of life. But before you know what, those external things become the most important in the minds of people. And they forget that it's the death of Christ on Calvary.
1: But you are to Calvary.
0: They forget it's our faith in Christ that brings us into the kingdom. kingdom. And that makes us remain in the kingdom. And then we begin to say, now I'm a member of the church because of the way I dress.
1: It
0: told you before, somebody said our distinctive is that I don't wear this, I don't wear that. Our distinctive, I tie this, I tie that. Even the Pharisee too could say this is our distinctive. A distinctive is repentance, faith in Christ, righteousness. The righteousness of a new creature in Christ. That is a distinctive. Sacrifices, go ye and learn what this means. Mark chapter 12, verse 33. And to love me with all the heart and with all the understanding and with all the soul and with all the strength, and to love your neighbor as yourself is more than all whole bunch of offerings and sacrifices. The love of God in the heart, more than bunch of offerings and more than sacrifices.
1: Matthew 23,
0: verse 23. Woe unto you, scribes and Pharisees, hypocrites, for ye pay tithes of mint and anise and cumin, and have omitted the weightier matters of the law.
1: And
0: the things that they were doing without grace. I'm not telling you to go back and be worldly. It's good to look nice. It's good to look Christianly. Your dressing changes when you're a Christian. Your appearance changes. That's great. But you know, back when you started doing that, it took grace to do that, to give up all the jewelry and then to dress. It took grace. And because people laughed at you, and but by the time you did that for 6 months and 1 year, you did that for 3 years, you did that, you've been dressing like that for 20 years. It doesn't take grace anymore. We can do that. In fact, it's strange for any child of God here now, after you've been away from that worldly dressing for 20 years, it will be very strange for you to pick that up again. It doesn't take grace anymore.
1: It's
0: natural now. You can do that without prayer. The Lord is saying, now you need grace to keep righteous and to keep holy. And that thing that needs grace is what you are thinking about today, so that you remain and you are kept in the kingdom. Judgment, mercy, and faith. These are what you have done, and not to leave the other undone. I'm talking to you from the word of God on the way into the kingdom of God. Three points before we pray. Number one, repentance and faith before entering the kingdom. Number two, righteousness and faithfulness, expected in the kingdom.
1: Awe to in dodo no yin po do nungulo yin po edo nukuna so mi si da kodu la me.
0: Number 3, responsibility of fruit bearing for the kingdom.
1: Nui wa sisi no yin to na a kodu la.
0: Number 1 now, repentance and faith before entering the kingdom.
1: Itale din via lo levo joko isepo jano kona bibio a kodu la me.
0: Mark chapter 1 verses 14 and 15.
1: Mark tatita afawie nekwotu fototopo.
0: Now after that John was put in prison, Jesus came into Galilee preaching the gospel of the kingdom of God and saying, the time is fulfilled.
1: Divie nekwotopo yede joanu njo jesu yi Galilee kuto ya uko mwendakbe juwe we toton dodomo yeke ujeloso.
0: Anyone can enter into the kingdom now.
1: Melekwese kambia akwotu lome divie.
0: The door is open. How do we enter? Repent, ye, number 1, and believe the gospel, number 2.
1: O loko rodivie, tamian bia megbon titandie, l'invojo. Awetolo, we dey wonder gbe lo se.
0: That doesn't stop there, and believe.
1: No, l'invojo, e ma no te do finamo, aso yi se.
0: Luke chapter 13, verse 1.
1: Luko ta wi at pa foto titan.
0: There were present at that season some that told him of the Galileans whose blood Pilate had mingled with their sacrifices. And Jesus answering says unto them, suppose ye that these Galileans were sinners above all the Galileans because they suffered such things?
1: Jesus
0: Think about the world in which we live. You hear about calamities happening in some places. And then you say, praise the Lord, I'm still alive. He says, yes, you're alive. But you think that those people that suffered such things are more sinners than you
1: are?
0: He says, I tell you, nay. But except you do what? Except you repent.
1: Benye ndokla mi do lala o. Shikba davo mila waete. Mi vojo.
0: Sacrifice is not enough.
1: Afosisa makwe amo.
0: Bringing animals not enough.
1: Nato enkaliwa makwe.
0: I'm warning this, I'm not warning that, not enough.
1: Doye do matolezi do emakwe.
0: Ye shall all want likewise perish.
1: Adavo mila mekwana dodo moga.
0: Verse 18, verse 4. Upon whom the tower of Siloam fell and slew them. Think ye that they were sinners above all men that dwelt in Jerusalem? I tell you, nay. But except you repent, ye shall all likewise perish. The Lord is saying that even my sacrifice on the cross of Calvary is not enough. Even the love of God is not enough to accommodate you and bring you in, except you repent. Luke chapter 24, verse 46. And said unto them, thus it is written, and thus it behoved Christ to suffer and to rise from the dead the third day.
1: Eso dogan ye domo lewa ye wan we to mo eso je dodo Christ ni jiya bo so fun sun oku to asan ton togbe.
0: Look at this, and that repentance and remission of sins should be preached in his name.
1: Wa pon edin vi alopodo na ye ko vojo po de seyin ado le to po ni dido to yin e to me.
0: After the resurrection, after he paid the price for salvation.
1: Fo so ku eton godo de mo
0: and Jesus said repentance must be preached. Repentance first, and then the forgiveness of sin preached in his name among all nations beginning at Jerusalem.
1: For joy tita in a good design do let on pony dido to nietome clackotaleko reson Jerusalem.
0: You see that among all nations they want that repentance preach.
1: Diamoe clackotaleko yinla
0: the Apostles chapter 17 verse 13.
1: Walota fotonuku awe afweton ba
0: it says on the times of this ignorance God went out, but now commanded how many people where everywhere to do what? To repent.
1: Now to down viton let go at you. You are in the concession to divide the bena, but to let to feel poor, any white, any level to feel like Solewa could
0: you had those people that just preach after they preach, no repentance.
1: Yeah, millennia, Yokaka, Master Lavo, Yahoo, eto
0: man. Because in Versace 1, he has appointed a day in the which he will judge the world in righteousness by that man whom he has ordained, whereof he has given assurance unto all men in that he has raised him from the dead.
1: Papa Banukundo Koto Sole Wako de Azandene, eh, me one and that when I want to dodo meto, that was a wako do de me, eto eko na adogbi gbogla, beto le koto eme eko fwenson, otiole me.
0: Acts chapter 20, verse 20 and verse 21.
1: Walota ko, afweton ko, puto konukulo koto ko.
0: Now, I kept back nothing that was profitable unto you, but I've showed you and I've taught you publicly and from house to house, testifying both to the Jew and to the Greeks, to the Gentiles.
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0: Repentance toward God and faith toward our Lord Jesus Christ. 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
1: Do le vo do gla jiwe ya we depo ise po gla Jesu Christ o kron mi ton de. Upo a yon zon.
0: Except you have repented, whatever you said you have done, it's not enough.
1: Adavo a le vo jo ne pa wale kupo ta kpata ma kope.
0: I believe that's not enough.
1: Yeah, you say, ma kope.
0: Jesus is my Savior. I confess that's not enough.
1: Jesus wa kule gato jengo igbe ma kope.
0: Believe, yes, you have to believe, but you must repent, turn away from sin.
1: You say mo maduna ise shigba duna le vo jo so yin ado tu ele po me.
0: Repentance and faith in the Lord Jesus Christ.
1: Le vo jo kwe se po gla Jesus Christ kula mito de.
0: Second Peter chapter 3 verse 9.
1: Peter we tota atwafoto shele.
0: The Lord is not slack concerning his promise, as some men count slackness, but is long suffering towards word, not willing that any should perish, but that all should come to repentance.
1: Oklo ma gba opo gbon pagbe ton dali gbadile medelele a gbo podo sigba yin lisien togla mi dali na e ma drodo mede pepe ni dun adavo do me popo do me poyin le vojo.
0: There's no exception.
1: E ma jo me pe ni ton
0: pa anyone who is going to be saved,
1: beto pe jo yin mo kun le ga
0: any place is going to be saved, or almost come to repentance. The lowly place anyone wants to be saved, he must come to repentance. Whether white or brown or black. It says that all should come to repentance. If we remain in sin, we cannot get into the kingdom. Repentance and faith brings us into the kingdom.
1: Those
0: who are born again, what kind of life do we live in the kingdom? That brings me to point number two, righteousness and faithfulness expected in the kingdom.
1: Think
0: about it. Even in the kingdoms of this world, that means in any country, any nation, that's a kingdom. They have constitution. Anybody that comes into that kingdom, into that nation, into that country, is expected to keep the laws of the land. In the kingdom of Christ, when you come in through repentance and faith, then you make sure that you maintain righteousness and faithfulness. That's expected in the kingdom.
1: Jesus Christ sepo dali ye donu kuna za dodo kodo nungulo nyinyi koto ahodu lome.
0: In Romans chapter 14 we're reading from verse 17.
1: Lomo ta wye na foton foton kun awe.
0: For the kingdom of God is not meat and drink.
1: Na ahodu job eto manyi nundunu kodo nundunu kogba.
0: In the Old Testament they bring their sacrifices, and when they bring their sacrifices they slaughter the animal.
1: Be amodona e ala le goro me raye kan votisa ye ton lewa ye ren wa ye an dogi gbe me ni amlasan.
0: There's a part they'll give to the priest to eat, and then if they bring their drink offering there's a part they'll give to the priest to drink.
1: Adale timba ye na ina ye won lo na dodu ye ren nunu nu ye ton wa de timba na na ye won ga na do nu.
0: And then Paul the apostle is saying all that time is gone.
1: Ni ve Paul apostle no jere le po e ko juwai.
0: The kingdom of God is not meat and drink, but righteousness and peace and joy in the Holy Ghost.
1: Na akoru jobo eto mai nunu kodo nunu kogba adavo dodo dijoropo eje koto biwa wiwe me.
0: When you come into the kingdom there must be righteousness.
1: Ni abi akoru lo me dodo nothing.
0: Matthew chapter 5 verse 20.
1: Matthew ta to afoton ko.
0: Say unto you that except your righteousness shall exceed the righteousness of the scribes and the Pharisees, ye shall in no case enter into the kingdom of heaven.
1: What's
0: the righteousness of the scribes and the Pharisees? On the Sabbath day, they will not travel a long distance. There was restriction on their movement. They kept to that.
1: To Sabbath as Angbele, you might talk on a feet in there, to be yet, you know, do tena, you know,
0: when they wore their garments, they had what they call phylacteries underneath their garments. That means that you show that this one is a religious man.
1: And the yet, I'll go yet on Sisanas, I'll go yet on, Kiadeno de Guramele, no contort is Santora Yeni.
0: And it's not just religious man, it's a specially strict religious man. That was their righteousness.
1: Bon, bon,
0: whenever they went to any place they wanted to eat, they washed their hands to the elbow and wash it very well so that they'll be very clean, ceremonially clean. That was part of their righteousness.
1: Also,
0: they didn't mix with the sinners. They will not mix with the sinners. They separated themselves. They said, we are righteous people.
1: Jesus said,
0: you have outward righteousness. And Jesus said, it's not enough to remain in the kingdom. The outward righteousness is not enough.
1: Jesus said,
0: let's come to Matthew chapter 23, verse 27, verse 28.
1: Matthew takunu kwa tani kwa divialo. Afueto kwa tunu kwa kwa tunu kwa tunu kwa
0: kwa. Scribes and Pharisees, hypocrites, for ye are like unto whited sepulchres, which indeed appear beautiful outward, but are within full of dead men's bones and of all uncleanness.
1: Afueto kwa tunu kwa within doya kwa miwe kato lepo falizile lepo yenu watona mitin tredo lido wewe go.
0: Even so, ye also outwardly appear righteous unto men, but within ye are full of hypocrisy and iniquity. Can we apply that to our lives today? You find there are people that although they backslide, adultery, fornication,
1: Kalilo,
0: uncleanness,
1: mawe,
0: and pornography,
1: photo meme pipon,
0: and all these dirty things on the internet they browse.
1: Oh no, kujie kwete to internet po tele jile popo.
0: And although they have anger and they have bitterness and they have malice, that doesn't show on their face.
1: And
0: still look like we look and dress like we dress outwardly. But they appear righteous unto us.
1: But he saw son wa gumele to don na yoro to bonu so bonu tan to gara heo Christian isona le die.
0: And still didn't throw their Bibles away. They still carry their Bibles.
1: Ye mo ze Bible ye ton drama ye gbe ran je we.
0: And it still have the hymn books. Don't throw all that away. But inwardly, there's a corruption.
1: Ye gbe to ran ji o ma to mo ran wa gumo ye mo ze drama ti ba to come don big blating.
0: Outwardly, they appear righteous unto men.
1: To gbon le ye so ya do to ran gbe to le po.
0: You're full of hypocrisy.
1: Ami gran ye nu wiwa.
0: You're full of iniquity.
1: Ba gora nyira wiwa.
0: And then you're full of all uncleanness.
1: Ba so gora.
0: I pray God will deliver us.
1: Ba so gora ma we le po. That your joy ni wule mi gan.
0: And the Lord say, go ye and learn what this means. I will have mercy and not sacrifice. For I came not to call the righteous. Those are truly righteous people. I came not to call them. They too full of themselves. They too proud to be saved. We're looking at Mark chapter 7. We're looking at verse 21. Not everyone that says unto me, Lord, Lord, shall enter into the kingdom of heaven, but he that doeth the will of my Father which is in heaven. You remember the time you started the Christian life and you did the will of the Father in heaven. Your parents persecuted you. You didn't care for that. If you were converted, your husband was not converted at that time. Your husband persecuted you. Didn't care for that. If you were born again, your wife was not born again. Your wife persecuted you. Didn't care for that. If you were not in this church or in another church, but you had the gospel, you were born again, the members of that church, they persecuted you, didn't care for that. In your place of work, they ridiculed you, they jested about you, you didn't care for that. All you cared for because of your new life is that you are now a child of God. My question to you is, can you bear the same persecution you bore when you first became a Christian? Can you bear the same insult that you bore when you first became a Christian? That's what the Lord is saying. That's what will take us to heaven. This community kind of thing, they're doing it, I'm doing it.
1: You're
0: doing anything to please anybody, that's not going to get us to heaven. It says, not everyone that says, Lord, Lord, shall enter into the kingdom of heaven, but he that doeth the will of my Father, which is in heaven. You know, those early days you became a Christian, you are just a child of God, and then you want to take a decision. And the only question you asked, what does the Lord want?
1: The
0: will of the Lord, and just go ahead and do that without thinking about the consequences. differences today. How do you take your decisions?
1: The
0: Lord is saying this is what you do. Get up and preach.
1: Dress
0: up in that bus and preach. It's not what they call evangelism day. It's not what they call prayer meeting day. It's the church becomes institutionalized. It's an institution now. Evangelism has to have a definite day, a definite time.
1: It wasn't like that
0: in Bible days.
1: Everyone
0: that was scattered, they went everywhere preaching the word. When a church becomes institution, everything has to have time. Just those 2 hours of the week, evangelism. Any other time, institution rules that out. Whatever the people do, however the people react, however the people respond, this is the will of the Lord. Get up and do it. Whether you understand or not,
1: verse 22,
0: many will say to me in that day, Lord, Lord, always calling him Lord, not doing his will. Have we not prophesied in thy name, and in thy name I've cast out devils, and in thy name I've done many wonderful works? Then will I profess unto them, I never knew you, depart from me, ye that do what? That work iniquity.
1: Sometimes
0: when we preach, people don't mind when you preach and you're hanging a message in the air. It's not applicable to anybody. They don't mind when you preach, you can read the whole Bible, you can spend all the hours you want to spend. Once you don't pinpoint anything to anybody, everything will be alright. But you know what will be very definite and specific? Think about this country, Nigeria, and think about the many people that go to all these meetings, the thousands and the millions of them. How many have repented truly? How many believe to change your life? How many go beyond prophesying? Casting out devils? Healing the sick? How many have overcome the works of iniquity? I pray will not be like them.
1: And
0: sometimes the pressure to join the crowd, the pressure for deeper light to be part of these churches, large church, body of Christ. Say the same thing. Don't rock the boat. Don't say anything that will divide. Doctrine divides. Repentance divides. You preach holiness, sanctification, righteousness, purity, that divides. So say smooth things that will not bring any division, so that everybody can flow together and everybody flows into hell.

0: Whatever we lose, holding on to repentance, holding on to righteousness, is nothing.
1: What you lose,
0: if you give up repentance and righteousness, you lose your very soul.
1: That's
0: why it says, it's this that gets us to heaven, we'll get there in Jesus'
1: name.
0: Matthew chapter 6, I'm looking at verse 33.
1: But
0: seek ye first the kingdom of God and what? And his righteousness. Please notice, and his righteousness.
1: Not
0: righteous. Put your finger there. And Philippians chapter 3, looking at verse
1: 9.
0: And be found in him, not having what? My own righteousness.
1: That's why it says,
0: seek ye first, and this should be the priority. Not other things, the righteousness of Pharisees, those external things. But the righteousness that he himself gives. Come back to Matthew chapter 6, verse 33.
1: But
0: he first the kingdom of God and his righteousness, and all these things shall be added unto you. Give me a good amen.
1: Looking
0: at Romans chapter 6, verse 17.
1: But
0: God be thanked that ye were the servants of sin, but ye have obeyed from the heart. There's something we call reflex action. It just means that you've done something over and over and over again, and now you do it naturally. Without even thinking.
1: And
0: it's not a bad thing. It's a good thing. Because now it doesn't need concentration. You know, there's a part of righteousness of the Christian life that is like that. Good morning. How are you? We just tell you, we're not thinking. I was traveling the other time, and I know it's just natural. And somebody saw me and said, good morning, Pastor. I said, good morning. He said, that's your wife. I said, I'm sorry. He collected himself. The people, they don't do that to hurt you. Just natural. That's what we just ask.
1: Ask your husband.
0: How are the children? How is home? Just natural.
1: The things
0: we do without thinking. No grace, no faith, nothing. The righteousness the Lord is asking for is the one that will take you, get on your knees and pray. Get on your knees and get the grace of God and get the power of God working in your life. It's not a natural thing that you just do like that. You obey from the heart, not from the head or the mind. Come back to Romans chapter 6 again, verse 17. But God be thanked that ye were the servants of sin, but ye have obeyed from the heart the form of doctrine which was delivered you. Being then made free from sin.

0: became the servants of righteousness.
1: You are
0: committed to righteousness.
1: Pray
0: that commitment will come to every life in Jesus' name.
1: Peter 1:3.
0: According as his divine power has given unto us all things that pertain unto life and godliness through the knowledge of him that has called us to glory and to virtue. Whereby are given unto us exceeding great and precious promises, that by these ye may be partakers of the divine nature.
1: Having escaped
0: the corruption as in the world through laws,
1: and
0: all this, giving all diligence, make an effort at your faith, virtue.
1: To virtue knowledge, make an effort to do that. To godliness and righteousness in your life.
0: That's what shows you really mean to get to heaven, and you're willing to pay the whole price, whatever it demands in your life.
1: In verse 7,
0: to godliness, brotherly kindness, and to brotherly kindness, charity. For if these things be in you and abound, they make you that ye shall neither be barren nor fruitful in the knowledge of our Lord Jesus Christ. But he that lacketh these things is blind.
1: I cannot see afar off. I have forgotten
0: that he was purged from his old sins. Wherefore, the rather brethren, give diligence to make your calling and your election sure. For if you do these things, ye shall never fall. I pray you will not fall. For so an entrance shall be ministered unto you abundantly into the everlasting kingdom. That's how you enter, eventually that everlasting kingdom of our Lord and Savior Jesus Christ. Righteousness then is very important, indispensable. Other things that we just do by reflex action, that we don't have to make any effort, all those things are not as important. The important thing, the one you really pray, you have the grace that day by day you live in righteousness, expecting the coming of the Lord, so that when he comes, you will not be ashamed in Jesus'
1: name.
0: Point number 3, responsibility of fruit bearing for the kingdom. Notice that word for the kingdom. It's not just bearing fruit. You must ask yourself, for who are you bearing the fruit? There are people that bear fruit only for themselves. That one is not for the kingdom. Look at Hosea chapter 10, reading from verse 1. Israel is an empty vine. He bringeth forth fruit unto himself. Matthew 21:40.
1: Matthew.
0: The Lord therefore of the vineyard cometh, what will he do to those husbandmen? They say unto him, he will miserably destroy those wicked men, and will let out his vineyard unto other husbandmen, which shall render who? Render him the fruit in their seasons. The Lord wants us to bear the fruit unto him, not unto ourselves. Acts of the Apostles chapter 20 verse 30. Also of your own self shall men arise, speaking perverse things, so draw away disciples after them.
2: We're
0: going to bear fruit unto the Lord. Romans chapter 7 verse 4. Wherefore, my brethren, ye also have become dead to the law by the body of Christ, that ye should be married to another, even to him who is raised from the dead, that we should bring forth fruit unto who? Unto God. Fruit bearing should be unto God. In Proverbs chapter 11 verse 30, the fruit of the righteous is a tree of life, and he that winneth souls is wise. In John chapter 4 verse 34, Jesus says unto them, my meat is to do the will of him that sent me and to finish his work. Luke chapter 19 verse 10, Son of Man is come to seek and to save that which was lost. Luke chapter 9 verses 61 and 62. And another also said, Lord, I will follow thee, but let me first go and bid them farewell that are at home at my house. Jesus said unto him, no man having put his hand to the plow and looking back his feet for the kingdom of God.
2: You
0: see this language, Lord, let me first. That's a contradiction in terms. Lord, if he is Lord, he is first. If he is Lord, he has the control of your life. If he is Lord, he is the number one. Every other thing will take the second place. But he said, Lord, let me first. Whatever else follows will be wrong. Let me first go and do this. No. He is the Alpha and the Omega, the first and the last, the beginning and the end. He wants to say, Lord, the finances it. It means that he has the final say in your life. He said, Lord, let me first. And Jesus said, no man, having put his son to the plow and looking back to any other other sin he wants to make false in his life will be qualified for the kingdom. And he said unto another, follow me. And he said, Lord, suffer me first. You know the problems of these people. There's something they want to come first before the Great Commission. Something they want to put first before the calling of the Lord upon their life.
2: Looking
0: first, go bury my father. And Jesus said unto him, let the dead bury their dead, but go thou and preach the kingdom of God.
2: We will
0: do everything the Lord has told us to do. He will be first in our lives in Jesus' name.
2: We're
0: going to call you fanatical if you do that. They're going to call you names. You know that man? His father died. And he said of celebrating. Calling this and that together. You know what his name? He's gone to preach. They won't understand. What people who have grace and the Spirit of God, what they do, the people who don't have the grace of God, they'll never understand. If you're waiting for them to understand, you'll never do the will of God. But go thou and preach the gospel. We'll preach the gospel. Romans chapter 1, I'm reading from verse 13. Now, I would not have you to be ignorant, brethren. Sometimes I purpose to come unto you, but was led hitherto, that I might have some fruit among you also, even as among other Gentiles. I am debtor both to the Greeks and to the barbarians, both to the wise and to the unwise. As much as in me is, I am ready also to preach the gospel to you, that at Rome also. I am not ashamed of the gospel of Christ. I pray you will not be ashamed. For it is the power of God unto salvation. To everyone that believeth, to the Jew first and also to the Greek. Luke chapter 19, verse 13. He called his 10 servants, and he delivered them 10 pounds, and he said unto them, occupy till I come. I want you to examine yourself today. Maybe you are occupied, but are you occupied in the most important thing? Let's think about the things that we do, even in the church. I do this, it's good we do that. In the presence of the believers. But however, the unbelievers outside, they are more. They require more of our time. Who's going to tell them? We are the people to tell them we're going to do it, and we'll do it effectively in Jesus' name. Occupy till I come. We'll do it.
2: so
0: I saw up and talked to the Lord in prayer.
2: Asked
0: us the way all over again, the way into the kingdom. Repentance and faith in the Lord Jesus Christ. You have repented, praise the Lord. If you have not repented, here is your chance. God is not willing that anyone should perish, but that all shall come to repentance. You can come to repentance today. You can tell the Lord today, oh Lord, I want that salvation. Everyone will call on the name of the Lord as you repent, will be saved.
2: Call
0: upon the name of the Lord. Don't neglect. How shall we escape?
2: If
0: we neglect so great salvation,
2: make
0: sure the Spirit of God bears witness in your heart, your sins are now forgiven. Make sure the Spirit of God bears witness in your heart, He has given you the power to go and sin no more. To live a righteous life now. The power to live a holy life now. The power to live an overcoming life. The things you used to do, forgiveness has come. And the presence of the Lord in your heart, in your life.
2: Pulls
0: us out, destroys those works of the devil. A new life begins. Your conversion must be real and genuine. When you are fearless and bold before the sinners,
2: you're
0: doing it for their good, so they can be saved. Make it your priority. Souls into the kingdom. You're prayerful. And you're not bothered.
2: But
0: persecution.
2: You
0: may suffer. You may lose. All you care about is for their souls to be saved. For you and for them to be ready for the coming of the Lord. Pray that you have the power of the Holy Ghost in your life. That with that power you become effective
2: in
0: evangelism and soul winning. Pray that once you have started, you will not stop until He comes. The words of Jesus will keep on motivating your life every day. Occupy until I come. Occupy until I come. Occupy until I come. Occupy until I come.
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5: And God in heaven, we thank you very much for the joy of coming to worship you. I thank you because every time we come to worship you, you always want to fellowship with us and speak to our hearts too. We're praying, Lord, at this time, that your word that you speak to us will enrich our lives in Jesus' name. That the new comers, the new converts, as well as the old timers, those who have known the Lord for a number of years, that your word will benefit every one of us today in Jesus' name. We pray that there be nothing between us and you that will hinder your word from reaching down to the dead
6: depths of every heart. Bless your people here today in your word. Thank you because we know you have answered. In Jesus' name we pray. In Matthew chapter 4, we're looking at verse 19. And he says unto them, follow me, and I will make you fishers of men. When Jesus came to this world, he came to bring heaven's blessing upon the lives of the people. He came to bring the joy of the Lord. The joy of salvation. And then the purpose for living. He came to bring that into the life, into the heart, and the family of everyone. And the way he did that is by making known unto them the privilege they had. The blessings that could be theirs if they will come to the Lord. And from the very first time he appeared in public, preaching the word of God to everyone, you find in Matthew chapter 4 verse 17, from that time, Jesus began to preach and to say, repent, for the kingdom of heaven is at hand.
7: So when I know where Jesus coche, Yahweh hold the man, million voter na a holdu ulonto sekpa.
6: And as he gave them that word, then he went to different individuals and he started calling them one by one.
7: But when I could he po ewa cheyo medo po po o debo do yira ye dopo dopo,
6: calling them into the kingdom.
7: And
6: then we're told that he came to the place where Simon Peter was, as well as Andrew. And then he said unto them, follow me, and I will make you fishers of men. They had not discovered the purpose for living. And then the Lord came to them and said, I'm here to make you what the Lord created you to be. The happiest life is the life of following Christ. Following him closely. Following him carefully. That's why he came to these people and he said, you follow me. I will begin in your life the process of making you fishers of men. And today he comes to you and he comes to everyone else. And he says, come. Then I will make you successful. Make you happy. Make you a champion in life. I make you the man and the woman that you ought to be. That's why the wisest thing you can do and the wisest choice you can make and the wisest decision you can take is following after the Lord. In John chapter 10, I'm reading from verse 4 and then from verse 5. And when he putteth forth his own sheep, he goeth before them, and the sheep follow him, for they know his voice. Verse 5, and a stranger will they not follow, but will flee from him, for they know

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1: Praise the Lord.
2: Mi pa kulona.
1: Rise up to preach again.
2: Fonda for dinner minu kule dukpo.
1: Father, we thank you for this day.
2: Oto min dukpo na zaygbe to.
1: Thank you, Lord, because of your call.
2: Min dukpo na uyo to we kulona.
1: Thank you because of your mighty hand.
2: Min dukpo na lo da uto we to uto.
1: Thank you for your mighty power.
2: Min dukpo na kunda uto we to uto.
1: Thank you for the promise you have given us.
2: Min dukpo na kabodi akuna mile.
1: Thank you, Lord, because we know you've made us more than conquerors. And today,
2: I
1: pray that as the word comes out, the
2: Lord
1: will inject strength and power into everyone in Jesus' name.
2: That's right.
1: You will strengthen the weak.
2: You
1: will raise up the fallen.
2: And
1: you will bring your dynamic power into every life in Jesus' name. We're praying today. Every sound of my voice, victory will come into your life. Power will come into your life. And all the things that have defeated you before, you will rise up in your victory in Jesus' name. Confirm your word, Lord.

0: the team.
1: And
0: he sent and brought him in.
1: Now
0: he was ruddy and with that of a beautiful countenance and goodly to look to. And the Lord said, arise, anoint him, for this is he. And Samuel took the horn of oil and anointed him in the midst of his brethren. And the Spirit of the Lord came upon David.
1: Here we have the choice of David.
0: Number one, he was called. Number two, he was chosen. And then number three, he was anointed. Those three things in our lives, the call of God, the choice of God, and the anointing of God, those three things make Daniel to stand out different from everybody else. Called, chosen, and anointed. Yet you see Goliath stood in the way for him to fulfill the calling the Lord had given him. Goliath is saying, although you are called, although you are chosen, although you are anointed, yet I will not allow you to go to the victory that the Lord has for you. Here was Goliath saying, no, you will not make it. And you see, for every one of us, you will find out in your life, although you have been called, and although you have been chosen, and although the anointing of the Lord is upon you, there may be a Goliath that is standing between you and your victory, standing between you and your success, standing between you and the calling the Lord has given you.
1: And
0: I'm going to show you from the life of David, from the way that David conquered, that you will conquer every enemy. And the victory in front of you will bring in everything down. And you are going to find in your life there is a kind of victory that the devil cannot contest.
1: That's
0: the kind of success that Goliath cannot pull away from you. Because today, you are going to plug into the power of the Almighty God. And success is important. Having victory over Goliath is very important, because that will be a gateway to continual permanent success and victory in your life. But if you are defeated, that initial defeat that meets you at the gateway, that initial failure, that continual permanent failure and defeat in your life, that's why you don't want to allow
1: Goliath
0: to defeat you today.
1: Thank
0: God, I know the way of victory.
1: And
0: I'm going to show you that way of victory.

0: victory. And if you will take everything I'm telling you, you'll find you'll never be the same in your life in Jesus' name.
1: You can
0: be starting again. Then Samuel took the horn of oil and anointed him in the midst of his brethren. The Spirit of the Lord came upon David from that day forward. And that shows then how David was able to have the victory. And this is showing you how you can have the victory. Number one, you are called. You are called to repentance. You are called unto righteousness. And until you answer that call, you will not be chosen. Number two, have you surrendered to the call to righteousness in your life? Number three, have you responded to the call to redemption? Christ died for us on the cross of Calvary. And now you come and you say, yes, Lord, I surrender myself. And it is your submission to that call that makes the Lord now to lay his hand upon you and choose you and to say, I found a man, I found a woman after my heart. And then after the choice, the anointing of the Lord comes upon you. And today, that anointing will come. I said that anointing will come. And it is the anointing that breaks every yoke. And every yoke will be broken in your life. This day, anything that rises against your life will bring everything down. The unconquerable David. I'm going to divide the message into three parts. Number one, the characteristics of unconquerable David. Number two, combatants against unconquerable David.
1: Then,
0: number three, conquering like unconquerable David. Number one, characteristics of unconquerable
1: David.
0: You see, the Lord chose David because David had some characteristics within him, some qualities of life within him.
1: And
0: it is your goal in life that you want to succeed, that nothing will bring you down. You need to find out in your own life, what are the qualities of your life? What are the characteristics of your life? What is it the Lord is looking for before he can inject his power, his strength, and his might into your life? The characteristics of unconquerable David.
1: You know, while David
0: the
2: Acts chapter 13 verse 22. And when he had removed Saul, he raised up unto them David to be their king.
1: The world,
2: so he gave testimony and said, I have found David, the son of Jesse, a man after my own heart, which shall fulfill all my will. And that man made up his mind that he was going to do everything the Lord will reveal to him. He was going to live a life pleasing unto God. He was going to make the word of God the standard, the measure, or the rule of his life. And God the Almighty testified about
1: David.
2: And he said, I have found a man. He had been searching all the tribes of Israel. He had been looking for somebody like David in the land of
1: Israel.
2: He got to this tribe, he couldn't find a man. He got to that tribe, he couldn't find
1: man.
2: Then he got to the tribe of Judah. As he got to the tribe of Judah, here he got a man. And he said, I found somebody. God is going around and he's looking at your heart. And he's looking at your attitude. And he's looking at your decision. Looking at your disposition. And he says, I'm looking for a man. I'm looking for a woman. I'm looking for a conqueror. I am looking for a victor. And when you allow him to find you, then God announces in the courts of heaven. Then God makes the announcement before all the angels of heaven. Found a man. I found a woman. Will he find you? Psalm 40, I'm reading from verse
1: 8.
2: I delight to do thy will, O my God. Yea, thy law is within my heart.
1: I
2: delight to do your will. I'm happy to do your will. I rejoice in doing your will. My meat is to do your will. The thing that gets me happy, gets me satisfied, gets me fulfilled is doing the will of God. And that's what God is looking for. If you're going to be the unconquerable David, here is the characteristic that the Lord requires from you and from me. I rejoice to do thy will, O God. Psalm 143 in verse 10. And it says, teach me to do thy will. At my God, thy spirit is good.
3: lead me into the land of uprightness.
4: If you're
3: going to become unconquerable, unstoppable, here is what the Lord is asking from you.
4: Chapter 57,
3: I'm reading to you from verse 4.
4: Psalm 57.
3: In Psalm 57 verse 4, here is what it says. It's among lions, I lie among them that are set on fire. Even the sons of men, whose teeth are spears and arrows, and their tongue a sharp sword.
4: And then in verse 5
3: it says, be thou exalted, O God, above the heavens. Let thy glory be above all the earth. And then in verse 6 it says, they have prepared a net for my steps. My soul is bowed down. They have digged a pit before me, into the midst whereof they have fallen themselves. But verse 7 is what shows you his attitude. Verse 7 is what shows you the kind of mind, the kind of heart, and the kind of life, and the kind of attitude and dimension this man has. In verse 7 it says, my heart is fixed, O God, my heart is fixed. I will sing and give praise. And you see, read from verse 4. The challenges before him. Difficulties before him. The persecution that he had. And yet he said, I'm going to conquer. How many of you are going to conquer? I will conquer. Now whatever the challenge, my heart is fixed. Whatever the opposition, my heart is fixed. Whatever the persecution, my heart is fixed. Whatever the mountain, whatever the enemies, my heart is fixed. It's when you are like
4: David
3: and you make up your mind, nothing can turn you around. And you say, my heart is fixed, oh God, my heart is fixed. That's when you become like the unstoppable, unconquerable David.
4: In Psalm
3: 86, I'm reading from verse 11, from verse 12.
4: It
3: says in that 86 verse 11, teach me thy will, Lord, I will walk in thy truth. Unite my heart to fear thy name. I will praise thee, O Lord my God, with all my heart, and I will glorify thy name forevermore. The Almighty God gave testimony concerning David. I have found a man. A man who is after my heart. And he will do, he will fulfill, he will act out, he will obey, he will walk in the center of the will of the Almighty God.
5: Kola o sente joche kaunu poto tome.
6: Psalm 101. I'm reading from verse 2.
5: Sam kanwe elando po afawe.
6: I will behave myself wisely in a perfect way.
5: Kanwe konu kunu po afawe tan yena afawe.
6: Why David was saying this?
5: Ayo don David to afawe tola me.
6: Oh, David was not doing it for the priest Abiathar.
5: David matunde wana e akolu.
6: David was not doing it for Solomon his son.
5: David matumu wana Solomon
6: vieto amo. David was not doing it for the tribe of Judah.
5: David matumu matuwe wana wendo Judah
6: ton. David was not doing it for Israel.
5: David matuwe wana wendo Israel ito amo.
6: I want victory.
5: Ero nyenjua wangba.
6: I want to succeed.
5: Nyenjua wanu tadon dagbe.
6: The favor of God upon my life.
5: Nyenjua lukun dagbe jua tondo kweza cheji.
6: I want the power of God upon my life.
5: Nyenjua lukun jua tondo kweza cheji.
6: I want to be unconquerable.
5: Jua mende matokangba wanyeton.
6: Because of what I want.
5: Nanu enjua leto utula.
6: And because I want to plug to the power of the Almighty God.
5: Nyenjua sinde dokun kangu lukota tome utu.
6: I don't want ever anything to be able to stop me or conquer me.
5: Nyenjua lukun dagbe jua tondo kweza cheji.
6: When you live the Christian life, you're not doing it for your pastor. It's because of the advantage you want in Christ. That's why you do what you do. That's why David said, here is my decision, here is my consecration. In verse 2, I will behave myself wisely in a perfect way.
5: Oh,
6: when will thou come unto me? I will walk within my house with a perfect heart. I will set no wicked thing before mine
5: eyes.
6: I hate the work of them that turn aside. It shall not cleave unto me. A froward heart shall depart from me.
5: I don't
6: know a wicked person. That wicked person who so privately privileges slandereth his neighbor.
5: Him
6: will I cut off. He says, I'm going to cut off relationship from these people that go about slandering and putting down. Why?
5: But
6: everybody can know he's a righteous, perfect man. No, so you could have the victory. That is the characteristic. That is the quality that the Lord was looking for. And he said, this is going to be in my life. So that I will be able to have the victory. I'll be able to have the success that the Lord already ordains for me. And if you want to have the success and the victory that has ordained for you, you cannot just live like everybody else. You know, if you live like everybody else and you walk like everybody else and you talk like everybody else and you behave like everybody else, well, it's only the victory everybody else has that you will have. It's only the joy everybody else has that you will have. It's only the success that everybody else has that you will have. But if you make up your mind, I am going to distinguish myself, I'm going to be a unique
7: unique person.
8: Nay mede gbonvode.
7: A distinct person.
8: Beta gbonvode.
7: A conqueror.
8: Awangbato.
7: A victor.
8: Di dojito.
7: I am going to live a life that is yielded, surrendered to the Lord. You make yourself to be in this class of winners, in this class of conquerors.
8: Verse
7: 5 it says, whoso privately slandereth

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3: Let's close our eyes for prayer. Father, in the name of Jesus,
4: I present
3: you at this time. We bless your name because we know that this year is going to be a special year. It's going to be a year of supernatural breakthrough. And you're going to teach in every life in Jesus' name.
4: Ena yo kwe nou ton ja ou ton son lò bana kando kwe miton nou ton to Jesu si nyi kome.
3: I will pray that every member of this church, every invitee in this church, everyone coming to this church will take what you count important in their lives.
4: Kwa to de rona me kwe le ta gome wa gome wa gome ton kavi jounon le me ta gome le wa de nou en vive lò yena kwe so puna wula puna rengo gli gli.
3: And Lord, as we hold on to you, that thing that is essentially important to you, we pray that you take every one of us to higher ground in Jesus' name.
4: Oh, Kuno, nous pouvons nous vivre, Ramilo, de Mihengo, Gliglene, Natatueto, Ramepo, Diaga, Toje, Suikome.
3: The happiness, and the health, and the heritage, and the inheritance, everything you have for every one of us this year, plus that holiness and the center, will be in the heart and the life of everyone and every family in Jesus' name.
4: Ayaji, Jeho,
3: speak to your people now. Make a covenant with every one of us that with that covenant we're going to succeed and we're going to go to higher ground this very year in Jesus' name.
4: We
3: thank you because we know you have answered. In Jesus' name we pray.
4: Jesus, you come and we hold it.
3: And everybody said, amen.
4: Now we are talking about
3: the very much we can see now. I'm looking at knowing the God of the new covenant. Knowing the God of the new covenant. We're looking at Jeremiah chapter 31. I'm reading from verse 31. Behold, the days come. The days have come. Says the Lord that I will make a new covenant with the house of Israel and with the house of Judah.
4: The
3: Lord announced ahead of time that the days are coming
1: that he will make a new covenant with his people.
4: Kuna kola jenu kona utiyeledo azale na wa bemi na basale nuyoyode kudo memi tonlepo.
1: And he tells us in verse 33, but this shall be the covenant that I will make with the house of Israel after those days, says the Lord, I will put my law in their inward part and write it in their hearts.
4: And
1: will be their God, and they shall be my people.
4: Look at verse 34.
1: And they shall teach no more every man his neighbor, and every man his brother, saying, know the Lord, for they shall all know me. The God who is making covenant with us said, they shall all know me. That's why we're talking about knowing the God of the new covenant. And then he said, for they shall all know me, from the least of them unto the great. Our children will know the Lord. Our youths will know the Lord. Even those who are just coming in and getting born again and getting saved, they will know the Lord in Jesus' name. And of course, those of us who have been there for so many years, we will know the Lord more. And it says in that verse 34, they shall all know me. From the least of them.
0: Me pa jiwo ye we. 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
1: In
2: Jesus' name we pray.
1: In Jesus' name we pray. Heavenly Father, we come to bless your name, just to glorify you.
2: To worship you,
1: just to know you have solved our problems already. You have driven the enemy away from us. You have taken our sicknesses away. You have taken our infirmities away. You have brought success unto your people. Joy unto your people. Victory unto your people. Now, Lord, we have something. We have everything that we need. Your promises are yes and amen. And we know we'll never be spiritually poor again in Jesus' name. You give us the promise of a new prosperous year. Lord, you're a faithful God, you're going to do it. Everything is changing. Darkness will turn to light. Sorrow will turn to gladness. And all the weakness will turn to strength. Impossibilities will give way. Our mountains have moved away already. Our the courage of a conqueror, we're moving on to the new year. And we know all is well in Jesus' name. Lord, I pray for every child of God, every brother, every sister here. I pray a new thing will happen. Wonders. Signs. Miracles. Joy.
2: Ayajije.
1: Abundance of blessings.
2: Susugege donaleto.
1: Load your people heavy with blessings in Jesus' name.
2: Itonato esiagbando potona metwele. Na yeninkora tonato epoto Jesu ikome.
1: We give all the glory, all the praise, all the honor, all the adoration unto you. Mina, and we know it's done.
2: Mina we gigole ko yele ko kwipale ko posanyuno. Echoing we
1: were. It is done.
2: You know, echoing we were.
1: In Jesus' name we pray. We're looking at the promise of God. And we're looking at Romans chapter 4, verse 20. He staggered not at the promise of God through unbelief and was strong in faith. Giving glory to God.
2: Being persuaded
1: that what he had promised, he was able also to perform.
2: rin lo to to ai ka mendo nu re e wa to pa gbe tun eti sogan na do yi basiga.
1: The word stagger there, he is used of a drunkard.
2: Ko gbe ma ko kokmo ere inozaina aranu mo le.
1: Taking a lot of alcohol.
2: Oh no aramu susu bogo.
1: And the alcohol now affects his brain.
2: Bo so la bi lo pe pa okun eton divie.
1: It's sinking, it's energy, and then it begins to stagger.
2: But so that be ko pekla okay tun le ko be je ti deji bo je mumuji.
1: Says when Abraham received the promise of God, something incredible.
2: But Bible am no when Abraham o ipa gbe jiwe Yahweh ton no yin no nja no nda hode.
1: Something seemingly unbelievable.
2: No
1: his old age.
2: No ma vive yise na medepepe to owe tonu.
1: When the time of childbearing, child rearing had passed away.
2: When Adriana do jivi po penu kun vigo ojuwa igodo.
1: Then God gave him this promise.
2: When ojuwa ne pagbe erela.
1: And said, your wife Sarah shall have a son for you. Almost unbelievable.
2: Wa doni lo asiwe sala ina jivi sundo pona we ne ma vi yi se to we lonu.
1: And then unbelief could have come into him.
2: Bonubotonde maisina ko biwa aigae to mewa.
1: An unbelief could intoxicate him like wine.
2: Bo maise na to mumwindi akankoto.
1: Unbelief could have made him to stagger just thinking about it.
2: Maise na to mumwi ile surabino mumendo bo ema to ikolo se.
1: It could have changed his vision.
2: Eso gaudio no memo eto.
1: His concept.
2: Nunya moneto.
1: His understanding.
2: Ototo eto.
1: And then he would have been staggering.
2: Eso gaudio din tanko do koko.
1: And going about saying impossible.
2: Porato yikwedo nwe maso gavivi ibasi.
1: And then he'll not be able to gather himself together.
2: Got
1: not at the promise of God through unbelief, but he was strong in faith.
2: He
1: was giving glory to God.
2: And
1: as you go back home, you just give glory to God.
2: When I go
1: even when the enemy is showing you some symptoms, just give glory to God. Being fully persuaded, partially persuaded, that what he has said he is able to perform. 3 points in the message. Number one, the fullness of his promises. Number two, the faithfulness to his promises. Number three, faith in his promises. Number one, the fullness of his promises. We're looking at 2 Peter chapter 1 verse 3.
2: Peter we thought that it for eton aton.
1: According as his divine power has given unto us all things.
2: Mi modo ye we gugun eton ko na onu popo mi reyin ogbe ko jori ju awe poto
1: that pertain unto life and godliness through the knowledge of him that has called us to glory and to virtue. God has not called you to disgrace, you will not be disgraced. He has called you to glory and to virtue. God has not called you to disappointment, you will not be disappointed. God has not called you to shame, you will not be ashamed in Jesus' name. Anybody that is looking for your downfall, they will look and look and look. They'll never see what they are looking for. Whereby he has given unto us exceeding great and precious promises, that by these promises ye might be partakers of the divine nature, having escaped the corruption that is in the world through lust. I want to announce to you, every trap that was set for you, you have escaped already. We're going to enjoy the abundance of the Lord in our lives in Jesus' name. In Romans chapter 8, I'm reading from verse 32. Romans chapter 8. He that spared not his own son, but delivered him up for us all, how shall he not with him also freely give us all things?
2: Ewa e magla vie ton titi dogbe, shibabo jwe na mi o mekwo utu, na emanana nukwokwo mi vonu, hey gado.
1: That means then the promises of
2: who?
1: The promises are complete. And it says whatever you need for the soul, for the spirit, for the body, for the family, for your work, for your ministry, for effectiveness, for productivity, he has freely given us all things. You will have them. And then we're told now in 2 Corinthians chapter
2: 1
1: verse
2: 20.
1: For all the promises of God in him are yea, that means yes, are yea, and in him amen, unto the glory of God by us.
2: Now pagbe juwe we tonle po to ewa mewe mowe ye nendo mowe ye nyi po to ewa me ni cheklan gigo juwe we tonbo mi me.
1: Anything you need anytime, go to the throne of grace and receive from the hands of the Lord.
2: Ene utu ndekwe de adro yesa yofin jomio tokon bo yiswa lo ganghunu po juwe we tonme.
1: In 1 Corinthians chapter 3, verse 21. Therefore, let no man glory in men, for all things are yours.
2: Ene utu mende tu awagunto beto memblo na mitonwe onu popo onu lepo.
1: Can you say all things are mine?
2: Ya kamo timbele onu lepo chewe yeya.
1: Can you say that again?
2: Biafra kind of mule kpowa yiche. So for mother.
1: Matthew chapter 6 verse 33.
2: Matthew tatiro kwafo. Manu kwato.
1: But seek ye first the kingdom of God and his righteousness, and all these things shall be added unto you.
2: Chigba min dia hodu jiwe yawe tonkpo dodo e tonkpo we. Nwele kpowa yena do gorla mi.
1: You can see the promises of God are full to the brim.
2: Yes, so gamo divedo tona pagbe ju awe tonle ye gobo gofra.
1: Point number 2, the faithfulness of God to his promises.
2: Ogo awe to yin pagbe ju awe tonla nugun yin tonla pagbe tonle.
1: If you depend on men, you'll be disappointed.
2: Endo na gba to to gbeto go na ke we jayi.
1: If you depend upon the Almighty God, you'll never be disappointed, because God is a faithful God.
2: Number 23,
1: we're looking at verse 19.
2: So God is not a
1: man that he should lie, neither the son of man that he shall repent. As he said, and shall he not do it? Everything you have heard, the Lord will do it.
2: You were with my better, but wanna do la look at this soon better, ton lot on boy wanna do doline, or codo, or my cana, why away? We don't like Patak Patabasi, Nabasi, and away.
1: Every prayer you have prayed, the answer has come already.
2: Oh, dear, hole, Patak Pata, Bronto, it on Kuana way.
1: And then it says, as he spoken, and shall he not make it good? Behold, I have received commandment to bless, and he has blessed, and I cannot reverse it.
2: Ewa drebo do kaviwa kodo ho, ima kana renche we da yego, nye kumo gbedide yi, na do dona, ewa kosa o dona, nye maso kandiyo.
1: No man of evil power will be able to reverse the blessings of God in your life in Jesus' name. Every time a man threatens you, every time a woman threatens you, every time some people come, they come to brag and to boast.
2: And they
1: say, be careful with me.
2: But thank God,
1: I will destroy you.
2: Na va we sudo.
1: I will destroy your family.
2: Na va we do to sudo.
1: I will destroy all that kind of progressing company that you have raised up.
2: Oh, better zeti table to nukoyene na va sudo na wedi.
1: And because you have a little money in the bank, you know your shoulders are up. I will empty everything when they boast. Remember, God has blessed you. No Balaam can reverse that blessing.
2: Na akwe peda do to bank yezo ado to our front waga na wura.
1: And no man of evil power, evil intention can reverse the blessing in your life in Jesus' name.
2: Bala monde beto nyina kan boje to de magan pe ko dojo duran jo to pesa to me to Jesu come.
1: You see, that is why some Christians, that's why they compromise.
2: Anyu enu ezan susu kisere to yo njago ko to da gedu ni e.
1: They want the blessing of God, they want the blessings of God, and then somebody says, do this. And they say, no, I'm a Christian, I cannot do it. You're playing with fire. Remember so and so, remember such and such, remember who and who, and remember this and remember that. And they failed able to carry out my demand. Go and ask them, what has happened to them? That's not you.
2: When I fed to live my ingredients, I'm on one aye, you will learn more in my here.
1: Whatever they say, and they pile up a kind of catalog of people they have destroyed. Check up all those people. There's no name that resembles your name there. So you understand that they cannot reverse the promises of God, the power of God in your life. Because God says He has blessed you, and you are blessed already. Neither has he seen perverseness in Israel. The Lord is God, is with him. The shout of a king is among them. God brought them out of Egypt. He has a seat one, the strength of an unicorn. Surely there is no enchantment against Jacob. Surely there is no enchantment against you.
2: I said
1: there is no enchantment against you. You know, sometimes it has happened in some cases. You went out and then you are coming back. And when you want to step in your house, you just discover, what is this? And you see something that looks like blood at your doorstep, and then you become afraid. Then you can't enter again. What's happening to you? There's no enchantment against you. There's no magic against you. There's no evil power against you. Whatever blood that is, the blood of a fowl. When the fowl was alive, what could it do? And the blood of a goat. When the goat was alive, what is it not that the goat is dead, that the goat is going to do something against your life? When you see that blood there, just say, the blood of Jesus. I said, what do you say? I said, what are you going to say? Because the blood of Jesus speaketh better things than the blood of Abel. And the blood of Jesus speaks better things than any blood that anybody sprinkles on the ground. And then when you say the blood of Jesus, you walk over and you cancel any intention of the enemy against your life. And you'll be growing up and going up, and nobody will ever be able to bring you down in Jesus' name.
2: Wana tua gai, wana tua gai, bo mede magakpego. Nado kewa to bedeba, to Jesu inkome.
1: Surely, there is no enchantment against you. Neither is there any divination against Israel against you. According to this time, it shall be said of Jacob and of Israel, what has God wrought?
2: Nungbo nungba fionde matin, do jiwe mwa chede matin, do Israeliji, do gyeji, tinvye nanyi, didona Jacobu tonko, Israeli tonko konure, jiwe yewe kowa.
1: That means what God has wrought.
2: Enwendo nwe, jiwe yewe kowa.
1: Behold, the people shall rise up as a great lion.
2: Da ye gogbetelolo titedi, kini kini sido.
1: I want you to picture in your mind now, here is the lion and then the rabbits.
2: You are the one that has to be kini kini sidi to te. Wakmo ataka divya ataka bemeto to tega.
1: They held a conference.
2: And
1: these rabbits, they said, this lion.
2: Does
1: he make himself all?
2: Every
1: time we're trying to scratch the ground and get this and get this, he roars. And then everybody becomes afraid. I think we ought to take a stand about this lion. And then they made a conference and they said, now, this is our decision. When the lion is coming, all of us, let's gather the number together.
2: When they kini kino ja me kok patak pata milke minimbe sukamito plido po.
1: Many, many rats will stay before him and then we'll make our face and front our face. Because we need to stop this roaring of the lion.
2: But me kule ajaka gbe meto e mi an be bi de pli woni kini kini wa le mi an tonu ko me yun plan to ko mple mi ton plan to gye.
1: And they are all staying there, all those rats. And the lion has never seen a great number, multitude of rats like this in his life. And while he's coming, number one, is he afraid of all those rats?
2: But ye bede pli mo ajaka gbe meto le ni e bo kini kini e ma ko mo su su e ton mo do po po po pere pere bo kini kini gobo ja bo e mo ye kele na ran di puna ye we e te da wa na ye.
1: They are up to 50, they are up to 100. Is he afraid of them? They are up to 1,000 now. Is he afraid of them? No, he says, I've never seen so much food like this in my life. And then he rushes at them and he eats up as many as he can eat up. And while he's eating some, the other people are running away.
2: But you guy can do it. You can do it. You guy can cook a photo. You can do it. But you can do it. Ah, I'm going to leave you. So please, you can go back. You can run to him. You can get a train. You can do it. But you can do it. You can do it. You can do it. You can do it.
1: The Lord is saying that you as a child of God, all those rats crawling on the ground, all those, the ones that have wings and they are flying in the air. The Lord is saying, you as a child of God, the Israel of God, it says, behold, the people shall rise up as a great lion. And lift up himself as a young lion. He shall not lie down until he eat of the prey and drink the blood of the slain. You are victorious already. The blessings of the Lord will never leave your life. Because of the faithfulness of God. First Thessalonians chapter 5 verse 24. Faithful is he that calleth you, who also will do it. The Lord will do it. Number three, faith in his promises. Luke chapter 1 verse 45. And blessed is she. My sister, listen to this. This is specially for you. And blessed is she that believes, for there shall be a performance of those things which were told her from the Lord. Performance has come. The promise will turn to performance in your life. Acts of the Apostles chapter 27. Reading from verse 25. Wherefore, sirs, be of good cheer. Wipe the tears away. Therefore, sisters, be of good cheer. Take the sorrow away. Therefore, brothers, be of good cheer. Take all the anxiety away. Wherefore, sirs, be of good cheer. For I believe God that it shall be even as it was told me. Now if you yourself, if you are sorrowful and sad, and how can you tell another person is looking at your face? And your shoulders are down, and your head is down, and you look like a sorrowful man.
3: And
1: you want to tell the other person, be of good cheer. Carry yourself like a person that all your bodies are gone. All your problems are gone. All the harassment of the devil, everything is gone. And then walk like the child of a king. Carry yourself like a confident person that believes in the promises of God. That joy and happiness, excitement, spiritual energy in your own heart. Then you can tell your neighbor and say, why do you look sad? Be of good cheer. And just believe God, it shall be even as it was told you. You will never lack in your life. In 2 Corinthians chapter 4, I'm reading verse 13. We having the same spirit of faith, according as it is written, I believed, therefore have I spoken. We also believe, and therefore speak.
2: endo nye yise ene utwe nye ndoho mi ule yise ga ene utwe mi do doho ga
1: you will speak
2: anadoho
1: what you speak will come to pass
2: we are so do in our didime
1: now before I release you Ephesians chapter 3 verse 20
2: divi wakura do jo mi do vesu taton afueton ko
1: now unto him that is able. I've not even finished reading the verse and Caleb said, where did you get that? That's my verse. And then Shadrach and Meshach and Abednego, they said, hey, show me that. That's what we told Nebuchadnezzar when he was heating his furnace.
2: And
1: we told him our God is able.
2: But me so done and you were mito epe go esoga.
1: The Lord who did it for Caleb and did it for Shadrach, Meshach, and Abednego will make it true in your life in Jesus' name.
2: You are the basi na Caleb, Meshach, Shadrach, Abednego. In our two lots of gas of person to women to Jesus come.
1: Now unto him that is able to do exceeding abundantly above all that we ask or think according to the power that worketh in heaven.
2: Bena wa eto gamba sisu suwe mito bibiole po kaviwe mito lineke li kuglon eto azowa to miule to fite to fite to no
1: that worketh in Israel.
2: Can you come to us now to Israel?
1: That worketh where? In us. Victory has come for you now. He's able. Able to do everything in your life.
2: To us now to Mule, Mene, to Awangbakowa, Awangbakowa, to Gambasi Nukoko, to Beza, Mitonle,
1: Mene. Able to accomplish everything in your life. Let sorrow depart.
2: To Gambasi Nukoko, Blankelekpodi, to Beza, to Mene, to Yeka Ublani.
1: Now from today till the rest of your life, because you serve a God, the God who is able. My God is able. Why don't you stand up and say that like you mean it? Say that like you know it is true. Like you know nobody can ever contradict that. Say that like you know every day my God is able. I wake up in the morning, my God is able. I'm going during the day, my God is able.
2: The
1: enemy is trying to stand in the way. My God is able.
2: You can trust the same front of the Aliroji.
1: Jesus' name we pray.
2: Jesus, come.
1: Amen. Praise the Lord. Who can defeat a person like you? Who can stop the journey of a person like you? Who can kill any of the children of a person like you? Who can say you will not get married? Who can say on my dead body you will not have a child?
2: Men with Gando
1: that's alright, if they want to die, let them die, but you are going to have your children.
2: If
1: they say, on my dead body, on my dead body, if you are going to have, I say, that's all right if you want to die. If you want to die, you can die. But I know, these people of God, you will have your own children. And then, you know, you are paying rent. So when somebody is sucking your money, and you are paying rent. And then you got land nearby. And then you went, you are laying the foundation. And the landlord, who wants to just be eating fat on your rent, and is increasing it 50%, 100%, some of them are even increasing 300%, and then they say, where did you go? Oh, I went to lay the foundation of my own house. You? You want to stop paying rent unto me on my dead body.
2: If you
1: are going to build that house, landlord, if you want to die, die. The children of God will build their own houses. They will build their own houses. I clear away every negative thing they have told you in Jesus' name. Raise up your hand, you are victorious already. Father, in the name of Jesus, I thank you, Lord, for your people today. We come on the basis of your promises.
2: And
1: Lord, we know you will not fail your children. Nobody here will be disappointed in Jesus' name. And I pray that great blessings will come upon them. Abundance of your benefits will come upon them. Lord, I proclaim no sickness will stay in the body of any of the children of God here in Jesus' name. All their anxiety, all the worry of the past, they are gone in Jesus' name. And those who have been having challenges and stumbling blocks against their getting married, I remove all the roadblocks in Jesus' name. And those who have been having challenges in bearing children, O God of all possibilities, I pray miracle children will come to them in Jesus' name. Taking exam and failing, I remove that failure. And I pray that success, victory will come to your life in Jesus' name.
2: ye men ba si tekwa exam bron jai dimtole ni emo besengbe ajije matimba besengbe uteje mi ton besengbe mi ran duteji to jesu ikome.
1: Lord, I pray every cell in their body will receive a healing touch. Every bone, every joint, every part of their body will receive a healing touch in Jesus' name. All those negative ideas of unbelief, Lord, remove it from every mind, every brain, in Jesus' name.
2: I have got my set on lepo to menace Bezam to Philokunoi. They say to Jesus in command.
1: Now your people will keep on going higher and higher, and nobody will bring them down in Jesus' name. Confirm your blessing upon everybody. Lord, we don't want anybody here to miss a miracle. Or to miss a testimony. Confirm the miracle upon every life. Thank you, Lord, because we know you have answered. In Jesus' name we pray.
2: Jesus, come me hold it.
1: Tell my brother by your side, my sister by your side, you are blessed.
2: Shana mesungu benyuna takpatu eko Ronaldo yeko tunawe aindonano.
1: And then tell you, my brother, my sister, there I too, I am blessed.
2: Yesu dona mende mendo kuna wido. Yesu lo mesungu benyonge. Going to Nano.
1: That blessing will never stop in your life. Thank you and God bless you.
2: Donan le mandwa lo te to beza mi tome. Join in tona mi wanungba.
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1: Praise the Lord.
2: Mi pa kluna.
1: Rise up as we pray together.
2: Fonda fojina minu kode dopa.
1: Heavenly Father, we thank you for your love that sent Jesus Christ, your only begotten Son.
2: Ota ulotan min dopa na Jesu Christ. Wanyi mitole na Jesu Christ na doa.
1: To this world of sin and suffering.
2: Na doa yungo nina dopo iyaton po heme.
1: To come and suffer and sacrifice for us so we can be saved.
2: Na doa yido san.
1: And we thank you, Lord, for the grace that brings us. The mercy that brings us. The love eternal that sought and found us and brought us into the kingdom.
2: And
1: thank you, Lord, for the love you have planted in the heart of everyone that actually knows you as Father. That knows Jesus as Lord and Savior. And
2: we
1: pray, Lord, that your love will flow through us to everyone around us in Jesus' name. That, Lord, as the love is flowing into our hearts from heaven, that same love will flow out, and then people will know that we actually belong to you in
4: Jesus' name.
1: We know that there is no sin in any heart that the love of Jesus could not erase. And it's no sin that is so great and so deep in sin that he cannot save. And as Lord, you're willing to save everyone, I pray that we'll stretch our hearts and hands to you, and those who are not born again will be saved in Jesus' name. After we are saved, there is no hurt.
4: No
1: pain.
4: But
1: the love of God within us cannot overflow.
4: No,
1: Lord, we pray there will be no bitterness in anyone.
4: Oh, me,
1: no hatred in anyone. All that comes through us will be love flowing to everyone around in Jesus' name.
4: Lord,
1: we pray that your power will also rest upon us, and this love will flow. Lord, let it flow. In Jesus' mighty name we pray.
4: To Jesus, daroni kome we mi kudete.
1: We're looking at John chapter 15. I'm reading from verse 8 all through to verse 16. John.
4: Juan uta chia ta foton. Nagezo foton chia ton kakawai foton nukun aton.
1: Herein is my Father glorified, that ye bear much fruit. So shall ye be my disciples.
4: To eme we ye pagigona utoche te.
1: As the Father has loved me, so have I loved you. Continue ye in my love.
4: Keep
1: my commandments, ye shall abide in my love, even as I have kept my Father's commandments and abide in his love. These things have I spoken unto you, that my joy may remain in you, that your joy might be full.
4: Verse
1: 12, this is my commandment, that ye love one another as I have loved you.
4: For we are waiting for Saint
1: greater love has no man than this, that a man lay down his life for his friends. Here, my friends, if you do whatsoever I command you, henceforth I call you not servants, for the servant knoweth not what his Lord doeth, but I have called you friends, for all things that I have heard of my Father I have made known unto you.
4: You have not chosen me,
1: but I have chosen you and ordained you that you should go and bring forth fruit, and that your fruit shall remain.
4: Mi ngule mawade mi ngba shigba nyewede mi mbo

0: ask of the Father in my name, he may give it you.
1: Nande kwe minambio son otoche de tonye che mena enindo na emi.
0: May the Lord bless the reading of his word.
1: Kone duna kikia oko e tata.
0: You'll find in verse 8, which is the first verse we read, and in verse 16, which is the last verse we read, you'll find the first fruit.
1: Nyakwa foshia tonto de mi kiakwa fofotono kulo kuto de mi kiakpo adamu kugbele finesi sentita.
0: So then the Lord is asking for fruit.
1: Ene otokro do kubiyoso misi sisenso misi.
0: And in between those two verses, that is verse 8 and verse 16, it talks about an important fruit, which is love.
1: To chenchena we for de mi kiane leme edoko kodo kovi vedeji de na kesi seto ene iwanyinyi.
0: Look at verse 9. As the Father has loved me, so have I loved you. Continue ye my love. And now he singles out an important fruit, which is love. He tells us in verse 10, if ye keep my commandments, ye shall abide in my love. It tells us that that love is talking about is not sentimental. And it's not an emotional love. It's a love that is deep rooted in our will. A will to follow the word of God as he has given us. Then he tells us in verse 12 that that love is not a kind of love that is just hanging in the air. It will be flowing to another person's life and touching another one. Looking at verse 12, he says, this is my commandment, that ye love one another. As I have loved
1: you.
0: He says the motive of your remaining in the body is that you love one another. And then he tells us the measure of

0: fait-on-les
1: d'aller. He's talking about the people that he loved and the people who love him.
0: He
1: said, ye are my friends, gives all the condition. If you do whatsoever I do what? Command you. The people that just crawl in and crawl out of the assembly of the place of worship, and they have no intention of doing what the Lord has said. They never miss any service and they never miss any Bible study, but there is no change, there is no grace, there is no transformation in their lives. They don't even have any intention of obeying anything. All they're looking for is bread and butter, healing and deliverance. Breakthrough. They do not have any intention of obeying the Lord.
0: Says,
1: I'm not talking about those people, I'm talking about those who love me enough.
0: Ye
1: are my friends, if you do what? Whatsoever. The people who are not picking and choosing. If you do whatsoever I have commanded you. And
0: we'll
1: come back to verse 8. Herein is my Father glorified, that she bear much fruit. So shall ye be my disciples. Don't you look at the word of God with you today on the fruit of true discipleship.
0: A fruit
1: of true discipleship. You need to understand that when we talk about disciples, only the disciples of Christ matter. There are some other people that are not disciples of Christ, but they are religious.
0: Look
1: at John chapter 9, reading from verse 27 and verse 28.
0: John 27:28.
1: He answered them, I have told you already, and ye did not hear. Wherefore would ye hear it again? Will ye also be his disciples?
0: Will
1: ye be his disciples? Then they reviled him and said, thou art his disciple, but we are whose disciples? Moses' disciples. Now the Lord is not talking about such people here. These were religious people. He's talking about his own disciples. Acts of the Apostles chapter 20. I'm reading from verse 28. Take heed therefore unto yourselves and to all the flock over the which the Holy Ghost has made you overseers. Pastor, you are a leader, you are a minister, you are a preacher. If you are really born again and you are a servant of God, understand the Holy Ghost has made you overseers. And therefore, whether your senior pastor is there or not, whether the general superintendent is there or not, you want to be faithful to the Lord, because it's the Holy Ghost who has made you overseers.

0: It says to feed the church of God, which he has purchased with his own blood. And those people who are purchased with his own blood, those are the disciples of Jesus.
1: Verse 29
0: now, for I know this, that after my departing shall grievous wolves enter in among you, not sparing the flock. And also of your own self shall men arise, speaking perverse things, to do what? To draw away disciples unto themselves, after themselves. Look at Acts of the Apostles chapter 9 verse 1. And Saul, yet breathing out threatenings and slaughter against the disciples of who? Of the Lord. These were born again people. They were cleansed from their sins, and they had the Spirit of God bearing witness in their hearts. They were children of God. And then Ananias answered, Lord, I have heard by many of this man how much evil he has done to thy saints at Jerusalem. They will bear much fruit.
1: But Jesus Christ is to
0: Acts chapter 11 verse 26. When he had found him, he brought him unto Antioch. And it came to pass that a whole year they assembled themselves of the church, and the disciples were called by what name? Christians, first in Antioch.
1: Luke chapter 14,
0: I'm reading from verse 26. If any man come to me, disciples are those who come to Christ.
1: Amen.
0: Coming to church is wonderful, but you must go beyond coming to church. You must come to Christ.
1: It
0: says, if any man come to me and hate not his father and mother and wife and children and brethren and sisters, yea, and his own life also, he cannot be what? He cannot be my disciple. The Lord is saying that those who are disciples are the people that set themselves free from the tie of their relations. I love daddy so much, and since daddy does not accept me to be born again, I'm sorry, I cannot be born again.
1: Whatever the mic, but the mic is sending it to my body.
0: I want to follow Jesus Christ, but mommy is crying and mommy is saying that we must remain in the traditional religion.
1: Oh, you know, do Jesus, she buy a chet, a vivi, the quali system, it on jam of voodoo and assam with a vivi.
0: Mommy does not accept that I should follow Christ, then I'm sorry I cannot follow.
1: Nana, to ya, my decamer, hold on, please, you to me, Jalibo, you must go, Mofaji.
0: I love my wife so much, she is part of me, and if my wife says no to anything, I cannot follow that thing.
1: One challenge you wanna see check bow but not yes or la la nandebo bende Lord in your son.
0: I would have been coming to the Lord and I would have been obeying the words of Christ and follow all through the teaching of the Bible, but my wife says no, we cannot go to that church.
1: Now to argumentum Christ.
0: A church where they don't use this and they just stick to the Bible.
1: And it's
0: holiness without which no man shall see. My wife says no. And because my wife says no, I have to say no to Christ. Those are not disciples.
1: Now, as you la la,
0: so I will go to another church. Your going to another church is worthless.
1: Because
0: you are running away from the truth. Because of your wife. Because of your husband.
1: My
0: husband said, you don't find any other church to go. That's the only church you want to go, where they will only follow the Bible every time, and then they forget the world, they forget every other thing. No, you cannot go to that church. Go to this other one. And so, you know, I understand you're trying to follow up on me so I can be consistent and coming along with
1: you.
0: I love that church. I love the preaching. Everything I see there, that time I went with you, I love everything, but my husband says no. And I'm telling you, I love my husband so much, more than Christ. You cannot be a disciple. There are some people that they count having children too much. And they say, well, I've been coming to church now. I've been coming for 2-3 years. All they're praying for is holiness.
1: When
0: the pastor comes, only heaven. I don't have any child. How can I stay just like that? I was born, I want to give birth to another person, and because of having children, they're gone. Those are not Christians. In verse 27, and whosoever does not bear. You know the way the Pentecostals preach? You know, sometimes I don't even want to say we are Pentecostals. You know the way the charismatics preach? If you are a child of God, no problem. No difficulty.
1: No pain.
0: No sickness. No cross. Many of these churches, they think that being at ease means being a Christian. Having all the money you need is being a a Christian.
1: Na do tin do akwede adole po in a Christian.
0: Everything name it and claim it.
1: De kwede adole po le po le po le zun to we.
0: They say, if you have any need, if you have any sorrow, you have any problem, you have any pain, if you have any bereavement in your family, how are you a Christian?
1: You are not in door of your side, no vivede, cavi me, one to the kuto renume. That's what Christian.
0: The Christians are the people that bear their cross.
1: Even when
0: the cross is not put on them voluntarily, they pick it up and bear it and they're going. That's Christianity.
1: Don't
0: let anybody tell you that, you know, if you have any challenge, any difficulty, any problem, that means you're not a Christian. No, it's the other side.
1: And
0: whosoever does not bear his cross and come after me, that is why you are carrying that cross. Sometimes it's heavy. The cross is not made of palm leaves. The cross is not made of toys. It's a heavy sin.
1: And it says,
0: whosoever does not bear his cross and come after me cannot be what? Cannot be my disciples.
1: I'm
0: looking at Matthew chapter 10. Verse 37. Beloved father or mother more than me is not worthy of me.
1: May you wanna talk of you no rumi emajenami.
0: That means cannot be my disciple.
1: That,
0: he that loves son or daughter more than me is not worthy of me.
1: May so any one of
0: and he that taketh not his cross. I'm looking at Acts chapter 14, verse 22. Confirming the souls of who? Of the disciples. And exhorting them to do what? To continue in the faith, and that through, tell me the rest, through much tribulation enter into the kingdom of God.
1: That's
0: Christianity. Fruit, you will bear fruit. Because that is what glorifies the Father.
1: I
0: divided the message to three parts. Number one, the love of Christ for his disciples. Number two, love among Christians as disciples. Number 3, our love for Christ as his disciples. Number 1, the love of Christ for his disciples.
1: Let's look at
0: John chapter 15. Herein is my Father glorified, that he bear much fruit. That's what we've been talking about. So shall ye be my disciples.
1: We'll
0: explain that. As the Father has loved me, so have I loved you. He loves us very much. Look at verse 13. Greater love as no man than this, that a man lay down his life for his friends.
1: Kilisi wana mi gba pa fo wi aton to me de matin do wan yin re klowere do me de zo gbe ton le aina khoton eton le.
0: John chapter 10 verse 11, I am the good shepherd. The good shepherd giveth his life for the sheep.
1: John ta wa fo eton lopo ni wa yin le gbo khoton dagbe le gbo khoton dagbe no ze gbe ton da aina le gbo le.
0: I am the good shepherd. He is a good shepherd. How do we know that? And I know my sheep and I'm known of mine.
1: For we neto ni wa le gbo khoton dagbe le tamia kon do yin ne wo yen so yan le gbo chetitile chetile so yan mi.
0: And then he tells us in verse 17, therefore does my father love me, because I lay down my life that I might take it again. Verse 18, no man taketh it from me, but I lay it down of myself. I have power to lay it down and I have power to take it again. This commandment have I received of my father. You understand, then the love that we're talking about is the love that sent him to Calvary to die for us.
1: And
0: the moment you realize that and say, God loves me because I was part of the world. The moment you realize I don't want to perish, that means I don't want to go to hell.
1: And
0: that moment you receive him and he receives you and your sins are forgiven and your name is written in the book of life in heaven, you're saved. You're a child of God. Romans chapter 5 verse 6, for when we were yet without strength, in due time Christ died for the ungodly.
1: Now
0: brothers and sisters, would you please look up here? I hope you are not listening to erroneous teaching. Religious motivational talk. That's what we have in many places. People say, this country is a religious country and the preaching is going on here and there. If you've been listening to them, many of them, they are not talking about the death of Christ. They're not talking about the sacrifice of Christ. They're not talking about the salvation we have in Christ. They're talking about you know, that we are who God says we are. We can do what God says we can do. They concentrate on what we can do. They're concentrating on this time of economic meltdown. You will not be melted down, but you are going to have a breakthrough and success and prosperity, and you can have all the money you want to have because God is on our side. That's not the message.
1: The
0: message is Christ died for the ungodly.
1: Oh, when Lord, you do, please, you come and you're not gonna lie.
0: What if you have all the money in the world, all the breakthrough in the world, all the blessing in the world, and you are not born again? Life only. We have hope in Christ. We are all men. What? The most miserable. The message is salvation through the grace of God. But God commendeth his love toward us.
1: How?
0: Listening to all these people who are, you know, preaching and gathering this crowd and that crowd, he manifested his love towards us because for 7 years now they have not been sick. That's the understanding. He manifested love towards us. His love towards us now because, you know, we have everything we want. All the houses we want, all the land we want, and all the money we have, everything. Doesn't God love us? That's not the message.
1: It says,
0: but God commended his love toward us in that watch.
1: That's
0: the law. Christ died for us while we were yet sinners. We're looking at 2 Corinthians chapter 5 verse 14. 2 Corinthians chapter 5 verse 14. But the love of Christ constraineth us, because we thus judge that if one died for all, then were all dead.
1: Now, why
0: in verse 15 it says, and that he died for all, that they which live should not what? Henceforth live unto themselves. Brothers and sisters, if you know the gospel, if you are sad,
1: that
0: many churches, the church, I should say, the large church, they're preaching a message of selfishness. Only think about yourself. Everything you just want. I want to be happy. Now the Bible does not say, without happiness no man shall see the Lord. I want to be rich. The Bible does not say, without prosperity no man shall see the Lord. I want to have children. The Bible does not say, without children no man shall see the Lord. Why is it the only thing God said? Without holiness no man shall see the Lord. Why is it that is what we're missing out?
1: And
0: that he died for all, that they which live should not henceforth live unto themselves, but unto him which died for them and rose again.
1: Now
0: I pray God will turn us around. And in this life of Christ and this proper gospel, pure gospel and right gospel, the Lord will give it to every one of us in Jesus' name. It's not that little challenge or because of that little niche that you are not following the Lord and everything is so self-centered. I'm thinking about myself. Why did this happen to me if I go out and witness? They will say, but we heard that this happened to your husband, and that happened to your wife, and that happened to your family, and that you lost your job. How can I open my mouth and talk to all the people that God is loved when this happened to me? That's not the gospel. The gospel is Christ died for the ungodly so that he can reconcile us unto God. And we take that gospel of salvation, that gospel of life eternal, and we go and tell all the people, ye must be born again. They need to turn away from their sins and come to the Lord. And whosoever will come to the Lord will not reject in Jesus' name.
1: We're
0: looking at Galatians chapter 2, verse 20.
1: Galatia Tawe, Afuetoko.
0: I am crucified with Christ. Nevertheless, I live, yet not I, but who? Christ liveth in me.
1: Says,
0: and the life which I now live in the flesh, I live by the faith of the Son of God, who did what? Who loved me, and he gave himself for me. John 3:16. Hereby perceive we the love of God, because he laid down his life for us. That's the love of God. To point number two, love among Christians, disciples.
1: To
0: John chapter 15 from verse
1: 9.
0: As the Father has loved me, so have I loved you. Continue ye in my love.
1: Wants
0: to understand that love is the very central life of the believer. You came in by love. You remain inside by love. You end in love. That's how to get to heaven. If you remember when you were born again, and the joy and the peace and the love was flowing towards everybody. And the people you will not greet before, because you said that fellow, that's what you did, that fellow, that's what you did, you just forgive them.
1: But And
0: the people that made you their enemy, what did you do when you were born again? Because of the love of God flowing in your heart, if it was flowing to them as well.
1: Yeah, you
0: Why you And you went to them, and when you are coming, they were looking at you suspiciously. What's he coming to do? They didn't know what has happened to you.
1: But I yet did that jaye the ye kwan kudo nukule kuda aha. Me it is what wala kemi to feel be ye kwan.
0: And then you tell them because you've been saying before they were wrong, I am right.
1: But I don't know you lewe nyina webo ye anyohwe.
0: And until they come to bow down to me, I'm not going to give any attention to them. I hate them.
1: Adavo yo bali ta ina mi bo bi oju na mi ye ma wa mo gbere gbere yin mai dun bo de na de to ye de gba.
0: It was saying before you were born again. After you were born again, you went to them and you said, my friend, who is your friend? Yeah, my friend.
1: No one under any we kwata mo nga. 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Para me koton che. 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
0: Just forget about it. You know, I met Jesus Christ. He forgave my sin.
1: Dike mi won jin epo go. Anyu e ko pepo Christi po. Bejo yin ado chele epo na mi.
0: He took everything away. The joy of the Lord is in my heart and the love of God is in me. I want it to flow to you as well. And then you help them, you give them things, you made restitution.
1: And the Christ bele ko so asie bona mi ayaje ko lenga ton be go ara ti po won ye ton po ko zo njo won ye lo ni stable mi ozu menga wara by for jaru ko to ko to ye po
0: wrong. And you seem bold face before and you said I'll trample them, that I'll crush them.
1: Me go ja go dura le ba do pano zan on fan ku lo me na ta fo eji na ta fu edu.
0: I use long leg, I use power, use everything I've got to destroy them.
1: Naza wo chire ndo le ko to va gba sa ye ton sudo.
0: When you became born again, the love of God now settled in your heart and the love was flowing towards them and you went to reconcile with them in restitution.
1: That's
0: the love. Now Jesus said, let that love continue. How is it if we're still in Christ, our hearts are hardened towards our fellow brothers? How is it if we're truly born again? If Christ is still there, you're doing something that the other fellow is crying at. This is hurting me. This is painful. And you say you're a Christian, Christ is still there, and you keep on doing that same thing to your neighbor, to the co-tenant, and the fellow is saying, this is painful.
1: And you rejoice
0: in hurting somebody. No, there must be this love among the believers as disciples if we're children of God. I don't understand how some people can lock up their wives at home.
1: You'll
0: treat their wives at home and the wife has tearful eyes and then they come to church before that wife. And eventually the wife will find money somewhere and come to church and doesn't know where the husband is, and through the service the wife is crying and the man says, he's a Christian sitting down there and say, praise the Lord, we're going to heaven. Are you sure? I don't understand that. If you bring your gift to the altar, you bring your worship to the altar, you bring your service to the altar, and you remember that somebody has hurt against you, You leave your gift at the altar, and then you go find that neighbor. That friend, that wife, that husband, that parent, that child, that teacher, that coordinator, that group coordinator, that member, and then you reconcile with them. That's the commandment of Jesus. And why am I preaching like this? I don't want to labor in vain. I'm preaching every Sunday and every Monday. I don't want to labor in vain. Labor in vain if the people I'm preaching to, they are not carrying on the word of God. They are not obeying the word of God. And we're just having church. I don't want to labor in vain. And you don't want to serve the Lord in vain. It's a very simple thing. It will take humility to obey the word of God.
1: You
0: know, when we first became Christians, I know about myself. Even if when other people are wrong, if I see that, you know, there's no communication, no affection, and there's no good interaction, connection between me and them, the Spirit of God will tell me something is wrong between so and so and you.
1: And
0: then I'll go to them. That's the first love. Jesus said, continue like that. You know, some of us who are in leadership, the danger is that, you know, leadership makes us proud.
1: Superintendent.
0: He is my member. If he is wrong, he's wrong. The GS is always right. Without humility and pride. And so the Lord is telling me that fellow looks like, you know, is the way he's looking, the way he's acting, it's like maybe he has something against you. I go to her.
1: No,
0: brother, what's offending you? What did I do? What did I say? Oh, I'm sorry for this. I'm sorry for that.
1: That's
0: how to get to heaven. Title will not take us to heaven. Responsibility will not take us to heaven. It's that heart that is tender, that continues in the love of God. You cannot say you believe in restitution in theory and then the practical is not there. Settle with your brother, settle with your sister, settle with your neighbor. Go to heaven. Am I right? If we want to go to heaven, then we obey Christ. We don't believe eternal security here, that whatever you do doesn't matter.
1: Whatever
0: you leave doesn't matter. Whatever sin you commit doesn't matter. You are saved, you are forever saved. So it's not true. It's not true. Jesus said, continue. I'm going to continue. I said, I'm going to continue. There's no conflict in love. There's no confrontation in love. There's no bitterness in love. There's no fighting in love. There's no violence in love. There's no revenge in love. There's no gossip in love. If we're going to continue, and Jesus said, continue ye in my love.
1: Me
0: and
1: Your
0: love your wife as Christ has loved you.
1: Just like
0: can you say that I love my husband as Christ has loved me? Honestly, can you say I love these members of the church the way Christ has loved me? Or you are carrying in your heart, you are pregnant with offense. Store the offense in here, and everybody that comes, your diary is in your brain.
1: But takato ngona owe kandai mendelon jagodomi yondelon jagodomi mendia dohoche balakpo balakpo kwa iratueme.
0: February, that man, that's his name. He did this against me. Your diary is in the brain.
1: 19 February, lepo, men lepo wa lenami. Penewo akala do takato mendo don.
0: And the 25th of May, so and so did this, so carry the diary of offense in your brain.
1: Asakwa tondo swato towe meton men deton ewa lepo lami. Bakanda edwa ikato mendo don.
0: Allow the blood of Jesus to wash that.
1: Hey, tell to manate on Jesus ne kloile kose.
0: And live a life of love, and follow the Lord Jesus Christ as He said, "This is my commandment, that she love one another as I have loved you."
1: Ne mama, ne mama zang beza Christito, wanyi Christito, wanyi wana mekole, wana te Christi ni kumbule kose bolo. Mi wana minozo dile, yini wana mindo, mina wamo.
0: I said we'll do it.
1: No, mina wamo.
0: That's Christianity. All else is ceremony.
1: Never go to Misa do Wiwa.
0: John chapter 13, verse 34.
1: John Tawiato, for Banukwene.
0: A new commandment I give unto you, that ye love one another as I have loved you.
1: Oh, say, you are the way you are not me, Dominion, you are not me, also, you are me.
0: Somebody that, you know, they were discussing something in a region. And then the state officer was telling the brother, and he said, my brother, how long are we going to stay on this? Forgive your brother.
1: And
0: surprise, the state officer told me that the fellow replied and said, yes, I forgive him. And then look at the way you're acting. And the fellow said, yes, I forgive him as David forgave Shimei.
1: And
0: then the overseer said, what do you mean? Oh, he said, I forgive him. When David wanted to die, he told Solomon, he said, Solomon, you know what? Use wisdom.
1: David, Solomon,
0: so that Shimei, he does not die in peace. I'm going, what I wanted to do, because I promised him I will not touch him again, so I can't touch him, but Solomon, use your wisdom, deal with him. So, and he forgave him. And so the man said, I've forgiven him, but I forgive him as David forgave Shimei. He said, oh, you forgive? That you say, yes, I forgive him. Then you tell your child, you see that man, this happened. And you're planting bitterness in the heart of your child.
1: I don't go, Johnny. Now,
0: you're hindering your child from being a Christian. And you tell your wife, my wife, you know what? I'm helpless. I cannot handle this.
1: So
0: this is what he did against me. But in your wisdom as a woman is wise. deal with him.
1: Melepo melepo ni wara mi die ki e ti asiche sanu nyue nyosle lo nyue ganji sanu nyue twe bo zara na mi.
0: To hinder your wife from getting to heaven, you plant bitterness, revenge in the heart of your wife.
1: Ato tenjana sura do je olua to vive siku po da rosipo siku ndo da kamina si to.
0: You tell the people that are loyal to you and you say, you know, I stand in this position, I want to, you know, act neutral.
1: Kavianoza ye yi ye mesepo ile boyi wona wele ba atendemente die you are not a Canada day.
0: And act loving and act gentle and kind, but you are loyal to me, aren't you? Yes, I am. Well, you do whatever I tell you to do. Yes, I will.
1: Do everything.
0: I don't want to get involved in this, but you are loyal to me. Deal with him.
1: Yes,
0: as David forgave Shimei, and so David died.
1: Let David do what Shimei do. Kodolo David mawaku eku.
0: Then Solomon began to reign, and Solomon then called Shimei and said, "Hey, come on here. Where do you live? This is where I live. Okay, build your house in Jerusalem."
1: Solomon waduga. They waduga. Why you Shimei? Shimei you afile. Fita no no. Afile pufile pono no de. Irenyo wado kotu aido Jerusalem menami.
0: Anytime I hear that you go out of Jerusalem, your life will go for it. Is that okay? Oh, that's all right. That's all right.
1: We de kwenye sera toso fili son Jerusalem me betwe yinye mo benyuna udomo ayinyo mo.
0: Jerusalem is so wide, I can, you know, do whatever I like. And so he built his house there. He was living in Jerusalem.
1: Shime wale ndo Jerusalem mblo gawa ndek kwenye yun do fine shime wado kwe ton ayido Jerusalem me.
0: And then one day two of his servants went out of Jerusalem. He forgot himself.
1: And he
0: said, "Shimei, your servants, you know where they are? Over the book Kidron." And then he ran after them.
1: Searching
0: secret agents, help me watch him. Anytime he goes out of Jerusalem, let me know.
1: Solomon, you are a fan man.
0: He went out of Jerusalem. When he came back, he said, "Shimei, where did you go?" "I went for my servants to run away."
1: Covenant
0: and agreement did we sign? I remember now. Okay, remember, you know the wickedness of your heart. Do you know what you did to my father? Now you will die.
1: See that.
0: As David forgave Shimei.
1: Let David do not Shimei do.
0: But you know what Jesus said? A new commandment I give unto you, that ye love one another. Tell me the rest. As I have loved you, that ye also love one another. By this shall all men know that ye are my disciples, if ye have love one towards another.
1: Be aflo Jesus do kwa foton kwa nukwane eto sen yo dewe nye yin lami. Domini wana minozo dile nye yin wana mi. Na mi ulegani wana menu na minozo.
0: We're going to do it like that. If we behave like our forefathers behaved in dealing with one another, where is the grace of God? Where is the salvation? If we love one another only as the cult members, love one another. Don't you know there's love in the cult for one another?
1: And
0: but the love is limited, and once the fellow breaks their whatever, then they can shoot him by diabolical means.
1: It's
0: all our love when we are able to laugh together, when we're so careful we cannot offend one another.
1: Why
0: do you think that
1: tomato pe
0: you're walking so carefully so that I don't touch this, I don't touch that, I don't step on anybody's toe.
1: But
0: we are living like that so that they can keep the law for me. That's caught.
1: And that was the chebe chebe amaje do manata fa fotonji maje kwe tongbe be ento yi wana mi nino mongwa we ate le yeru anu tukbe zilu meton lo pe pe pe pe nye.
0: But freedom and liberty
1: shikba vivo mele kalunje ti to wanyi yinu botome.
0: Then look at verse 35. By this shall all men know that ye are my disciples, if ye have love one towards
1: another.
0: Romans chapter 12 verse 9. Let love be without dissimulation. Let's simplify. Let love be without pretense. Let love be without hypocrisy. Let love be without politics. Bring your heart out. Say that way. Not using diplomacy with one another. I know how to talk to him. I know how to address him. I know what to do. And it's not real. Let love be without dissimulation. Abhor that which is evil. Cling to that which is good. Daily affection one to another with brotherly love, in honor preferring one another, not slothful in business, fervent in spirit, and serving the Lord.
1: Joy
0: is in it, hope patient in tribulation, continuing instant in prayer. Contributing to the necessity of saints, giving to hospitality.
1: We
0: give to one another with a free mind.
1: You
0: see somebody in difficulty with a free mind, without mocking them, without rejoicing at their calamity, we just help them.
1: And
0: it says, bless them which persecute you, bless them and curse not. Rejoice with them that do rejoice, and weep with them that do weep.
1: That's
0: Christianity. The same mind one toward another. Mind not high things, but condescend to men of low estate.
1: Rise
0: in your own conceits.
1: It
0: depends to no man evil for evil. You know the world in which we live. The world is not redeemed. It's our soul that is redeemed. The community is not redeemed, it's our soul that is redeemed. And in this life, there's nobody living here. If I told you, do you remember something that has been done against you that pained you since you were born? Oh, I remember many things. Everybody here. But it says, don't walk on that. If your enemy hunger, you know the church goers of nowadays, it's my enemy. Now he's lost his job.
1: Ah,
0: you
1: we are not here.
0: Doesn't want what to eat.
1: Come at the
0: and is hungry. May he have ulcer. So when that ulcer grips him like this, he'll remember he's a wicked man. Brothers and sisters. That's religion.
1: That's
0: what we used to do when we were wearing white garments many, many years ago, more than 40 years ago, when we were in white garment churches.
1: We're
0: reading the Psalms. That you read this Psalm 7 times, the enemy will die. You read that Psalm about 21 times, the enemy will lose his job. And that's what the people, all the concepts of the white garment churches of the olden days, that's what they have gathered together. And now they say they form gospel church and they say gospel. Gospel is good news.
1: The
0: people gather together now, they wish the enemies will die. My enemies will not die.
1: He
0: prepares a table before me. How? In the presence of my enemies. He anoints my head and my cup rolls over. If he be thirsty, you give him drink, for in so doing, thou shalt heap coals of fire upon his head. Not overcome of evil, overcome evil with good. Point number 3, and this is our love for Christ as disciples. John chapter 15 verse 14 through to verse 16. Ye are my friends if ye do whatsoever I command you. If you are sluggish about it, that shows that your love for Christ is not real.
1: Verse
0: 14, it says, ye are my friends if you do whatsoever I command you.

0: Brothers and sisters, can we look up for a moment? See love. See fellowship. And see friendship. You know, Jesus was not stingy with information. All things I've heard of my Father, everything I reveal to you. That's fellowship. Do we know anything about you? Are you not so secretive? I don't want to use any information I give out. I want to change. I've been talking too much.
1: Oh no.
0: That's not Christianity.
1: Oh,
0: this hide and seek. Let's come out.
1: Let's
0: live the life. Even if they will hurt you. After all, you will never die before your time. I said you can never die before your time. Anytime you die, that's God's time. You live in a community like this where you ought to be happy. Christ ought to show that love in you, and then you close up like that.
1: And
0: we help you if you don't, if we don't know your need.
1: And
0: we pray for you, we don't know your need. And the grace of God will come in your life in Jesus' name.
1: Sometimes
0: it's pathetic. There are two friends. And as you have these two friends, we came to church and we just had an announcement. We want to announce to you that brother so and so and sister so and so, they're going to get married next month. If you have anything against this, come and tell us what. That's my closest friend. She's getting married. And she never spoke to me. We meet every week. We talk every week. And then after the service, you look for her. And you say, hey, my sister, come. Good news. How is it? We are prayer partners. And we always talk together. And there is week we're not together, and I never heard, and I just had it in church today. That's how I see it.
1: Too.
0: You mean you didn't know about it? Look at this kind of friendship. You know why? We are afraid that what God has done, this my friend, is stronger than God, and he can reverse that will of God.
1: Unbelief.
0: You're thinking that somebody is more powerful than God. That if they know, they will reverse what God has ordained. Look at this kind of attitude. Everything will change. Because it says your life is sealed with Christ in God. All the suspicion is gone. And so now we just love one another and love Christ and say, Lord, here am I, here is my life. I want to live the way you want me to live. And that is Christian faith. And that is Christian standard. Romans chapter 8, we're looking at verse 35. Who shall separate us from the love of Christ?

0: Amen.
1: Anybody?
0: May this occur.
1: Shall tribulation or distress or persecution or famine or nakedness or peril or sword?
0: To clana kavi no kumbia kavi rome kavi ori kavi omeje kavi o kavi ori.
1: It is written, for thy sakes are we killed all the day long.
0: Dile yewla endo na tu etongo tu aye to mi ruto asa po po po.
1: Counted as sheep for the slaughter. Nay, in all these things we are what? We are more than conquerors through Christ, through him that loved us. For I am persuaded. Any persuaded person here today? You know, when you give your life to Christ and you say, here I stand like Martin Luther. And let there be as many demons or spirits as tiles on the ceiling, yet I will not do otherwise. For I am persuaded that neither death, nor life, nor angels, nor principalities, nor powers, nor things present, nor things to come. People that do not kind of include that with their consecration, or they say, if anything happens to any of my children, if any of my children die, then I will not serve the Lord again. Maybe you are not even serving God
0: now.
1: There for your children. If anything happens to my husband, then count me out. I will not open Bible again. If anything happens to my wife, I will not open Bible again. Maybe you are not a real Christian.
0: Oh, come and grab me, dagbe. No, let your daughter see go. Don't bede. My own Bible ba. No, let your daughter see go. Don't bede. Mama for that member. Flavo, yes,
1: for a real Christian, doesn't matter the will of God be done. For I'm persuaded that neither death nor life, no angels, no principalities, no powers, no things present, no things to come, no height, no depth, no any other creature shall be able to separate us from the love of God, which is in Christ Jesus our
0: Lord.
1: Are you decided? I said, are you fully decided? Are you there? I can't see you. Where are you? Why don't you stand up? I say, Lord, here am I. Whatever comes, whatever goes. Whatever happens, whatever does not happen. Whatever I have, whatever I don't have. Whatever I possess, whatever I don't possess, I want to serve the Lord till the end of my life. The love of Christ made him to die for you on the cross of Calvary. And then you come into that love. You say, Lord, I accept that love.
0: I accept
1: Jesus as my personal
0: Savior.
1: I give my heart, my life unto the Lord Jesus Christ. And Lord, I'm going to follow through until I die. Tell the Lord, promise your life to the Lord. Lord, I'm going to serve you to the very end. Make a consecration firm.
0: not a gligly, oh, not a mawago, a manadio
1: in the love of God.
0: But you, why you, you, you, you, you, you, you, you, you, you, you, you, you, you, you, you, you, you, you, you, you, you, you, you, you, you, you, you, you, you, you, you, you, you, you, you, you, you, you, you, you, you, you, you, you, you, you, you, you, you, you, you, you, you, you, you, you, you, you, you, you, you, you, you, you, you, you, you, you, you, you, you, you, you, you, you, you, you, you, you, you, you, you, you, you, you, you, you, you, you, you, you, you, you, you, you, you, you, you, you, you, you, you, you, you, you, you, you, you, you, you, you, you, you, you, you, you, you, you, you, you, you, you, you, you, you, you, you, you, you, you, you, you, you, you, you, you, you, you, you, you, you, you, you, you, you, you, you, you, you, you, you, you, you, you, you, you, you, you, you, you, you, you, you, you, you, you, you, you, you, you, you, you, you, you, you, you, you, you, you, you, you, you, you, you, you

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1: Mele puni fonote.
0: Praise the Lord.
1: Nipa okuluna.
0: Raise up your hand for blessing. Father, in the name of Jesus.
1: Utoto in Jesu tomem.
0: We thank you at this time. We know you are a mighty God, a wonderful God. And Lord, we pray your blessings will shower down today. We will never be the same again. Your hand will be upon every brother. Your hand will be upon every sister. And Lord, I pray no evil thing will happen to your people in Jesus. You have called us into blessing. We are coming into blessing. And we will never lack the anointing that breaks the yoke in Jesus' name. Bless your people today. Make us channels of blessings. Jesus' name. I pray. God bless every one of you. Please sit down. Today we're looking at Revelation chapter 17, verse 14. Revelation chapter 17, verse
1: 14.
0: These shall make war with the Lamb, and the Lamb shall overcome them. For he is the Lord of lords and King of kings, and they that are with him are called and chosen and faithful.
1: Na ewo we okruno okruno leton aholu aholu leton ye tinte dele meyiyolo metitia nugbono.
0: That last line is what we're looking at today. Called, chosen, and faithful. And it says the people that were with him. Already we've studied the book of Revelation. And you know that this is coming to the very end. It's actually talking about the time. When the Antichrist will try to fight against the King of Kings. And fight against the Lord of Lords. And then the Lamb, talking about Jesus Christ, he will overcome them.
1: He
0: will destroy them. He will conquer them. He will prevail on them. And then he tells us the people that will be with the Lamb.
1: For
0: the King of Kings. And with the Lord of Lords that will together conquer the Antichrist. Those are the people. And there are three things about them. Number one, called. Number two, chosen. Number three, faithful. And as we look at this today, yours is the choice. Yours is the decision to make sure that you are part of the people called. Chosen and faithful. If he calls us, he's calling us so that eventually we'll become faithful. If he has chosen us, he has chosen us so that finally he will find us faithful. Called, chosen, and faithful. You know there are people that just center on the first one. I know I'm called. No problem. But are you faithful? Other people center on the second one. I know I'm chosen, but church, are you faithful?
1: Medele, I will tell away no metitia and mule ni metitia de akanyobia in ubunogona metitia into ya.
0: If the Lord has called you and then you have responded to the call,
1: end of Prunoko Yulawi Bakoso Sio Yolo Nubu.
0: He wants to know that you are responding properly according to the word, not according to self.
1: Edrona Modonado Asio O Yolo Nubu Emahlak Basalan Deweton.
0: Not according to the manipulation of Satan.
1: Because you see,
0: the people of this world, they are under the power of the air. That means it is Satan that is controlling their mind, controlling their thoughts, controlling their action, controlling their activities. But if you're going to be chosen, it means that you are responding the way the Lord wants you to respond, not of self. Not of sin. And not of Satan, and not of the ideas and the principles and the policies of society. It means you are following the Savior. Make up my mind and to determine, I will be faithful. Called, chosen, and faithful. We're looking at Psalm 101. We're looking at verse 6.
1: Meto samusin wepo kan we eladopo afoeton tiropo
0: and verse 8
1: afochia wepo tia topo emi to funkan.
0: I shall be upon the faithful of the land.
1: Nukuche nati to nugbono aigbaton lego.
0: Why was David saying this?
1: Eto to David do hoye.
0: Because David knew the might of God.
1: Na David nyo aiha jihwe weton utue.
0: The character of God.
1: Enyo walo jihwe weton le.
0: He knew that the eyes of the Lord were upon him because he was faithful.
1: Enyo da nuku okruno to tinte ego na wo yin nugbono.
0: And I shall be upon the faithful of the land. As a pastor, mine eyes shall be upon the faithful in the land. As a coordinator, as a group coordinator, as a leader. When we are to choose people to do a particular work, it's not because they come to see us very often. They visit us very often. And they speak nice words when they are with us. We're watching.
1: When you're
0: choosing people for responsibility. Called, chosen, and faithful. The reason they are chosen is because of the faithfulness. Without the faithfulness, the hand of the Lord will not be upon you. You see, the assignment of the kingdom is so precious that you cannot just put anybody there, but the people that show that evidence of faithfulness. And then it says that they may dwell with me. Many of you will like unfaithful people to stay near you. Unfaithful people to be in charge of your business. How many of you will like unfaithful people to be your accountant? Unfaithful people to be your administrator. be the one that is taking care of your family. The faithful people, it says, they shall dwell with me. And then it says, he that walketh in a perfect way. Then it says, he shall serve me. I think if every one of us were like David, we'll not have any problem in our district because our eyes will be upon the faithful in the land. I think if all the women leaders are just like David, they're not going to recommend anybody who is not faithful.
1: Their eyes
0: will be upon the faithful in the land.
1: I think
0: if the general superintendent will be so careful and so watchful,
1: will act
0: on this principle, there will be no square peg in a round hole in any district and in any group. In any region, in any state, in any section of the world, if his eyes were upon the faithful of the land, and you see, when we talk about the service of the Lord and the work of the Lord, here is what it requires. That your mind will be upon the faithful of the land. Not upon the people that are undependable. When you turn your eyes like this, then they do something that is contrary to the word of God. Mine eyes shall be upon the faithful of the land. Called and chosen and faithful. Those are the people God wants, and I pray God will make you a part of the faithful people. In Luke chapter 16, from verse 10, he that is faithful in that which is least is faithful also in much. You see, there are people that sweep things under the carpet, and so that's a little thing. The people that are faithful in minor things, and they say that one doesn't matter. And the people that can tell a little lie, I know that is not the right thing to do, but isn't it a small sin? That's the point.
1: That
0: don't you know that little drops of water make a mighty ocean? If you write the word habit, why don't you write it just now? Write the word habit. You see, when people develop habit, they don't understand. That habit starts in small ways. And if you're unfaithful in a little thing, eventually, what will become your habit will be unfaithfulness. What habit? Two letters of the word. Just a little H. If you join the B that follows, what's that? Beach. Not too much. And you see, when you're unfaithful in beach,
1: beach,
0: what's the next letter there? A beach.
1: pevi.
0: You see, what doesn't matter at all? It's a beach. Little drops of water make a mighty ocean. At the time you join age, age is representing himself or herself. It becomes habit. And they're like little strings, and once they become habits in your life, it's difficult to break them. That's why if you want to be habitually faithful, the little beat and the A beat and the habit, where it will be developing from those little things, and that is what becomes the habit of faithfulness in your life. But if you have a habit of excusing little things, I can be unfaithful in this little thing. That's what gets into the problem. Eventually, totally terribly unfaithful. In Luke chapter 16, verse 10, he that is faithful in that which is least is faithful also in much. And he that is unjust in the least is unjust also in much.
1: Yeah,
0: the message of three parts. Number one, response to the call of the Lord. Response to the call of the Lord. Number two, the reasons of being chosen by the Lord. The reasons of being chosen by the Lord. Number three, the watch of being faithful to the Lord. The reward of being faithful to the Lord. Number one, the call. Response to the call of the Lord. In Mark chapter 2, verse 17. In Mark chapter 2, verse 17. When Jesus had it, he says unto them, they that are whole have no need of the physician, but they that are sick. But it says, he has come to call sinners to repentance. That's the beginning of the call of God. Mark chapter 1, and I'm reading from verse 20. Straightway he called them. He called them to redemption. He called them that their sins will be forgiven. In that verse 20, and they left their father Zebedee in the ship with the hired servant and went after him.
1: Yes, afakolo, yes, ojo, to ye to zebede da ye to vatre memboto, azonwa, kwa azonwa tole kuboto kuhodoe.
0: What's one word for that going after him? He responded. He said, we're going to do exactly what you have called us to do. Response to the call of the Lord. As the Lord calls you out of your sin, and he says, come out of your darkness, and come out of your wickedness, and come out of your evil, and come unto me, and you leave everything behind and you follow. Then you are following the Redeemer. You get into the salvation, the redemption of the Lord. Number one is a call to repentance. And it is a call to redemption. It's a call to restoration. You've been saved before. But then eventually you went back into sin. And the Lord is still calling you again.
1: In
0: the circumstances of your life, it's a call. All the adversities you face in your state of backsliding, it's a call. We're told in Jeremiah chapter 3. I'm reading from verse 14. And you will see the call of the Lord to the backslider. In verse 14, turn, O backsliding children, says the Lord, for I am married unto you.
1: Prepare.
0: Come back home. Put action into your intention. And say, yes, Lord, I am coming back home. And it is that response to the call of God that actually means that you have come to the Lord. Number four is the call to righteousness. You see, when the Lord brings us to himself, it's not just calling us to emptiness, a worthless life, a useless life, and undignifying life. It's a call to righteousness, or it's a call to holiness. You see, when people say, I am called. Next to nothing about the real significance and the real consequence of the call of God. But it's a call unto righteousness. It tells us in Romans chapter 1 verse 7. It says, to all that be in Rome, beloved of God, called to be saved. That's a call. Do you remember now the people that were with him, for the Lamb, for the Lord of Lords, and the King of Kings? They are called and chosen and faithful. It says, to all that be in Rome, no exemption. And it's not just their pastor. And it's not just their deacons. And it's not just their workers. And it's not just their prayer teams. All that be in Rome, called to be saved. And if you have responded to the call, you're not remaining a sinner. The saintliness of God will come upon your life. It tells us in 1 Peter chapter 1. I'm reading from verse 15. Here it says, but as he which has called you is holy, so be holy in all manner of conversation. Number 5, he calls us to come into resemblance. You resemble the one that has called you. And you are called to live a life that will be like the life of the Lord. Here he tells us, as he which has called you is holy, so be ye holy in all manner of conversation, because it is written, be ye holy, for I am holy.
1: Number mini wi to wala lo pa lo pa ko me na ye ko won lo wi ton do mi na wi wi na wi we nye.
0: It tells us in 1 Thessalonians chapter 4 verse 7. It tells us, for God has not called us unto uncleanness, but unto holiness.
1: He's
0: called us to reproduction of the life of Christ.
1: He wants
0: to reproduce Christ so that when people see you, they will say, that's a follower of Christ. When they saw them and they saw the boldness in them, they took knowledge of them that they had been with Christ. Reproducing the life of Christ. That's the life of holiness.
1: Yes.
0: That's the life of purity. That's the life that is actually centered on Christ. You wake up in the morning, like I said before, and you say, today, I don't want them to see old Adam. Many people carry the Bible. They have never seen Christ. And they have never seen a representative of Christ. I'm going out today in my attitude. In my thought life. In my interaction. In my activity. You are called to representation and reproduction. And if you didn't know that, I just say, I am called. Called to do what? And called to live what kind of life? You are called that you will be like Christ, reproducing the very life of Christ. As you look at 1 Peter chapter 3 verse 9.
1: Peter tita otatan for chene.
0: Not rendering evil for evil. Or railing for railing. Now, look up here. The people of the world, what do? They render evil for evil. You throw something at me, then we throw it back to you. And the people of the world, they act under the principle of back to the sender. You give me a bad look, I give you a bad look. You give me a bad word, I give you a bad word. You give me a bad action, I give you a bad action. Isn't that what they do in the world?
1: And
0: who is going to change the world? Christ. But Christ is not physically here.
1: Who
0: are the people representing Christ who will change the world? They are the people that reproduce Christ. And therefore, when you look at them, the people who are for Christ, and you give them a bad look, you know what they do? They put on Christ and they reflect Christ.
1: And ayi nuku yena kando kpo yeme yi Christi ton nungbole ete yeno wa yeno yi nuku yena kalo bono yi Christi bono dohi ato chile mongkome.
0: They don't reflect the bad attitude.
1: Yem endo akpo yeno kpo yena kapo yema na kamo very
0: bad. The bad action.
1: Wala yena kai yemo no dohi ya.
0: The bad words.
1: Ogbe yena kamo no tuzo nwetome.
0: The insult. The assault that you throw at them, they put on Christ. And they reflect Christ back to you.
1: You know, do Christ here, but all.
0: That's how to change the world.
1: We are
0: called to reflect the light of Christ.
1: You know, me now do Christ here.
0: To reflect Christ everywhere we go.
1: Now do Christ here, Philip, me to ye.
0: In First Peter chapter 3 verse 9, not rendering evil for evil. If you're a Christian, that's who you are.
1: And a Christian,
0: might be a preacher, not be a Christian.
1: As a guy, you could not be a Christian.
0: You might be a worker, not be a Christian.
1: As a guy, no, I told my Christian.
0: You might be a church member, not be a Christian.
1: As a guy, I could make it up my Christian.
0: You might be a person dressing like one of the Christians. You are not a Christian.
1: As a guy, no, so not a Christian, you can't be a Christian.
0: Christian reflects Christ.
1: Christian, no do Christ here.
0: Not evil for evil, not really for really. And many of you, sometimes you encounter some of these people in our church. Then you go around complaining.
1: Why
0: are you complaining? If you find the fish in water, the fish will swim. The fish will act according to its nature. If you find a bird in the air, the bird will fly. The bird will act according to its nature. If you find a rabbit in the forest, in the bush, the rabbit will walk on the ground. The rabbit will walk according to its nature. If you find somebody who is in church who has not met Christ, it will render evil for evil. It will revenge, it will retaliate. It will do bad things, it will say bad things.
1: Don't complain
0: when the fish is swimming. That's its nature.
1: And
0: when a sinner is sinning, why do you complain? That's a sinner. Back to them. And as reflect back the Christ back to them, then a change, a transformation will take place in their lives. And then when the change has taken place, they will put on Christ and they reflect Christ back unto you. But for you, if you are a Christian, you are born again, you show the life of Christ. And everything you do will be according to the word of the Lord. I pray that you will be able to fulfill this call in Jesus' name. And I say, give me a good amen. Praise the Lord. I come to point number two. Point number two, the reasons for being chosen by the Lord. The reason for being chosen by the Lord. In Matthew chapter 22 verse
1: 14.
0: For many are called, but few are chosen. You see, it's not everyone that is called that responds well. And only the people that respond well to the call, they are the people that are chosen. If you are chosen, there must be a reason for the few being chosen. If some are called and they are not chosen, there must be a reason for their not being chosen.
1: And you don't made it less by your maddie. And there was no way my do the main.
0: Why are they chosen? Let me show you some examples. Psalm 78. Chose David also, a servant, and took him from the sheepfolds. What's the reason why he chose David? Because we know God says, I am God, I change not. And if you can find out the reason why he chose David, then you'll be able to say, since he chose David for this reason, and he's God and he changes not. If I am also like this and I follow after that same reason, then I will be chosen. I want to be among the few that are chosen. The testament tells us why he was chosen. Acts chapter 13. I'm reading verse 22. Acts 13 verse 22. And when he had removed him, removed Saul, he raised up unto them David to be their king. Look up here. I'm very happy when I see people that understand the Bible. And we walk according to the Bible. Do you know that in this church, as we study the word of God, we say we don't believe eternal security. What's eternal security? People that say, once you are saved, you are forever saved. Once you are in, you are forever in. That's eternal security. We say no. We don't believe that. Why? Because Judas came in, but he went out.
1: Judas, because
0: Demas was one of them.
1: Dema,
0: fellow Libra, or Paul, he came in, he went out. That's why we don't believe eternal security. We don't believe eternal security, but wait. There are people that act as if they don't believe eternal security for salvation, but they believe eternal security for service. That when you are called into the workforce, you have an office. You have a duty. You have a responsibility. Whatever you do, however you live, you're always once a worker, always a worker. That's another version of eternal security. That even if you sin, even if you do evil, you are forever a worker. That's eternal security.
1: Paul
0: was chosen by the Lord. But when Saul did not go according to the word of the Lord, that's what I've read to you. He removed him and he replaced him. And if you're going to keep the work the way it ought to be, if somebody is supposed to be a worker and is not living according to the word of God, as God removed Saul, that fellow is removed.
1: Shiba melo mato si zando de jedo. Yeni zando do ho jwa tonjido de solu se edu na de mene se do mo.
0: And God replaced Saul. That fellow is replaced now.
1: De ye de solu se do mo wa yena de mene se do di vie lo bo akmo.
0: He replaced Saul with David.
1: Hey, David, do dio solo.
0: Why did he do that? Look at verse 22. It says, and he raised up unto them David to be their king.
1: When in that day, say, is it David do tehlana do ya holu yeton?
0: Whom also he gave testimony.
1: May de kununado.
0: To whom also he gave testimony and said, I have found David, my the son of Jesse, a man after my own heart.
1: Do nye kumo David o vi Jesse ton o me ai hache ton.
0: That's why he was chosen.
1: I have
0: found David, a man after my own heart, which shall fulfill all my will. Not a self-willed man. If you want to be chosen, nail your self-will on the cross of Calvary. And I receive the will of God into my heart, into my life. Not my will, but thine be done. That's why they were chosen. And the people that were the Lord of Lords and were the King of Kings, they were called and chosen and faithful.
1: Yes, into Kruno Kruno Letonte, Aholo Aholo Letonte, Yemedide, Metitia, Nobono.
0: And you know, many people don't understand that God has different stages of call into ministry and service.
1: Mesusu Yemanuel Jiwa Tindo Otemesusuko Division Susuko.
0: The Lord may just test you and give you a preliminary initial service. If you are faithful there and you are not doing your self-will, the Lord will open the door again and then get you into higher service. That's what God does with people. But if at the initial stage, the very first opportunity the Lord has given you, then you blow it. Even if he doesn't remove you physically and he just closes the door to that higher service, and you will not know, and you will still go on in your self-will rejoicing. Greater than that, but the door is closed because of your self-will. And they yield themselves and surrender themselves to the Lord, and they say, Lord, not my will, but thine be done. That's the reason he chose them. Psalm 106. Psalm 106, verse 23. Therefore, he said that he would destroy them, had not Moses his chosen stood before him in the breach, to turn away his wrath, lest he should destroy them.
1: Ene utu edomo emi na ho Yesu do eyin Moses medide Mose medide to makochite to nuko eton to fi kehwelo na do le adanje zogbe ton yin ka ho Yesu do.
0: If you can find out the reason why he chose Moses, then you can say, since God does not change, if he chose Moses for this reason, if I also walk in the same way, if I also have the same attitude, he saw in Moses, if he will see that quality in me, since he chose Moses for that reason, he too, he will choose me.
1: De Mose na walo monkwe so gande yelo sugama.
0: The New Testament gives us the reason.
1: Alan yodo nwe zona mi.
0: Hebrews chapter 3, we're looking at verse 2.
1: Ebru ta ton afa we.
0: Who was faithful to him that appointed him, as also Moses was faithful in all his house.
1: Me inugbono hala me de dile Mose ga nyito kwe ton le kpogbe.
0: That's why he chose him.
1: Nwe zoma do de Mose ni.
0: Because Moses was faithful in all his house. Let me ask you a question. Let's say, for example, you have a particular company. And in that company, you are selling something. And the Lord has been providing for you. And because the Lord has been providing for you, you want to go and relocate that company, or you want to have another branch. In fact, a greater branch, a richer branch, a more expansive branch in another place. And you are thinking, who will I take among these workers who are with me here? And then they say, how about Mr. So-and-so? Mr. So-and-so has a lot of queries in the file. You know, he comes late. And you know that he sows discord. And you know that he even steals money. The other amount of money we're looking for, we have not got that man. If I go to put him where I will not have my eyes, what will he do? You're not going to choose them. And
1: they
0: say, hi about this woman. This woman, the one that is, you know, just going about in this company. We should have terminated our appointment because she's even making people to almost to go astray. How can you choose that one and get him over there to the second branch that we're just putting together now? What are you talking about? You're saying they're not faithful. And therefore we cannot get them to hire them to another place that we're trying to establish. And that's what God is doing. That's the reason why God chose Moses. Because Moses was faithful in all his house. It is faithfulness that makes us to be chosen by God. The people who are not faithful, the Lord will remove them. If he has not removed them physically, he removes them spiritually. They don't have any record in heaven.
1: Remember
0: the words of Jesus, many are called, but few are chosen.
1: Be afflicted, Jesus, on the message way. You look, but video way. You not chiam.
0: First Peter chapter 2:9.
1: Peter Tita Ota we are for chine.
0: But ye are a chosen generation.
1: Mishiba Mulewe, when do ye day?
0: Why? A royal priesthood and holy nation. Do you see how holiness helps us? Holiness within, holiness without. Holiness in words, holiness in action. Holiness with women, holiness with men. Holiness in the private, holiness in the public. That's why he chooses us. A chosen generation, a royal priesthood, and holy nation.
1: You know,
0: they don't even think about this choice we are talking about.
1: You just say, I'm chosen.
0: How are you chosen without holiness?
1: And
0: then he tells us, a peculiar people that ye shall show forth, the praises of him who has called you out of darkness into his marvelous light. What has he chosen us to do? Number one, chosen us to serve the Lord. You know, somebody says, I am chosen. And we say, what are you doing in the kingdom? Nothing. What are you chosen to do? Are you chosen for nothing? Are you chosen to do nothing? Number two, you are chosen to seek the lost. But you never go out. You never talk to your neighbors. Number three, chosen to shine as light. Number four is to speak for the Lord.

0: I raise up one leg.
1: And
0: I don't, you know, I'm not holding anything. And then any of these little children, if they come to push me, will I fall down? Yes, when you are not standing on your two feet. When you are standing only on one leg. I believe only in healing, but no holiness. I believe only in deliverance, but you are not dead to sin. When people come to put pressure on you, you will fall. But if you are standing on your two legs, the storm may come. The persecutors may come. The opposers may come. And they want to push you. You say, I am standing. Standing on the promises that cannot fail. When the howling storms of life assail. Standing on the word, we shall prevail. Standing on the promises of God. It's when you stand like that, they'll not be able to push you down. Number 6, we're chosen to spread the truth of the Lord. Spread it around. Not rumor. Not gossip. Not evil talk. But you are chosen to spread the truth of the Lord. Number 7, you are chosen to strengthen the people of the Lord. You are chosen to strengthen the people of the Lord. I come to point number 3, the reward of being faithful to the Lord. The reward of being faithful to the Lord. In 1 Samuel chapter 2, verse 35.
1: Samuel titan otawe afogban tonto.
0: 1 Samuel chapter 2, verse 35. And I will raise me up a faithful priest that shall do according to that which is in my heart and in my mind, and I will build him a sure house. That's the reward. That means the Lord gives promises to the faithful. And it says those promises are certain, they are definite, they are firm, and they
1: are
0: sure. I will build him, because he's faithful, I'll build him a sure house. In Numbers chapter 12, verse
1: 7.
0: My servant Moses is not so, who is faithful in all mine house. What's the reward? This reward in verse 8. With him will I speak mouth to mouth. I'm going to make him special. I will give him my revelation, and I will speak to him mouth to mouth. Even apparently, not in dark speeches. And the similitude of the Lord shall he behold.
1: Wherefore
0: then, were ye not afraid to speak against my servant Moses? And so we find how God defends the people who are faithful. That's part of the reward. Tells us in Proverbs chapter 28, verse 20.

0: prayer we are for go.
1: The word of God makes it clear, a faithful man shall abound with blessings. The people who have the blessings of heaven, the people who have that showered upon them, poured upon them, are the faithful. The unfaithful pray, there's no answer. The unfaithful seek and they do not find. The unfaithful demand and it's not given unto them. The unfaithful goes through life empty handed. Unfaithfulness has become the habit. Unfaithfulness in church, unfaithfulness at home. Show me a woman that the husband is suspecting this woman is unfaithful. You know the man will not be happy. And the man will, everything the man will not be opening his heart to you, giving you revelations of all his might, of all his decisions, of all the things he wants to do, because you're unfaithful. And if the man finds you unfaithful, it's not going to say, this is all the money that I have, you know, hold on to everything and spend it the way you want. The man does not open the resources to the woman like that if the woman is unfaithful. And that's what God says. God says, I'm married unto you. And it is when you are faithful, he reveals his might to you. He gives you the resources, he gives you the blessings, and anything you need, he says, everything is available for you. And he opens doors of opportunities for you. Because you are faithful. A faithful man, a faithful believer, and a faithful woman will abound with blessings. You see, if you want blessings to multiply in your life, look up here. If you want to go to a particular place or get all the resources you want, and somebody has told you about that place, and then you are going on a road, you've been going on that road for about maybe about 1 year, and you didn't reach the place you wanted to get to.
0: Medical so done away waiting to fear Jane Lepo, but I
1: and then somebody tells you, I'm looking for blessing. I'm looking for miracle. I'm looking for signs and wonders. I'm looking for the goodness of the Lord. I'm looking for the mercy of the Lord. Since when have you been looking? I've been looking now for 1 year. On which road are you walking? This is the road I've been walking. This road does not lead there. Tell me, in all sincerity, do you really want this blessing? Yes, I do. Turn around and come this way. This is the way of righteousness. And the way of holiness, and the way of purity, and the way of restitution, and the way that pleases the Lord. This is the way. You say, no.
0: Aliho walo weton, aliho jrado ton, aliho iron hekome
1: I'm still going to be walking in this way. You're walking that way for 1 year. You didn't get the blessing. Why are you going to ruin your life? If you really want blessing in life, a faithful man shall abound with blessing. But if you don't want any blessing, no big deal, no problem. You have your life to live. Esau did not want the birthright. No problem. You have your life to live.
0: Esau majro didi kuholo emne main tukla hewetindo bezato na dozama.
1: Korah, Dathan, and Abiram did not want to get to the promised land. No problem. That's your choice.
0: Kola Dathan ipo abila mupo yemajro na jaiba kwagwetonji emne main tukla hewetindo bezato na dode.
1: Did not want to settle in the promised land. No problem. That's your choice.
0: Akani majuna je aigba pagwetonoji to claytonie hewetindo tuklana dewe.
1: Judas Iscariot did not want to sit on one of the 12 thrones that Jesus had promised them. No problem, that's your choice.
0: Judas Iscariot edete to sante ye inole tome to clato ini endo he majuna ten dagwede.
1: Demas did not want to receive the reward of laboring with Paul the apostle. No problem, that's your choice. Whatever choice is yours, I've made up my mind. I am going to that beautiful land. That place, I will get there. In my father's house are many mansions. If it were not so, I would have told you. I go to prepare a place for you. Behold, I show you a mystery. We shall not all die, but we shall all be changed. I don't want you to be ignorant, brethren. That the people who sleep in the Lord, they have not slept in vain. But we are told by the word of the Lord that the archangel will sound the trumpet. And Christ will come.
0: Christ
1: in
0: Asawa.
1: The dead in Christ shall rise forth. We shall not precede them or prevent them. But then, after their reason, then we shall be caught up. And the first one to go in the church will be me. If nobody else goes, I'm going. I said I'm going. And what it takes is faithfulness. The road I've been walking and I didn't get the blessing of the Lord, I'm changing. I want to be there on that final day. Will you be there? Why don't you rise up and tell the Lord, Lord, I will be there. You need to be born again if you are not born again. You need to be saved if you are not saved. You need your sins to be forgiven if you have not been forgiven. You need to make up your mind. Oh Lord, I will do it. You need to be righteous. You need to be holy. You need to be pure. You need to make up your mind. Oh Lord, I want to be there.
0: Lord,
1: have you responded to the call? And have you been chosen? Are you faithful to the Lord? Those are the people that are going to be saved.

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1: Let us pray.
2: Heavenly Father, we thank you for our Bible study. Thank you because we always come together. And your spirit has always been with us, teaching us your word. We're praying that as we come together tonight, once again, teach every one of us in Jesus'
3: name.
2: We pray, Lord, you give us the right attitude to your word. That as we hear and you apply the word to our lives, we pray, O Lord, the application of the word will do good in every life in Jesus' name. Thank you, Lord, for the understanding that you have given us already. In Jesus' name, we pray. Tonight, when Revelation chapter 22, I'm reading from verse 10. I was studying the last part of the chapter, of the last chapter of Revelation tonight. Revelation chapter 22, verse 10. And he says unto me, seal not the sayings of the prophecy of this book, for the time is at hand. He that is unjust, let him be unjust still. And he that is filthy, let him be filthy still. And he that is righteous, let him be righteous still. And he that is holy, let him be holy still. Behold, I come quickly, and my reward is with me to give every man according to his work shall be. Blessed, I am Alpha and Omega, the beginning and the end, the first and the last.
3: Alpha, Omega,
2: blessed are they that do his commandments, that they may have right to the tree of life, and may enter in through the gates into the city. For without are dogs, and sorcerers, and whoremongers, and murderers, and idolaters, and whosoever loveth and maketh a lie. And Jesus have sent mine angel to testify unto you these things in the churches. I am the root and the offspring of David, and a bright and morning star.
3: Jesus do angel chihlan ado de kuno nuele tohla mito agule me ye we adov.
2: And the spirit and the bride say, come. And let him that heareth say, come. And let him that is athirst, come. And whosoever will, let him take the water of life freely. For I testify unto every man that heareth the words of the prophecy of this book. If any man shall add unto these things, God shall add unto him the plagues that are written in this book. And if any man shall take away from the words of the book of this prophecy, God shall take away his part out of the book of life. And out of the holy city, and from the things which are written in this book, he who testifies these things saith, surely I come quickly. Amen. Even so, come, Lord Jesus. The grace of our Lord Jesus Christ be with you all. Amen. That's what we're looking at today, and it's the concluding passage or the concluding study in the revelation of Jesus Christ.
3: And as we have
4: looked at Revelation from chapter 1, now to the last chapter, what a revelation this is. And the Lord Jesus Christ said, He is the one that sent His angel to testify all these things.
3: Jesus Christ wadodomo emiwe Jesus edangele to hlana do de kununwe letan.
4: Let's look at verse 16.
3: Ugba mi lipa fa fotonu kunopoto.
4: I Jesus have sent my angel to testify unto you these things in the churches.
3: It's
4: been talking about the glorified Christ.
3: And
4: also the message to the church.
3: And
4: then the glories of heaven in chapters
3: 4 and 5.
4: And then the great tribulation in chapter 6 to chapter
3: 19.
4: Then the binding of the devil and thrown into the bottomless pit in chapter
3: 20.
4: And then you have the great white throne judgment. And now we come to chapter 21, which is the New Jerusalem. And chapter 22 continues the description of that New Jerusalem, the holy city, the heavenly city, which cometh down from the presence of God, even as a bride unto the bridegroom. And now we're looking at this last part, and the Lord is telling us all these things we have learned. That the Lord has revealed unto us, He wants all the people in the churches to understand this revelation. I want to point your attention to the fact that the angel said, I am thy fellow servant. We cannot pass by that without noticing something. The angel was very, very faithful. Describing Christ, he was faithful. Sending the message to the various churches, he was very faithful. And then revealing the glories of heaven and the honor of God and the exaltation of the Lamb and the Lion of the tribe of Judah. He was very faithful. And then when it comes to revealing the great tribulation, he was faithful as well. Positive messages that enlighten us and that gladden our hearts, he was faithful. And then revealing messages that will make us sad because of the coming judgment at the time of the great tribulation, he was very, very faithful as well. We're learning something from that. That as their servant, the angel was very faithful in delivering the message, so are we to be in delivering the message that the Lord has given us. Because we too were servants of the Lord. Revelation chapter 1 verse 1. In Revelation chapter 1 verse 1, the revelation of Jesus Christ, which God gave unto him to show unto his servants the things which must shortly come to pass.
3: And
4: he sent and signified it by his angel unto his servant John. That angel actually belonged to the Lord. And he couldn't do just what he wanted. He had to do what the Lord wanted. And as you think about the message you are preaching, how do you think about the message of salvation? It's the revelation of Jesus Christ, which God gave unto him. Any message we're preaching from the Bible is the revelation of Jesus Christ and in which God gave unto him. Now he is revealing that to us, and we are to be faithful as servants of God, as that angel was faithful in revealing everything unto John. And John now wrote everything down without subtracting, without adding. Can I just show you that everyone that is serving the Lord, we are referred to as the servants of the Lord. And as the servants of the Lord, we are to be as faithful as that angel delivering the message without subtraction, without addition. In Romans chapter 1, I'm reading from verse 1. Paul, a servant of Jesus Christ. Was that angel a servant of Jesus? Yes. About Paul the apostle, a servant of Jesus Christ.
3: Paul apostle memeglo Jesu okrunoto.
4: In Philippians chapter 1, I'm reading from verse 1.
3: Philippita tita for tita.
4: Paul and Timotheus, the servants of Jesus Christ.
3: Paul upo Timothy po memeglo Jesu Christo.
4: A younger minister, who are we? We're still servants of Jesus Christ.
3: Division wa to yopovu ayin ayan memeglo Jesu.
4: And the revelation that God gives us, it may be tall, it may be simple, it may be loving. It may be talking about the glory of God and the provision of God and the promises of God. Or it may be talking about the judgment of God. We are to be as faithful as that angel, revealing everything to the people he has sent us to. In 2 Peter chapter 1, I'm reading from verse 1.
3: Peter, we thought that tita after tita.
4: Simon Peter, a servant and an apostle of Jesus Christ.
3: Simon Peter, a fanumende pura apostle of Jesus Christ.
4: Do you see how everyone, they recognize the fact that they belong to the Lord? And they were not just to preach whatever they wanted to preach. Or say whatever they wanted to say. And if God reveals the message to you, like Revelation chapter 1, tell it to the people. Whatever message he has given, give it as he has given it. That's what we're learning here. All these pastors, they knew themselves as the servants of the Lord. And they revealed the message exactly as he had given unto them. In Jude, verse 1, Jude, the servant of Jesus Christ.
3: Judah afanme Jesus Christ.
4: Is there any overseer there listening to me? Is there any pastor there studying with us here tonight? And is there any coordinator there, any preacher there, any woman leader there, any house fellowship leader there? We're servants of God and servants of Christ. And we do not take away from the message. When it is sweet, give it out. And when it is the bitter peel of the warning of coming judgment, give it out. In Colossians chapter 4, I'm reading verse 12. Epaphras, who is one of you, a servant of Christ. Ephesians chapter 6, verse
3: 6.
4: Not with eye service as men pleases, but as a servant of Christ, doing the will of God from the heart.
3: Emaye mo menukuta di gbeto he to menukuta dagbe din gba sigba di meme si kristan mi no wa ojojo stons to ai hame.
4: When you think about this angel that the Lord Jesus Christ sent,
3: when they are lenupongba angele Jesu dohlan dali,
4: what could the angel do more than this servant of Christ doing the will of God from the heart?
3: Eto ina wa hugai na do nya fanu me joto to ojojo to wa sai hame.
4: As you think about Paul the apostle,
3: emine gba Paul ton dali.
4: As you think about
3: Timothy,
4: as you think about the servants of God in Bible days, what else could they do? Servants of Christ doing the will of God from the heart. And that's the reason why the Lord is bringing us together, studying the Bible every time. That every time you approach the word of God, you say, Lord, help me. Every time you have chance to preach, Lord, help me. I'm standing here as servant of Christ, doing the will of God from the heart. God will help us with his grace in Jesus' name. A good amen.
5: Amen.
4: The message is the imminent return of Christ. Imminent return of Christ. Revelation chapter 22, latter part of verse 10, for the time is at hand. And if you look at verse 12, behold, I come quickly. And verse 20, he that testified these things saith, surely I come quickly. The message is divided to three parts. Number one, proclamation of Christ's second coming. Number two, preparation for Christ's second coming. And then number three, preservation of the complete scriptural canon. We come back to number one, the proclamation of Christ's second coming. Let's look at verse 10. In verse 10 it says, and he says unto me, seal not the sayings of the prophecy of this book, for the time is at hand.
3: What's
4: the meaning of this? Actually, the apostle was instructed not to close the book, but to leave it open to the understanding of the church. Why? Because the time of its fulfillment is very near. In the case of Daniel, when Daniel had his own vision, in Daniel chapter 8, verse 26,
3: Daniel
4: and the vision of the evening and the morning, which was told, is true. Wherefore, shut thou up the vision, seal it up. People will not understand, wherefore shut thou up the vision. Why? For it shall be for many days. The time is not yet, but in the case of Revelation, because I come quickly, and because the time is at hand, therefore keep it open. Let the church read it. Let the church study it. Give them the key to understand it, so that they will be able to see from the warnings and from the promises that the coming of the Lord is very near at hand. In Daniel chapter 10, verse 14. Now I am come to make thee understand what shall befall thy people in the latter days, for yet the vision is for many days.
3: devie yehemi wa na do tun nue na jodo meto le go to asan agogun etan le me.
4: Daniel was being told every time the time is still far away. Daniel
3: we do not pon jire logbe den ma den akanu bobo e.
4: It will not happen in your own lifetime.
3: E man jire pe hun to tan we na jo.
4: But in the case of the book of Revelation, the time is at hand.
3: Igbato sok yasin we me etin ta loji.
4: Therefore, John, don't seal it up, don't close it up, don't shut it up, open it and reveal it to the people so that they will understand and get prepared. In Daniel chapter 12, I'm reading from verse 9 and verse 10.
3: Daniel itawiawe afochene kwa utopo.
4: And he said, go thy way, Daniel, for the words are closed up and sealed till the time of the end.
3: It was all done, Daniel. To yina dewe na ohole ko sunu do bo so yii ohia donu do teleje ojere podo ton lotan me.
4: Many shall be purified and made white and tried, but the wicked shall do wickedly, and none of the wicked shall understand, but the wise shall understand.
3: Mesusule na lede we bona so yin bona so sun we bona so yin ki klo we sigba meyan kan le na to yin na to wa yi ton sigba me pon to hin nuyan tole na tun.
4: The wicked shall not understand. It's written in such a way that the people who are wicked, they will not understand the revelation.
3: Meyan kan le mara moduna yin won le so bo ye meyan kan le yin mara moduna so hia lo.
4: But as the time draws very near,
3: iba ojire to sisepo,
4: God's persecuted people will draw much comfort from the prophecies of Christ's second coming.
3: Yeme ho meken do jiwe witole na tin ta ganu bobe na sohia Jesu Christon.
4: The prophecies also serve as warning and they call us to change and transformation while there is still time.
3: Sohia lolo su enotina oho kona medina mimbo to dindo mi sepo we na jeregbe ko to tekre di ho kona me.
4: After death and after judgment, the eternal state will be fixed forever and will be unchangeable.
3: To kugodo to maro podo mitona indide bona so in we do ayido e mono diodeji.
4: Did you see that? Revelation chapter 22 verse 11.
3: Ewe mimbo to sohia ta konukwa ya fa we do kota me.
4: He that is unjust, let him be unjust still. He which is filthy, let him be filthy still. He that is righteous, let him be righteous still. He that is holy, let him be holy still.
3: He's
4: telling us that after death has come, that the final end, there is no repentance in the grave. If you are going to repent today, that's the time of repentance. It's a kind of unscriptural prayer and foolish prayer. When somebody has died and then they say, may his soul rest in peace, it's too late. If he's going to have the peace of God, if he's going to reconcile with God, it's before he dies. And then they get to the grave and then they are praying and they say, this person that has died now, whatever sin he has committed, whatever wrong he has done,
3: but when I
4: oh Lord, may you forgive him in your mercy and may you accept him into your paradise, it's too late.
3: Because
4: where the tree falls, that's where the tree will remain. Ecclesiastes chapter 11 verse 3. If the clouds be full of rain, they empty themselves upon the earth. And if the tree fall toward the south or toward the north, in the place where the tree falls, there it shall remain.
3: Eyin aso gona jikun yenu tutun ikondo aigbaji eyin atin ho je huwaji dali kavia gwaji dali ofi atin ho.
4: Talking about the human beings there. And it's using the picture of a tree. That is, before you died, if you are righteous, then you are righteous and then you go to heaven. And if you
3: were
4: filthy or you are unjust, you remain filthy and then you go to hell. Because where the tree falls, there It will remain there. It will
3: lie.
4: In this book of Revelation, we're looking at chapter 22, verse
3: 12.
4: And behold, I come quickly, and my reward is with me to give every man according as his work shall be. That's the Lord Jesus Christ making the announcement, the proclamation. I'm coming again. And my coming is very, very soon. First Peter chapter 4 verse
3: 7.
4: But the end of all things is at hand. Be ye therefore sober and watch unto prayer. Revelation chapter
3: 1
4: verse 3. Blessed is he that readeth, and they that hear the words of this prophecy, and keep those things which are written therein, for the time is at hand. Revelation chapter 1 verse
3: 7.
4: Revelation 1 7. Behold, he cometh with the clouds, and every eye shall see him, and they also which pierced him, and all kindreds of the earth shall wail because of him. Even so, amen.
3: So here at Tita for Chiawe, do I go eat a pastor of Punukula Puenamo, Yeso, Huan Lepuga, or Henry Hunt, I got on Lepuena Blau to Eji Moe, Yido Moe Niche.
4: That means even so, let it be.
3: Edo Moe Niche.
4: Revelation chapter 22, verse 20.
3: So here at Kunukwa, we are for Ku.
4: It says, he would testify this thing, saith, surely I come quickly. Amen. Even so, come, Lord Jesus. James chapter 5, reading there from verse
3: 8.
4: Be ye also patient, establish your hearts, for the coming of the Lord draweth near. When he says, I come quickly, these are the unalterable words of Christ, who is faithful and true. He tells us himself, heaven and earth shall pass away, but my word shall never pass away unfulfilled. Certainly and assuredly, suddenly and very soon, Christ will come. Then each man that ever lived on earth will receive his just reward and recompense, or either will receive a crown or will receive a curse. Either heaven or hell, either reward or recompense. The rewards of the righteous will be in heaven. And then that recompense of the sinners will be in hellfire. But the rewards of the people of God will vary according to their works.
3: But ale azome jio ton leton ati incredi azon yeton.
4: How do you prepare as you see that the Lord is coming?
3: Now
4: let's look at Romans chapter 13 verse 12. The night is fast spent. The day is at hand. Let us therefore cast off the works of darkness, and let us put on the armor of light.
3: It
4: says, the time is very near, and as a result that the Lord is coming, then cast off the works of darkness. What are those things? It tells us in verse 13, let us walk honestly as in the day, not in rioting and drunkenness, not in chambering or wantonness, not in strife and envying, but put ye on the Lord Jesus Christ, and make not provision for the flesh to fulfill the lusts thereof.
3: Etewe azon sivlu ton le deda minese dina gbe ponta fo wea ton to mi gbo minino sizon to jihon son lin jijiro ta edi o kle ma yin to zan sizon turo ahanunu me ka vi to ayodide ka vi gbedudu ma yin to afun ka vi po nuveun po shigba minese jesu kristo kruno do go mi wula una do ha agbasala na do ha watu to di blo.
4: You cannot just say about the coming of the Lord and not make some preparation. You have to be prepared.
3: Mi maso kan do nuku wa o kruno tombo mo na wula o dai ya do na wula o dai.
4: In Job chapter 17 verse 9.
3: The
4: righteous person keep on being righteous. And you are holy, keep on being holy. You love the Lord, you are cleaving to the Lord, keep on in cleaving to the Lord. In Job chapter 17 verse 9, the righteous also shall hold on his way. Temptations will come, hold on your way. And then the storms will come and the winds will blow, but you hold on to your conviction. The righteous also shall hold on his way, and he that has clean hands shall be stronger and stronger. In Revelation chapter 22, reading there from verse 12 again. Behold, I come quickly. My reward is with me. It says, I am coming, and when I come, I'll not be coming empty-handed.
3: Are
4: there people that are winning souls? My reward is with me. Are there people that are restoring the backslide? My reward is with me. I will reward them. Are there people that are encouraging other people to be righteous, to be holy? Are there people that are encouraging those who are weak and those who are wanting to give up the faith and you're saying, hold on? Don't allow anything to draw you back. My reward is with me, and I will give every man according as his work shall be. What work are you doing in the church? How faithful are you? The Lord is looking at the way you are doing the work. And the Lord is looking at the glory of God that you are defending every time. And
3: he
4: says, I'm watching and I'm soon coming, and I'm going to reward everyone according as his work shall be. And then he announces to us, he says, I am Alpha and Omega, the beginning and the end, the first and the last. When he said, I am Alpha and Omega, the first and the last, the beginning and the end. Actually, four times in the book of Revelation, we read those words, I am Alpha and Omega.
3: Revelation
4: chapter 1 verse 8. I am Alpha and Omega, the beginning and the ending, says the Lord, which is and which was and which is to come, the Almighty. And then he tells us in verse 11, saying the same thing, saying, I am Alpha and Omega, the first and the last. What thou seest, write in a book, and send it unto the seven churches which are in Asia, unto Ephesus and unto Smyrna, and unto Pergamos, and unto Thyatira, and unto Sardis, and unto Philadelphia, and unto Laodicea, saying that he is Alpha and Omega.
3: Afo wiro poto he to didomo nyewe Alpha nyewe Omega nukoto goduto upuro onwe hiemo wala yeto wiri mebosoto ye hla kuncha wetinto asi ale hla Efesu hla Smana hla Pagamu hla Tiatila kuro hla Sadi hla Philadelphia kuro hla Leoskedida Leodikea.
4: Chapter 21 verse 6, and it says unto me, it is done. I am Alpha and Omega, the beginning and the end. I will give unto him him that is a thirst of the fountain of the water of life freely.
3: And
4: then you come to this verse we have read already, which is Revelation chapter 22 verse 13. I am Alpha and Omega, the beginning and the end, the first and the last. Do you understand that? Christ is the Alpha and the
3: Omega.
4: Alpha is the first letter of the Greek alphabet.
3: Alpha wein bibe a dile minondo do tabidi me.
4: And Omega is the last letter of the Greek alphabet.
3: Omega wein wekun wekun godo to Greek sing bime.
4: That means Christ is the beginning and Christ is the ending of the all-inclusive revelation of God.
3: Ene do hiaro Christ we bibe po opodo po gonsoh ya jiwa otonle po po dali.
4: Is the Lord of time, is the Lord of history, and is the Lord of eternity. When he says, I am Alpha and Omega, I'm the beginning and the end, I am the first and the last, is the Lord of time. And is the Lord of history. And is the Lord of eternity. The expression Alpha and Omega affirms Christ's deity. That means is God himself. All the qualities of God, all the attributes of God, all the perfections of Almighty God are also in Christ our Lord and Savior. He is the complete and the full manifestation of God in the flesh. He is also the Alpha and the Omega of the Holy Scriptures. From Genesis to Revelation, from the first to the last, from the beginning to the end, you find Christ there. Everywhere you look in the book of God, in the Old Testament, Christ is there.
3: Is
4: the Alpha and the Omega of the entire Bible. Is the Alpha and the Omega of our salvation. The plan of our salvation is the beginning and the end. And the giving of the salvation is the beginning and the end. And keeping us in that salvation is the beginning and the end. He is the only Savior and he saves to the uttermost. He is the root and the offspring of David. What does that mean? Well, when you look at a tree, what comes first? Is it the root or the trunk? Of course, it's the root. Therefore, the tree grows from its root. The root is first. Afterward, you have the sprout and the trunk. When it says, I am the root of David, what does that mean? That means I came before David. I existed before him. He existed from all eternity. The offspring of David. What does that mean? That means the son of David. That is in his deity is the Lord of David. But in his humanity is the very son of David. He existed before David. And before all things, he is divine and he is God. All the attributes of deity of the Almighty God are also found in him. I come to point number two. The preparation for Christ's second coming. Preparation for Christ's second coming. In Revelation chapter 22 verse 14. Blessed are they that do his commandments, that they may have right to the tree of life, and may enter in through the gates into the city. For without are dogs and sorcerers and all mongers and murderers and idolaters and whosoever loveth and maketh a lie. I Jesus have sent my angel unto you these things and to testify these things in the churches. I am the root and the offspring of David, the bright and the morning star. And the spirit and the bright say come, and let him that heareth say come, and let him that is thirst come, and whosoever will let him take the water of life freely.
3: It tells us
4: in that verse 14, it says, blessed are they that do his commandments, that they may have right, that they may have the privilege to the tree of life.
3: To afawiye ne to edo na mi lo do na no eye nya awugboye ton le na ni do tin do jiroje na do wa ti ogbe ton lokan.
4: And that they may enter in through the gates into the city.
3: Na ye ndo gbon han gbo lo ji bi o to da ko lo me.
4: We receive many blessings from the Lord.
3: Mi mo do na su susan okuru na si.
4: The blessing of salvation.
3: Do na hunle gaton.
4: The blessing of healing.
3: Do na san hen gboton.
4: The blessing of provision.
3: Do na wure da itan.
4: The blessing of getting married. The blessing of having children. The blessing of getting a job. And the blessing of having our enemies submit to us. And the blessing of eventually getting to heaven. But the greatest of all these blessings is the blessing of entering heaven. And the right or the privilege to partake of the tree of life freely and fully.
3: A great
4: blessing indeed. The question is, how will this long awaited blessing be yours, be mine, be ours? It tells us in that verse 14, blessed are they that do his commandments. Blessed are they that do his commandments. There's a difference between knowing the commandments and doing the commandments. It's not the people that know, it's not the people that hear, the people that do it. And as you ask yourself, of course you know a lot of the commandments of God. We know it, the commandments of God. But blessed are they that do his commandments, that they may have right to the tree of life, and may enter in through the gates into the city.
3: Do not know a ye ya ugo yeton le na in do tin do judge and ado beo that do do a tin ugbeton lo me na in do tin do in do bohoton beo to da holo me.
4: In Psalm 119 verses 1 and 2.
3: Samuta kande kawi katon ewe dopo.
4: Blessed are the undefiled in the way who walk in the law of the Lord.
3: Afweton tita do not know a ye ma zizonito ugbeda ye de leton me.
4: In verse 2, blessed are they that keep his testimonies and that see him with the whole heart.
3: You are
4: not absent-minded. With all your heart, with all your soul, you concentrate. Then it tells us in Proverbs chapter 8, verse 32. For hearken unto me, O ye children, for blessed are they that keep my ways.
3: Edo be divie mi semi ovie mi donano eye gbon ale hoche jile.
4: The word keep there is to obey. You are following the word of God.
3: To fine edo ye gbon ale oho kruno ton jile.
4: You are not following your own selfish way. You are following the way of the Lord.
3: Ama khodo ojo dewe ton akhodo joro jiwe we ton.
4: In Luke chapter 11 verse 28.
3: Loku ta wiro po afoko atonu kwa ton.
4: But he said, ye rather blessed are they that hear the word of God and keep it.
3: Era shigba eni domo yeni kuku domo donano ye se hojo tombo sa tuli erulale.
4: That's the blessedness.
3: Donalo lenye.
4: You see, when the Lord convicts you of sin,
3: when akulu no jura ina doto e,
4: and then you fall on your knees or you stand up, and with all your heart you send a burning heart, a message from a burning heart unto God.
3: But ahoja ayibo afon to kolitoji ano do we siye we to miyo jide la akulu no to e.
4: Oh Lord, I'm sorry. I'm repenting of my sin. I will not do that again. I'm sorry I went astray. I repent in dust and ashes. I will never do that again. That's the blessedness. Because you hear the word of God and do it. Or maybe you are owing somebody a particular amount of money, and then you hear the word of it strikes you and be dead. Or suppose the Lord shall come now and I don't have the money. Oh Lord, I'm going to do my best.
3: And
4: you go to that person that very night or the second day. You know, I remember I'm owing you. I was at the Bible study yesterday. And I had the word of God. It struck me and knew us.

0: study.
1: At the
0: end of the Bible study, there's no change of attitude.
1: There's
0: no change of conduct.
1: There's
0: no change of character.
1: They
0: just jest with the word of God. They laugh at the word of God.
1: And
0: then we finish the Bible study. Even at the time that the other people are seriously praying and they say, "Oh Lord, touch my heart." As the other people are praying with seriousness, some of them even weeping with tears in their eyes, this fellow will just be, you know, playing and making fun of everything. Although it's at the Bible study every time, he is hearing but he's not doing
1: it.
0: But the blessedness is for the people that hear the word of God and do that word of God. And that's why we're here today, so that once again, as you are hearing the word of God, then the Lord himself by his spirit will bring conviction upon your heart. And you'll be among the blessed people in Jesus' name. Revelation chapter 16, reading from verse
1: 15.
0: Behold, I come as a thief. Blessed, this is it again, that's the word blessed. Blessed is he that watcheth and keepeth his garments, lest they walk naked and they see his shame. In Revelation chapter 22 and in verse
1: 7.
0: Behold, I come quickly. Blessed is he that keepeth the sayings of the prophecy of this book. Do you see in all the blessedness that we have read? It doesn't promise any blessedness to the people who are careless, to the people who are sinful, to the people who are backsliding. It's only the saved and the separated and the sanctified that have the blessings of God upon their lives. Where are you? On what side are you? In Matthew chapter 5, reading there from verse
1: 8.
0: Blessed are the pure in heart, for they shall see God. And who are the people that will be able to see the Lord on that final day? This desired eternal blessedness will not be granted or given to the immoral. Because they have not been cleansed and purged from their sin. You see, the reason why people tell lies is because they are afraid to bear the consequence of what they have done. It's happened. If you have done something wrong, just go to them and say, "Lord, I'm sorry." And the Lord will forgive you. And once the Lord has forgiven you, on your way to heaven. If anybody asks you, just come out plain. Yes, I'm sorry. I've repented of it, but I did it.
1: Yes,
0: I was wrong. Thank God, I'm okay now. I'm all right now. The blood of Jesus Christ has cleansed me now. You don't have to tell a lie. Even if somebody has to, you know, look down at you and even punish you. Even discipline you, doesn't matter at all. There's no need to tell lies. What are we telling lies for? They are not the final judge. They are not the judge in heaven. They are just, you know, human judges here. Now tell them the truth. And after telling the truth, stand and bear the consequence and don't worry about it at all. And then you live a life, you don't have to be covering up anything at all. And if you desire this heaven and this blessedness, you must come out clean. Let's look at 1 John chapter 2 verse 28.

0: And now little children, abide in him. When he shall appear, ye may have confidence and not be ashamed before him at his coming. If you know that he is righteous, you know that everyone that doeth righteousness is born of him. Those are the people that are going to get to heaven. They do righteousness. If you are not coming to Bible study, just like attending a club. If you are not coming to church, just like a society. If you are not coming because daddy is coming, mommy is coming. If you are not coming just because friends are coming. If you are not coming just because, well, there's nowhere to go tonight. Let me go to that their Bible study. If that's not your purpose. And every man that has this hope in him purifies himself even as he is pure. Psalm 119, I'm reading from verse 1 again. It tells us, blessed are the undefiled in the way, who walk in the law of the Lord. Blessed are they that keep his testimonies and that seek him with the whole heart. They also do no iniquity. They walk in his ways.
1: Ye allo ye ton pete doto dindin nubo ye le manawa mawa dodo de pepe pura ye to zonle sito aliku ye ton men.
0: Those are the people going to heaven.
1: Meje ulon le niye mo.
0: They do no iniquity, whether privately or publicly.
1: Nya la wade matin to ye me to nuglo ka vito bangba.
0: In their own houses or away from their houses.
1: To kho ye ton glo ka vito gbonu kho ye ton ton.
0: You are not partial in the commandment of the Lord.
1: Amono kho gbedi le jo ton pon.
0: You have respect, you have honor for all the commandments of the Lord.
1: Atin
0: in Luke chapter 12, reading from verse 37 and verse 38. Luke chapter 12 verse 37. Blessed are those servants whom the Lord, when he cometh, shall find watching. We're not to be careless anytime. We're not to stop watching every time. There's a devil that is vigilant. Therefore, we're to be watching every time. Blessed are those servants whom the Lord, when he cometh, shall find watching. Verily I say unto you, that he shall gird himself and make them sit down to meat, and will come forth and serve them. And if he shall come in the second watch, or come in the third watch, and find them so, blessed are those servants. And you'll not allow anything to touch your redemption. In 1 John chapter 2 verse 3. And hereby do we know that we know him if we keep his commandments. Hereby do we know we're children of God if we keep his commandments. In verse 4, he that saith, I know him, and keepeth not his commandment, is a liar, and the truth is not in him. I'm born again, and is not keeping the commandment of God, is a liar. I'm a child of God, and is not keeping the commandments of God, is a liar. I'm even one of their workers, one of their leaders, and it's not keeping the commandments of God. It's a liar. But whoso keepeth his word, in him verily is the love of God perfected. Hereby know we that we are in him.
1: Verse 5. Amen.
0: And those are the people that will meet him when he comes.
1: Men ele we na somwe we na wa.
0: We shall see him, and then we shall be like him as he is.
1: Minamwe bonaso taidi lewote.
0: Revelation chapter 2 verse 7.
1: So hiata we are for chianwe.
0: Revelation chapter 2 verse 7.
1: So hiata we are for chianwe.
0: He that has an ear, let him hear what the Spirit says unto the churches.
1: Ewo etindo to gbo ni se nu igbigbodo ran agun le lo.
0: And you see, it says the same thing to all the churches. Whether the church is at the capital here, or the church is over there with you where you're listening to me now. Our church is in the village. Therefore, because our church is in the village, we're not going to receive the same message. Our church is in the interior. Therefore, we don't need to follow the same sanctification and holiness. Our church is, in a corner somewhere, but it's the same message. And the same qualification to get to heaven. To him that overcometh, I will give to eat of the tree of life, which is in the midst of the paradise of God. Those are the people that will have right to eat of that tree. Revelation chapter 21, reading from verse 8. But the fearful and unbelieving and abominable and murderers and all mongers and sorcerers and idolaters and all liars. The people that give excuse. I only told lie to my daddy. It's my daddy now. I can tell him anything, all lies. I only told lie to my wife. She is my wife. And I can talk to her the way I can talk to her.
1: So
0: I only told lie to my wife, but that's all liars. I only told lie to my husband, all liars. I only told lie to my children, they are my children. Daddy, as you are going,
1: they are
0: please buy this for me. Don't worry, I will go with you. And the child starts crying, and while the child is crying, you just want to silence the child. And you say you are a Christian. My boy, don't worry, I'm going out. When I come, I'll buy this for you. You hear? Okay, daddy, goodbye. I'm waiting for you. And then the child will stop crying. Then you come back. After you come back, the child is waiting at the door. Daddy, where is the thing you said you'll buy for me? My boy, as I wanted to go and buy it like this, then one car blocked another place like this, and when it blocked, I wanted to go another way, and the ghost low was so much, my boy, I'll buy it tomorrow. You told a lie. Telling lie to your children is part of it. All liars. Why would a Christian tell lie to his own children? Why would a Christian tell lie to our own husband? Why would a Christian tell lie to his own wife? All liars shall have their part in the lake that burneth with fire and brimstone. We go back to correct those lies. My boy, although you are a teenager, I told you a lie. I've heard the word of God, I'm correcting my ways. We make restitution to children.
1: We
0: make restitution to our parents. We make restitution to our wives. We make restitution to our husbands. We make restitution to anybody that we have offended. If you have told lies, you set right your way. Whatever the consequence, don't worry about that. We want to get to heaven. That's why we're doing that. In Revelation chapter 21, verse 27. And there shall in no wise enter into it anything that defileth, neither whatsoever walketh abomination or maketh a lie, but they which are written in the Lamb's book of life. Now Revelation chapter 22 verse 16. To testify these things in the churches, I am the root and the offspring of David, the bright and the morning star. And the spirit and the bride say, come. And let him that heareth say, come. And let him that is athirst come. And whosoever will, let him take of the water of life freely. In Matthew chapter 11 verse 28, come unto me, all ye that labor and are heavy laden, and I will give you rest. You're laboring and you're struggling and striving to overcome sin. You won't make it by yourself. It takes the grace of God and the mercy of God. Take my yoke upon you and learn of me. And when you learn of the Lord, your character will change, your behavior will change. Take my yoke upon you, learn of me, for I am meek and lowly in heart, and you shall find rest unto your
1: souls.
0: For my yoke is easy and my burden is light. In John chapter 6 verse 37. John chapter 6 verse 37. It says, and all that the Father giveth me shall come to me, and him that cometh to me I will in no wise cast out. The few come, he'll forgive. He'll change your life. He'll turn everything around. I'm a child of God and I know it. And if the trumpet should sound any time, by the grace of God, keeping me in holiness and righteousness for the rest of my life, I know I will be and I will be with the Lord forever. We come to point number 3, the preservation of the complete scriptural canon. The preservation of the complete scriptural canon. Revelation chapter 22, reading from verse 18 and verse 19. For I testify unto every man that heareth the words of the prophecy of this book. Every man that heareth of the words of the prophecy of this book. As we look at your outline, we are on the study 52.
1: Okay,
0: coming from chapter 1, and you have been hearing. What have you done with what you have heard? And when you got back home, as you had the seriousness of the word of God, what did you discuss with your wife and your husband at home? Already today, we've read in so many parts of the Bible, Old Testament, New Testament. And as we have studied all these 52 studies, how many books of the Bible have we referred to? How many doctrines have we referred
1: to?
0: How much of our lifestyle have we referred to? And when you got back home, talking to your friend, talking to your husband, talking to your wife, how did you discuss the word of God? Any man, I testify unto you, every man that heareth the words of the prophecy of this book. If any man shall add unto these things, God shall add unto him the plagues that are written therein. After hearing the word of God, you come to the study, or you come to the Sunday worship, or you come to the revival, and we read the word of God plain, simple, and clear, applicable to you. And because the sin convicted you, and because there's something to correct, and because there's something to turn away from, and because there's something to extract out of your life, changing your life, transforming your life, then you got back home, you began to twist what you heard. For I testify unto every man that heareth the words of the prophecy of this book, if any man shall add unto these things, God shall add unto him the plagues that are written therein in this book. In verse 19, and if any man shall take away from the words of the book of this prophecy, if any man shall take away, maybe you are here, look up here. You are here when we are studying Matthew. And then maybe you are not gone. You are no more here. Maybe you are here when we are studying Colossians.
1: We are
0: studying James.
1: We are
0: studying Jude. You are here when we are studying the Philippians. You are here when we are studying in Daniel. Or you are here when we studied in the Psalms. You
1: were
0: here when we studied in the parables of Jesus Christ. And then after some time you felt, well, I don't want to stay in this local assembly anymore. And then you have gone away. Since you left, if you have left, and since those people, your friends, since they have left, what are they preaching now? Are they taking away from the word of God?
1: Application
0: that Jesus Christ himself mentioned. Now you're taking that away. And if anybody challenges you, I'm not in deeper life anymore. And so what, you are not in deeper life? Are you not in the Bible? And didn't you read Revelation chapter 22 verse 19? And then there are people that they have changed your marriage. They have changed on many, many doctrines of the Bible. They believed it before. If you challenge them now, why are you not preaching this anymore? You know, when we're in deeper life, if you make a mistake and you preach anything different, you know you are going to be deceived. But now I'm by myself. I am the bishop here now. I am the overseer here now. I can do any anything I want. I can preach anything I want. I can omit anything I don't want to preach. No, you cannot.
1: Nyewe nuku pe nugo to e tinta gwe nu divi lo nepe pe de jro mwen so gando ye ho ton pali pali ama so gando ye ho nepe pe jro weton.
0: That you are not in deeper life does not mean that you will tamper with the word of God.
1: Amati to deeper life mazomba na dwa lo ho jiwe weton go.
0: If any man shall take away from the words of the book of this prophecy, God shall take away his part out of the book of life. How serious that is. You know, somebody tells you, and he says, every time I go to church, I feel unhappy. There's a little problem in my life. And
1: they're
0: always knocking at that problem,
1: And
0: then you advise that person, you say, okay, if you're feeling inconvenient, just to make yourself feel at ease, why don't you go to the church over there?
1: But I want to do not mean here, look, I want to mean it, and I went to class to wait until my job, wait to be a good idea to do me.
0: Maybe they will not be mentioning things that will convict you anymore. And then even though you yourself, you're still in deeper life,
1: you
0: encourage another person to go to a place where they will be taken away from the word of God and there will be no conviction anymore. When judgment comes upon those people, judgment will come upon you too. If any man shall take away from the words of the book of this prophecy, God shall take away his part out of the book of life, out of the holy city. The Lord will not allow your foot to step on the holy city, and from the things that are written in this book, the Lord is telling us, don't take anything away and don't add anything to the word of God. In Deuteronomy chapter 4 verse 2, ye shall not add unto the word which I command you, neither shall thou diminish aught from it, that ye may keep the commandments of the Lord your God which I command you.
1: Deuteronomy chapter 4 verse 2, ye shall not add unto the word.
0: You will not subtract, you will not add any little sin to the word of God. The doctrines of the word of God as were given. We just keep everything like that, and then ask for the grace of God to help us so we can be doers of the word. Deuteronomy chapter 12 verse 32.
1: Deuteronomy
0: what soever I command, observe to do it. Thou shalt not add thereto, nor diminish from it. You see what the Lord is telling us? He's telling us, just, are you going to be wiser than God? Are you going to be more knowledgeable than God? Are you going to correct the word of God? Are you going to tell the Almighty God, Almighty God, you made a mistake,
1: and
0: wiser than you are, let me correct you. Man cannot be holy. Man cannot be sanctified. The world is too dirty and the world is too difficult and Satan is too terrible. You should know Satan, Almighty God. Satan will not allow us to be sanctified. There's no sanctification. Are you going to correct God? Are you going to correct the word of God? Are you going to be wiser than the Almighty? Are you going to be wiser than a creator? How can you correct God? The Lord has given us the word, we receive the word, and we retain the word. In Jeremiah chapter 26 verse 2.
1: Jeremiah
0: says the Lord, stand in the court of the Lord's house and speak unto all the cities of Judah which come to worship in the Lord's house, All the words that I command thee to speak unto them, diminish not a word.
1: Lewe okruno do, chite to akama hoho okruno tonlo mebo sodo, hohla to da ho juda tonle kpohe ye, wana do le ta eto ho okruno loto me oho yen dekbina ole kpodo hla ye, akbo ho e do godo blo.
0: Actually, that's what ran Jeremiah into trouble. Because when Jeremiah preached to the people, they said, what kind of a word are you preaching? This is too hard. Take it away. Subtract it. Dilute it. Lower it. Make it simpler. And then they said, if you don't, we'll deal with you. You know, there are people that will threaten you. Maybe we'll give you a chance to preach in the retreat. And we give you a topic that you have to be faithful. And then after finishing the preaching, and then we're going to the cafeteria. We leaders. And then one of your friends will, you know, just get near and pinch you. Great preacher. What kind of thing is it you are talking to that time? You are according to when you want to preach, or you're making that kind of illustration. And then pointing at us. You may be a coordinator there. Are you general superintendent? Are you pastor? You are a coordinator. And then you have the audacity and the boldness of making illustration concerning us. If you do that again, you know, we the rest people will deal with you. You are shutting up his mouth and you are saying, don't preach like that again. What right do you have to tell a preacher, even if he's junior to you in the church, in the ministry, to tell him, how can you preach like that? You
1: can't
0: be afraid of people that you cannot tell the truth and what the Lord has given you to preach. In Proverbs chapter 30, verses 5 and 6, hear the word of God tells us once again, every word of God is pure. He is a shield unto them that put their trust in him. Add thou not unto his words, lest he reprove thee and thou be found a liar. Don't add, don't subtract. Matthew chapter 28, verse 20. Teaching them to observe all things whatsoever I have commanded you, and lo, I am with you always, even unto the end of the world. In Galatians chapter 1, verses 8 and 9. Angel from heaven, preach any other gospel unto you than that which were preached unto you, let him be accursed. And when
1: it
0: says we, means we apostles. We taught you the truth before. If we came back and we told you, well, nobody can live above sin anymore. Nobody can be sanctified anymore. There's no power of the Holy Ghost anymore. And nobody can be healed anymore. Everything that we have been saying before, those things are not true anymore. As we said before, so say I now. Now again, if any man preach any other gospel unto you than that ye have received, let him be accursed. Because of God remains upon the people that are not standing on the word of God. If any man shall take away from the words of the book of this this prophecy, God shall take away his part out of the book of life. In Exodus chapter 32, verse 33.
1: Exodus
0: and the Lord said unto Moses, whosoever have sinned against me, him will I blot out of my book. You know, there are people that say, once you are saved, you are forever saved. It may take away from the word of God, you are forever saved. You may add to the word of God, you are forever saved. And the Lord said unto Moses, whosoever have sinned against me, him will I blot out of my book. We are not going to allow God to blot out our name.
1: We
0: remain in the Lord. Because the Lord is coming very soon. And I've made up my mind, I'm going to be ready.
1: God
0: bless me, whatever may happen, whatever may not happen, I'll be ready. How about you? I said, how about you? In Revelation chapter 22, verse 20, it says, he will testify these things, say, surely, and the apostle says, surely, I come quickly, amen. Even so, come, Lord Jesus. There's no sin in your life. You'll be happy to say, come, Lord Jesus. If you are saved and sanctified, you'll be able to say, come, Lord Jesus. If there is no guilt, there is no condemnation, if there is no restitution not yet made, you'll be able to say, come, Lord Jesus. If you're not fighting with your wife at home, not fighting with your husband at home, you'll be able to say, even so, come, Lord Jesus. If you have not stolen church money that you have not confessed, you'll be able to happily say, come, Lord Jesus. If you're living in adultery, secret adultery, fornication, you'll be able to happily say, come, Lord Jesus. And if you're not tampering with those girls and ladies in your yard, in your house, you'll be able to say, even so, come, Lord Jesus. If and then the Lord says, while you are getting ready, the grace of our Lord Jesus Christ be with you all. Grace for salvation. And grace for sanctification. And grace for service. That grace available today. If you will come to the Lord, you need salvation, grace be unto you. Let's go therefore before the Lord, seeking the grace of God, it will help us. I said it will help us. If with all your heart, without any pretense, you just open your heart before the Lord.
1: And
0: you pray to the Lord, the grace of our Lord Jesus Christ will be with you. Let's rise up and talk to the Lord.
1: Here's
0: the grace we need. We need this grace so that we live the life you want us to live. We'll be prepared for the coming of the Lord.
1: We'll
0: take the word of God serious. With all our heart, with all our soul, with all our mind.
1: You're
0: telling the Lord, oh Lord, here I am. I need your grace. I need your grace. I want to stand. Stand in righteousness and stand in holiness. I want to be standing when you come. I want to be praying when you come. I want to be serious when you come. I want to be winning souls when you come. I want to be serving you when you come. I need your grace today. Lord, help me. The Lord will help you. Are you pure in your your heart?
1: Are
0: you pure in your soul? Are you pure in your spirit? Are you pure through and through?
1: Morning
0: and evening and night, every time at home and outside. Are you pure through and through? That's what the Lord is expecting, and those are the people will be coming for.
1: You tell me,
0: yes, Lord, I want to be ready. Yes, Lord, I want to be ready. I want you to purify me and cleanse me and keep me holy and keep me clean. So that when you come, I will be ready. Because this is very, very important. That you will be ready when the Lord shall come. Behold, I come quickly. And blessed are those people who are watching, so that their garments will not be defiled. Even so, Lord Jesus, come. Shall I rise up to
2: pray?
0: I want you to commit yourself to the Lord in the service of today. That you'll be open to the word of God. Now the Lord will speak to your heart directly. And whatever the Lord speaks to you, by His grace, you receive by faith. And this word will mix with faith in your
2: heart.
0: And it will produce good work in your heart. So that the blessing that comes along with the word will be yours today and for the rest of your life. Heavenly Father, we thank you very much for our service. Thank you because we know you are present mightily here. Lord Jesus, we welcome you here. We rejoice in your presence. We have the assurance that as you have said, we two or three are gathered in your name, then you are in their midst and we know you are here today. We're praying, Lord, you'll stretch forth your hand. Bless everyone in Jesus' name. Spirit of the living God, we thank you for being present in our service today. We pray, Lord, your power and might will be felt all through this service in Jesus'
2: name.
0: We pray that you make us carriers and possessors of your blessing. And then from this place we'll reach out to other people and then we'll touch them with the hand of blessing in Jesus' name. And for new brothers and sisters who have just come in, and they are now with us not only in the church but in the kingdom, Lord, it will be a great time of service for them in Jesus'
2: name.
0: Bless them and bless us too. Make us partakers of the supernatural power of the Lord. In Jesus' mighty name we pray. You can be seated today. We're having something very special. Especially because I don't know since the time you have had this last.
2: We're talking
0: about the blessing of growing in scriptural
2: giving. The
0: blessing of growing in scriptural giving.
2: There's a lot
0: in that sentence, in that message, in that title, the topic of the message I told you just now.
2: Number one
0: is giving. Number two is scriptural giving.
2: Number three
0: is growing in scriptural giving.
2: And
0: then the blessing that comes along giving to the Lord in a scriptural way. Growth is both desired and demanded in life.
2: A new
0: baby comes into the family,
2: and
0: the parents desire growth. A man has just started a business, and he expects growth. A person has come into the Christian life, into the fold, and is desiring and wanting spiritual growth. Or we have just started a new district somewhere, a new ministry somewhere, and we want growth.
2: Or
0: it is your family there and you want growth.
2: Or
0: there is a particular dream the Lord has given to you.
2: And
0: you've seen the beginning, the commencement of that dream. And if there is anything you want, you want growth in the fulfillment and revelation of the hand of God in that dream. We want growth. And God has made adequate provision for growth. But if we're going to grow, number one, there must be growth in knowledge and understanding. Growth in knowledge and understanding.
2: Take
0: your family, for example. In your family, if you don't have any better knowledge about family life,
2: then
0: you are 10 years ago. You'll just be like 10 years ago. Because it is the growth in knowledge and understanding of what the family is. That's how you are going to grow. Number two, in love and fellowship. Number three, in wisdom and maturity. Number four, growth in service and worship. It means that in your service to the Lord, there is growth. Number five, in purity and power. Number six, in spiritual strength and endurance. Then number seven, in discipleship and giving. Without that growth in wisdom and maturity, you will not grow in giving. What I mean is, let's say for example you were earning about 5,000 naira maybe 5 years ago.
2: And then when
0: they say you want to worship the Lord with your tithe and offering, you raise up 10 naira.
2: No, nugo to de yele bi onna ko ma do opo naira owe ano zeto aga do aga de.
0: Then you give.
2: But I don't know.
0: And then when you are now earning 7,000 naira,
2: no dio de awaje okwe eko ina for to
0: do tithe and offering, you raise up the same 10 naira.
2: But you are do na opo nna ko ma do opo.
0: And then you have now got a more, and you are now earning about 15,000 naira every month. You raise up the same 10 naira.
2: But
0: even though you are having more money, but you don't grow in understanding, you don't grow in knowledge, you don't grow in love.
2: And because
0: you don't grow in love, it's the same 100 naira you'll be raising up every time.
2: It is a
0: growth in knowledge and understanding that makes you grow in giving. And let me show you some people that they kept growing. And as they kept growing, then the Lord made them greater and greater. In Genesis chapter 24, verses 34 and 35. And he said, I am Abraham's servant, and the Lord has blessed my master greatly, and he's become great.
2: And
0: he has given him flocks and herds and silver and gold and men servants and maid servants and camels and asses.
2: That's
0: talking about Abraham. He became great. Have you noticed that Abraham kept on growing and growing and growing in giving?
2: And
0: because he was growing in giving, then you will see the comment here that the Lord bless my master greatly is become great.
2: No, okuno dona deviche Abraham besala u meki klo.
0: I want you to look at another man. It's in 1 Chronicles chapter 11 verse 9.
2: Bama do merebo kiyana we tanubo teta ota uroko afado chiene tome wede.
0: So David watched greater and greater, for the Lord of hosts was with him.
2: David sato kiklo bo sato suzudeje na ukuna wakwale ton ti kwepo.
0: This man also, David, he just kept on giving.
2: Davidi, dawe ilo egbe dino lukon, edino lukon ni na jawe.
0: And he didn't even charge the people of Israel for his services.
2: E mate dona Israel vile dokpon lewe minana na sisese wuto.
0: When he killed Goliath for them, how much did he earn?
2: When I Goliath ina ye, ete akwa ni mwe biwa ye.
0: What position did he have?
2: O tete wa eko tindo lukon.
0: And what reward was he giving? Nothing. He only had the persecution of Saul. But all the same, he kept on giving. And when it came time to build the temple, the tabernacle for Israel, he provided and gave. And this man, because he was a man dedicated to giving. This dedication to giving, then we are told here that he became greater and greater. And that's why the Bible says it is more blessed to give than to receive.
2: In
0: Acts of the Apostles chapter 20 verse 35. I have showed you all things, how that so laboring ye ought to support the weak. And to remember the words of the Lord Jesus, How he said, it is more blessed to give than to receive. You see, when you keep on giving and giving and giving, it makes the blessings of God to overflow in your life. And the blessings will overflow. I said the blessings will overflow. The blessing of growing in scriptural giving. Divide the message to three parts. Number one, God's promise to gracious givers. The people that give without any complaint. The people that give without looking back. The people that give without reservation. God's promise to gracious givers. Number two, godly pattern of guided giving. Godly pattern for guided giving. Number three, growing prosperity for great givers. Growing prosperity for great givers. Let's come back to number one. And I want you to notice all these verses of scriptures that we're going to read. And if you want the blessing of God in your life, get into the scriptures. And get into obedience to the scriptures. And the blessings are going to be abundant in your life. I said the blessings will be abundant in your life. I said the blessings will be abundant in your life. You know, you need to give me an amen that will bring the rain of blessing down upon your family. You need to give me an amen that will expand your market. You need to give me an amen that the prosperity you have, your prosperity will be as large as your amen. God's promise to gracious givers. Luke chapter 6 verse 38. Give, and it shall be given unto you. Good measure. Pressed now, shaking together, running over, shall men give into your bosom.
1: Mina ome, yenasa nami, ojira dagberagbe, zindodo, he ye wandokwa, he gofla, weyena jirado, akonu miton.
0: For with the same measure that ye meet with that, it shall be measured to you again.
1: Na ojira dokwa, he mido jire, weyena ido, jire aklami.
0: Give, and it shall be given unto you.
1: Mina me.
0: Then it says, what will be given to you be good measure.
1: Then
0: it tells us, it's what we sow that we reap. It's what we give that will come back to us.
1: And
0: for even in little things, it is what you sow that you reap. And it is what you give that will be given to you. You know, sometimes you might be in your family, for example. You're a lady, you're a woman, and you're married, and you want a smile from your husband. But you have a frown on your face. Give, and it shall be given to you. You give what you desire. And it It is what you desire that will be given back to you.
2: It's
0: like when you are standing before the mirror. And then you are looking at the mirror, then you see somebody in the mirror. That's your picture right there. And then you frown your face and you tell the fellow in the mirror, smile at me if you want a smile.
2: But I want you to know.
0: That one in the mirror will never smile except you smile yourself. If you need a smile, you smile. If you need joy, you give joy. If you need strength, you give strength. If you need help, you give help. If you need money, give money. Because it is what you give that will be given back to you. And how many people stand before the mirror of the world and they stand there with a plastic face?
2: It's
0: stony face. A frowning face. An angry face. And then you're just standing there, they're saying the world should give them a smiling face. The world is like a mirror. And it is what you give that will be given back to you. Your customers, they're like mirror. It is what you give that they'll give back to you. Your friends, they're like a mirror.

0: Trust in the Lord and do good. So shall thou dwell in the land, and verily thou shalt be fed.
1: You
0: must do something. In verse 4, delight thyself also in the Lord, and he shall give thee the desires of thine heart. Commit thy way unto the Lord, trust also in him, and he shall bring it to pass. The way God brings it to pass is that you yourself, you'll be giving out something. And that's the promise of God, that if you trust in the Lord, he'll give you the desires of your heart. If you trust in the Lord, and you're not just trusting in the money, you know, there are people that trust in the money, they wouldn't even spend the money. They will not spend the money for church. They will not spend the money for any project in the church. They will not spend the money on their wife. They will not spend the money on their children. They will not spend the money piling it up. Even though they are hungry, they will not buy food. Even though they are naked, they will not buy clothes.
1: Even
0: the money piles up, that's what gives them joy. Psalm 112, I'm reading from verse 1. Praise ye the Lord. Blessed is the man that feareth the Lord, that delighteth greatly in his commandments. It doesn't say that delighteth slowly. That delighteth moderately. When the Lord gives us his command, and that's your delight. And that's your joy. And that makes you happy. In verse 2, his seed shall be mighty upon the earth.
1: You
0: want that to happen to you? It will happen. I said it will happen. The generation of the upright shall be blessed. Wealth and riches shall be in his house. Mark that in your Bible. Because that's what God said he will give you. That's what God said will be fulfilled in your life. His righteousness endureth forever. Unto the upright there arises light in the darkness. He is gracious and full of compassion and righteous. When he has any material sin, he hears that the church is having a project, and this project is to glorify God and minister to the need of not only the local church, not only all the churches in Lagos here at the headquarters, to the churches all over the nation,
1: and
0: to the churches all over Africa, at the headquarters of Deeper Life. Because of that, he said, I'm going to be gracious. I am going to be generous. Because I know this is the chance for me. Then he tells us in verse 5, a good man showeth favor and lendeth, he giveth. He will guide his affairs with discretion. Surely it shall not be moved forever. The righteous shall be in everlasting remembrance.

0: Comment d'agbedo zanheme ena ren alue to note do wedi dame na ye mana ren sete gbere dodo na sate to ofe mado ofle mado
1: the righteous shall be in everlasting remembrance
0: edo dodo na tin to fle mado podo me
1: he shall not be afraid of evil tidings his heart is fixed trusting in the Lord.
0: Obu owo yin akatonde manade ye kan ayaeto lodo e do tudo okunogo.
1: And that means, you know, there are some people, they're shaky. When we are unstable, not steady, not steadfast, not fixed, then there's no blessing. At the time, some people hear about the Bagada project, the headquarters project. You know, they will say, yes, I'm going to do that, and they can do it. But then after about a month or about two months, then the fire, the vision, the desire goes now in them, and then their hearts are not fixed. They vouched, they pledged, they promised, but there was no fixing in their heart. But you see, when people are shaky like that, unstable like that, the blessing does not flow. They shall not be afraid until he sees desire upon his enemies. What that is saying is that God will be an enemy to your enemies. And then, if they want to hinder your prosperity and blessing, God is going to push all those enemies aside. He has given to the poor his righteousness endureth forever. His horn shall be exalted with honor.
0: Eko vovo, eko nara agbaton le dodo eton to te kakado ye na so yi ye yi doze azo eton daga.
1: Am I talking about you?
0: Be ndo ho be yawo
1: I said, am I reading promises for you?
0: O kambi abe pagbede dona wende ya.
1: They will be yours in Jesus' name.
0: Ye na so yi to Jesu ekame.
1: In Proverbs chapter 3, I'm reading from verse 5.
0: Ho wen o ta ato afu eto ato.
1: Trust in the Lord with all thine heart. Lean not unto thine own understanding. Before you give, pray. Maybe you have ₦1,000,000. And then you
0: know,
1: say give. I say, okay, what am I going to give? I'll give 50,000. Don't lean on your understanding. Go and pray. And say, God, this is a project of a lifetime. What can I do? What do you want me to do? And what it is you are telling me, Lord Jesus, here we are. If you want this money and you are physically here, naturally here, and this project for your honor and for the salvation of people, not only over here in the whole nation, if you
0: earn
1: this amount of money I'm having now, Lord Jesus, what will you give?
0: That's
1: guided giving. Don't
0: give
1: your understanding. Verse 6. In all thy ways acknowledge him, and he shall direct thy paths. Be not wise in thine own eyes. Fear the Lord and depart from evil. Malachi chapter 3. We're reading from verse 8. Malachi chapter 3, verse 8. Will a man rob God? Yet ye have robbed me. But ye say, wherein have we robbed thee? In tithes and offering.
0: Big betode na jajodo jiwawe gancho miule jajodo mi sigba mi to yudomo eteme miule jajodo te to madua utole po afonina le.
1: You see, there are people that just say, thank God I pay my tithes and offering.
0: Merile tiro andokwana jiwawe na madua ujepo nina jepo.
1: Really, do you?
0: Nugbotode be ana.
1: Look up here.
0: Mwami fibo.
1: A tithe is 1/10 of your income.
0: Amo madua oye nunde ki aleto ezi mi madua odo.
1: If you are earning in your place of work 40,000 naira a
0: month,
1: a tithe is
0: 4,000.
1: Offering is not there yet. The tithe is 1/10. And you know, every time you come, let's say you come to Sunday worship.
0: You know, there we
1: to say, now is the time to worship the Lord with tithe and offering. And you're earning 40,000 naira a month. And
0: on
1: Sunday, raise up your offering, you raise up 100 naira. The following Sunday, raise up your offering 100 naira. The following Sunday, raise up your offering and 100 naira, because you are not growing, you don't understand.
0: You
1: are not growing in knowledge and understanding. Then the fourth Sunday of the month, raise it up 100. And then if there are 5 Sundays in that month, offering 100, making 500. And then Monday, maybe you bring 20 naira or 50 naira, or you forgot because you are coming from work. And then on Thursday, raise up something, you are raising about 30 or 40. When you add everything together, maybe you have 700 naira that you have given. In the month, out of 40,000,
0: is
1: 4,000 that is tithes. And you are still to add more to that for the offering. And you have not even paid for project yet. That's what the Lord is saying. He said, you have robbed
0: me.
1: In verse 9, ye are cursed with a curse, for ye have robbed me, even this whole nation. And now, are we going to remedy that? Can the blessing come back? I'm telling you, speedily the blessing will come back.
0: Now, I mean,
1: I said it will come back. In verse 10, bring ye all the tithes. Not a part of it. Bring ye all the tithes into the storehouse, that there may be meat in mine house. And prove me now herewith, says the Lord of hosts. If I will not open you the windows of heaven and pour you out a blessing, that there shall not be room enough to receive it. Say that with me. God will pour out a blessing that there shall not be room enough to receive it, to be faithful to God. This is what I must do. One tenth is this amount. And when I'm coming, I bring that. And it is more blessed to give than to receive. Haggai chapter 2, looking at verse 6. For thus says the Lord of hosts, yet once it is a little while, and I will shake the heavens and the earth and the sea and the dry land, and I will shake all nations, and the desire of all nations shall come, and I will fill this house with glory, says the Lord of hosts. The silver is mine, and the gold is mine, says the Lord of hosts. The glory of this latter house shall be greater than of the former. This Bagada building that we're going to have, many people have been saved in the old building. Many people have been healed in the old building. Many people have gone from that place like the gate of heaven. Some of them, they're already in heaven. But this new one we're building, the glory of the latter house, shall be greater than that of the former, says the Lord of hosts. In this place will I give peace, says the Lord of hosts. Let's look at that same Haggai chapter 2 from verse 15. And now I pray you consider from this day and upward, from before a stone was laid upon a stone in the temple of the Lord. Now if you go to Bagada, this very month is when we're starting the piling. Already that have been contracted out. And it is a lot of piling that we need there. This time that the stone is to be laid, the pipes are to be laid. Since those days were in verse 16.
2: So this was for the
1: when one came to an heap of 20 measures, there were but 10. That is, they were not being blessed because they were stingy. They were holding away from the Lord. When one came to the press part for to draw out 50 vessels out of the press, there were but only 20.
2: When na mede sawa je oven joko nado na nado don gogo kande awoje gboro oko kere weti to fine.
1: I smote you with blasting and with mildew and with the hail in all the labors of your hands.
2: Ye ye oko igbedo home podo po ovajije popo.
1: Yet ye turned not unto me, says the Lord. Consider now from this day and upward,
2: malakla de wa okuro do mile,
1: That's the day they were laying the foundation. From this day and upward, from the 4th and 20th day of the 9th month, even from the day that the foundation of the Lord's temple was laid, consider it.
2: So azan regbe polo la no konson azan konokon eneta o so tien netola ton meson azan regbe yedo dondon temple o kuno tonton
1: mele siege in the barn, ye as yet the vine and the fig tree and the pomegranate and the olive tree has not brought forth from this day. I will bless you.
2: Be o kupa sote to oze kome moe o venti lok po voti lok po pomegranate lok po polo ati olivier to lok po reje ko reje gbolowa marenge gbolowa gba so asaye gbewe yena donami.
1: If we will turn around and say,
2: endo mi o le na leko,
1: we have not been faithful in the past.
2: Damo ma ko inu gboro jira wa ime.
1: But now from this day we're going to be faithful.
2: Sigba so asaye gbe do emi na inu gboro.
1: And we're going to respond to the word of the Lord. Our giving from now on will be guided by the scripture. Then God says, from this day, I will bless you. I come to point number 2. Godly pattern for guided giving. Godly pattern for guided giving. Here is where you now need to have growth in knowledge and growth in understanding and growth in maturity and growth in worship and growth in purity and power. When you have the proper understanding and you grow, then your giving will be guided. Let's look at Matthew chapter 6, verse 1. Take heed that ye do not your alms before men to be seen of them. Otherwise, ye have no reward of your Father which is in heaven. Therefore, when thou doest thine alms, do not sound a trumpet before thee, as the hypocrites do in the synagogues and in the streets, that they may have glory of men. Verily I say unto you, they have their reward.
2: Hey, mommy, matindo ale afwa weto ene woto wena ye wa wa leblanu nina toe akun opin to nu kon toe blo dile yelu wato na wado to sinagogu yetra poro to aliogboje na yeni toye gego so gbetre si.
1: But when thou doest alms, let not thy left hand know what thy right hand doest, that thine alms may be in secret, and thy Father which seeth in secret shall reward thee openly. And many people, they have a partial understanding of this passage. Anytime I am giving anything to God and to anybody, the left hand must not know what my right hand is doing. And their interpretation of that is, if the husband is going to give tithes in the church, the wife must not know. Their understanding is, if the wife is going to give tithes of harmony, the husband must not know.
2: Ototo yeto era endo asijuana maduawo ala adua gume asueto madura motona.
1: If the leaders are going to give, that the members must not know.
2: Don endo no kontola juana do agovila madura motona.
1: And if the members are giving, the leader must not know what I'm giving.
2: Don endo agovila tonina do ete no kontola madura yo no endo nina.
1: That's not what it says.
2: Sigba ta denala madiene.
1: This is talking about arms.
2: It's
1: not talking about tithes and offering. That he used to see a beggar on the street. What the Pharisees will do is to blow a trumpet and call people, come and see me. I'm a good man. I'm a great man. I am giving something to this beggar. Why eat not for me, this beggar, will die of hunger. Come and see what I'm giving him. That's what Jesus said. When you are giving alms to the poor, when you are giving alms to help the helpless, don't blow any trumpet. And don't allow people to know that this is what you are doing for the poor people.
2: But I decay better any more nunde wana better guamamore at the blow.
1: But when I'm giving to Jesus, am I giving arms to Jesus?
2: When Antonina Jesu be a lonara Jesu and Pia.
1: Answer me. Is Jesus a beggar?
2: But Jesu no be out.
1: When I'm giving my touch to the Almighty God,
2: when Nato Madua Ochenara Garun Kota Jiwewe.
1: Is Almighty God a beggar?
2: But you are Garun Kota and Ubia Lutoya.
1: Am I giving arms to God? When you are giving arms, your left hand will not know what your right hand is doing. But when you are giving to Jesus, and when you are giving to God, you're not giving arms, and you're not seeking the glory of men. You're giving because you're so excited and happy. God is my Father. Jesus is my Savior. See what he has done for me. Of course, I'm going to give to God everything that I have. Now, when the people gave to Jesus in those days, in Luke chapter 8, we're reading verse 3. Luke chapter 8 verse 3. And Joanna, the wife of Susa, Herod's steward, and Susanna, and many others, which ministered unto him of their substance.
2: Afuatoto Joanna asikuza hokonse elo de ton Susanna po omesuru devola po eto devison wa glan son onu yeto leme.
1: Then you?
2: Ye yo ema.
1: Because they gave to Jesus.
2: Na yeto ni nala Jesu.
1: And they gave it joyfully.
2: Ye son na ekpo ayajije po.
1: And they gave it guided by scripture.
2: And
1: because when they were giving to Jesus, they were not giving arms. You don't give arms to Jesus. Your tithe is not arms, it's the right of the Almighty God.
2: And
1: for example, it says when you pray, you enter into your closet. And then you shut your door and you pray. You pray to your Father which is in secret. Does that mean we must not pray in church because no door is shut? Does that mean we cannot pray in the bus and when you know you want to go on a journey, you bend your head, you want to, of course you can pray.
2: Do kya la wena mejona do humbo ifile
1: But how about when you are praying your house? Sure, that's your house. That's when you are praying in your house. And the same Jesus that talked about that prayer, shutting the door, he was at Lazarus' tomb. In the public, he lifted up his face to the Lord and he prayed. The point is, we must grow in our knowledge. And grow in our understanding. And grow in our love for God. And grow in our fellowship to the Lord. And grow in revelation, the revelation of the Word of God. You've seen over here, Joanna. And you have seen Susanna and many others. They ministered to the Lord Jesus of their substance, and people knew about it. John chapter 12, I'm reading from verse 3. Then took Mary a pound of ointment, very costly, and anointed the feet of Jesus and wiped his feet with her hair. And the house was filled with the odor of the ointment. Then said one of the disciples, Judas Iscariot, Simon's son, which shall betray him, why was not this ointment sold for 300 pence and given to the poor?
2: No sister la to shigba dopo to no kloto etoleme juda escaliotu visu simone to meke na de riadomo etautu a yemasa no sisake ye fataka kwe.
1: But Jesus is not a poor man.
2: For the kawiko boina,
1: he forsook everything to give us everything.
2: Jesu my retor ekbol e jole podo.
1: And it was done to Jesus publicly. And we're told the name of the person that poured this on him. And when you are doing something for Jesus, you cannot always do it in secret. And say, my left hand will not know what my right hand is doing. Sometimes there will be a Judas Iscariot there to oppose you. Don't mind those Judas Iscariots. After all, they're the betrayers. And then we're told in verse 6 days, he said, not that he cared for the poor, but because he was a thief. And arch the bag and bear what was therein. You know, the people that actually want to steal, they say, are you giving Jesus publicly? Now everybody knows the amount and we cannot take out of it. Why don't you give it secretly and then it passes to the bag and then I can fumble with it and take what I want and release what I want to release? Because they do not have the love of God in their hearts. And then Jesus said, let her alone. She's doing this for me publicly. Let her alone. How about when you said we shouldn't give our hands for the left hand, not to know what the right hand is doing? I'm not a beggar on the street and I'm not receiving alms. I am the Lord and the Master. And she's doing this for me as one of the saved people. Let her alone. Against the day of my burying, as she kept this. Acts chapter 4 verse 36. And Joseph, who was by the apostles' son, was so named Barnabas, which is being interpreted the son of a consolation. A Levite and of the country of Cyprus, having land, sold each and brought the money and laid each where.
2: So when the levito me clipoto le etindo aigbade esaiboyi akwa eto wa boboeda ido fite.
1: At the apostle's feet.
2: Afo apostle let her go.
1: Why is it this man brought you directly to the apostles?
2: It is no me rien akwala wa apostle let de arubo.
1: Because this is not arms.
2: Na etato eke maya alone.
1: It's been given to God.
2: Eke ni nagla jiwe awema.
1: And when we have a project in the church. We want to build the church. And then we want to know whether the sin is complete or not. We say it will cost this amount. And our district has been given this amount to pay for the project. And then our leader, the coordinator there, the local pastor there, will say now, believers, we're having believers meet. This is our project. And we need this, we need this. If you can give, you know, 1 million, come to this side. You're going to give 500, come to this side. You're going to give 100,000, come to this side. And then somebody like Judas Iscariot, they will say, why are they doing it like this?
2: But better declare Judah Scaliotti I tell to it or why don't link.
1: I am going to give, but I will not allow the coordinator or the pastor to know what I'm going to give. What's the matter? You don't grow in the understanding of the word of God. When we are having projects, we are not giving arms to God. Giving arms to the pastor. Or giving arms to anybody.
2: We're
1: doing this to do the work of God. And if you can give, then you go there. And then when you write the paper, I'll give 1 million naira. You write your name. You write your address. Why? Because when we collect all those papers, and we're going to add everything together, when we add it together, we want to be sure we have now got everything. Because the pipes, they cost a specific amount of money. And the cement we're going to use will cost a specific amount of money. And when we add everything, we will say, yes, praise the Lord. Everything is alright. But when we say everything is right, that's just paper. That's just pledge. That's just vow. And if you forget, and you are not redeeming your pledge, because we have your name, we have your address, maybe you are just forgetting, then we knock at your door. We say, this is what you said you are going to give to God. If we don't monitor it like that, the people that will just write some things on paper, they throw the paper to us, but the paper is not money. And therefore, because it's not available, we're not able to do the project properly. And But you see over here, you see the way they did it. Peter knew that Barnabas pledged this. And Barnabas sold the land and he brought the money. Acts chapter 5 verse 1. But a certain man named Ananias with Sapphira, his wife, sold a possession and kept back part of the price.
2: Shigba dawede kino yo anani akpo asieto safira akpo sa dokunde esoya dade wulaso akwalome asieto zomo donaga.
1: His wife also being privy to it in the knowledge of it privately and brought a certain part and laid it at the apostles' feet.
2: Asieto mo donaga eyo sorade wula boso yi boda ito afwa poso leto go.
1: No secrecy here.
2: Amo no iwa no glo tole matilo fi.
1: Everything was played. But Peter said, Ananias, why has Satan filled thine heart to lie to the Holy Ghost and to keep back part of the price of the land?
2: Afua to touch igba Peter domo Anania. Eta utu esata ego aigato ime nado clock bigba uwe kwa nado de adade ulasan akwe aigbaloto me.
1: Ah, look at this.
2: Ah, konfibo kwa ebo.
1: Peter didn't say, well, it's between him and God. No, this is pledge.
2: Peter maro en, eti do uwa kwa jiwa kwa jeje lala upa gbede we.
1: You pledge that you're going to sell the land.
2: Ah, do kwa gbede anasa.
1: Barnabas has done it.
2: Barnabas ko wa e.
1: And Barnabas gave testimony.
2: Barnabas a kunu bo adega.
1: And the apostle said, yes, we know. His witness, his record is true.
2: Amo, apostle mo e mi mo ma kunu de to yeso wala da ye da ye.
1: Then Ananias also said, I'm going to do the same thing. That's your pledge.
2: Ananias o yesu na wa do kloga pagbe to ne.
1: And then Peter said in verse 4, whilst it remained, was it not thine own?
2: Peter wa do afone eneto we na eteto a lo to emeto e.
1: Were you not the one that made the pledge? Why didn't you redeem the pledge? And after it was sold, was it not in thy power? Why hast thou conceived this sin in thine heart? Thou hast not lied unto men, but unto God. You get the point I'm making. The point is this: godly pattern. There's nothing secret here. You want to give to God. If you have the money, you have the millions, you give. If you have 100,000, then you give. If yours is just 50,000, then you give. But it is something you are giving. This is not right and left hand matter. This is something we are following the Bible, the word of God. For alms to the poor, left hand must not know what the right hand is doing. That's alms for the poor. But for projects in the church, and for taking care of the needs in the church financially, and for paying your tithes, there is no right and left hand matter there. This is your responsibility. 2 Timothy chapter 1 verse 16. The Lord give mercy unto the house of Onesiphorus. For he oft refreshed me
2: na eko jira homedona me
1: and was not ashamed of my chain.
2: Nwia maso hoe to ganchele me.
1: But when he was in Rome, he sought me out very diligently and found me.
2: Shigba wena eti to lomo ekwe sado dimitalala bosa mome.
1: The Lord grant unto him that he may find mercy of the Lord in that day.
2: Okuro ni nae nado mo leblano okuro
1: And in how many things he ministered unto me at Ephesus, thou knowest very well. Every gift he gave me, you know it very well. That that's the word of God. Philippians chapter 4, verse 15. Now ye Philippians know also that in the beginning of the gospel, when I departed from Macedonia, no church communicated with me as concerning giving and receiving, but ye only.
2: Be me Philippine le ni you a gado to when I beto when na ye ye so Macedonia aguke base maketo hemigbo ni napo ye po dali de mati.
1: For even in Thessalonica, ye sent once and again unto my necessities.
2: Adao mi kede na mule do merla ye do to Thessalonica uradopo.
1: Not because I desire a gift, but I desire fruit that may abound to your
2: account.
1: You know, there may be some people that are saying, why is the pastor preaching like this? Not because I desire anything from you, because that project is God's project, it will be done. I said it will be done. I desire that you will do something that will abound in your account in heaven. That God will say, this is what you are giving. And what you are giving, he will multiply a hundredfold. Give it back to you in Jesus'
2: name.
1: You know, if you know about the African White Crusade, did you know about that?
2: I know Crusade.
1: I said, did you know about the African White Crusade? Now, before we got to that place, I'm not living there.
2: But
1: the church in Port Harcourt, they decided they'll build a house, almost a mansion, for me there. And then when I go to Port Harcourt before, I never saw any house like, you know, I just lived, you know, where they put me. But this time that they built a separate place, I asked the overseer, I said, what are you doing? I'm only here for crusade. How is it that you have built all this? He said, well, we know you are growing older. And we don't want you to just live in any ramshackle place. That's why the Lord laid on our heart and we built it. But you know, as we came to that crusade, the first day, to be able to tell the governor that, well, we're here in your state, I just went to greet him, he caught sick call.
2: Amo, na zati tano dora, I matani nukoto governor rameti dofe on yefine na dosi gan dobe.
1: In the evening, he sent one of their ministers there.
2: Dobadano edo ekoye nukoto eto deviso watoto rupora.
1: And the River State donated 10 million to Deeper Life. Just like that.
2: Oh, River State, not 10 million. Deeper Life do mo. Boom.
1: Not only that, we finished that crusade. And when we finished the crusade, I called the security people there and I said, security people, you have been so wonderful. Give everything to the Lord. And I said, come together here. I just prayed for us. say bye-bye, God bless you. When I led, the state house sent, the wife of the state governor sent to the pastor there and said,
2: Amo, we nan trofine, meye asie koya imate no kototo edo merla.
1: All those security people that work when your pastor was here, they did a good job. Let them come to the state house. We're going to give every one of them job. And then when we were there, there was somebody, a luxurious bus, long, but this kind of bus that you take from Lagos to, you know, to the east. Somebody gave that and said, during this crusade, you want to take people, your instrument, your equipment from this place to the crusade field. Get this bus and use, and they use the bus. After we finished the crusade, came back to Lagos. And the pastor said, thank you very much for the bus. You can take it back. The fellow said, I don't need it again. I give it to the church. And it is not ended yet. Then, you know, when I was there, they were having the kind of a vehicle I used here, this kind of Jeep card, Lexus it was. And over there, this one is even inferior to that. And somebody in that place said, in the convoy of the pastor, I want you to please take this vehicle and use for the few days it'll be here. And the pastor said, thank you very much. And then when I finished, I came back to Lagos, and the pastor said, brother, thank you very much. The crusade is over. The pastor has gone back. Have your Lexus back. The fellow said, now it's now for the church. Now see the blessing of God upon them. Just because they gave. See the blessing that came upon them. Blessing coming from the state government. Blessing coming for the employment of the security. Blessing coming from everybody. That's why I said, your own time of blessing has come. And your own time of abundance has come. And anywhere you are hearing this message, it is a start to respond. When you respond properly, and Paul the apostle said, you Philippians, it's because I want something in your account. That's why I'm telling you this, so that you'll be able to give to God and your account in heaven will be wonderful. I said your account in heaven will be wonderful. You see, there was nothing secret there. He said that leader gave this, that coordinator gave this, that zona leader gave this, that women rep gave this, that overseer gave this, that overseer's wife gave this. They knew. They knew they rejoiced together, because with all their heart they gave willingly. When we do that, will there be any blessing? Tell me out loud, will there be any blessing? Point number 3, growing prosperity for great givers. Growing prosperity for great, give us. Something in your heart there. I wish I had much money, then I will be a great giver. But I don't have much.
2: But
1: that's what we mean by great, great, great givers. Mark chapter 12, from verse 41. And Jesus sat over against the treasury and beheld how the people cast money into the treasury. And many that were rich cast in much. That's good. That's great. Those are great givers too. They were rich. And because they were rich, they cast in much. And there was a certain poor widow, and she threw in 2 mites, which make a farthing. And he called unto him his disciples and says unto them, verily I say unto you that this poor widow has cast more in than all they have cast into the treasury. All they did cast in of their abundance, but she of her want did cast in all that she had, even all her living.
2: Na ye o mekpo wa to didra do e meso adokun soso ye to me se gba e wa so matindo e to me e ye onuke e ti do le po dra e mekpo ro gbe menu e to le po.
1: That's a great giver.
2: Ni na to da holo ne lo ne.
1: This is what I'm giving. For this project, that's all right. Because Jesus pointed it out. And then when you do it like that, you're going to be blessed. Great, great givers.
2: 2
1: Corinthians chapter 9, reading from verse
2: 8.
1: For this I say, he which soweth sparingly shall reap also sparingly. And he which sweat bountifully shall reap bountifully. That's how the prosperity comes. That's how the provision of the Lord comes. That's how wealth and riches will come to your life. Every man, according as he purposes in his heart, so let him give, not grudgingly or of necessity, for God loveth what kind of giver? Cheerful giver.
2: Then
1: it says in verse 8, and God is able to make all grace abound toward you. That
2: ye
1: always having all sufficiency in all things may abound unto every good work. Proverbs chapter 3, verses 9 and 10.
2: Honor
1: the Lord with thy substance, and with the first fruits of all thine increase, so shall thy barns be filled with plenty.
2: Ye onu to edo gbogbe na okuno to epo ro so sise tita su de to le epo me mo wa zin o to na gona susu gege agba to na gona ve ran yoyo.
1: And I praises burst out. That means your bag will not be able to contain what you are going to have. Your account will not be able to contain what you will have. It will burst out with new wine.
2: Come
1: back to Malachi chapter 3. We're looking at verse 10.
2: Go Malachi
1: it says, bring ye all the tithes into the storehouse. If you are earning 30,000 a month, 3,000, that's the tithe.
2: Edo me he madu a utoro kwete wabio agmaholome. Edo mo atindo nda foto gmato kavi.
1: All the tithe.
2: U enelore bikola pata.
1: If you are earning 25, 2,500 is the tithe.
2: Endo nala ko foto ko ato aru nala foto awe da wa maru auto e.
1: And the practice you have been doing before.
2: But eh acha for there so that eh.
1: When you know you're earning maybe 100,000.
2: There anyo nala kan we ko wey aleto e.
1: And then you just bring like 1,000, then you raise it up.
2: But I don't say eh ko 1,000 agamro ze da ga.
1: And you drop it in the bag. You're not bringing all the tithe.
2: Bo no ze do apolo me ama.
1: But the Lord is telling you that if you are really going to be faithful to the Lord, a tithe is one tenth of what you have. And that's apart from the pledge we're making. The pledge, you make something that you say, I want to be a responsible member of this church. And that is our project together, and we're doing it. I said we're doing it. You'll be faithful in your tithe, you'll be faithful in the project. Bring ye all the tithes into the storehouse. That there may

0: cast our fruit before the time in the fields, says the Lord of hosts.
1: Mo o vente metola matosise yetora jakoingbe jerokona ojira ogletongba wa okunwa wapa todo.
0: And all the nations shall call you blessed.
1: Akotale pona sano yura mido jijo huno.
0: Give me a good amen there.
1: Doni cheda huma sebo.
0: For ye shall be a delightsome land, says the Lord of hosts.
1: Na meule na ye aigba home huno da hode wa okunu a wakwale todo.
0: I see you are too busy and you are doing and you are managing the work in the world.
1: Ete otu a adotu kla jetu a zonbo a indomo.
0: And you cannot come into the church and do the work of God. The Lord is asking not only for your money, he's asking for your ability.
1: He's
0: asking for your profession.
1: He's
0: asking for everything you need. We're going to give it to the Lord in Jesus' name. The Lord bless them so much, they give too much. And then in the houses, they also have too much. You are going to have too much. Your tithe is until the end of your life. As you keep on earning money, then you keep on giving. And the blessing of the Lord will never stop in your life. In 2 Chronicles chapter 31, I'm reading from verse 5. And as soon as the commandment came abroad, immediately, the children of Israel brought in abundance the first fruits of corn and wine, and oil and honey, and of all the increase of the field.
1: And the
0: tithes of all things,
1: they
0: brought in abundantly.
1: The tithes
0: of all things brought they in abundantly. And concerning the children of Israel and Judah that dwelt in the cities of Judah, they also brought in the tithe of oxen. And the tithe of sheep. And the tithe of the holy things, which were consecrated unto the Lord their God. And let them by heaps. In the third month, they began to lay the foundation of the heaps. And finished them in the seventh month. When Hezekiah and the princes came and saw the heaps, they blessed the Lord and his people, Israel.
1: In
0: verse 9, and then Hezekiah questioned, there were the priests and the Levites concerning the heaps, and Azariah, the chief priest of the house of Zadok, answered him and said, since the people began to bring their offerings into the house of the Lord, we have had enough to eat. And
1: I've
0: left plenty, for the Lord has blessed his people. The Lord has blessed his people. When we give according to God's prescription, the Lord will bless his people. That which is left is this great store. That which is left is this great store. The time has come for you. A time of blessing.

0: the time of prosperity, and it's in your hand. The way has been shown, the path has been made clear. Give, and it shall be given unto you. A good measure. Press now. Shaking together. Running over. Shall be put into your bosom. For with the same measure that she
1: meet,
0: it shall be measured to you again. Let's rise up and commit ourselves to the Lord. This is the time of our breakthrough. The Lord told us at the beginning of the year, He was giving us the master key. And here is the key in your hand now. If you want to be prospered, here is the key. If you want to have abundance of the Lord, here is the key. If you want the blessing of the Lord without measure, beyond measure, here is the key. If you want your house to be overflowing with the blessings of the Lord, here is the key. If you want to watch greater and greater, here is the key that you are taking your decision now. You're not going to be unstable. You're going to be stable. You're going to be steady. The way is open for you. For the Lord Himself to make you great. The way is open for you now. For you to give. And then your back will burst with the plenty that the Lord is going to give. Bring all the tithe to the storehouse. And then the Lord will bless you for it. Make your pledge. Make it known. So that if you are slow about redeeming the pledge, then your leader in the church will be able to remind you, here is the pledge you made. And there is nothing to hide about that.
1: And
0: there's nothing to be proud about that. It's your duty, it's your responsibility. And as you do your duty, the Lord will bless you abundantly.

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1: Praise the Lord.
2: Nipa okuruna.
1: I said, praise the Lord.
2: Nipa okuruna.
1: I welcome every one of you to the study tonight in Jesus' name. I appreciate the fact that you have come, and I want you to make it a real appointment with the Lord this year to be at the Bible study every time.
2: To confirm
1: the blessings the Lord actually wants to pour upon your life this new year. Let's close our eyes for prayer. Heavenly Father, we do thank you for our Bible study. Thank you because every time we come together, it's an enriching time. And we're praying, Lord, tonight that you enrich the lives of all your children with the study of your word in Jesus' name. That manifold blessings, great blessings for the spirit, soul, and body you shower upon every one of us in Jesus' name. Give us real understanding, revelation of your word. In Jesus' name we pray.
2: Jesus, come away, me would
1: I need a good amen. You might notice that we're having special studies this January because it's the first month of the year. And we're supporting what we're learning on Sunday as we're looking at Covenant series on Sunday. We're looking at the promises of God for us on Mondays. All through January. We're looking at Isaiah chapter 43 verse
2: 18.
1: Remember ye not the former things, neither consider the things of old. Behold, I will do a new thing. Now it shall spring forth. Shall ye not know it? I will even make a way in the wilderness and rivers in the desert.
2: Me plio nuko hotan amba ablo. Misa yes misa plin misa lenu yet to nuko hotan la kumblo da ye ko nyena pasio nu yoyo ade divie ena ton kunde gono be mimana anyo nyena de aliho de to zungome bosa de ototo ozume.
1: You see what the Lord is promising us. And because of the promise of the Lord, it demands a response from us. He declares what he's going to do. A new thing is said, and then he said, we must not remember the former things. Our peace with one another, as well as our relationship with one another, all depend on what we remember and what we forget. The problem with the children of Israel, I will study their history, was that they were always remembering what they ought to forget. And of course, they were forgetting what they ought to remember. They were always remembering the past. And being chained to the past, they denied themselves a progress. In the case of Moses, their leader, there was something peculiar to Moses. He wasn't exactly like them. He forgot the past completely. And therefore, let's forget it and move on. That was the attitude of Moses. He remembered only the important things. What did he remember? What he was in the Lord. and what the Lord had promised him. Isaiah chapter 65, reading from verse 17. For behold, I create new heavens and a new earth, and the former shall not be remembered, nor come into mind.
2: Then
1: in verse 18, it says, "For be ye glad and rejoice forever in that which I create. For behold, I create Jerusalem in rejoicing, and her people in joy. And I will rejoice in Jerusalem and joy in my people. And the voice of weeping shall no more be heard in her, nor the voice of
2: crying." As I told you,
1: the children of Israel had this peculiar problem, always remembering the past. And if you are chained to the past and you continue to live in the old habits, you are going to deny yourself of progress.
2: To
1: keep the old grudges is to deny yourself of true fellowship and friendship. Actually, you hurt yourself more than the people you are holding grudges against. The people you are holding grudges against, if they know the secret of happiness and the secret of joy, they forget the past and they move on with their lives. But you, bearing the grudge, and you are pregnant with bitterness, you are the one that will suffer. And one of the great gifts you can give to yourself, that you forget the past entirely. To harbor old grudges, old bitterness, and of course the sorrow and the suffering in the new year is to darken the present with the shadows of the past. To make the best of the new year, therefore, we need to forget the bad and remember the good. In Numbers chapter 11, I'm reading to you from verse 4. And the mixed multitude that was among them fell and lost him. And the children of Israel also wept again and said, "Who shall give us flesh to eat? We remember the fish which we did eat in Egypt freely." They remembered Egypt. Egypt came back to their mind. Their body was out of Egypt, their mind was in Egypt. Everything they could think about was all of Egypt. And he said, "We remember the fish which we did eat in Egypt freely, the cucumbers and the melons and the leeks and the onions and the garlic. But now our soul is dried away. There is nothing at all beside this manna before our eyes."
2: Egypt. po oma alepo alubasa alepo po ama alepo chigba yehem alidom miuleton ku nunde pepe masotin ku timitindo nunde adabona na mana
1: he dali what the Lord told them to forget was exactly what they remembered.
2: Nwe okunondo na yedo eni wajiego uwa inunde yedo pifre.
1: In Ezekiel chapter 23 verse 27
2: Ezekiel itakwat konu kwaton afweto kwaton
1: kwawe. Thus would I make that lewdness to cease from thee, and thy whoredoms brought from the land of Egypt, so that thou shalt not lift up thine eyes unto them, nor remember Egypt anymore.
2: Lewe nye ena hen, watuntun toe nado bodo son ye emen, ekpo ayodide e toe he toe hen, eson ayikba Egypti tome wakpo mon, bo ye mana, aso ze nukun toe le da gangla ye kabe, fuli Egypti bede bagba.
1: He wanted them to forget something. He wanted them to forget Egypt.
2: And therefore
1: there are things you have to forget. If the year is going to be actually a good year, a glorious year, a wonderful year for you. Forget it all then. Forget the words of slanders heard. Forget the harsh, cruel words. Forget the strife and the bitter taste. Forget it all. In him find rest. If you're still meditating on the strife of the passing year, the bitter experiences of last year, you'll not move on with your life. Forget and move on. He loves you. Forget the suffering and forget the day so cold. Forget it all as time grows old. Just remember this. That his sovereign grace is sufficient for every place. Over every foe with Christ within, we shall overcome and we shall win the victory in Jesus' name. If we are to forget all that, I must tell you something. There are some things you must not forget. As we talk about remembering the promises of God and forgetting the past, there are some things in the past you cannot afford to forget. Number one, unforgiven sins. If there are sins you have committed in the past and they have not been forgiven, you cannot forget them. Unconfessed deeds. If there are deeds or acts that you have done in the past and they have not been rectified, there's no way you can forget them. Number three, unbridled tongue. Must remember the pain you went through because of the unbridled tongue. Number four, uncontrollable temper. The temper that rises up and gets angry and breaks all the plates at home, you cannot forget. Number five, unclean relationship. A man with a woman, there's no way you can forget. Because if you forget, you're going to keep on misbehaving. You must remember that. Unpaid debts. And all the debts I owe, even though I'm paid, I'm forgetting them. How can you forget? Number seven, ungodly business. If you are involved in any ungodly business, there's no way you can forget. And then unchanged lifestyle, unchanged nature, number one. You cannot forget unforgiven sins without repentance. What the Lord is calling you to is that all those unforgiven sins in your life, you repent of them. Number two, you cannot forget unconfessed deeds without restitution. Number three, your unbridled tongue cannot be forgotten without restraint. Number four, your uncontrollable temper. You cannot forget without renewal. You must take your temper to the Lord and say, Lord, renew this temper. Number five, unclean relationship. Cannot be forgotten without renunciation. You have a wife at home, keep your wife. You have a husband, keep your husband. You are not married yet, pray and get married. But there shouldn't be any unclean relationship between you and the opposite sex. Otherwise, there's no way you're going to be free. Number six, unpaid debt cannot be forgotten without remittance. But if you just go through life and being at the Bible study, and the Lord is saying, remember the promises of God and forget the past. So all my debts of the past, I forget. No, sir, it doesn't work that way. You will dip your hand in your purse, in your bank account, and pay your debt. There are some people, their sins are following them like a shadow. And while they are saying, I forget, the shadow is there. Number eight, unchanged nature. Unchanged lifestyle cannot be forgotten without regeneration. I divide the message today to three parts. Number one, remember the words of his promise. Remember the words of his promise. Number two, remember his works of power. Number three, remember not your weakness. Number one, remember the word of his promise. In Hebrews chapter 10, reading from verse 19. Having therefore, brethren, boldness to enter into the holiest by the blood of Jesus, by a new and living way, which he has consecrated for us through the veil, that is to say, his flesh.
2: And
1: having a high priest over the house of God, let us draw near with a true heart in full assurance of faith. Having our hearts sprinkled from an evil conscience and our bodies washed with pure water. Let us hold fast the profession of our faith without wavering, for he is faithful that promised.
2: Migbo, meaning he obey you. You say, "Mito tango gligrito, mado iaya women." Now no bono wa ewa he dokpa agbe.
1: That last part of verse 23, he is faithful. That's the Almighty God.
2: Pi ekman godo ta fa konu kwa natame na no bono wa ewa de dokpa agbe lo kano no bono wa
1: ewa. He is faithful. That promise. That's why you remember the promises of the Lord.
2: Na no bono wa ewa he dokpa agbe elo ene otu asoba nado funi agbe kulu natan.
1: It tells us from verse 19. Now, brethren, we have boldness to enter into the holiest by the blood of Jesus.
2: Why
1: do we have such boldness? Oh, because Jesus died for us. And we now apply that blood of the Lamb upon our heart. And because the blood has cleansed us, we come into the very presence of God, into the holiest of all. We have a high priest over the house of God. Let us now draw near with a true heart.
2: Not
1: with a false heart. Not with an insincere heart. Not with an hypocritical heart. Let us hold fast the profession of our faith without wavering. Why? Because God who has given us the promise is a faithful God. First Kings chapter 8 verse 56. Blessed be the Lord that has given rest to his people Israel according to all that he promised.
2: There
1: has not failed one word of all his good promise, which he promised by the hand of Moses, his servant. There has not failed. There is no way the promise of God can fail. Because the Lord God Almighty standing behind that word is a faithful God. It's a dependable God. His promises cover every area of our needs. Physical needs and spiritual needs. The Lord has given us all the blessings of righteousness and godliness and holiness. To enjoy his promises and to have them fulfilled in your life, you need to give up every form of sin and then the unforgiving attitude.
2: But you
1: hurt me. Yes, I know. But you did something painful to me. Yes, I know. But you know, he slandered my name. Yes, I know. Forget. When somebody has done something to you, you were innocent and you didn't do anything wrong, and the fellow, just like a snake, struck you. And then you say, I am not going to have that. I'm going to chase that snake. I'm going to run after that snake. I'm going to do something. Remember not, forget. This one I cannot forget. This one I will not forget. I'm going to deal with this situation. You'll kill yourself spiritually. Leave that snake alone and take care that the poison is extracted from your system.
2: Don't
1: chase these these people anymore. Don't run after them anymore. Don't bother about them anymore. Hold on to the promises of God. Serve the Lord. Let's leave them alone and just take care of ourselves, and the Lord will take care of the snakes by himself. In Ezekiel chapter 36, I'm reading from verse 25. Then when I sprinkle clean water upon you, and you shall be clean, and from all your filthiness and from all your idols will I cleanse you.
2: Then
1: you have also will I give you, and a new spirit will I put within you, and I will take away the stony heart out of your flesh, and I will give you an heart of flesh. And I will put my spirit within you, and cause you to walk in my statutes. Ye shall keep my judgments and do them.
2: You know what the Lord is telling us?
1: It's difficult for you to concentrate on two major important things at the same time. The way the Lord has made us, once your heart is thinking, concentrating on the past, you cannot think of the present, you cannot think of the future. If your heart, your mind is so much the problem of the past, you cannot at the same time concentrate on the promises of the Lord. On the injuries and insults the people of the world has done to him, he cannot concentrate on the promises of God. I will cleanse you, I will purge you, I will purify you, I'll make a change in your life. At that time you are thinking about the injury and the insult, and what the people did against you, you cannot think about the promise of sanctification at the same time. And a new spirit will I put within you. And there are some people that are saying, I want the Holy Ghost. And while they are coming to the church, they say, today, I'm going to have the Holy Ghost. And while you are driving, somebody just, took the right of way when you actually at the right of way as a driver. And then you try to maneuver, and a fellow, came in front of you, almost, caused an accident. And then, even after he has done that, he sort of said, I'm sorry, I'm waving to you. He was pointing to you like this. And then he called you by some terrible names, some printable names. And then you are now all disappointed. And while you are coming to the church, you forgot the promise of God, the promise of the Holy Ghost. The promise of the baptism in the Holy Ghost. And now you are concentrating. How could anybody do that? These people of the world, how is it? Even if somebody is a sinner, will they not be reasonable? And then, even though you are in church, your mind and your sight and your vision is still on what happened in the road. Did I do anything wrong?
2: jagowe.
1: I was just going my way. I wasn't even speeding. And look at this kind of people in this world.
2: Awa do benchi nde wa do jireme. Mutari woji tejiboje ma do wedun ho amo pon de mehi wa no peto ayi home
1: to ile. This is why Nigeria or our country, this is why it is what it is.
2: And no example to me to Nigeria, no example to de de de te ni e.
1: Leave those things alone.
2: Don we ne la po do fine.
1: Forget them.
2: Mo won ji ego.
1: Brush them aside.
2: Ti se edo apado po.
1: Take them away from your mind.
2: De so ari woji to ayi ha to me.
1: The world is the world.
2: Ayi won na yin ayi won jawe.
1: And the world will always be the world.
2: We la po no jawe ayi won na yin ayi won.
1: And the world will do what worldly people will do.
2: Mo we ayi won na wa nu la po de gbeto la ko na wa.
1: Get going. Remember the promises of the Lord.
2: Dike mi ni to yibo fun ni pa gbe okuru na ton.
1: And understand, don't pin yourself down on these negative things that whatever anybody does this year, if you bog yourself down on that injury, it will deny you of the great fulfillment of the promises of God. I will pour my spirit within you and cause you to walk in my statutes, and you shall keep my judgments and do them.
2: Nyena nyebona so igbigbo che do mi ko me bona so he mi na do no zonrin to sin do ayi che le mi le bona so no ni kwe ti ta che le bo so no ba si ye.
1: And ye shall dwell in the land that I gave to your fathers, and ye shall be my people, and I will be your God. It will happen in Jesus' name.
2: Mi le bona so no no ayi gba alo me he nyena ha o to mi to nle mi le bona so no ro yin o me che le nye bona so yin jiwo ya we mi to ina do to
1: John chapter 14. I'm looking at verse 13. And whatsoever you shall ask in my name, that I will do, that the Father may be glorified in the Son. If ye shall ask anything in my name, I will do it.
2: Hey,
1: look at it. You know what is keeping us away from this? A little thing. The past. We don't have time to meditate upon the promise of God. The sky is the limit for the people who can forget the problem and they can concentrate upon the promise of God.
2: And
1: yet there are some things that block our minds and they poison our system, and they don't allow us to think about the promise the Lord has given us. And you know, while something is happening and you are trying to look away, another thing is happening. And then it gets your attention. And the real thing that ought to get your attention, the word of his promise. As you look at your areas of life, in all the areas of your life, whether it's your family, there's a promise waiting for you. Or it's your personal life, there's a promise waiting for you. Or it's your business life, there's a promise waiting for you. Or it's domestic need, there's a promise waiting for you. Or you want to grow spiritually, there's a promise waiting for you. You want to be energized, empowered in the Lord, there's a promise waiting for you. But you have to look away from all those other things. They will always be there. You look away from them and you look at the promise of God. If I will ask anything in his name, he will do it. How can I have such a great promise like this, and then I will not allow myself to think on this great promise?
2: Now in Psalm 84 verse 11,
1: the Lord God is a sun and a shield. The Lord will give grace and glory. No good thing will he withhold from them that walk uprightly.
2: Na okuno juwe wewe okwe depo awoyinu depo okuno na ojomio po gigo po ome ema to na kwenye onwe indagbede do
1: if we are walking uprightly, that's the promise of the Lord.
2: Enda mito zoni judge razin e wanyo pagbe okuno to
1: 2 Peter chapter 1 verses 3 and 4
2: Peter awetata tita apoeta atonkwe netokbo.
1: It says according as his divine power has given unto us all things. Did I have this in the Bible? How can a believer be spiritually poor? How can a believer be spiritually anemic? How can a real believer be even materially poor? How can a true believer not have joy and happiness and peace and satisfaction and sufficiency of all things for the spiritual life and for the physical natural life with all this promise of God according to his divine power he has given unto us all things that pertain unto life and godliness through the knowledge of him that has called us to glory and to virtue.
2: That
1: we can be partakers of the divine nature. Have I ever concentrated on that promise of God? Have you ever concentrated on that promise of God? You know what that means? To have the very nature of the Lord Jesus Christ. So that Pharisees are not important to you.
2: But Pharisees are not important to you.
1: If you want to enjoy life. If you want to enjoy the blessings of God, forget the past and remember the promises of God. That will make you a partaker of the divine nature, having escaped the corruption that is in the world through lust. I think it took Peter himself who wrote this a long time to learn the lesson. Let me show you. In Luke chapter 22, verse 31. And the Lord said, Simon, Simon, behold, Satan has desired to have you, that he may sift you as wheat.
2: Okunosodo Simoni, Simoni, pon Satan ko gbon bibia dari tindowe, na eni do janwe di likun.
1: But I have prayed for thee, that thy faith fail not. And when thou art converted, strengthen thy brethren.
2: Sigba, nye basi o fe vive enawe do. Yi se to e pueblo na ye ni so basi wele na ye ko le hado kola na ye na wo.
1: Lord, I am ready to go with thee both into prison and to death. Peter was always looking at himself, so overconfident. And when the Lord tried to turn his eyes away from himself, and turn his eyes to the Lord, and turn his eyes away to the provision of the Lord and the promise of the Lord, he will not remove his eyes from himself. Don't worry about me. I am confident, even overconfident. I am ready. You are not ready. I am ready to go with thee, both into prison and to death. And he said, I tell thee, Peter, that the cock shall not crow this day before thou shalt thrice deny that thou knowest me.
2: He said, Peter, that the cock shall not crow this day before thou shalt thrice deny that thou knowest me.
1: Let's look at verse 61. And the Lord turned and looked upon Peter. What had happened had happened. What the Lord warned him about had actually taken place. And Peter remembered. That's why I told you. There are some things you cannot forget. There are some things you cannot forget. And Peter remembered the word of the Lord, how he had said unto him, before the cock crow, thou shalt deny me thrice. And Peter went out and wept bitterly.
2: Peter said,
1: now he saw what he ought to see. Now he looked at what he ought to look at. And because of that, a change, a mighty change came. Before I go to the next point, would you please remember, number one, the word of the Savior. That's what helped Peter eventually. Number two, remember the warning of the Lord. Number three, remember watching the watching eyes of God. Number four, remember the wife of Lot. I don't be so overconfident. Number five, remember wolves among sheep. It's not everybody that comes to you from the fold that is a real sheep, that's a real child of God. Remember, there are wolves among sheep. Number six, remember the wages of sin. What was sin last year, in this new year, is still sin. And so you remember the wages of sin. What are they? Death, that's the final sin. Two, disease. Three, detachment from the Lord. Sins separate us from God. Four, disqualification. When you go into sin, you are disqualified. And sin is not joking, it's not gambling. It's no play. When you go into sin, a terrible thing happens, you are disqualified from being a member, a citizen of the kingdom of God. Five, dethronement. When you sin, you are dethroned. You leave the platform of the throne where you are and you come down. Six, destruction. I tell you, destroy yourself by defiling yourself. Seven, damnation. The wages of sin. Remember, number seven, watchfulness against sin. That's watchfulness against sin. And now we look at 2 Corinthians chapter 7 verse 1. Having therefore these promises, dearly beloved, let us cleanse ourselves from all filthiness of the flesh and the spirit, perfecting holiness in the fear of God.
2: Point
1: number two, remember the works of his power. Whenever any problem arises, a recall of what the Lord did in the past should reassure our minds that God is able today to fulfill our need and solve every problem.
2: God
1: is able. Those words, he is able. See it in the word of God. In Hebrews chapter 7, verse 25. Wherefore, he is able also to save them to the uttermost that come unto God by him, seeing he ever liveth to make intercession for them. Always have that at the back of your mind. Temptation comes your way. Remember, it's able to keep you from falling. It's able to sustain you. The Lord is assuring us that he is able. In Hebrews chapter 2 verse 18. For in that he himself has suffered being tempted, he is able. Those are the words again. He is able to succor them, to support them, to sustain them that are tempted. In 2 Timothy chapter 1 verse 12.
2: Timothy, we thought that it time for we are.
1: For the which cause I suffer these things, nevertheless I'm not ashamed. For I know whom I have believed, and I'm persuaded that he is able.
2: Na ene utu nyeto yaji na onuhele chigba nye wiyama ahumi na nyenyo ehe me nyenyo me nyenyi sedo e was nyeso nyo edo ekpego na doso kanji nundekpede nyeyi da lo eto
1: mewa kade. Able to keep that which I've committed unto him against that day.
2: Ekpego na do yi onwe nyeyi da lo eto mewa kakade azanegbe.
1: Because nobody can pluck you away from the hand of the Lord.
2: Na medekwe maraka dowe susan lo kuno tome.
1: In 2 Corinthians chapter 9 verse 8.
2: Corinthians le a weto ta tiyanta tiyane a fweton tiyanta.
1: God is able to make all grace abound toward you, that she, always having all sufficiency in all things, may abound unto every good word.
2: Look at that
1: verse. God is able to make all grace. Not some grace, not much grace. All grace toward you. That ye always having all sufficiency in all things, may abound unto every good work.
2: Romans
1: chapter 11 verse 23. And they also, if they abide not still in unbelief, shall be grafted in, for God is able to graft them in again.
2: He's
1: talking about the children of Israel who are falling from grace. And Paul the apostle by inspiration is telling us, yes, they've gone away, and you are now coming, God is able to grab them in again.
2: And
1: the same word goes to every backslider. Don't think you've gone so far, and don't think that, you know, there's no hope, because God is able to grab you in again.
2: Acts 20:32.
1: And now, brethren, I commend you to God and to the word of his grace, which is able to build you up and to give you an inheritance among all them which are sanctified.
2: In Jude
1: verse 24.
2: Judah,
1: now unto him him that is able to keep you from falling. And to present you faultless, blameless, spotless, holy, righteous, pure, faultless before the presence of his glory with exceeding joy.
2: God is able.
1: I pray that you'll see the ability of the Almighty in your life. Whatever our need, God has enough power to match that need. When you are tempted, it's able to keep you faithful without falling. We need to train our minds to remember and to meditate on the past works of God and his wonders of old. What are those wonders of old? Let me show you some of them. Exodus chapter 15 from verse 11. Who is like unto thee, O Lord, among the gods? Who is like unto thee, glorious in holiness, fearful in praises, doing wonders?
2: Thou
1: stretched out thy right hand, and they have swallowed them. Thou in thy mercy hast led forth the people which thou hast redeemed.
2: Thou hast guided them
1: in thy strength. E unto thy holy habitation the people shall hear and be afraid. Sorrow shall take hold on the inhabitants of Palestina.
2: It is the Lord has done.
1: In verse 18, it tells us the Lord shall reign forever and ever. Give me a good amen.
2: Those
1: are the marvelous things that the Lord did for the people. And the Lord is still able to do it today. I say the Lord is able to do it today. In Psalm 103, Psalm 103, I'm reading from verse 1. Bless the Lord, O my soul, and all that is within me, bless his holy name. Bless the Lord.

0: And when they got to those situations, the Lord helped them. Verse 3, who forgiveth all thine iniquities, who healeth all thy diseases, who redeemeth thy life from destruction, who crowneth thee with loving kindness and tender mercies, who satisfieth thy mouth with good things, so that thy youth is renewed like the eagles.
1: That's
0: what he does, and
1: he can still do it today. I said he can do it today. What do we know he can do it today? In Hebrews chapter 13 verse
0: 8,
1: Jesus Christ, the same yesterday and today and forever, is still the same.
0: Eda Jesus Christ dopolo to so egbe mowe kaka doyi doyi epego eso gamba
1: I said it's still the same.
0: Ndo egbe dopolo yin,
1: and whatever challenges we face, the Lord will see us through in Jesus name.
0: Afun so me de pe mi so to gbon fe okuran na he mi run ton to Jesus in come.
1: I come to point number 3. Remember not your personal weakness.
0: Wa hogo atan toji
1: Remember not your personal weakness. Now what does that mean? Don't remember your weakness. Remember the strength of the Lord. And remember the power of the Lord. In 2 Corinthians chapter 12 verse 9.
0: 2
1: Corinthians chapter 12 verse 9. And he said unto me, my grace is sufficient for thee. And see the simple way that Almighty God approached, addressed Paul. For my strength is made perfect in weakness. Most gladly, therefore, will I rather glory in my infirmities, that the power of Christ may rest upon me.
0: Therefore,
1: I take pleasure in infirmities, in reproaches, in necessities, in persecution, in distresses, for Christ's sake. For when I am weak, then am I strong. And that's the confidence we have in the Lord, that even though it appears there might be weakness, yet you are strong in the Lord. I said you are strong in the Lord. Exodus chapter 3, reading from verse 7. And the Lord said, I have surely seen the affliction of my people, which are in Egypt. And I've heard their cry by reason of the taskmasters, for I know their sorrows. I am come down to deliver them out of the hand of the Egyptians.
0: And
1: to bring them up out of that land unto a good land, unto the land flowing with milk and honey, unto the place of the Canaanites and the Hivites and the Amorites and the Perizzites and the Hivites and the Jebusites.
0: Now therefore,
1: behold, the cry of the children of Israel is come unto me, and I have also seen the oppression wherewith the Egyptians oppress them.
0: Come
1: now, therefore, and I will send thee unto Pharaoh, that thou mayest bring forth my people, the children of Israel, out of Egypt.
0: mala follow de na ye nido hen o metele le obizerito le tonson Egypt.
1: When the Lord told him that, he became afraid.
0: We now kuno do ne obuja didiji.
1: Why was he afraid? He was thinking of his own strength.

0: And it's the same thing with every one of us. You are thinking about your weakness. But the Lord is saying, don't remember that. Because the remembrance of your personal weakness or personal failure or personal defeat will keep you tied down to the old life.
1: That's
0: what keeps many people thinking the same way. In spite of the new resolutions they might have made, going back to the same things that brought defeat and problems to us in the past can only make us perpetual slaves of the past. Failure to forget personal weaknesses will cause constant, permanent, perennial defeat and will make us to feel that what we were is what we will ever be.
1: Whatever
0: the situation, always remember that you are not born with personal weaknesses. It only developed with time through your encounter with some issues of life.
1: But
0: when you are armed with the promises of God, you can scale through your past weaknesses and finish strong. As I look at you today, I know you are going to finish strong. I said you are going to finish strong. Because you know, Moses started with weakness. I am weak. I cannot do it. Send whoever you will send. I'm not qualified. Look at Exodus chapter 4 verse 10. And Moses said unto the Lord, O my Lord, I am not eloquent, neither heretofore nor since. Thou hast spoken unto thy servant, but I am slow of speech and of a slow tongue.
1: Moses said,
0: the Lord was calling him. You are the man of the hour. What the Lord has called you to do, you will do. I said you will do. Verse 11, who has made man's mouth? Who maketh the dumb, or the deaf, or the seen, or the blind? Have not I the Lord? Now therefore go, and I will be with thy mouth.
1: Teach
0: thee what thou shalt say.
1: And
0: you know the story when he did what the Lord told him to
1: do.
0: Eventually, the Lord had mercy on him. And the Lord actually did wonders, great things, mighty things through him. You know, sometimes when you listen to people, it's different from the resolutions they say they are making.
1: While they watch
0: night service, we were talking about the master key that the Lord has given us. And then we prayed and we said, Lord, no weakness this new year. And we are free from the hands of the doctors and the hospitals this year. And then we came out and I saw people shaking hands and you know, rejoicing. What did you have? I have the key. What do you have? I have the key. And then 2 days after, he listened to some of those people that said, I have the key, I have the key. And then they begin to say, oh, my head. And they begin to say, I knew I couldn't make it. And they begin to say, well, it's always me. I know myself, I know my weakness. What is the key? They thrown it away. And the whole month is not gone yet. We have the key in our hand that will open the door to the strength of the Lord. And nothing will bring us down in Jesus' name. Look at Exodus chapter 14, reading from verse 13. And Moses said unto the people, fear ye not, stand still, and see the salvation of the Lord, which he will show you today. For the Egyptians whom ye have seen today, ye shall see them again no more forever. The Lord shall fight for you, and ye shall hold your peace.
1: Moses said,
0: Give me a good amen. Verse 31, and Israel saw that great work which the Lord did upon the Egyptians, and the people feared the Lord and believed the Lord and his servant Moses. In Jeremiah chapter 1 verse 4. Then the word of the Lord came unto me, saying, before I formed thee in the belly, I knew thee. And before thou camest forth out of the womb, I sanctify thee.
1: And
0: that means I selected and set you apart. And then he said, I ordained thee prophet unto the nations. Then said I, our Lord God, behold, I cannot speak. Of course you can. I'm a child, but the Lord said unto me, say not I am a child, for thou shalt go to all that I shall send thee. And whatsoever I command thee, thou shalt speak. Be not afraid of their faces, for I am with thee to deliver thee, says the Lord. Then the Lord put forth his hand and touched my mouth. And the Lord said unto me, behold, I have put my words in thy mouth. See, I have this set thee over the nations and over the kingdoms to root out, to pull down, to destroy, to throw down, to build, and to plant. You will do it. I said you will do it. Now it says, remember not your personal weakness. In Revelation chapter 2 verse 5. Remember therefore from whence thou art fallen and repent. He's saying, don't remember your weaknesses to the point you are totally overcome. Chapter 3 verse
1: 3.
0: Remember therefore how thou hast received and heard, and hold fast and repent. When you remember, do something. Don't remember and become dejected. Don't remember and give up. Don't remember and become worried. Don't remember and become so anxious. Don't remember and then feel that, well, there's nothing I can do. I'm weak, full stop. When you remember, do something. We're told, number one now, remember your weakness and become strong and sober. Number two, remember the wasted years and begin to serve. Number three, remember the wilderness wanderings and become steady. Number four, this is serious. Remember the weeping wife and be sympathetic. There's some that have wives at home, and those wives wept all through last year. They have money, they'll not give money out. And they have the things to help the woman be what she ought to be, but they will not. And remember the tears of that woman. Remember the weeping wife. And become sympathetic. Don't become so hard-hearted and negligent, overlooking, well, she's
1: a
0: crying wife.
1: A weeping wife.
0: That's what she always does. Number five, remember the weak and the worried. Remember the warning and be sanctified. The Lord is calling us and is telling us that this year will be a great year. I said this year will be a great year. And as you remember those things, you take care of them, then the strength of the Lord will come to you. The power of the Lord will come to you. The goodness of the Lord will come to you in Jesus' name. In Isaiah chapter 40, I'm reading to you from verse 28. Hast thou not known, hast thou not heard, that the everlasting God, the Lord, the creator of the ends of the earth, fainteth not, neither is weary. There is no searching of his understanding.
1: He
0: giveth power to the faint. There's power waiting for you tonight. And to them that have no might, he increases strength. Even the youth shall faint and be weary, and the young men shall utterly fall. But they that wait upon the Lord shall renew their strength. They shall mount up with wings as eagles. They shall run and not be weary. They shall walk and they shall not faint. You can be strong this year. You can be bold this year. You can be righteous this year. You can be prospered this year. And you can have miracle children this year. You can be victorious this year. If you will come to the Lord, look away from the past. Face the future. Hold on to the promises of God. Nothing will hinder you from getting what you ought to get.
1: Let's
0: rise up and talk to the Lord in prayer. Lord, wake up. Lord, wake up. We're not going to be looking at people. We're not going to be looking at friends or foes. We're not going to be looking at mountains or valleys. We're not going to be looking at problems or challenges. We're not going to be looking at the things that brought us down. Look away from there. If a snake has beaten you, don't chase the snake. Leave the snake alone, take care of the poison, extract the poison out of your body. Rather than leaving the poison in your body and you are chasing the snake all about, that will kill you, that will kill you. Leave all those snakes and leave all those enemies and just look upon the Lord. That the Lord will be the strength of your life. You're looking at the promises of the Lord, standing on the promises of Christ your King. Through eternal ages, you let His praises ring. Glory in the highest, I will shout and sing. When I'm standing on the promises of God. I'm standing on the promises of God that cannot fail. When the howling storms of doubt and fear
1: assail,
0: by the living word of God, we shall prevail. Because we'll be standing on the promises of God. Standing on the promises of God, now I can see. The perfect and the present cleansing the blood for me. Standing in the liberty where Christ has made me free. I am standing on the promises of God. I'm standing on the promises of Christ my Lord. I'm bound to Him eternally by love's strong
1: cord.
0: I'm overcoming daily with the Spirit's
1: sword.
0: I am standing on the promises of God. Standing on the promises, there's no way I will fall. I am listening every moment to the Spirit's call, resting in my Savior as my all in all. I'm standing on the promises of God. Keep on standing on those promises. Today and tomorrow, this week and next week, this month and next month, this year and next year, all the rest of your life, standing, standing, standing, standing. Keep on standing on the promises of God.

0: Praise the Lord.
1: Mi pa kuna.
0: I welcome every one of you to the Bible study after such a busy time of the December retreat.
1: Ndo kuro zona do kuro po mi tondo eyi o biblu kuro eto na so le mi tre ko ja.
0: How many of you were there at the December retreat? Your blessing will remain permanent in Jesus' name. And I praise the Lord for you that even though I think you should be tired, yet you are here at the Bible study. I pray God will reward your faithfulness. Let's close our eyes for prayer. Father, in the name of Jesus, we thank you very much. Thank you for our brothers and sisters, your own children, sons and daughters. Lord, I pray, as they have been faithful and enduring all the rigor, and they're still here for the Bible study today, I pray that you'll bless them abundantly in Jesus' name. I pray that all the blessings you give us at the retreat will be permanent in our lives in Jesus' name. For our children, our teenagers, our youth, all the good things you did for them, we pray, Lord, it will be permanent in Jesus' name.
1: Now, may we have mitre now, Georgia mitre, eh, no dagwe dagwe akwana elekpo, and I do my batu, bezetome to yiko, jesutome.
0: For all the families who are blessed, I pray that those blessings also will be permanent.
1: Now, we do ya kodona and dona elekpo na so do my vaga.
0: Our workers, our leaders, everyone, as we're here gathered again today, Lord, we're not tired of listening to you.
1: As so atomitre, no contamitre, you may complete.
0: Teach us, Lord, your way, and we will follow you in Jesus' name. In all the locations where your faithful people are gathered for the Bible study today, even though they also finished the retreat, we're just praying that you shower your blessings upon them and upon everyone that will be hearing in Jesus' name. That this is what you are giving us today, line upon line and precept upon precept. And you write everything upon the tables of our hearts, O Lord, and will be the better for the study of your word in Jesus' name. Thank you, Lord, because we know you have answered. In Jesus' name we pray. And everybody said, Amen. We're looking at Matthew chapter 24 from verse 36. But of that day and hour knowest no man. No, not the angels of heaven, but my Father only.
1: But as
0: the days of Noah were, so shall also the coming of the Son of Man be.
1: Because
0: in the days that were before the flood, they were eating and drinking, marrying and giving in marriage, until the day that Noah entered into the ark. And knew not until the flood came and took them all away, so shall also the coming of the Son of Man be. Tonight we're looking at the message, the rapture of overcoming saints. The rapture of those who have been saved by grace. Actually, as you study the New Testament, the Gospels in particular, that is Matthew, Mark, Luke, and John, Jesus Christ spoke about is coming a good number of times. Well, you understand that when Jesus came, he came for the first time to redeem, and he's coming the second time to reign as King of Kings. As I mention him as the King of Kings, I want to remind you that Matthew especially wrote about Jesus Christ as the King. And he revealed and showed vividly the account of his kingship. He writes number 1 about the King revealed. Number 2, the King received. Number 3, the King rejected. Number 4, the King reasoned. Number 5, the King returning. Number 6, the King reigning. Matthew the evangelist wrote the gospel according to Saint Matthew.
1: Matthew evangelist lo ewunawun dagbe kedi Matthew tan.
0: And he wrote about the King revealed by the Father.
1: Mo eso unle kedi eyin aholwe ye doya dogbon todali.
0: And revealed by John the Baptist and revealed by his miracles.
1: Mo eso di doya dogbon John Baptist dai pero asan ja we tole po
0: dali. Not only that, he was received by his own disciples.
1: Mo emene cho mo eso ya lo kai dogbon.
0: And as they received him, those were his disciples. Those were the people that actually believed that this is a Savior. The lamp of the world, the lamp of God that takes away the sins of the world.
1: He
0: was rejected by the Sadducees, rejected by the Pharisees, rejected by the members of the Sanhedrin, rejected by the religious Jews of those days, and he betrayed him, and he crucified him, and he was buried, but he rose again. That's why Matthew also says he is a risen king. The King is risen. Number 5, he'll be returning. And Jesus Christ mentioned his return many, many times. He also reveals him, he'll be the reigning king. The Lord's return actually is in two phases. Number 1 phase will be the rapture. And then the second phase, separated by a period of 7 years of the great tribulation, will be the second coming of Christ.
1: That
0: rapture is the catching away of the saints. That's the time the dead in Christ shall rise. And then we which are alive, the children of God who are living victoriously, they'll be caught together with them to meet the Lord in the air. Immediately after that rapture, there'll be a period of 7 years of the great tribulation. It tribulation means trouble. Tribulation means a time of suffering. And at the end of the 7 years of tribulation, there will be the second phase of Christ's return. It will come with the saints to reign upon the earth. When he comes the first time, That is the first phase of the return. He will come to catch away the sins. When he comes after the great tribulation, he will be coming with the saints. Right now, the church is waiting and looking forward and looking up for the rapture. You need to understand that rapture is meant for saints. It's not meant for sinners. It's meant for the overcoming saints, not for defeated church members. The rapture is an event that will take place unexpectedly, suddenly. Nobody actually knows the exact day when the Lord will come. Definitely not everybody will go, because that's the reason why the Lord said, watch and pray. In Matthew chapter 24, verse 42, watch therefore, for ye know not what hour your Lord doth come. In verse 44 it says, therefore be also ready, for in such an hour as ye think not, the Son of Man cometh. In Matthew chapter 24 verse 36, that day and hour knowest no man, no, not the angels of heaven, but my Father only. In Mark chapter 13 verse 32, but of that day, you see that once again, it's that day and that hour knowest no man, no, not the angels which are in heaven, neither the Son, but the Father. In Luke chapter 21 verse 34, it says, and take heed to yourselves, lest at any time your hearts be overcharged with surfeiting and drunkenness and the cares of this life, so that day, that's the day again, that day come upon you unawares.
1: Chigba mini pa mini go bravo. Aiga mitoni kani yi digo flado do agbana bor ko nunumu obetongo bo asalo na do wa miji ajijidi omode na mo ewa yo mekoji enuno nukume aibaton lekojiro.
0: What day? Number one is a day of rapture.
1: Azan ziasrometon.
0: Number two is the day of his return.
1: Aweto azan kolile go wa etoto.
0: Number three, the day of resurrection.
1: Atoto e azan.
0: Number four is the day of reckoning. Number five is the day of retribution. The day of retribution. And that's the day when those who have done evil, they will face the evil they have done. Number six is the day of rewards too. Number seven is the day of rest. Rest from trouble. Rest from all the difficulties and the challenges we have been facing. And that day is fast approaching, and it is coming, and no man knows, no one knows when that day will be. In Mark chapter 13, I'm reading from verse 32. But of that day and that hour knowest no man, no, not the angel angels which are in heaven, neither the Son but the Father. Take ye heed, watch and pray, for ye know not when the time is. For the Son of Man is as a man taking a far journey, who left his house and gave authority to his servants, and to every man his work, and commanded the porter to watch.
1: Watch ye therefore,
0: for ye know not when the master of the house cometh, at evening, or at midnight, or at the cock crowing, or in the morning. Lest coming suddenly he find you sleeping. And what I say unto you, I say unto all, watch. And what he told the first set of disciples, apostles, is telling the rest of us in the coming generations, watch. In Luke chapter 12, verse 35, let your loins be girded about, and your lights burning, and ye yourselves like unto men that wait for their Lord.
1: Wait
0: for the Lord when he will return from the wedding, that when he cometh and knocketh, they may open unto him immediately. Blessed are those servants whom the Lord, when he cometh, shall find watching. Verily I say unto you, that he shall gird himself and make them to sit down to meat, and will come forth and serve them. And if they shall come in the second watch, or come in the third watch, and find them so, blessed are those servants. And know that if the good man of the house had known what hour the thief would come, he would have watched and not have suffered his house to be broken through. Be ye therefore ready also, for the Son of Man cometh at an hour ye think not. Luke chapter 21 from verse 34. And take heed to yourselves, lest at any time your hearts be overcharged with surfeiting and drunkenness and cares of this life, so that they come upon you unaware. For as a snare shall it come on all them that dwell on the face of the whole earth, which means in every country, which means in every continent, all the countries of the world, this sudden return of the Lord will come upon them unawares. Watch ye therefore in verse 36, and pray always, that ye may be accounted worthy to escape all these things that shall come to pass, and to stand before the Son of Man. Everybody that claims to be a believer will automatically go in the rapture, then there will be no need to warn. But those are not going to be ready, that's why you have the numerous warnings that we need to watch.
1: Now,
0: verse These warnings were given before the Lord Jesus went to the cross. And yet they are said again, repeated again in his post-resurrection messages to the church. In Revelation chapter 3 and Revelation chapter 15, chapter 16. It is clear then from the scriptures that if you are going to make it at the time of the rapture, you must have been born again and you must believe in an overcoming life. He is coming only for those whose garments of righteousness have not been soiled with the sins and the iniquities of the world. Watch so that you can be ready. I divide the study tonight to three parts. Number one, preparation and perseverance of the overcomers. Preparation and perseverance of the overcomers. Number two, paying the price to overcome. Number three, promises and provisions for the overcomer. Let's come back to number one. Preparation and perseverance of the overcomers. Actually, the Lord is expecting that those of us who are Christians, those of us who are believers, will read this word clearly. And we'll read that word to our understanding. And then we'll apply the word to our hearts. And then we'll be watching for the coming of the Lord. We'll prepare ourselves and persevere in our overcoming so that we'll be ready at the time of the coming of the Lord. And it's not just a one-time preparation or a one-week preparation. It's a continual kind of readiness and watching and preparation.
1: We're
0: persevering, we're overcoming until he will come. In Romans chapter 6, reading from verse 11. Likewise, reckon ye also yourselves to be dead indeed unto sin, but alive unto God through Jesus Christ our Lord. I'm sure you know that this is talking to believers because there's no way sinners can be dead to sin. Sinners are dead in sin. And when Jesus is your personal Savior, he gives you the grace to live the victorious life. And then you're able by faith and in the grace of God to reckon yourself indeed to be dead unto sin. And you reckon yourself alive unto God through Jesus Christ our Lord. Let not sin therefore reign in your mortal body, that you should obey it in the lust thereof. You
1: don't
0: allow the presence of sin in your life. You don't allow the power of sin to hold you down. Neither yield your members as instruments of unrighteousness unto sin. Never. But yield yourselves unto God. You cannot yield yourself to God and to Satan at the same time. And if you are getting ready to make the rapture, then you will yield yourself unto God. You yield your mind, your thoughts, your heart, your life, the members of your body unto God as those that are alive from the dead.
1: And your
0: members as instruments of righteousness unto God.
1: In that
0: same Romans chapter 6, look at verse
1: 16.
0: In verse 16, know ye not that whom ye yield yourselves servants to obey, is servants ye are to whom ye obey, whether of sin unto death or of obedience unto righteousness. If you yield yourself to sin, it says that will be unto death. And then he tells us in verse 17, but God be thanked that ye were servants of sin, but ye have obeyed from the heart that form of doctrine which was delivered unto you. Being then made free from sin, those are the overcomers. The sins of the past, the lifestyle of the past, all the things to confess that the Lord has forgiven, he makes you free from them. Being then free from sin, ye became the servants of righteousness. So then, it means that when you come to the Lord makes this wonderful change in you. In 1 Corinthians chapter 6, reading from verse 9. Verse 9, know ye not that the unrighteous shall not inherit the kingdom of God? Be not deceived, neither fornicators. Those are those who will not make the rapture. And if anybody dies in that condition, he will not get to heaven. Idolaters, idol worshippers, or adulterers, those who are married and then they are fooling around, messing up with women or with men. Or the effeminate, the CC people. That Jesus is like the homosexuals, the men that are acting like women and dressing like women and behaving like women.
1: He
0: says, so abusers of themselves with mankind. Man and man doing evil. A woman and woman doing evil, having morality together. No covetous, no drunkards, no revilers, no the extortioner shall inherit the kingdom of God. It says they will not. And then he tells us, and such was some of you. But ye are washed in the name of the Lord Jesus and by the Spirit of our God. When you come to Christ, that's what Christ does. He cleanses you. He says in verse 12, all things are lawful unto me, but not all things are expedient. All things are lawful for me, but I will not be brought under the power of any. He's saying that even things that are legitimate, I will not become a slave to them. I will not allow anything to hold me captive. In verse 13, meat for the belly, and the belly for meat, but God shall destroy both it and them. The body is not for fornication, but for the Lord, and the Lord for the body. And God has both raised up the Lord God, and will also raise us up by his own power.
1: Eroshiba agba samatina ogalilogba adavona okuluna okporo okuluna agba sashiba jikuya keze okuluna titena ze milosu tite gagmo okuluna etome.
0: Know ye not that your bodies are the members of Christ? Shall I then take the members of Christ and make them the members of an harlot? God forbid.
1: Be mimanyu endo agba samitonle awutu gonu kisiton weye be nyenayi awutu gonu kisiton le bohen yezu awutu gonu ogalotode ton.
0: What? Know ye not that he that which is joined to an harlot is one body? For two, says he, shall be one flesh. But he that is joined unto the Lord is one spirit. Flee fornication. Every sin that a man doeth is without the body, outside the body. But he that committed fornication sinneth against his own body.
1: Mihona o galilo na nyinado egbeto wa le potin to gbonu na agbasa sigba ewo iloga wa nyinado agbasa eton titigo.
0: What? Know ye not that your body is the temple of the Holy Ghost which is in you, which ye have of God, and ye are not your own?
1: Kavi mi manyu mi nyendo agbasa mi ton fiwe gbigbo wu etin to mi meton de we e mayin tin do e mi tin do ton sigba de ko mi mayin mi de ton.
0: For ye are bought with a price, therefore glorify God in your body and in your spirit, which are God's.
1: Na ye ko ye akweso rade do homi ene utu mino pa gigo na jikwe to agbasa mi ton me bo to gbigbo mi ton me e se jikwe to le.
0: Glorify God in your body by not allowing any member of your body to do anything sinful.
1: Aduna pa gigo na agbasa.
0: Actually, when you become born again, the grace of God comes to your life and sets you free and keeps you free.
1: We're
0: told in John chapter 8, reading from verse 31. Then said Jesus to those Jews which believed on him, if ye continue in my word, then are ye my disciples indeed.
1: Then
0: ye shall know the truth, and the truth shall make you free. Now that you have known the Lord, you need to be coming to study the word of God. And those of us who have been coming to church for a long time, by the grace of God, we are not ignorant of the truth, but know it more and more.
1: Before
0: you apply the truth to the lives of other people, you apply it to your life first.
1: In verse
0: 36, if the Son therefore shall make you free, ye shall be free indeed. That's the challenge the Lord is giving us. Let's turn to Romans chapter 12, reading from verse 9. Romans chapter 12, we're reading from verse 9. Let love be without dissimulation. Get rid of hypocrisy. Get rid of pretense. Let love be without dissimulation. Abhor that which is evil. Hate that which is evil. Reject that which is evil. Cleave to that which is good. And those of us who are newcomers who have just come to know the Lord, you'll need to change friends. Be kindly affectioned one to another with brotherly love. That's the evidence the Lord has set us free. He has set us free from hatred. In honor preferring one another. Pride is gone. Exalting ourselves above other people, that's gone. Looking down on other people as if they were not even creatures of God, all that is gone. Not slothful in business, fervent in spirit, serving the Lord. Rejoice in hope. Patient in tribulation. Continuing in prayer. You'll develop your prayer life. Distributing to the necessity of the saints, giving to hospitality. If you have been stingy before, open your hand. In verse 14, bless them which persecute you, bless them and curse not.
1: And
0: you know our lives in the past, before we had the peace of God, we were restless, our enemies were restless. As they threw things at us, we threw it back to them. We
1: would
0: send it back to the sender as sinners, because that's what sinners
1: do.
0: Send it back to the sender.
1: They
0: do not have the grace of turning the other cheek. Rejoice with them that rejoice, and weep with them that weep. But be of the same mind one toward another. Mind not high things, but condescend to men of low estate. Be not wise in your own conceits. As a new believer, even as an older believer, you need counseling. You will not say, I have the Bible, I have the Spirit of God. What do I need counseling for? You need instruction, especially the new believers, your dressing, your appearance, your language, your communication, and your friendship, and the steps you need to take, even the places where you are walking, how to live, how to live in a way that is satisfactory and pleasing unto the Lord. You will not be wise in your own conceit. Whatever I'm doing is alright. In my place of work, whatever dressing I'm putting on is alright. And anywhere I go, after all, I'm adult. I don't need anybody to be teaching me this or that. You will not be wise in your own conceits. That's the evidence of the new life. The new life you have got in Christ. Recompense to no man evil for evil. Provide things honest in the sight of all men. If it be possible, as much as lies in you, live peaceably with all men. All kinds of men, good men and bad men that come across your way.
1: Leave
0: peace with them as much as lies in your power. Christians, believers, children of God, they don't fight. We don't fight.
1: Dearly
0: beloved, avenge not yourselves, but rather give place unto wrath, for it is written, vengeance is mine, I will repay, says the Lord. What are we to do then? Suppose

0: with good.
1: You
0: might be wondering, are we up to that? Can we do that? Can we be that victorious every moment of the day? Yes, we can be. Because we have 1 John chapter 4 verse 4. Year of God, little children, and you have overcome them. Because greater is he that is in you than he that is in the world. But you have something to do. And you need to make a deliberate effort. The Lord helping you. In Colossians chapter 3 verse 1. If ye then be risen with Christ, seek those things which are above, where Christ seated on the right hand of God. Now you are born again. You seek those things which are above. Reorder your priorities so that your priority will be things that are heavenly. Set your affections on things above. Deliberately withdraw your affection, your attention, your love, your interest from the things of this world. And hold the things of this world with a loose hand. You will withdraw from some of the things that have been taking your attention. For ye are dead and your life is seated with Christ in God. When Christ, who is our life, shall appear, then shall ye also appear with him in glory.
1: Mortify
0: therefore your members which are upon the earth: fornication, uncleanness, inordinate affection,
1: a
0: kind of interest in another person's husband. Inordinate affection, a kind of affection, a kind of love, a kind of interest in another person's wife. All those inordinate affections, you crucify them, you crush them, you cancel them out of your life. Because it is only in doing that your affection will be on things above and not on things on the earth. Evil concupiscence, covetousness, which is idolatry. For which things sake the wrath of God cometh on the children of disobedience. In the which ye also walked sometime when ye lived in them. But now ye also put off all these. Here is the clear understanding of what righteousness is all about. Put them off. Anger, wrath, malice, blasphemy,
1: neutral,
0: filthy communication out of your mouth. Lie not one to another, seeing that ye have put off the old man with his deeds, and have put on the new man, which is renewed in knowledge after the image of him that created him. In Hebrews chapter 12, reading from verse 1. Hebrews chapter 12, verse 1. Wherefore, seeing also we are compassed about about with so great a cloud of witnesses, let us lay aside every weight and the sin which does so easily beset us.
1: Let us lay aside every weight and the sin which does so easily beset us.

0: And let us run with patience the race that is set before us. Looking unto Jesus, the author and the finisher of our faith, who for the joy that was set before him endured the cross, despising the shame, and is set down at the right hand of the throne of God. For consider him that endured such contradiction of sinners against himself, lest ye be wearied and faint in your minds. Ye have not yet resisted unto blood, striving against sin. To the point that they may even kill us because we refuse to sin. Ye have not yet resisted unto blood, striving against sin. That's what the Lord has called us to. And because that's what the Lord has called us to, nothing will overcome our faith and nothing will in Jesus' name. In Romans chapter 8, verse 35. Who shall separate us from the love of Christ? Shall tribulation, or distress, or persecution, or famine, or nakedness, or peril, or sword? As it is written, for thy sake we are killed all the day long. We are counted as sheep for the slaughter. Nay, in all these things we are more than conquerors through him that loved us. For I am persuaded that neither death, nor life, nor angels, nor principalities, nor powers, nor things present, nor things to come, nor height, nor death, nor any other creature shall be able to separate us from the love of God, which is in Christ Jesus our Lord.
1: That's
0: the determination, the consecration of a person that is willing to pay the price, saying, come what may, whatever may happen around me, I'm going to endure to the very end. I pray that the Lord will give us the same commitment in Jesus' name. I come to point number two, paying the price to overcome. Paying the price to overcome. If you are going to overcome, there's a price to pay. In life, you cannot succeed in anything if you don't pay the price. And the same thing in the Christian life. If we're going to overcome, there's a price to pay. It doesn't come on the silver plate. It doesn't come on a bed of roses. It doesn't come with easy life. It's tough. And neither can you make it in the rapture if you don't make up your mind to stand firm. And to serve the Lord at any cost and to the very end. It means you're going to resist temptation.
1: to the very edge, the pleasure and the excitement of this world. It's just for a moment. And what are you going to allow? Are you going to allow the transient things, the passing things of this world to take eternity away from you? We will not allow that. I said we will not allow that. It means then that we must be prepared to fight against sin, so that we'll be able to keep the faith. When he talks about paying the price, what price? Number one, there must be the pursuit of heaven. It's like, I don't know whether you have read The Pilgrim's Progress. The Christian putting his fingers in his ears, blocking his ears from all the sound, all the distractions of the world. Heaven, heaven, eternal life, eternal life. The pursuit of heaven. Number two, purity of heart. Number three, the possession of humility. Number four, perseverance in holiness. In business, remember, holiness must be your watchword. In your family circle, holiness must be your watchword. When you're sitting down in the bus, you're a man, and you're sitting with a woman, remember, holiness must be your watchword. And that old girlfriend, that old boyfriend, you're just coming across him, across her. For the first time, ah, I've not seen you for a long time. And the tendency to hold one another, hug one another, embrace one another, and start the old practice will begin again. Your watchword, holiness unto the Lord. Perseverance in holiness. Number five, preservation of honesty. What kind of goods are you selling? Are there things that have expired? Honesty. And what price are you putting on it? And what kind of curses are you mentioning in your mouth? If it is not that price, let this happen. And you know you are telling a lie. You cannot do that anymore. Then number six, participation in the harvest. Number seven, persistence of hope. It means also, number one, you detest hell. Number two, you denounce hypocrisy. Number three, you destroy hindrances. Hindrances on your way in marriage. Number four, dethrone hard-heartedness. If you are not careful, when they begin to do those things, hard heart will come. Something will say in your mind, ah, what are these people doing? Why are they doing like that to me? If I become so foolish and so dumb, it looks like they're riding over me. Hard-heartedness will come if we're not careful. Dethrone hard-heartedness. Then number five, deflate haughtiness. Haughtiness is like a balloon, and there's much air inside, but there's nothing else. And it is pride, haughtiness. You will deflate it. You say, no, no more pride. Number six, deny hatred. Number seven, desert half half-heartedness.
0: Half-heartedness.
1: That's lukewarmness. Research that.
0: In Daniel chapter 1 verse 8.
1: But Daniel purposed in his heart that he will not defile himself. When you are born into this world, you were born alone. Many of the people you know now, many of the friends you know now, you didn't know them. You were born alone. And do you know when you are going to leave this world, either by death or by rapture, you are going to go alone. You're not going to go hand in hand with another person. Come, let us die. Come, let us leave the world. You can't do that. Because you came alone, you're going to go alone. And because of that, be a man of your own mind. He had friends, Shadrach, Meshach, and Abednego. They took their own decision. Daniel took his own decision. Because Daniel purposed his heart, here is the way I will live. And he lived that way. That same grace that the Lord gave him, the Lord will give you in Jesus' name. In 1 Timothy chapter 6 verse 6, but godliness with contentment is great gain. For we brought nothing into this world, and it is certain that we can carry nothing out. And having food and raiment, let us be therewith content, satisfied, pleased.
0: But they that
1: will be rich fall into temptation and a snare. Can I stop here for some moment? Many times when we read this, and that's right, we think about money. That's true. Those who want money at all costs. Those who want to get the money, I want it now. We can fall into temptation and into a snare. But it goes beyond this. And I want you, Christian workers and Christian leaders and Christian overseers and Christian preachers, to listen. And those of us that are not large congregation at all costs, you will compromise. Your focus should be on holiness. Your focus should be on purity of heart. It that will be rich, they fall into temptation and snare, and into many foolish and hurtful lusts, which drown men in destruction and perdition. For the love of money is the root of all evil. They have erred from the faith, and they have pierced themselves through with many sorrows. And thou, O man of God, flee these things and follow after righteousness, godliness, faith, love, patience, meekness. Fight the good fight of faith. Lay hold on eternal life, whereunto thou art also called, and hast professed a good profession before many witnesses.
0: Amen.
1: It tells us in 1 Corinthians chapter 9, reading from verse 27. But I keep my body under. Do you see that word? I keep it under. Paul the Apostle, what do you mean? He says, you put something that has the tendency of floating on water. And you put it on the river. And you want to submerge it. You want to keep it down. If you remove your hand from it, the thing will float again. But you don't want to see it. Now corruption floats to the surface. That arrogance that floats to the surface. That tendency of the flesh that floats to the surface. You don't want it on the surface. You want it kept down. Because if you don't keep it under, it will come up and it will defile you. But I keep under my body and bring it into subjection. Lest that by enemies, when I have preached to others, I myself should be cast away. I cannot tell you how many preachers have recognized. They might preach successfully on the pulpit, on the crusade field, and then they get back home in their families and they cannot live the victorious life. It's anger and fighting and quarreling. And their wives will be wondering, how is it that this man, great preacher on the field and great preacher in the church,
0: and
1: he comes back home and he cannot live the victorious life? That's why Paul the Apostle said, lest that by enemies, when I preach to others, I myself should be a castaway. There are some preachers, you know, they get back home and it's a maid at home that will be wondering, but this is, you know, the person that preached the other time in the retreat. And the people are crying and they were raising their hands and they were shouting, save me Lord, receive me Lord, forgive me Lord. This is the preacher that preached in that place and many gave their lives to the Lord and they get back home and they are fumbling with the mage at home. How is this man like this? Because they are not keeping their bodies under. In Matthew chapter 5, verse 21.
0: You
1: heard that it was said by them of old time, thou shalt not kill, and whosoever shall kill shall be in danger of the judgment. But I say unto you that whosoever is angry with his brother without a cause shall be in danger of judgment. Whosoever is angry, and you know, angry anger is something of the heart between husband and wife. Whosoever is angry between parents and children, whosoever is angry between friends and neighbors, whosoever is angry. And you know what people do when they get angry. And of course, you cannot just get angry ordinarily. Since you are not an animal, you are not a lion, you are not a bear, you are not a tiger, you are a human being.
0: And
1: you Now, generally you understand, when I read the Bible to you, I don't normally say, this should not be there, this should be there. But I'll do that this time. In the original, the words without a cause. It's not in the Greek. It's not in the original. It's the translators that put without a cause into that verse. Because the translators themselves, they began to wonder, how is it somebody will not be angry? And then they began to feel, okay, we'll still keep the word of God, but let's introduce something that will tone it down a little bit, that will dilute it a little bit. Really, in the Bible, in the original, the way it reads is, whosoever is angry with his brother shall be in danger of the judgment. That's what Jesus said. The without a cause was introduced by people that felt the standard was too high. And whosoever shall say unto his brother, Raker, that means empty-headed fellow, shall be in danger of the council. But whosoever shall say, thou fool, shall be in danger of hell fire. Therefore, if thou bring thy gift to the altar, and there remembrance that thy brother has ought against thee, leave there thy gift before the altar, and go thy way, first be reconciled to thy brother, and then come and offer thy gift. Agree with thine adversary quickly whilst thou art in the way with him, lest at any time the adversary deliver thee to the judge, and the judge deliver thee to the officer, and thou be cast into the prison.
0: Verily
1: I say unto thee, thou shalt by no means come out thence till thou hast paid the utmost farthing. Ye have heard that was said by them of old, thou shalt not commit adultery. But I say unto you, that whosoever looketh on a woman to lust after her has committed adultery with her already in his heart. And he's going to be the final judge. He is the one that has the key to the door of heaven, to open the door, to close it. And so you cannot toy, you cannot play, you cannot misinterpret, you cannot belittle, you cannot dilute the words of Jesus. And if thy right hand offend thee, pluck it out, and cast it from thee. For it is profitable for thee that one of thy members shall perish, and not that the whole body should be cast into hell.
0: And
1: if thy right hand offend thee, cut it off and cast it from thee, for it is profitable for thee that one of thy members shall perish, and not that thy whole body shall be cast into hell.
0: Do alena we now what you going to let on it on who
1: that's the price we need to pay. May God give us the grace to overcome. I pray we'll do the will of God. I will abide forever in Jesus' name. I come to point number three, the promises and the provisions for the overcomer. It tells us in Matthew chapter 10, verse 22. He said, "And ye shall be hated of all men for my name's sake, but he that shall endure to the end shall be saved." New converts, believers who have just come to the Lord, there are some people that will not like your stand. They will not like your way of life. And because of that, they will frown at you. You will see the hatred on their faces. "Ye shall be hated of all men for my name's sake." This is the promise of the Lord. "He that endureth to the end, the same shall be saved." It tells us in Luke chapter 22, verse 28. "Ye are they which have continued with me in my temptations, in my trials, and in all the conditions of life, and I appoint unto you a kingdom, as my Father has appointed unto me, and that ye may eat and drink at my table in my kingdom, and sit on thrones judging the 12 tribes of Israel."
0: That's
1: the promise of the Lord for those who continue with him. In Matthew chapter 24, reading from verse 45. Matthew chapter 24 verse 45. "Who then is a faithful and wise servant whom his Lord has made ruler over his household to give them meat in due season? Blessed is that servant whom his Lord, when he cometh, shall find so doing." "Verily I say unto you, that he shall make him ruler over all his goods." That means he'll give you such a reward that you'll reign with him. He'll make him ruler over his goods. In James chapter 1 verse 12. "Blessed is the man that endureth temptation, for when he is tried, he shall receive the crown of life, which the Lord has promised to them that love him." If you love the Lord, and you love the Lord above the things of this world, you love the Lord so much, you're obedient to the Lord, then there is a crown of life waiting for you. Because if you're an overcomer, you will receive the crown of life, which the Lord has promised to all people that love him and obey him. In 2 Timothy chapter 4, reading from verse 6. 2 Timothy chapter 4, reading from verse 6. "For I am now ready to be offered, and the time of my departure is at hand. I have fought a good fight. I have finished my course. I have kept the faith."
0: Timothy, I will talk to you. He didn't do anything that will disqualify him
1: and make him to stop halfway.
0: I have kept the faith.
1: Henceforth there is laid up for me a crown of righteousness, which the Lord the righteous judge shall give me at that day, and not to me only, but unto all them that love is appearing. In Revelation chapter 2, verse 7, he that has an ear, let him hear what the Spirit says unto the churches. He that overcometh will I give to each of the tree of life, which is in the midst of the paradise of God. In verse 11, he that has an ear, let him hear what the Spirit says unto the churches. He that overcometh shall not be hurt of the second death. In verse 17, he that has an ear, let him hear what the Spirit says unto the churches. To him that overcometh will I give to each of the healing manna, and I will give him the white stone, and in the stone a new name written, which no man knoweth, saving him that receiveth it. That is, he will receive the stone that says you're righteous. You are an overcomer, you are more than a conqueror, and then he will give him to eat of the healing manna. Verse 25, but that which ye have already, hold fast till I come. What do you have? The doctrines of the Bible. What do you have? The grace of God. He that overcometh and keepeth my works unto the end. The Lord is not interested in those who start and then they are not able to continue. He wants us to start, he wants us to continue until the very end. To him will I give power over the nations, and shall rule them with a rod of iron. As the vessels of a potter, shall they be broken to shivers, even as I received of my Father. Chapter 3 of Revelation verse 5, he that overcometh, it says, shall be clothed in white raiment, and I will not blot out his name out of the book of life. But I will confess his name before my Father and before his angels. In verse 10, it tells us, because thou hast kept the word of my patience, I also will keep thee from the hour of temptation, which shall come upon all the world to try them that dwell upon the face of the earth. Behold, I come quickly. Hold that fast which thou hast, that no man take thy crown.
0: What's
1: the implication of that? The implication is, if you don't hold it fast, somebody is ready to be used of the devil to take it away from you.
0: He that overcometh
1: will I make a pillar in the temple of my God, and he shall go no more out, and I will write upon him the name of my God, and the name of the city of my God, which is New Jerusalem, which cometh down out of heaven from my God, and I will write upon him my new name.
0: Verse 21,
1: to him that overcometh will I grant to sit with me in my throne, even as I overcame, and I am set down with my Father in his throne. Revelation chapter 22, reading from verse 1, and it showed me a pure river of water of life, clear as crystal, proceeding out of the throne of God and of the Lamb. And in the midst of the street of it, and on either side of the river, was there the tree of life, which bare 12 manner of fruits, and yielded her fruit every month. And the leaves of the trees were for the healing of the nations.
0: And there shall be no more curse, but
1: the throne of God and of the Lamb shall be in it, and his servants shall serve him.
0: And he
1: shall see his face, and his name shall be in their foreheads. And there shall be no night there. They need no candle, neither the light of the sun, for the Lord God giveth them light, and they shall reign forever and ever. I pray we'll be there. And he said unto me, these things are faithful and true. And the Lord God of the holy prophet sent his angel to show unto his servants the things which must shortly be done. Behold, I come quickly. Blessed is he that keepeth my sayings and of the prophecy of this book. Verse 18, for I testify unto every man that heareth the words of the prophecy of this book, if any man shall add unto these things, God shall add unto him the plagues that are written in this book.
0: And
1: if any man shall take away from the words of the book of this prophecy, God shall take away his part out of the book of life, and out of the holy city, and from the things which are written in this book. He would testify this, he said, surely I come quickly. Amen. Even so, come, Lord Jesus. The grace of our Lord Jesus Christ be with you all. I pray that all these things that we have studied will prepare us for the coming of the Lord in Jesus' name. Let's rise up and talk to the Lord in prayer. Let's talk to the Lord that we're going to give our life, everything we're going to give to the Lord.
0: Keep the faith.
1: And you'll be looking unto Jesus only. Looking only unto Jesus. The author and the finisher of your faith. You'll be setting your affections on the things in heaven. Things on high. It will not be on money. Your greatest interest. Your chief interest. Your highest interest will not be on money. Will not be on the things of this life. Will not even be on success. And will not be on progress. And if you're a preacher, you're a pastor, your chief interest, your greatest interest will not be on gathering a crowd. And then you go into compromise. It will be that you set your mind, you set your affection on things above. So that when the Lord shall come, you'll be able to go with him. The Lord is saying, keep what he has given you. Keep your salvation. Keep your sanctification. Keep your holiness. And be at peace with all men. Follow peace with all men. With holiness. Without which no man shall see the Lord.

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1: Chapter 12, that's what we'll look at today. I beseech you therefore, brethren, by the mercies of God, that ye present your bodies a living sacrifice, holy, acceptable unto God,
2: reasonable
1: service. Here Paul the Apostle, by the inspiration of the Spirit of God, is reminding us that if we are children of God, members of the family of God, then we are brethren. And because of the grace the Lord has given us, and because of the goodness of God in our lives, and because He has implanted within us this godliness by that grace. It says we have received, then we need to give. It's giving us Jesus Christ, and He has given us salvation, He has given us eternal life, He has given us the hope of heaven, and He gave us without reservation. And He wants us to look at what He has given us, and because of that, He says, therefore, you've got something, and the Lord has showered upon you the greatest of gifts from heaven, Jesus Christ, and everything that He means to us. He says, therefore, you present your body a living sacrifice unto God. Many people do not understand we have to present our bodies as living sacrifice to God. Your eyes, what can you do even in the service of God without your eyes? Your hands, your legs, your mind, your understanding, your brain, your intellect, everything you've got, your skill, your ability. What can we do? If you have the Holy Ghost, you are saved and sanctified and filled with the Holy Ghost, but you don't present your body. Faculties that you have, you don't present that to God, what can you do? And it says when you present that, you present it as a living sacrifice. That everything you do, there should be some sacrifice in it. It's not when it's convenient, it's not when you feel happy, it's not when you're pleased, it's not when everybody is bending, bowing down, prostrating, worshipping you, when you have nothing. And you don't have any private agenda. You just say, I want to sacrifice everything I've got for the service of the Lord. Must be holy so that you'll be acceptable unto God, which is your reasonable service. Now he tells us in verse 2, and be not conformed to this world. We know what the people of the world do, and we know how the people of the world render service. And sometimes they give money, and sometimes they give their skills, sometimes they say they are patriotic and they want to serve the country. And we know sometimes the people of the world, they serve you, but we know they have their own reason for service.
2: yesi gana akwe yesi gana nde pepede edo na oto yeto yera si gana yetindo lindo te yetindo ayika yeto me minyo ayiko menle le romati si sezon yetindo minyo efe minyo kukule
1: kwe. We know that they have their own goals and dreams and desires, and we know that they are doing this so that they can get that.
2: Minyo minyo nunya mona yeto lindo te yetindo ayika yeto me do ni wale po lepo kaso gamo e yi.
1: And it says, don't serve like that. Don't be conformed to the world.
2: And
1: we know sometimes, you know, some people will say they're serving their community, and then when they serve that little community, they have to almost destroy the nation in trying to serve. You sometimes find in a country or in other countries too, there are times when you find that you have this local government, and the local government says, we're defending our people. We're standing for people, and we're going to serve our people. And some of those people, they don't even care if they died. And they say, for the service of this community, we're going to do whatever it takes.
2: And
1: sometimes you see those pictures in the newspapers, how they, you know, they carry ammunition and all that. And in trying to serve that little community, they want to destroy the whole nation.
2: And
1: they can kill, and they can destroy. And it doesn't matter to them. The lives of other people in the nation will not matter to them because of defending a cause. That's the world, and it says, don't be like that. Here you are in a little part and ministry in the church, in the body of Christ, and in defending the rights of that little community, we can destroy the whole church. Scatter the whole church. It says that's the world.
2: That's
1: how they try to serve in the world. And their people will say, yes, so and so actually is serving us. But we're not the whole world. We're not the whole nation. What will become of that community if they succeed in destroying the whole nation? If the rest of us die and only that community remains, how will they enjoy their victory in warfare? And you think about that, if your little section succeeds and the rest of us were paralyzed and impotent, the rest of us, we have nothing, but your little group and your little section is successful. Arguing to enjoy that result and that success without the rest of us.
2: Now we are not doing better.
1: That's why it says we know the serve in the world. We know what conformity to the world is.
2: Minyo le nwando to agun ayihome nwando teni minyo kondo kwa yeto to ayihome.
1: just talking about, you know, some people when they read that, they are thinking of jewelry, they are thinking of, you know, the way the women make their hair, they're thinking of the way the men dress. That's not it. Whatever it is they do in the world, the way they serve, it says, be not conformed to this world, but be transformed by the renewing of your mind. You
2: ought
1: to renew our mind. Is that renewed mind, having the mind of Christ, that makes us to serve? Be not conformed to the world, but ye transformed by the renewing of your mind, that ye may prove what is that good and acceptable and perfect will of God.
2: Why
1: say, through the grace given unto me to every man. How many times we just rush ahead, I'm serving God, and we do not remember what the Lord is saying to every man in that service. How many times you come to church, and then while you are there, you are not thinking of what God is saying by Spirit to every man? And then we just go ahead and serve. No principle in service. And there is no purpose in service. But why don't you sit back and think about it? What is he saying to me as I serve? But I say, through the grace given to me to every man that is among you, not to think of himself more highly than he ought to think. But he should think soberly. And you know, sometimes we're talking about, you know, serving the Lord, and we're frivolous. Or flippant.
2: We're
1: superficial. We almost become like clowns. And it's almost like we're just dramatizing something. The sobriety, the seriousness, the spirituality is not there. And we think, I'm rendering service to God. And here it says that every man, as you come to serve and you lay everything upon the altar, it says that we are not to think too high about ourselves. The local church we want to serve, and you know, somebody thinks, I am the greatest shot of them all. It's like, you know, the mouth is speaking now, and the mouth, the speaker, the preacher is thinking, I am the greatest of all the members of the body. But mouth, what can you say if the eyes will not cooperate to read the text? And eyes, what can you do if the legs will not carry your weight?
2: nuku eti aso ganwa ni afa mazewe yifide ana monuje.
1: And next, what will you do if your heart stops breathing?
2: Here afa eti aso ganwa na ekato note be maso wa zamba.
1: And heart, what can you do if what you say the ears will not hear the re-echo of what you say?
2: Aiha the oto na masunde oto te na nakwosenwedo emite.
1: That's why it's saying, as you come to serve, you understand we depend upon the other people, on upon everybody else.
2: Modona kedi mi wana wa season amatina dewe mi gando mino zogo mede talokora medewe.
1: And so you will not think so much.

0: Egypt without us. He took them out of Egypt, and Moses was not there when God brought the children of Israel into Canaan. Joshua was there. And Saul, the king, could not handle Goliath, but David was available. Do you think God is so impotent and powerless? He cannot do everything he wants to do without me, without you.
1: It's
0: past a week. Some, you know, the journalists did a great, great job in, you know, reporting everything that happened in our church here.
1: To say why did I mean, listen, I told you I was on Daho. Now to don't read your comment on the file to Madame Ele Tonjagbonu.
0: And you know, the rest of the you. We cheer the church. We did such a great, great thing.
1: Yes,
0: all of us together. But something struck me as I read in the papers, and then they said, hey, deep alive, they think they are trying to counsel us. And they said, now, we're seeing the going home to glory of the wife of your general superintendent. Then they flipped it around the other side. They said, what if what happened to his wife had happened to him? Where will the church be? The church will still be where God wants the church to be. And you know those people, the way they are writing, and they are asking, what if it wasn't his wife that died? What if it was himself that died? They're thinking I'm indispensable. They're thinking I'm the reason for the growth of this church. They're thinking I am the central soul figure that makes the church to be. But no,
1: la my ma,
0: it is God. I said it is God. God without me can do everything he wants to do. And God without you can do everything he wants to do. The other side is that me without God we can do nothing. And you without God we can do nothing. Feel so indispensable and think he is the only one that can carry the church. And so, you know, sometimes when you read all these newspapers and they say this, and say, you have to read that with biblical understanding, because they write from their own perspective. Some of the stories they write, you know, some of the things they say are not even correct. We don't argue with them, we just leave them alone, and we just say, we know what God has called us to do, and we're going to do it to the end in Jesus' name. But the point is that nobody will ever think that without you, without us, without this chief, without these people, without this section, we cannot do it. We'll make it.
1: Martin Mule, Azumana Yinukon, Azuna Yinukon, to Jesu Ikomen.

0: I said we'll make it. You know, sometimes when you look at our church and look at the people that have, you know, left us, like, you know, during this time of bereavement, and, you know, the people came and some have left the church, and eventually as they came and just look around.
1: Amo, nungere jowa ibo, me susude o tosa gumenele, ye go jago e go dole, ye wa, susude tonle, ye wa, me junole wa gale, ye wa, kokon le, do kokon nungi jole.
0: Some of them had to, they had chance to speak to me.
1: Let we me lo toje na tudo kokon ye po.
0: And I chance to, you know, touch base with them.
1: Yesun lo toje na tudo alo, nde kokon do ye po.
0: And I thought, if they had been here, if they had stayed, and all these that we see now, everything is there.
1: They would
0: have thought, Pastor, you are lucky we stayed, because without us, what can you do?
1: Yes,
0: but they left, and look at what remains. God is at work. That's the reason why. Let's be sober. Let's be humble. Whatever think, that's only if I am there, only if I cooperate, that's when the church can move forward. Pharaoh did not cooperate, but Israel still got out of Egypt. The Philistines did not cooperate, but David still reigned as king. And the Jews did not cooperate when Jesus came, but Jesus still went to the cross. And Paul the apostle, he fought against the church, but even that fighting against the church, it spread the gospel until God arrested him.
1: Paul wabo vwa kodo agunpo komekreto agune ezozumba agunzo vuvupe kwa kodo jwa dwa dwa lo uwa sugo.
0: I pray God will arrest you.
2: Amen.
1: That you know jwa dwa lo go away.
0: According as God has dealt to every man the measure of faith.
1: Ele jwa basi ojwa ite tongla medokodo kodo.
0: For as we have many members in one body, and all members have not one the same office, so we, being many, are one body in Christ, and every one members one of another.
1: Verse 6,
0: having then gifts differing according to the grace that is given to us, whether prophecy, let's prophesy according to the proportion of our faith. You have a part to play. Play that proportion, and when you're through, leave. Let others come in. Of ministry, let us wait on our ministry.
1: Kavi division mi gbo mi ni ki o mi de kan la division mi
0: tan. Concentrate on your part.
1: Ze nukun to edo azon to eji.
0: Let others concentrate on their part.
1: Orike meneva ni ze nukun eton do azon yeton leji.
0: And it is that concentration on your part, without trying to intrude into the part of another one, that's what will give you the joy of really serving the Lord selflessly.
1: To nukuzinda zoto ejine madon medevo si azome ere muna nawe kome wakwe aya jiekpo frato azon wana juko yewe mati godo makupita konde kwekwe kwa.
0: Oh, he that teaches on teaching, he that exhorteth, let him concentrate on exhortation. He that giveth, let him do it, or the words, with simplicity. We are simple people here. When we're told to rise up, we just rise up. When we're told to sit down, we just sit down. We're not manipulate here. And everything we do, we just do with simplicity. Don't try to get anybody's attention, distract anybody's attention. We just want to simply offer our services to the Lord. And whatever you do, that's how God is going to bless the service. It's not just the activity, it's the simplicity. And it says, he that ruleth with diligence, your ruling in leadership.
1: I
0: don't know if a coward down and become a coward. And then it's like, playing eye service. You know, that's the right thing to do, but, they've taken away your heart. You do it with diligence. And then it says, see that showest mercy with cheerfulness. Let love be without dissimulation. Don't pretend. Let's just, if you want to love, just love and sell your heart out. Love without having to calculate. Having to strategize. Having to plan, having to measure. If I say this way, they will love me. If I say this way, I'll get into trouble. Don't talk about that. Just love.
1: And
0: then it says, abhor that which is evil and cleave to that which is good. Be kindly affection one to another with brotherly love in honor preferring what? Tell me again. Think about that. That will cancel all the competition in our district. Men and women struggling. What are we struggling about? The youths and the adults struggling. What are we struggling about? When you prefer other people and you are not thinking about your advantage. And all you can think about is the profit of the other person. The advantage of the other person. The joy of the other person. The fulfillment of the other person. It's not just me. Every time, me. That everything has to be around you, circle around you. But when you just forget yourself in remembrance of other people, in the service of other people, that is service. And then it says, you are not slothful in business, but fervent in spirit, serving the Lord. Rejoicing in hope, patient in tribulation, continuing instant in prayer.
1: Distributing
0: to the necessity of the saints giving to hospitality. Bless them which persecute you. And sometimes it's not even persecution, it's just that maybe you feel that brother so and so should give me this privilege, opportunity. He didn't give me, that's no persecution. Maybe that's what you're thinking about. And because of that, we get into this warfare, conflict, and battle. Psychological battle. Or sometimes physical battle.
1: Insults.
0: But it says, if you're a real Christian, all you want to do is just to serve the Lord. Are you not thinking you're so important? The rest of us will be worshipping you. You just know that, you know, I'm here, and if the opportunity is there, minister, if the opportunity is not there, praise the Lord, it'll come another time. If you're just like that, you're not going to, you know, be abusing people, insulting people, and oppressing people, and belittling people, and reacting to people, and disturbing, and, you know, distracting attention everywhere, just because you're not happy.
1: Yeah, you do money. It's when I was on mezuzu, me badu. You come back to mezuzu. I want to put the mende vopo. Tadi mi to a wangbenu no koto. Yeah, you do le. You le ko patak patak le tujio to go. Manako jona.
0: Is happiness the greatest thing? Has happiness become greater than holiness? Are we exalting happiness above holiness? I'm not happy, so if I'm not happy, everything must scatter.
1: Me to come and want that guy. The wala we go. And kote umetima wondo no do ram yete go.
0: Why is it like that? I thought the Bible says, without holiness, no man shall see the Lord. The Bible does not say, without happiness, no man shall see the Lord. Happiness, if it comes, okay. If it doesn't come, okay. What's important is holiness, not
1: happiness.
0: But some people, if they are not happy, then they forget their calling. It says over here, you're blessed them that persecute you. You bless and curse not. Rejoice with them that do watch, that do rejoice. And you know, sometimes I have chance to come for a wedding here. I see that although we have about 25 new couples wedding, the whole place is
1: country.
0: Then as I move around, I say, look at these people. 25 people wedding, sometimes 40 people wedding, and you have some scanty people there. I say, where is the understanding of the scripture? Those people wedding, they are rejoicing. And you had the announcement in your district. But you know, that's none of your business, that's none of your concern. They are rejoicing. Let them go and share their joy. They don't buy themselves. Rejoice with them that you rejoice, and weep with them that weep. Be of the same mind one to another. Mind not high things, or condescend to men of low estate.
1: Minya ha do kone no la minozo mindo nuku onuki kobro sigba mi ho wiwe minde klaume teno te.
0: Be not wise in your own conceits. Recompense to no man. What? Tell me out loud.
1: Anyi nu nyeto to lin le to etiti le memblo mi yo nyina do ya khosu nyina toto mende go blo.
0: How does that happen in the district?
1: Na we na gbondo jo to lenu si agunta mi to le me.
0: A group coordinator just they did all this interview, and after they did the interview, I thought I should I've been selected to maybe be in that new district to be the coordinator there.
1: But
0: from the people that did the interview, I overheard that my group coordinator was very vocal against me, and he said he prefers another zonal leader to take up this new district.
1: Son when saying tele memo ye ko son na mele no beto posinu kan to che sin gba bodo ko si sin jagodo gwedo yeni yagbo jesu nu kan to devo to ba si lenu sinu kan to to agun eneloji.
0: I don't know why he's against me and why he will not even recommend with all that I do in this group. All right, know what to do.
1: Ye ma nyon we to edo agoje do gwene ko tu gba je chile popo to agun eji file eyan nyolo na wa ni.
0: When the group coordinator then comes to that district to preach, then you find somebody there while that group coordinator is preaching and he's doing some funny things.
1: And the
0: group coordinator does not know that this one is a plot, that this is strategy, that because you discredit that zona leader,
1: and
0: the leader is not involved. He's somewhere there folding his hand. Already he has organized the people that will show that group coordinator that he cannot succeed in this group because he didn't choose me to lead this new district.
1: Oh, de men me na do wi awi atenele o de ye do te bo so esin la na fide na do le nsinu ko le ye ma yimi atu ba si le nsinu ko to lenu yo na ji utu.
0: He stays somewhere there just watching the people in putting place. And that group
1: coordinator
0: that day will struggle through his message, and then after struggling, if God helps him not to open his mouth to recognize those people that are doing those things, then he goes away. Then he asks himself, why am I bothering myself to go to that district?
1: The
0: 5 districts or 7 districts in my group. Why do I go there to make a fool of myself? And so he never goes to that district again. But that doesn't stop that designer. The designer says, I know I'll drive him away from this group, from this place. He cannot come to this place again because any time he comes, we're going to show him we don't want. They won't talk, but they'll do it. But how is that? Is that Christianity? Or is this the world coming in? You don't use jewelry, you don't palm, you don't do all these things they call the world. You don't use the mini sketch. You don't go to nightclub. You don't drink, you don't smoke. Those things you think of the world you don't do. How about this one? How about this strategy? How about this manipulation? Is that one from heaven?
1: That's what I'm saying over here.
0: Recompense to no man evil for evil. Provide things honest in the sight of all men. If it be possible, as much as lies in you, live peaceably with how many men? You want to go to heaven? Follow peace with all men. Don't let them take heaven away from you because of, you know, ministry, because of preaching, because of, you know, singing, because of administration, because of whatever it is. You can give up those things.
1: Because
0: those things are not as important as getting to heaven. Anything that people will struggle with, and you know that if you get involved in that struggle, it will take heaven away from you. Give it all. If God God wants you to have it, God has a way of bringing it back to you. You don't struggle about anything. Heaven is closer than you thought. Today is what day of the month? Tell me out loud.
1: One month ago,
0: I didn't know that a mother in the Lord, Mommy Kumuyi, would not be here today. But she's not here now. Heaven is closer than you think. You know, you think you are alive today, and tomorrow you are gone. Because of that, just leave those things. Don't struggle. Give up even success in ministry. If God wants you to have it, it will come. If it doesn't come normally and naturally and smoothly and simply, if it doesn't flow to you, just sit back, let it go on, because heaven is important. Nothing will take heaven away from you. You know, before Mommy left, a brother walking in the women mirror told me, he said, maybe Mommy need, because all the debts they owed in women mirror, buying machine, buying paper, Mommy will say, Ramonde, come on here. Have we paid this woman? Go and pay her.
1: I paid this man,
0: go and pay him. And Mommy cleared all those debts of women mirror, and then after that, she was ready to go. Why do you struggle about anything? Why is it you are not wise? I know that the reason you came to this place is so we can show you the way to heaven. And when you come in here, you're not struggling about this and that.
1: But you forget yourself
0: and understand, anything that will take heaven from you, you will not struggle with it anymore.
1: Ne gba to ji won dewe go. Do ah nde pe na yo lo se so asiwe. Blau ana jonu ne do.
0: And you know, as I live through that.
1: Anyo le ndo ele po me gbonu tan.
0: My love, you know, that's my, you know, dear sister and wife very much, and I say she's made it. I must make it.
1: De tenu ele po ati chene, you know me vive yin wa ne gba o ndo e jelo, yin so ma jelo jawe.
0: And you know, I'm just kind of looking at the whole of things that surround me. And there's anything that I know that if I, you know, dabble into that, it might take the precious thing away from me. And I want to see her. And I'm going to see her one day.
1: And
0: so I just said, take it and go. Take it and I'm going to give up that because I love that place and I love her more than any other thing. And I can, anything you want to struggle with, I just give it up. Or even for her, even for her, I give it up for her. I say, you know, mommy, because I want to see you and because I want to be with you, just a few days, a few years to come. Therefore, I'm giving up this because of you.
1: No, no, mommy, are you any one away? For some of my demeting via Zak Pedro, Pedro, to Zinje, Minak, Penazo, Munukranuku, Naketo, to the way better.
0: The things I would, you know, my right as a pastor, my right as the GS, and I said, this is my right. I have no right anymore.
1: The
0: things I say, no, this must be done this way. This is what I like. If you don't do it the way I like, then I'm going to do this. I don't do anything now. Whatever you want to do, just do. Because I want to see somebody.
1: And
0: if you want to get to heaven, you don't want to struggle or fight for anything anymore. Live peaceably with all men. Dearly beloved, avenge not yourselves, but rather give place to wrath. For it is written, vengeance is mine, I will repay, says the Lord. If an enemy hunger, do what? Make fun of him. What do you do? If he thirst, give him drink. So doing, thou shalt heap coals of fire on his head. You'll melt him then. Be not overcome of evil, but what? Overcome evil with good. I pray God will help us. Rise up and pray together. You want to talk to the Lord, that the Lord will help you. That your service to the Lord will be what he wants. Not fighting over anything. Struggling over anything. You're not doing it like the people of the world. Be not conformed to this world. But be ye transformed by the renewing of your mind. That
1: you
0: may prove what is that good and acceptable, the perfect will of God. Father, we thank you for the Bible study tonight. We bless your name because you have kept us alive to see of where we're going to spend eternity as your children. We're praying, Lord, as we study about this great
2: holy heavenly city of Jerusalem, New Jerusalem. We pray you prepare us as you are preparing the city for us in Jesus' name.
3: We're
2: asking, Lord, you open our eyes of understanding so we can behold and see glorious things, great bright things awaiting your children in Jesus' name. We're asking, Lord, that while we're here this day of preparation for the coming kingdom, for the future, we pray, Lord, help us not to leave any stone unturned, but we will be fully prepared for that glory above in Jesus' name. Whatever may still be in any of our lives that will hinder us from getting to that place, remove it even tonight in Jesus' name. Be glorified in our lives. And as you prepare us, you pray that you use us to prepare other people too. For that glorious city up above. Be with us as we study tonight. In Jesus' name we pray. We come back to our study of the book of Revelation. We're already in chapter 21. Why don't you turn to verse 1 of Revelation chapter 21. And I saw a new heaven and a new earth, for the first heaven and the first earth were passed away, and there was no more sea. That gives us the introduction to that coming city that the Lord himself is preparing for his own. And John said in verse 1, I, John, I saw the holy city, the new Jerusalem, coming down from God out of heaven, prepared as a bride adorned for her husband.
3: John said, Johanu somo oto wewe lo Jerusalem yoyo to tejesan olome jason jiwa odeke ye wule awo nande asiye yodeke ye do achona.
2: That the Lord himself is preparing for his own. But then as we're going to look at it today, it goes inside. And he wants to look at the city from the inside today. In this vision, the Apostle John saw the holy city. This is the heavenly city, a place, number one, of happiness without sorrow. Different from this world. Desirable above this world. Number two, it's going to be a place of life without death. And there shall be no more death, neither sorrow nor crying. Neither shall there be any more pain, for the former things are passed away. Not only that, number three, it's going to be a place of contentment without crying. You see, in this world in which will live, sometimes you might feel that you have enough. And you are contented and satisfied with what you have. But just a few moments after that, there's going to be crying. Or sighing. Or sorrow. Or sadness. Or pain. Or sickness. sickness.
3: Azonlega.
2: Then number four, it's going to be a place of pleasure without pain.
3: Eneto enayote ekoye ayajeto mati aufia sade.
2: Number five, it's going to be a place of fellowship without separation.
3: Atonto enayote kondokwatore mati kikla.
2: How many times we're having fellowship in this world? And it may be that something will take the person we're fellowshipping away from us. It may be even the days that will take him away. And then we have the bereavement and you have fellowship but there's separation. But in that place when you come there, it will be fellowship without separation. Number six, it's going to be a place of satisfaction without disappointment. Number seven, it's going to be a place of gladness without sadness. Number eight, a place of perpetual health without sickness or weakness. And here Jonah now describes from the inside what he had described from the outside in the previous passage which I read to you now. Then he goes inside the gate right now. And then as he goes inside the gate and he walks in the streets of God, he describes everything for us. I'm reading the passage you are studying today now from verse 9. And there came unto me one of the seven angels, which are the seven vials full of the seven last plagues, and talked with me, saying, come hither, and I will show thee the bride, the Lamb's wife.
3: And he
2: carried me away in the spirit to a great and high mountain. So he could see it very well. And showed me that great city, the holy Jerusalem descending out of heaven from God, having the glory of God.
3: Jerusalem, we wait to take Jason, Olome Jason, Jiwawede, Etindo Gigo Jiwawede.
2: And a light was like unto a stone, most precious. Even like a jasper stone, clear as crystal. And at a wall great and high. At 12 gates, and at the gate 12, at the gates 12 angels, and names written thereon, which are the names of the 12 tribes of the children of Israel. On the east three gates,
3: to wezeten dali hongbo aton.
2: On the north three gates,
3: aton to agewaji hongbo aton.
2: On the south three gates,
3: to huaji hongbo aton.
2: And on the west three gates,
3: to weho hongbo aton.
2: And the wall of the city had 12 foundations,
3: doka oto daholo tosa tindo dodo wiawe.
2: And in them the names of the 12 apostles of the Lamb.
3: To yemewe.
2: And he that talked with me had a golden reed to measure the city. And the gates thereof. And the wall thereof. And the city lieth
3: fourscore.
2: And the lens is as large as a breast. And he measured the city with the reed. 12,000 furlongs, the length and the breadth and the height of each are equal.
3: Esa yo fan podo jira to daro enye awagba foton wea we jira stade ton ote kpo gbigbolo.
2: And he measured the wall thereof.
3: Esa jira doko etonga.
2: And 140 and 4 cubits.
3: Esoye awagba kan ton ko.
2: According to the measure of a man, that is of the angel.
3: Ela enekere le jejira gbeto ton enewe anga ilo.
2: And the building of the wall of each was of jasper.
3: Di do doko eto ton so tari jasper jasperly.
2: And the city was pure gold, like unto clear glass.
3: Oto da won lo so yin sika dagberagbe dodo tairi meponu.
2: And the foundations of the wall of the city were garnished, that is beautified, with all manner of precious stones.
3: Emonukun gbegede yesa yo se hunko apage nton dodo achona dodo doko oto da won lo ton.
2: The first foundation was jasper.
3: Dodo titan yin jasperly.
2: The second sapphire.
3: Aweto yin safeli.
2: The third a chalcedony.
3: Atonto yin chalcedony.
2: The fourth an emerald.
3: Eneto yin emeraldi.
2: The fifth sardonyx.
3: Atonto yin sardoniki.
2: The sixth sardius.
3: Chiropoto yin saldiu.
2: The seventh chrysolite.
3: Chiaweto yin chrysolite.
2: And the eighth beryl.
3: Che atonto belili.
2: The ninth a topaz.
3: Chieneto topazi.
2: The tenth a chrysoprasus.
3: Aweto yin chrysoprasu.
2: And the eleventh a jacinth.
3: Widopoto jakitu.
2: The twelfth an amethyst.
3: We are waiter amethystu.
2: And the 12 gates were 12 pearls.
3: Ongbo we are wele so ye pali we are we.
2: Every several gate was of one pearl.
3: Ongbo dopo ye pali dopo.
2: And the street of the city was pure gold, as it were transparent glass.
3: To homelio oto da holo ton so ye se kadagbelagbe dodo tai le meponoke.
2: And I saw no temple therein, for the Lord God Almighty and the Lamb are the temple of it.
3: And the city
2: had no need of the sun, neither of the moon, to shine in it.
3: For the
2: glory of God is light in it, and the Lamb is the light thereof.
3: And the
2: nations of them which are saved shall walk in the light of it. And the kings of the earth do bring their glory and honor into it. And the gates of it shall not be shut at all by day. For there shall be no night there. And they shall bring the glory and honor of the nations into it. And there shall in no wise enter into it anything that defileth. Neither whatsoever walketh abomination or maketh a lie, but they which are written in the Lamb's book of life.
3: And
2: that's the vision that John the beloved saw. It's like the curtain is drawn aside for us to see a glimpse of our eternal city. This is a place which God has prepared for all who love him and who worship him in spirit and in truth. What we're looking at today is the dwelling place of all saints of all ages. In Isaiah chapter 64, verse 4. For since the beginning of the world, men have not heard, nor perceived by the ear, neither has I seen, O God, beside thee, what he has prepared for him that waited for him. The question is, who are his own? Those who have turned away from sin. Those are the people people, they delight in God and God delights in them. Actually, that's exactly what Jesus Christ said. In John chapter 14, and I'm reading to you from verse 1. John chapter 14, reading from verse 1. Let not your heart be troubled. Ye believe in God, believe also in me. In my Father's house are many mansions. If it were not so, I would have told you, I go to prepare a place for you.
3: And
2: then the beautiful thing is in verse 3. It says, and if I go and prepare a place for you, I will come again and receive you unto myself, so that where I am, there ye may be also.
3: Nuyon wan pe tin de melo tin do afo atonto eyin ye bo wule awo tere ton da ina mi yen na so le gbo so reme idede na ofi eyin tin te fina mi lo so le na no ga.
2: And then as Paul the apostle eventually came to know the Lord,
3: ewa poro won Paul apostle wa yan okuna,
2: and he was called and he began to have revelation of this thing that we're talking about. Then he began to say himself,
3: amo de ye yiro e be wa je so ki anu e ki re
2: in 1 Corinthians chapter 2 verse 9. 1 Corinthians chapter 2 verse 9. It tells us, but as it is written, I has not seen, nor ear heard, neither have entered into the heart of man the things which God has prepared for them that love him.
3: Edo ti gba dile ye won la edo no kun ma ko mo o to ma ko se mo e ma ko bi o aira gbe to to me onu ke ji o wule awu etona ye ke yin wa ne le.
2: No matter where you have traveled to in the world, you've never heard about this.
3: Fide pepe de ata o to won yin to aira me a ma ko se kun dali eton.
2: This has never entered into the heart of man, the glorious scene that the Lord is preparing for his own.
3: Ere mo bi aira gbe to to no gegoron de ji o to awu eton wule.
2: Actually, that will remind you that we are just strangers in this world. Heaven is our home. It tells us in Hebrews chapter 11. I'm reading from verse 10. For he looked for a city which has foundation, whose builder and maker is God.
3: Na eto nokondo otoda
2: is talking about Abraham. And then he tells us in verse 13, these all died in faith, not having received the promises, but having seen them afar off, and were persuaded of them, and embraced them, and confessed that they were strangers and pilgrims on the earth. Have you realized that yourself today? That you are just a stranger here, and that you are just a pilgrim here, and you are just passing through. And then it says in verse 14, for they that say such things declare plainly that they seek a country. And truly, if they had been mindful of that country from whence they came out, they might have had opportunity to have returned.
3: But
2: now they desire a better country, that is an heavenly, wherefore God is not ashamed to be called their God. For he has prepared for them a city. That's the city we're looking at today.
3: lone.
2: The new Jerusalem.
3: Oto Jerusalem yoyo.
2: The abode of God.
3: Fie jiwa onono.
2: And the abode of the people of God.
3: Fie me jiwa otole nasonoga.
2: We are already citizens there.
3: Meko yi otovi otole tondote we.
2: In 1 Peter chapter 2 verse 11.
3: Peter titan otawe afueton orokoto.
2: Dearly beloved, I beseech you, as strangers and pilgrims, abstain from fleshly lusts which war against the soul.
3: Me me wana me yes of me de accorde for the watching or meja goso wato agbasaranto kon eketo awafunhe alindon.
2: But we are citizens of heaven already if you are born again.
3: Amo miko yo tovi oloto do tenelo akomo vojine mo.
2: In Philippians chapter 3, I'm reading from verse 20.
3: Philippians le otato afueto kotori awindi.
2: Philippians 3 verse 20.
3: Philippians le tato afueto ko.
2: For our conversation is in heaven.
3: Na owalo mito tito lo.
2: And that actually is saying our citizenship is in heaven.
3: Lo edo edo edo edo tovi mito lo eyi lo e.
2: From whence also we look for the Savior, the Lord Jesus Christ, who shall change our vile body, that it may be fashioned like unto his glorious body, according to the working whereby he is able even to subdue all things unto himself.
3: So ofie mi o legato nokundo legato Jesu Christi okuno mekena do agbasa uwe mitondo yoyo na yeni do base de agbasa gigo etoto kare ku gloso he edo tindo sogan yedo na do gbawa onopopoto nla ede.
2: If we are citizens of heaven
3: and mi la interview loto
2: and we're strangers and pilgrims here, what are we doing here?
3: But me gbejinu boye jono to fie te wa.
2: Well, we're still here because we have a work to do. In 2 Corinthians chapter 5, I'm reading verse 20.
3: 2
2: Corinthians chapter 5, verse 20. It says, now then, we are ambassadors for Christ, as though God did beseech you by us. We pray you, we're begging you, we're pleading with you in Christ, said, be ye reconciled to God.
3: Edo enne woto mendaguna kresiton we miule di jiwia utreto miule vek bon miule vek bon miule dali mi ve mi na kresiton woto minye mekbo we nakla jiwia ude na eko base ewo ke manyon yilado.
2: That's why we're still here.
3: Enne woto emiti do fe.
2: Actually, our Father is in heaven.
3: Ayon woto amito lo etema.
2: Number two, our Savior is there. Number three, our name is written there already. Number four, our citizenship is there. Number five, we are setting our affections there already. And then number six, our treasures are there. Number seven, our inheritance is there. And God has prepared for us an unfading, an undying, an unlimited inheritance there in heaven.
3: And
2: you see, our friends, they only have information about heaven, but who have inheritance in heaven? And that's why the Lord is telling you that you make sure you are ready if you are not ready yet. So that you will know you have an inheritance up in heaven. The appearance of this city we're talking about revealed unparalleled beauty and grandeur. The size of it, the combination of the vibrant colors, and the layout of the city, they make it glow as a brilliant gem in the sky. What a city this is. Let's study it together. We're dividing the message today to three parts. Number one, the description and the dimensions of the heavenly city.
3: Kogo atopo emi tete gbe ogo tita odoriapo jijire otodaho lotopo.
2: The description and the dimensions of the heavenly city.
3: Odoriapo ojijire otodaho lotopo.
2: Number two, the delight and the destiny of its holy citizens.
3: Aweto wa ikome opodo opodo otoviwiwe etotonle.
2: The delight and the destiny of its holy citizens. Number three, the defiled denied entry into the heavenly city. Let's come back to number one, the description and the dimensions of the heavenly city. In Revelation chapter 21, we're looking at verse 11.
3: Please
2: back up to verse 10. And he carried me away in the spirit to a great and high mountain, and showed me that great city, the holy Jerusalem, descending out of heaven from God. Having the glory of God, and a light was like unto a stone, like most precious, even like a jasper stone, clear as
3: Crystal.
2: And the great city that is the eternal city is referred to as the bride of Christ. As you look at this, and then you are wondering, why is it referred to as a bride?

0: se yenasado asiyoyo asilengbo loton riawe.
1: And he showed him the bride, he showed him the city.
0: Edo asilo riarlan esado tolo riarlan ga.
1: It's a place, yes, where the bride will stay.
0: Eyo tode to fefie asile nano.
1: Where the bride will dwell for all eternity.
0: Fide asilo nano do madoko do lekpo me.
1: And this city referred to as a bride.
0: Oto ere yeso yize do riakre
1: asile. It is referred to as a bride because of his virgin beauty.
0: Amo yedo yadi asile naeta do wanpe ton ekoya huliton.
1: On stage or scene.
0: Hey, ma flusa ko yinadopo.
1: As you look at the description of this city, what do you learn about this city? Number one, it's on stage by sin.
0: Amo de ato apajire to eton ki ate plan tita mi mo ro yin adore pepe matin bo flu oto ene lo.
1: All the sins of the world will never reach that place.
0: Yin adode ko wa e ho mele de pepe ma oje to lo me.
1: Because it's something that have been perfected by God.
0: Nan e in de bo ji o so resun pepe.
1: Number two, untouched by Satan.
0: Aweto satani mate ko du alo de pepe go.
1: Number three, because of the it is undefiled by sinners. No sinner is allowed to come in inside this place. And because they are not allowed to come there, that means the beauty is preserved. That's why it's referred to as the bride. Number four, it's unchanged by seasons. You know, when you build a good house in this world,
0: there is
1: dry season, rainy season, winter, cold, summer, sunshine, everything coming on that building, eventually it will be depreciating. It will be losing its value. And if you saw it about 5 years ago and you're still seeing it today, except you are retouching it every time, it's going to look as if what kind of house is this? Number five, unparalleled in its substance. Number six, unequal in its size. Look at verse 16. And the city light was square, and the length of it as large as the breadth of it. And he measured the city with the reed, 12,000 furlongs. That is 1,500 miles. The length 1,500 miles, and the breadth 1,500 miles, and the height of that great city 1,500 miles. You understand? When it says the height is also 12,000 furlongs, that is 1,500 miles. What that means is that you have layers of mansions. On the ground floor, you have mansions, mansions, mansions. A 1,500 miles length and 1,500 miles breadth. And for those of us who are used to calculation, that is 2,250,000 square miles. Just the ground floor. And then another floor. And then another floor. And then another floor. And then another floor. Until the height is 1,500 miles.
0: Kakabo eto agai kagaje ekoye je foton for week.
1: That thing is unequal in size. And then number seven, unfading in splendor.
0: And
1: what a wonderful thing it will be if you will be

0: I pray you'll be there in Jesus' name.
1: No dia utawa na inero kena tindo fene onkolo anatindo dondo Jesus come.
0: And that's why it's referred to as the bride.
1: Ene utu edo due kia kari asile.
0: It is the eternal residence of the bride of Christ.
1: O cheche e koifini no mando kodo Christi tome kwasi etoko.
0: And of all the saints of all ages.
1: Me uwele kposo wendole kome.
0: The builder and the maker of this celestial city, heavenly city, holy city, is God himself. The city is described as being full of blazing, brilliant glory of God. Every scene there is transparent. Have you seen the description of it? It says, number one, it is clear as crystal. Number two, it is like unto clear glass. Number three, it is as if it were transparent glass. Number four, the gate shall not be shut at all anytime. Number five, there will be no night there. Back into your Bible, Revelation chapter 21, verse 11. Can I tell you something? As transparent as that place is, only the transparent will get there. If you are covering up and you are not transparent, you're not going to be there. Because that place is so transparent. Hey, look at what the Bible says in 1 Corinthians chapter 4. I'm reading from verse 5. Here it tells us, therefore judge nothing before the time until the Lord come. What does that mean? It says if you are trying to investigate a matter and you can't find head or tail about it, leave it up.
1: It
0: will be revealed later. And it says, therefore judge nothing before the time, until the Lord come, who will both bring to light the hidden things of darkness.
1: Are
0: you worrying about it now? It will eventually be brought out. All the things that people feel that nobody can know it today, we've covered it up so much. And the people that could have revealed it will silence them. It says, don't worry about it. All the people that are not transparent, they are covering up things. They'll be hindered from getting there and will make manifest the counsels of their hearts. And then shall every man have praise of God. And that tells us then that wonderful place where we're going to be. There'll be no obstruction there. There'll be nothing to block the blessing glory of the Almighty God. And that city is laid out as a cube in dimensions. Each side of the city is 12,000 furlongs. That means 1,500 miles in measurement. The glorious eternal city is 2,250,000 square miles in one layer of mansions alone. You know what that means? They have calculated it for us, some experts, at the trees rise up over streets. What, 1,500 miles? Millions of intersecting layers of